precious people, beloved listeners, it's now 36 minutes past 4 a.m. East African time. 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We are broadcasting live from Nakuru here in Kenya and also globally on jesusislordradio.info. Blessed people, precious listeners, what a time in the life of the church. Very tremendous moment, very, very mighty times we live in. Very, very powerful dispensation when the announcement of the glorious coming of the Messiah is being made, precious people, beloved listeners. And you see the ministration of the terrible, dreadful prophet of the Lord, he who was promised to come in the book of Malachi chapter 4 verse 5, blessed people, when the Bible says that before the great and dreadful day of the Lord, see, I will send you Elijah himself, will come to turn the hearts of the fathers back to the children, and the hearts of the children back to their father, lest I come and hit the nation with a curse. Blessed people, precious listeners, very mighty time as I welcome you on board this blessed morning at a very powerful day, being on 15th of August, the year 2026, on a Saturday. Precious people, we know too well that today we will get yet another privilege to hear from the Lord. And I know that the church from Nyanza, the church from Kisumu, from Siaya, from Homa Bay, from Migori, all the way from Kisii to Nyamira, they will be appearing before the presence of the Lord, before the mightiest, mightiest, most dreadful and most glorified prophet of the Lord today,

The ministry headquarters in Nairobi also to present their revival report. Blessed people, mighty, mighty time. And therefore, I know many of you are now beginning your last leg of the journey towards Nairobi. And also, I know you are tuned in all across the nation of Kenya and even beyond. What a time we have today, yet a privilege to get to hear from the Lord, because we know and we were informed that today also the mightiest, most terrible prophet of the Lord will take time also to speak to the Church of Christ pertaining the glorious announcement of the glorious coming of the Messiah. Blessed people, I want to welcome you on board. My name is Kevin. You that is tuned in all across the nation, you that is tuned in, it could be that you are on your journey as you're traveling to Nairobi. It could be that you are tuning in on your way from Siaya, from Kisumu, from Homa Bay, from Migori, all the way also from Kisii and Nyamira, and you are now heading to the ministry headquarters. It could also be that you actually spend the night in the close nearby towns. Maybe you spend the time in Nakuru, or maybe you spend the time also in Nairobi. You have already arrived, and therefore this morning you will be making your way, navigating your way to the ministry headquarters from this morning. I want to welcome you very much on board. Also, it could be that you are just tuned in this morning as you are tuned in, as you prepare for your family today to able to partake of the word conference that will come to us before the moment when the church in Nyanza will go before the Lord to bring their report. Precious people, it could be that you're tuned in this morning, you've just woken up and you're preparing your house, you are doing your house just there, trying to put one or two things together there, try to prepare the shoulders of the day. Blessed people, precious listeners, it could be that you're also tuned in as you are heading to your work this morning. Precious people, beloved listeners, remember, today is a very powerful day as we are expectant and expecting to hear from the Lord himself, giving out the instructions to prepare for the coming kingdom of God, the coming of the Messiah. What a time also to see, at a time when you see the terrible words of the mightiest, most revered and most dreadful prophet of the Lord ravaging and rocking the nations of the earth when they spoke and warned the nations to repent and to return to Christ Jesus, and warned Colombia to turn away from sin, and when they failed to repent of homosexuality and transgender and the red districts of homosexuals and the nightclubs of immorality and the worship of Satan, giving sacrifice to the devil on the mountain of Andes in Colombia, when they failed to repent, you see how the Lord struck them with a 7.4 magnitude earthquake, the wrathful judgments of God that are now on the earth. Blessed people, courtesy of the ministration of the terrible prophet of Yahweh. And very recently, we also remember, still fresh in our minds, the 7.5, 7.2 twin earthquake that hit the nation of Venezuela. Also, are the terrible words of the mightiest, most terrible prophet of the Lord God Yahweh, Elijah, who has come to call a generation to repent and to turn away from sin, beloved people. And look at what also happened in Japan, 7.1 magnitude earthquake that struck the nation of Japan after the Lord God Almighty brought to the attention of his terrible prophet of the worship of the eastern gods that is happening in Japan, the worship of Buddha. And you see the terrible words of the mightiest prophet of the Lord now shaping the entire conversation, the discourse upon the nations of the earth, and bringing nations to account and rebuking sin and confronting idolatry of the modern day generation. Precious people, beloved listeners, those are the ones that they are coming to us today also to speak to the Church of Christ, as they will also take time to dispense the word of God and to bring out the instructions from the throne room of God. Blessed people, about how therefore we ought to live, and what is the Lord speaking, and what is the message that comes from all this that we continue to see for ourselves, when God the Father is now shaking the foundations of the earth by the terrible judgments of God over sin, and confronting the unrepentant nation, the rebellious nation, them that have failed to submit to the instructions and to the warnings of God the Father given by the terrible prophet of Yahweh,
the mightiest, mightiest, most glorified and most revered prophets of the Lord, precious people, beloved listeners. Also, we see the grace of God and the revival that has now split and broken loose all across the nation of Kenya and beyond, the mighty, mighty monumental visitation of God the Father himself that we see happening in the church landscape. Many a times we live here on earth and we were purporting to worship God, but we never had evidence and the real manifestation of the presence of God himself in our midst. And what a time to see now at the advent of this terrible prophet of Yahweh. We see at their command we see the revival that has broken out and the administration that has since broken loose the visitations of God the Father himself. Remember just the other day on Sunday when they interrupted our Sunday services and they came and delivered the greetings of God the Father to us, and they said, I greet you, Church of Christ, and three totally crippled African cripples who are pulling themselves on the dust on the earth, blessed people, get up and walk away, blessed people. What a time. And you see the mighty, mighty move of God that is now upon the Church of Christ, and the manifestation of the power and the glory of the blood of Jesus, blessed people, that they come and greet the Church of Christ and say, I greet you, Church of Christ, and three total cripples who are pulling themselves on the soil of the earth. They get up and walk away, blessed people, and you see the mighty, mighty revival that has broken out, the revival flame that have consumed the Church of Christ, and also today the church from Nyanza, the church from Siaya, Kisumu, from Homa Bay, from Migori, from all the way in Kisii and Nyamira will be appearing before God, therefore, to bring their report of revival of what has been happening in their jurisdiction there the moment the terrible prophet of the Lord began to minister and to bring to us the glorious announcement of the coming of the Messiah. And we began to see the cripples getting up and walking away. We began to see HIV and AIDS getting deleted at the command of the eternal wonder working blood of Jesus. Blessed people, precious listeners, these are the days I am talking about. These are the days that were spoken also by the prophet of the Lord Malachi in the book of Malachi chapter 4 verse 5, that before the great and dreadful day of the Lord, see, I will send you Elijah, the terrible, mightiest, mightiest prophet of the end time, he who comes to prepare the way for the coming of the Messiah and to restore a generation and to restore the broken altar for the visitation of the ultimately of the coming of the Messiah, precious people, beloved listeners. My name is Kevin. I want to welcome you wherever you are tuned in, wherever you are following us from. Remember, this is Jesus is Lord Radio. We're coming to you live on 105.3 and 105.9 FM, broadcasting live from Nakuru here in Kenya, and also globally on jesusislordradio.info, your one and only end-time radio station that prepares you for the coming of the Messiah.

And therefore, precious people, beloved listeners, it could be that you are listening to me and you are on your way. You are traveling to Nairobi and you're making your way to the ministry headquarters. Blessed people, precious listeners, very important that you may take caution while you are traveling on the way. And remember the travel advisories that we have always endeavored to remind you right here on Jesus is Lord Radio. And even the senior clergy, the senior most leadership of the Bishop's Council, have always endeavored to come live right here on Jesus is Lord Radio and to inform you of the travel advisory, the safety measures that you ought to observe while traveling and while on your way, navigating your way to the ministry headquarters in Nairobi. And therefore, it could be that you're listening to us, blessed people, and you are on your way, you are traveling to Nairobi, and you're using that matatu, you're using that bus, and even it could be that you're using your personal vehicle. Precious people, please kindly remember the travel advisory that we have always endeavored to bring you right here on Jesus is Lord Radio to make sure that you are safely arriving in Nairobi for the powerful conference when the mega mightiest most dreadful prophet will also take time to come to speak to the Church of Christ globally about the instructions of the hour and preparations for the coming of the Messiah. And therefore also the church from Nyanza, the church from Kisumu, that is the church from Siaya, Homa Bay, the church from Migori, all the way also from Kisii and Nyamira, they will be appearing before the Lord this day, blessed people, also to be able to present their revival reports of how the revival is in their nation, how the revival is prevailing in their nation, in their respective jurisdiction, precious people, and to present the revival report before the Lord and before his mega, mightiest, most dreadful prophet of the Lord, precious people, beloved listeners. Also, remember that these are travel advisories that have always been reminded to us that you may take caution, blessed people, as you are traveling to Nairobi. Blessed people, for anyone traveling by road today from Nyanza, then therefore, please kindly remember you are reminded that there's no traveling at night. Therefore, it is expected that you didn't travel at night, blessed people, but you spend your night in areas, in towns close to Nairobi. And I know many of you, it could be that you actually spend the night in Nakuru. And also this morning, you're preparing to begin your last phase of the journey as you now navigate to Nairobi, precious people. Please kindly, you are reminded there is not night travels and travels during the day hours. Travel only during the day hours, blessed people. Avoid unnecessary night travels, and therefore it is expected of you that you actually spend the night in areas around Nairobi, in towns close to Nairobi, that you are now expected this morning to begin your final leg of the journey towards Nairobi. And therefore, remember, be very careful on the road. Please don't use unfamiliar roads. Don't try to use shortcuts. Don't try to use some panya routes, precious people. Please kindly just use the normal routes that are known as you make it to Nairobi. Don't use shortcuts. Don't use any unfamiliar routes, blessed people. Just use the routes that we all know about as you go traveling to Nairobi. And therefore, as you begin your last phase of the journey, blessed people, this is very, very important that you do not speed. Please kindly make sure that you do not overspeed as you make your way to Nairobi. Don't overspeed. And delays are never a reason for a driver to compensate by driving recklessly. Don't drive recklessly over speeding on the road, precious people. You are actually informed that by now you have spent the night in towns close to Nairobi, and therefore this morning you will be making your way to Nairobi, and as early as now, 4 minutes to 5 a.m. East African time, as you begin your journey, just slowly you will be able to arrive in Nairobi in time, precious people, beloved listeners. Therefore, remember, as you begin your journey this morning, blessed people, please kindly, there is no overspeeding as you make your way to the ministry headquarters in Nairobi. Remember, by 10 a.m. East African time, you are expected to be seated at the ministry headquarters, ready for the service to begin. And therefore, if you actually begin your journey now, you will be able to
You'll be able to arrive safely in Nairobi and very much in time, so that you may not overspeed. Please take your time as you make your way to Nairobi. Blessed people, take your time. There is no overspeeding, and overspeeding is not allowed. Overspeeding is not allowed, and therefore avoid the recklessness that you see drivers on the way, on the roads there, as you see them trying to speed with time, trying to catch up with time. Please kindly, you are reminded, the church from Nyanza, those that are traveling from Kisumu, from Siaya, from Migori, from Homa Bay, from Kisii and Nyamira, please kindly just remember, there is no overspeeding. There is no overspeeding because there is no cause of delay. Blessed people, this morning is quite early, and therefore as you begin your journey this morning, your final leg of the journey towards Nairobi, as you navigate towards the ministry headquarters this morning, please kindly remember, we were told right here also by the senior clergy bringing the travel advisory faithfully to you, and they say do not overspeed. And very true, overspeeding and recklessness on the road is not allowed. Blessed people, precious listeners, also as you're making your way to Nairobi, remember, avoid dangerous overtaking while on your way to Nairobi. Please kindly, precious people, beloved listeners, the precious sheep of Christ that are now on en route to Nairobi, the ministry headquarters, do not overtake on blind corners. Please do not overtake on blind corners, also on hills and bridges and solid lines on the road. You meet a place on the road where it is actually marked with solid lines, it means that area or that place is not allowed for you to overtake. You are not allowed to overtake on those areas where you meet and you find that on the road they have actually marked with solid lines, very solid lines marked on the road. Then it means on those areas you are not allowed to overtake whatsoever. You are totally not allowed to overtake, and therefore please be careful as you navigate the blind corners and where you find bridges, where you find some hills there. Please kindly do not overtake on blind corners, on sharp bends. Avoid dangerous overtaking as you travel to Nairobi, as you make your way to the ministry headquarters. Blessed people, precious listeners, also you are reminded that as you enter into your vehicles, and you are seated in, ready to depart from wherever you are this morning, because we believe and it is expected that you actually spend your night in towns around and near Nairobi, places like Nakuru, or maybe you spend the night in Limuru, or maybe you spend the night in Naivasha, or maybe at Gilgil there, and maybe you also spend the night in around in the environs and outskirts of Nairobi, so that this morning you may be able just to finish the last leg of the journey, and you begin and you arrive in Nairobi at the ministry headquarters in time. And therefore, precious people, as you enter your vehicle, please kindly please wear your seatbelt throughout the journey. Even as you enter that bus, please make sure that you are seated and you wear your seatbelt, including passenger seated at the back. It could be that you're also using a matatu this morning. Please kindly use a seatbelt. Blessed people. And also this morning as you travel, also the Bishop's Council that are also privileged to be partakers of this moment when the church from Nyanza will be appearing before the Lord to give the revival report. You actually are reminded, precious people, beloved listeners, do not board overloaded vehicles. Do not overload the vehicles. Every passenger should have an appropriate seat and functioning seatbelt where provided. Therefore, do not overload. Do not overload in this buses, do not overload in that vehicle. Also do not board overloaded vehicles as you travel to Nairobi, precious people, beloved listeners. And also it is informed to you, blessed people, that you may check the vehicles before departing from the places where you spend the night tonight. Please kindly, it will be also very important that you do due diligence and try to check the condition of the vehicle this morning. It could be that you actually traveled all the way from Nyanza
and all the way from Kisii, from Migori, from Nyamira, from Homa Bay, from Kisumu, and you spend the night in areas around Nairobi, and you spend the night there, and you've woken up this morning, and you are expected to begin your journey, the final phase of the journey. Please kindly also just check the condition of the vehicle. Just check the condition of the vehicle there and make sure that the vehicle is in good condition, precious people, beloved listeners. Just make sure that the vehicle is in good condition before you depart from the various places where you spend the night tonight. And just try to check the brakes, whether is they are still working. And also check the indicators, whether they are working, the tires. And do due diligence, precious people, beloved listeners, and other essential safety equipment that should be in good condition as you begin your final phase of the journey towards Nairobi, precious people, beloved listeners. Also remember, it is a holiday and you are expected to meet a lot of people on the way. Also being a weekend, you realize that there's a lot of movements, a lot of travel that people are making in this weekend. And also being a holiday, precious people, beloved listeners, the children are at home and people are taking the children out for holidays, and you see it is a weekend and people are making their way. Also you will find that it will be very much important that you may take note and also be very, very vigilant on your way, precious people, beloved listeners. Also make sure that your driver actually rested adequately. Remember that you are a driver, you also check that and confirm that your driver rested very well, and that he did not drive while sleepy and fatigued this morning, while tired, because we know the journey from Nyanza to Nairobi is quite a distance, blessed people. The journey from Nyanza is quite a distance, is a long travel. Very, very long travel. Therefore, as you traveled yesterday and you spend the night in areas around Nairobi, it is therefore expected that the driver really rested very well and adequately, so that he may never drive while sleepy this morning and fatigued and tired while going and traveling and preparing the ship of Christ in Nairobi at the ministry headquarters. So therefore, if the driver is tired and sleepy, please kindly just confirm that really the driver rested very, very well and rested very adequately, precious people, beloved listeners. You can also organize for a cup of coffee for the driver and make sure that he's actually alert. You can just organize that you get a cup of coffee for the driver as he will be now embarking on the final journey. And also make sure that he's actually rested well, and you can even find a breakfast for the driver this morning. Just make sure that he is actually well taken care of as he also travel with you, as he ferries you and the ship of Christ to Nairobi, blessed people, precious listeners.

And therefore, just make sure, precious people, beloved listener, just make sure that the driver has rested adequately. Just make sure that the driver rested very well. You can confirm with the drivers this morning before departing and leaving from where you spend the night to tonight. And make sure that this morning, before you now embark on your final phase of the journey as you travel to Nairobi at the ministry headquarters, just make sure and confirm with the drivers, blessed people, making sure that they are sober enough, that they are sober, very sober enough, and that you make sure you can even find a cup of coffee and some breakfast for the driver. Just make sure that he's sober and very active as you begin your final leg of the journey towards the ministry headquarters in Nairobi to partake of the very powerful privilege that we have yet again for the Church of Nyanza to appear before the Lord and the mega mightiest prophet of the Lord to give their revival reports. Precious people, beloved listeners, also very important that you may check the condition of your driver, whether he is sober, and make sure that you didn't take a driver that is a drunkard, not at all. Make sure that the driver did not enter into some funny place in the night and took some very funny drinks, and therefore endangering the ship of Christ while on the way to Nairobi, precious listeners.

And therefore, make sure, precious people, just make sure that you are confirming the condition and the state of your drivers. Make sure they rested well, and make sure that they drive the vehicle very, very responsibly and very safely. Precious people, beloved listeners, make sure that before you leave, you make sure that the driver is very sober and very well rested. They make sure that he's rested very well, and you can take also some time and to find for him some cup of coffee and also some breakfast, just to so that he may be active while on the way to Nairobi. And make sure that actually the driver is not a drunkard. Make sure that you didn't take a drunkard to ferry the ship of Christ to Nairobi. Not at all, precious people. Make sure that the driver is very sober. Make sure that also during the night the driver did not go and take some drinks that a drunkard there. Not at all. Make sure that the driver is very, very sober as you begin your journey this morning towards the ministry headquarters in Nairobi. And also, there is no overspeeding, and therefore, precious people, just take your time. Take your time as you travel this morning. Make sure you leave in time. And this morning is now 8 minutes past 5 a.m. East African time. And it's quite good time to depart from the various places that you actually spend the night, because when you leave now, or you leave this morning quite early, then you will arrive in Nairobi in time. You will just arrive in time to catch up with a very powerful time, with a very powerful service that will be coming to us from the ministry headquarters, and also to partake of the very powerful moment when the Church of Christ from Nyanza will appear before the Lord and before the mightiest prophet of the Lord to give the revival report of the nation of Nyanza before the Lord on how the word and how the revival is prevailing in Nyanza, precious people, beloved listeners. And therefore you are reminded also that while on your way, precious people, beloved listeners, while driving on the way, make sure you keep a safe distance between the vehicle that is ahead of you. Make sure that you keep a safe following distance between your vehicle and the vehicle that is ahead of you. Do not drive too close to the vehicle that is ahead of you, blessed people, particularly at high speeds or during rain. Blessed people, make sure that you maintain and keep a safe following distance. And make sure that you keep and maintain a safe following distance, and do not drive too close to the vehicle ahead of you. Not at all, precious people. Make sure that the distance between your vehicle and the vehicle that is ahead of you, you maintain a safe following distance, particularly at high speeds, precious people, because we realize that at some point it could be that the vehicle ahead of you may make an emergency brake. It could be that the vehicle ahead of you could can make an emergency brake, and therefore you realize if you wouldn't maintain this safe following distance, you will actually get into a collision there, trying to knock and to run into that vehicle, precious people. Therefore, please remember to keep a safe following distance. Do not drive too close to the vehicle that is ahead of you. Maintain quite a distance there, particularly while driving at high speed in areas also during the rain, where it is raining and where the fog and the visibility is not that quite clear, precious people, beloved listeners.

As you travel to Nairobi, precious people, as you make your way to Nairobi, precious listeners, the church from Nyanza, the church from Kisumu, from Siaya, from Homa Bay, from Migori, and all the way from Kisii and Nyamira, please kindly, I know many of you are tuned in and listening to us this morning while you are en route to Nairobi, and it is believed and expected that you actually spend your night in areas around Nairobi. I know many of you, it could be that you spend the night in Nakuru or in areas at the outskirts of Nairobi, and therefore this morning you just woken up and you are preparing now to make your way, to navigate your way in your last, in the final leg of the journey towards the ministry headquarters. Precious people, beloved listeners, you are reminded that one on your way, as you travel, as you drive to Nairobi, please kindly, especially be careful around build-up areas as you travel to Nairobi. Be very careful around pedestrians, border, there are cyclists and livestock that you may find and encounter while on your journey to Nairobi, especially when you are making your way from Nakuru to Nairobi. When you reach areas around Kikopey, there you find there are a lot of people around there. It's a build-up area where people are there, where it could be that there are marketplaces or maybe stopovers for travelers, and therefore there are a lot of people, quite a number of people, who actually hang around just along the road, and you find that there are very many people around there, and you see there are marketplaces there where people are going on with their businesses there. Also, it could be that you actually on the road and you find boda-bodas there and cyclists who are using bicycles and motorcycles, also they are using the road. Very important that you may respect other road users and be careful also to not run into people who are actually crossing the road. And also you find that at some point where you will meet livestock, livestock also crossing the road. Be very careful and be very mindful of other road users. Also at the zebra crossing there where people are crossing, please kindly just make sure you travel safely and be responsible enough as you make your way and navigate in your final leg, your final journey towards the ministry headquarters. And therefore, precious people, also when you reach around towns and trading centers, the marketplaces, there are build-up areas like Kikopey and areas such as blessed people, residential areas and schools, please kindly remember to reduce your speed a little bit. Ukifika pale, tafadhali hakikisha kwamba unapunguza ile mwendo kasi wa gari. Reduce speed in towns, around towns, around trading centers, around residential areas. Please kindly, when you arrive at such places, you are being encouraged that you may actually reduce a little bit, reduce your speed to recommended speed, precious people, around 30 to 20 kilometers per hour. That will be safe to navigate areas where you see there are residential areas, trading centers, and also as you navigate and drive through towns, there are quite a lot of people you will meet. This is a weekend, many people are using the road, and also many people are out also during the week, the holidays. Therefore, make sure that you travel safely and that you actually travel safely and slow down considerably, because you realize that at some point when it is raining, our roads become slippery and visibility becomes very poor. Visibility sometimes can deteriorate quickly at some point. For example, when you're traveling from Nakuru with making your way to Nairobi, when you reach around Limuru there, you find that there's a lot of fog. There's usually a lot of fog there and visibility deteriorates. It's very, very difficult to see and to navigate through. And therefore, please kindly make sure that as you navigate your way, please make sure that you actually reduce your speed significantly when you arrive around areas in Limuru, because of the poor visibility, because of the fog and the mist that you see that is always around there, blessed people, precious listeners. And also, beloved people, make sure that you travel safely. And in areas where you find that it is actually raining or you see the weather is not quite clear, please, you are being reminded that it will be safe for you to reduce your speed
to reduce the speed at which you are traveling, you are driving through, until you make it into the to Nairobi, precious people. Make sure that you actually travel safely as you make it to Nairobi. And remember, as it could be that you actually spend the night in Nairobi. It could be that, precious people, you are listening to us and you just spend the night in the outskirts of Nairobi or in Nairobi tonight, and this morning you are waking up in Nairobi trying to navigate your way, finding your way to the ministry headquarters in Nairobi. Please kindly, as you use the matatus in Nairobi or you're using the vehicle that you came with and spend the night in Nairobi, you are being reminded to keep safe your belongings, precious people. Just make sure that you are secure and avoid displaying your phones there and your laptops or your bags or your personal possessions, precious people. Make sure that you keep safe, and make sure that you keep your possessions there, your luggage, very safe. It could be that you actually have carried your handbag, you've carried your phones. Blessed people, as you navigate your way through the streets of Nairobi and as you make it toward the ministry headquarters, please kindly just make sure that you travel safely, and therefore you make sure that you also your property is safe. Because mostly it is a common practice that you see people in Nairobi, it is not safe because you find you can run into some pickpocketers, and you can find some people who do not mean and intend well. And therefore, please kindly, it is your own prerogative, it is your own responsibility to make sure that you are safe and your possessions are safe also as you navigate through the streets of Nairobi and through the outskirts of Nairobi, entering the city as you navigate into the ministry headquarters. Make sure that you are actually safe and the sheep of Christ are well safe and taken care of as they appear before the Lord this morning, precious people. And also, as you are making your way to Nairobi, it could be that you are actually using your vehicles or you are using the bus that you actually took from your respective regions, your respective destinations. You are reminded that also make sure that you actually use vehicles that are in good condition. Make sure that your vehicles are in good condition to travel and to ferry the sheep of Christ to the ministry headquarters. Beloved people, make sure that the vehicle that you are using is in good condition and in compliance with the safety measures, the NTSA safety measures that have been established for the safety of the sheep of Christ as you navigate towards the ministry headquarters in Nairobi. And also, as you are traveling, please kindly make sure that there is a senior pastor. There is a senior pastor or a very serious, responsible leader that is also in the buses that are ferrying the sheep of Christ. And make sure that his work there is to make sure that the driver is in compliance with the travel advisories. There is no overspeeding. Make sure that he is not overspeeding. When you overspeed, please kindly be very quick and be very quick. Be very quick and hastily, precious people, tell him to actually reduce the speed a little bit. When you see him overtaking carelessly, please kindly be very quick to point to him that you are overtaking carelessly and you are endangering the sheep of Christ. Therefore, just make sure that you actually slow down the speed at which he is traveling, precious people, beloved listeners. Very serious that the sheep of Christ must be very safe, and you must comply to the safety measure that we have always received from the senior clergy. They have come here time and time again faithfully to make sure that you travel safely as you appear before the Lord, precious people, beloved listeners. Also, as you travel in your vehicles, please kindly also make sure that the driver is safe, driving safely at a safe speed, not overtaking and not being reckless, driving recklessly on the road, precious people. Just make sure that he is safe. Make sure that the sheep of Christ is safe. And therefore, this morning, as you plan to therefore leave for the final phase of your journey, plan your journey and leave in time, precious people. Do not waste a lot of time and you delay, and therefore leaving late, and you find that now that because you are late, now you will find yourself now rushing and over speeding on the way. Please kindly make sure that you are safe and you leave in time, in record time, that you may arrive also in record time. Remember, at 10 a.m. East African time in the morning, you should be seated at the ministry headquarters ready for the service to begin.
It will begin at exactly 10 a.m. You must be seated, precious people. That also to allow good timing of programming at the ministry headquarters also. But remember to leave in time, to leave in record good time, that you may also arrive in time and you do not rush while on your way traveling to Nairobi, precious people, beloved listeners. Also, if you witness reckless driving, precious people, if you are traveling on the way using that bus, using that vehicle, using that matatu, if you are witnessing reckless driving, you realize that the driver is driving recklessly, report it very, very fast. Be quick to report, and remember, you can call the general overseer or the national coordinator and report to him. You can also report your senior deputy archbishop, your respective regions. Report the senior deputy archbishop from your respective regions, and therefore they will also relay it to the general overseer and the national coordinator. And therefore, if you witness reckless driving, if you witness some fishy thing happening on the road and the driver is not doing what is being told of you, to be very careful at the while traveling on the road, please make sure you report. Make sure you report it. Any attempt they are trying to overtake carelessly, make sure you quickly report to your senior deputy archbishop, and they will also relay it, the report, to the general overseer and the national coordinator, and the steps will be taken, precious people, beloved listeners. Also remember, do not let the rush to Nairobi, do not let the rush to Nairobi make you overspeed and overtake carelessly on the road. Make sure that you are in compliance with all the NTSA road safety measures. Speeding recklessly, overtaking is not allowed. Overloading those vehicles is not allowed. Do not pick people who you do not live with. You do not leave your respective regions with. Do not pick people along the road. Make sure you have the register, you have the manifest, they are entailing people, their names, their ID numbers, the altars they are coming from, precious people, beloved listeners, and their phone numbers. Make sure you have a register of people who are on board. Even as you begin your final phase of the journey this morning, please kindly make sure you do due diligence. Make sure that those people who came with you in that vehicle, in that bus, are the same people who will board that vehicle this morning as you make your way to Nairobi. Make sure that you do not pick people, do not pick strangers. Do not pick strangers while on your journey to Nairobi. You reach at a point, you realize that there's someone who is stopping the car or stopping the vehicle and is requesting you to give him a lift or assist him there, and therefore you board him also the vehicle. No, don't do that, precious people, beloved listeners. Don't do that. Make sure that you have a register, a physical manifest, a register containing the name of the ship of Christ, their ID numbers, the altar they are coming from, and the region they are coming from, and also their phone numbers, so that we may be accountable to the safety of the ship of Christ, precious people, beloved listeners. And therefore, travel safely and drive carefully. Observe traffic signs when you reach somewhere and you get the traffic signs where it's indicated that you need to slow down, please kindly make sure you do that. When you get a road sign that tells you there is a bump ahead, please kindly, it means that you actually have to slow down so that you may not enter into a scenario there. You might cause a scene there and enter into some road encounters there that will endanger the ship of Christ. Therefore, please make sure you observe the road signs and the traffic signs, the traffic regulation that you meet there. When you find that you need to reduce your speed to a significant lower speed, please kindly just do that and make sure the ship of Christ travels safely and carefully towards the ministry headquarters in Nairobi, precious people, beloved listeners. Very, very serious time, very, very powerful moment that we have just entered into as the Church of Christ. And therefore, please kindly make sure that you do not touch the glory. Remember, our theme is always no incidents, no accidents. And therefore, make sure that you oblige and you comply to that theme, and that you may deliver the ship of Christ safely at the presence of the Lord today, as we expect to hear from the Lord, and also the Church of Nyanza to also present their report before the Lord, their revival report, precious listeners.

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underway, and therefore precious people, beloved listeners, make sure that you are very careful as you navigate and drive through such places where there are traffic congestions, where there are traffic police officers to help you, that you may navigate through those places very safely, and also places where there are constructions ongoing of the roads there. Therefore make sure that you actually comply and liaise with the traffic rules, the traffic officers there that are there to also help you to navigate the way to Nairobi, precious listeners.

And therefore, precious people, beloved listeners, you that is listening to us as you are traveling to Nairobi, precious people, please kindly make sure that you are safe. Make sure that you are safe and you are traveling safely. You are traveling safely in to the ministry headquarters in Nairobi, and that you may be able to arrive just in time. And therefore, please make sure that you actually comply with the travel advisories and the traffic safety regulations that we have always endeavored to bring you and to remind you, precious people, just for your safety. Remember, our theme is no incident, no accident, precious people. No incidents, no accidents. Therefore, please make sure that you travel safely as you begin your journey. And mostly, I know many of you are beginning the last phase of the journey towards Nairobi. And therefore, very important that you may comply to this safety regulation. I want to open my phone lines right here in the studio, that the church from Nyanza, it could be that you are listening to us from the way you are on your way traveling, and you are coming from Kisumu, you are coming from Siaya, you are coming from Migori, Homa Bay, you are coming from Kisii and Nyamira, and you are tuned in, and you can call me right here on 0777445850. Also call me on 0777445851, and please inform me where you are right now and at which speed you are traveling and how many people are you on that vehicle, and also confirm to us whether you are in compliance with the travel advisories, and also confirm to us where you have reached, precious people, beloved listeners. We'll be opening my phone lines right here in the studio to catch up with your travels, where you are, at what speed you are driving at, and also how many people are you in that vehicle as you're making your way to Nairobi, precious people, to partake of the very powerful privilege that we have received from God the Father, yet to appear before His tremendous, mightiest, most terrible, and most revered prophets of the Lord, to give report and to give account of the revival from our regions, precious people, beloved listeners, and also to be able to hear from the mouth of the Lord, to be able to hear the instructions pertaining the glorious announcement of the glorious coming of the Messiah. Precious listeners, the number to call is 0777445850, 0777445851. Precious people, beloved listeners, where you have reached, the speed at which you're traveling with, and also how many people you are coming with to Nairobi, precious people, beloved listeners.

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We are broadcasting live from Nakuru here in Kenya, and also globally on Jesus is Lord Radio. And precious people, beloved listeners, just a reminder to the Church of Christ traveling to the ministry headquarters in Nairobi this morning, that you may be able to be very careful on the road as you travel to Nairobi. Be very, very careful on the road. Make sure that you are in compliance with the traffic regulations, with the traffic rules, and make sure that the vehicle you're using are in good condition to be on the road this morning. Make sure that you also do due diligence, and make sure that the driver is also in good condition. Make sure that you have actually rested very well in the night, and therefore tonight, this morning, as you wake up, make sure that you are the driver is in good condition to travel to Nairobi. And also make sure that you people, beloved people, precious listeners, you leave in time so that you may arrive just in time, and therefore not to overspeed and to carelessly overtake as you drive your way through our busy roads, our dangerous roads, and you make your way to Nairobi, and you may arrive safely, precious people. I want to catch up with your reports, precious people, that you may call us right here in the studio. And the number to call is 0777-445850. And also call me on 0777-445851, beloved people, precious listeners. Call us right here in the studio, the church from Nyanza. I want to know where you are. And we want also to catch up with you, the speed at which you are traveling at, and also the number of people you are coming with, and where you are now, precious people, beloved listeners. Call us right here, all you are listening to us, and you are on your way, and you are coming from Nyanza, you are coming from Kisumu, you are coming from Siaya, you are coming from Migori, you are coming from Homa Bay, you are coming from Kisii and Nyamira. Call us right here. I want to know where you are right now and where you have reached and the speed at which you are traveling at, and how many of you are coming. We also want to know if you are coming to Nairobi to partake of this very powerful time, or the very powerful moment and the privilege that we have to appear before the Lord, and also to give reports of revival that is happening in Nyanza, and also to hear the message, the instructions towards preparation for the coming of the Messiah, precious people, beloved listeners.

0: precious people, beloved listener, just make sure that you are traveling very safe as you are making your way to the headquarters in Nairobi. And therefore, make sure that you, as you are traveling and driving through and making your way to Nairobi, please make sure that you are safe and make sure that you do not overtake carelessly while on the road. Make sure that also you are driving at a safe speed and make sure that there is no overtaking and overspeeding, precious people. There is no cause for rushing because it's quite early. It's now 4 minutes past 6 a.m. East African time. This is a good time for you to depart from the areas that you have actually spent the night and therefore make the last phase of the journey into the city in Nairobi and at the ministry headquarters in Nairobi. Precious people, just make sure that there's no overloading also. Make sure that as you're traveling, you don't carry excess of the capacity of the vehicle that you're using as you navigate your way to Nairobi. Make sure that you also have the physical manifest register of the names of people you left with in your, from your respective regions as you began your journey from your homes, precious people, beloved listeners. I also know that many of the people that from the church of Nyanza who already are in Nairobi, and this morning they are just woken up and preparing now to make their way, to navigate their way into the ministry headquarters as they prepare to appear before the Lord, and also at a time when the two mega mightiest most dreadful prophet of the Lord, them that we have seen confronting the entire nations of the earth and hitting the unrepentant nation with a 7.4 magnitude earthquake in Colombia very recently, precious people, and in Venezuela and in Japan. They will be coming to us also with a special word, precious people, from the Lord God Almighty, from the throne room of God, pertaining how then we ought to prepare for the coming kingdom of God, the glorious coming of the Messiah, precious people. Therefore, please make sure that as we go to partake of this very special monumental hour to hear the glorious announcement of the glorious coming of the Messiah being made, and therefore be very careful on the road as you navigate. Remember, our theme is no incident, no accident, blessed people, precious listeners. As you catch up with your reports, precious people, my name is Kevin. Jesus is Lord Radio. Praise the Lord.
1: Praise the Lord.
0: Hallelujah, praise the Lord.

0: given.
1: Hallelujah, praise the Lord.
0: Mein Name ist Pastor Kevin. Mein Name ist Bischof Wickley von Ohio.
1: You say your name is?
0: Bischof Wickley von Ohio.
1: Yes, Senior Bishop Wickley von Ohio.
0: Yes, from Rusinga Island region.
1: From Rusinga Island region, yes.
0: We came yesterday and we studied on the altar.
1: You say you just arrived yesterday in Nairobi and you spent the night at Donholm main altar, yes?
0: Yes, but now we are preparing to leave and go to headquarters.
1: You are now preparing to leave and to now enter and to navigate your way to the ministry headquarters, Bishop Wickley for Oko.
0: Yes, and we came also to the end of the Lord.
1: You also came with you, you carried with you the healed of the Lord from Rusinga, yes? You say you also carried with you the widows of the Lord from Rusinga. Very, very powerful, Senior Bishop Wickley for Oko. Look at the massive, massive revival that has now consumed the entire nations of the earth. And the nation of Kenya is ablaze, consumed by the flames of revival. And today the nation of Nyanza, the church from Nyanza, will appear before the dreadful prophet of the Lord just to give revival report. What a time to live to see the ministration when the announcement of the glorious coming of the Messiah is being made, Bishop Wickley for Oko.
0: Yes, Pastor, we are celebrating for the two mega prophets of the Lord.
1: Yes.
0: Very, very powerful indeed. We are forever grateful unto the Lord for sending us his son as the two mega mightiest prophets of the Lord.
1: Yes.
0: Look at the way they have played the story of the church landscape. Remember,
1: yes,
0: before their advent, there was nothing to talk about in the church landscape. But when they finally landed in the church landscape, they have changed our story. Remember today, we have just come with the heel of the Lord, and we are right now preparing to make our way to the headquarters to celebrate

thank you very much indeed. Thank you very much indeed, precious people. That has been Bishop Wycliffe Ooko from Rusinga Island region. They say they already arrived in Nairobi yesterday and they spent the night at Donho Main Altar in Nairobi. And this morning they have just woken up as they prepare themselves now to navigate at the ministry headquarters and to prepare to appear before the Lord this morning. Thank you very much indeed, the team from Rusinga Island region, the Rusinga region in Homa Bay. Thank you very much indeed. They say they just arrived yesterday, and you heard from the senior bishop Wycliffe Ooko there confirming that together with them they came with the heel of the Lord to bring report before the dreadful, mightiest prophet of the Lord and before the Lord God Almighty of the tremendous revival that is ongoing in Nyanza. And they carried with them the heel of the Lord and the widows of the Lord already in Nairobi from Rusinga region, and they in Nairobi to ready to partake of the very powerful service and also to go before the Lord and to give report of what the Lord has done out of the ministration of the terrible prophet of the Lord God Yahweh Elijah. Look at how massive it is, blessed people, precious listeners.

I also know that there are some of you precious people, beloved listeners, that are tuned in this morning. It could be that you actually traveled from Kisumu, you traveled from Siaya, you traveled from Homa Bay, Migori, you traveled from Kisii and Nyamira, and you actually spend night in Nakuru, or also, like the team in Rusinga region, you spend the night in Nairobi in one of the altars there, and you have woken up this morning. I want to open my phone that you may call me, precious people. Call me from your places where you are beginning your journey this morning, and confirm to us whether you are coming to the ministry headquarters and while you are preparing for the journey this morning. Precious people, beloved listeners, at a very serious time, at a very serious time, when the revival and the massive visitation of God has broken out all across the nation of Kenya, blessed people. And today, it will be time for the church from Nyanza. It will be time for the church of Nyanza to appear before the Lord and to give account and to give report of the revival that has since exploded in the Nyanza region after the ministration of the mightiest, most dreadful prophet of the Lord God Yahweh. You heard the team from Rusinga region, led by Senior Bishop Wycliffe Ooko. They arrived yesterday in Nairobi and spent the night in Donholm main altar, and they have woken up this morning ready to prepare themselves, getting themselves ready to enter now and to arrive and to check in at the ministry headquarters, ready for the service today. Remember, at exactly 10 a.m. East African time, we are all expected to be seated there, because the service will begin quite early today, and therefore will be very much important. Blessed people, you that are tuned in and listening to us on your way to Nairobi at the ministry headquarters, please kindly call us right here. And the number to call is 0777-445850, and also call us on 0777-445851. Look at the team in Rusinga Island. They just arrived, and they came with them with the healed of the Lord, the physical manifest presence of God the Father in our midst, that He came and visited us and raised our cripples and healed our diseases, HIV and AIDS totally getting deleted, and the mighty move of God of open heavens happening in this nation and even beyond. Precious people, God the Father has identified with the ministration of the terrible prophet of the Lord, and therefore, as the church of Nyanza prepares to appear before the Lord and to give account and to give report of the dreadful and the mighty ministration and the results that it has now bore fruit in Nyanza, look at how massive it is. Precious people, call us right here. Make sure as you're traveling on the way, there is no overspeeding. Make sure you travel in safe speed. As you keep pace, just see a safe pace as on the road there as you travel to Nairobi, precious people. Just make sure that you also depart on time, leave on time, so that you may arrive in Nairobi safely. Remember, there is no overspeeding. Totally overspeeding is not allowed. Not at all, precious people, that you overspeed, because you will be endangering the sheep of Christ, and you'll be endangering the safety of the sheep of Christ, and therefore, please kindly do not touch the glory of God that is so high and so mighty and massive now in this nation of Kenya, even as we prepare to appear before the Lord. Please kindly make sure that you do not overtake carelessly while on the road. Don't overtake carelessly. Make sure that you travel very safely and that you actually navigate the sharp bends and sharp corners, and make sure that you're traveling at safe speed, precious people, beloved listeners. Just catching up with what you are up to there on the road, and whether you have left and whether you are arriving at the ministry headquarters, call us right here. The number to call is 0777-445850. Also, call me right here in the studio at Jesus is Lord Radio 105.3 and 105.9 FM, broadcasting live from Nakuru here in Kenya. And tell me where you are at, blessed people, where you have reached, and whether you have received the travel advisories, and whether safely you are being driven and you are being delivered and ferried to the ministry headquarters today, as we prepare for the mighty message of the Lord, to hear from the Lord, and also to see the church of Nyanza appearing before God and giving account and giving report of the massive revival in Nyanza. Nyanza is one of the regions that has been mightily and heavily visited by the Lord, and therefore, looking at, they are arriving in Nairobi with the healed of the Lord, the widows of the Lord, armed
themselves. They have armed themselves with the mighty visitations of God and the mighty miracles of the eternal wonder-working blood of Jesus, precious people.

0: My name is Kevin. Precious people, beloved listeners, Jesus is Lord. Radio, praise the Lord.
1: Praise the Lord. Sing your praise.
0: Hallelujah.
1: Amen.
0: Yes.
1: I want to report to you that we left Kisoko yesterday in the evening and we spent the night in Nakuru.
0: You are saying that you left Kisumu yesterday and you spent the night in Nakuru, Senior Bishop?
1: Yes, please. And we have just left Nakuru, we are in the areas of the Taita.
0: You say you have just left Nakuru and you are in areas of?
1: Elementaita.
0: You are now in Elementaita, yes.
1: Yes, please. We are coming very slowly at the speed of 60 kilometers per hour.
0: You are coming very slowly at the speed of 60 kilometers per hour.
1: Yes, please, we are coming.
0: Yes.
1: We are in a shuttle Nissan and 16 passengers.
0: You are in a Nissan with 16 passengers. Thank you very much, Senior Bishop. Just make sure that you maintain the safe speed as you make it to Nairobi. You are just in time because from Nakuru, if you've already left Nakuru by now, then in a short while, you just arrive in Nairobi at the ministry headquarters very, very safely. Thank you very much indeed, Senior Bishop.
1: Thank you so much, Senior Kevin. We just want to appreciate the Lord and appreciate our fathers to give us this message, made a person from Yahweh.
0: Yes.
1: So the great revival that we attract the balance of the church world. Before we came, there were no such things like going to be the report of the revival.
0: Yes.
1: That is in the church. The church was so dry. There was nothing like going forward to see the report. But nowadays, we see we can travel all along from Kisumu just to come and see the report.
0: Yes.
1: Of accountability of how the revival is driving in the region of Gaza, Syria, and Turkey.
0: That is very, very powerful and very mighty indeed. Thank you very much indeed, Senior Bishop.
1: Thank you so much. Let us celebrate the Lord and agreement is back to you.
0: Yes, please kindly take it away. Thank you very much indeed. Thank you very much indeed, team from Kisumu Airport Region, led by the Senior Bishop there. They are confirming that they left Kisumu yesterday and they spent the night in Nakuru, and they are currently navigating their way towards Nairobi, and they are now at Elementaita, and they are traveling at a speed of 60 kilometers per hour. Thank you very much indeed. They are already just in time to arrive just in time at the ministry headquarters, also to partake of the very, very mighty time. And precious people, beloved listeners, you can hear they can't wait just to arrive at the ministry headquarters and to submit reports of revival of what is happening in Nyanza, cottage of the ministration of the mightiest, most dreadful and most glorified prophet of the Lord God Yahweh. Ever since they came, the church has never ever been the same again, blessed people. And you can hear the expectation, the jubilation in the hearts of people in Nyanza. They say they left yesterday, they spent the night in Nakuru, and right now they are in Elementaita at a speed of 60 kilometers per hour. They are in Elementaita now. You can tell very shortly they will be arriving at the ministry headquarters. Thank you very much indeed. Over there, the team from Kisumu Airport Region. Thank you.

0: as you continue, precious people, we just want to catch up with your reports, especially the church that is traveling, the church from Nyanza that is on her way to the ministry headquarters in Nairobi. We want to know where you are at now, the speed at which you are traveling with, and how many people you are coming with to the ministry headquarters today at a very, very powerful time when the Lord has broken out loose the mightiest, greatest revival ever recorded in the history of the Bible. And very, very serious time to see how God the Father has brought down the visitation of God himself and the mighty, mighty move of God that is now bringing salvation upon men and preparing the church for the coming of the Messiah. My name is Kevin. Jesus is Lord. Radio, praise the Lord.
1: Praise the Lord.
0: Hallelujah.
1: Hallelujah.
0: Yes.
1: Yes, this is Bishop Benjamin.
0: Bishop?
1: Benjamin.
0: Yes, please. Yes.
1: Benjamin, yes, this is from Greater Olenguruani region.
0: From Greater Olenguruani region.
1: And we are now traveling towards the headquarters.
0: You are traveling now towards the headquarters, yes.
1: Yes, we are now past Elementaita.
0: You are also past Elementaita.
1: With the senior clergy here.
0: With the senior clergy, yes.
1: Yes, the National Director of Women, the Office of Justice Lanat.
0: You say you are with the National Director of Women, yes?
1: Yes, with also Senior Deputy Bishop John Langat.
0: Yeah, together with Senior Deputy Bishop John Langat, yes.
1: Bishop Lillian Ronald of the Nguruani West.
0: Yes, please.
1: And I myself, we thank the Lord so much this day because the Lord has allowed us to appear before the Lord.
0: Yes.
1: After the Lord has done tremendous things in this nation.
0: Absolutely, yes.
1: As the Church of Nyanza had appearing before the Lord.
0: Yes.
1: Because of the revival which the Lord has consumed of this nation.
0: Absolutely, there is tremendous revival now consuming the entire nation. Look at the massive move of God and the ministration of the mightiest, most dreadful and most revered prophet of the Lord will tell you the church is now being prepared for the coming of the Messiah. And also today, Senior Bishop, we'll get the privilege to get again to hear the instructions pertaining a preparation for the coming of the Messiah being dispensed today at the ministry headquarters. It's a big day today, and therefore, as you say, you are traveling as the senior clergy from Olenguruani, and you are now past Elementaita. At what speed are you traveling now, Senior Bishop?
1: We are traveling at a speed of 60 kilometers per hour.
0: At a speed of 60 kilometers per hour, yes.
1: Yes, and we really thank God very much. That's what a generation.
0: Yes.
1: That we can hear directly from the Lord.
0: Yes, absolutely.
1: What a blessed generation.
0: Yes.
1: And we thank God that the Lord has remembered this generation to send a mega, mighty prophet of the Lord.
0: Yes.
1: Yes, Pastor Kevin.
0: Absolutely. We thank the Lord Jesus Christ so much for dying for us on the cross and therefore shedding his own blood. And at this critical age, at this critical time, sending us help, the mightiest, most revered prophet of the Lord from heaven. You can understand and get to see that that indeed heaven sent us the best of the best. And he has come with tremendous power and authority to assert the kingdom of God and to bring the church to the kingdom of God, into the rapture of the church. Thank you very much indeed, Senior Bishop, as you make it to your way to Nairobi. Thank you very much indeed. Please kindly just travel safely. You just arrive in time for the very powerful service that is going or that will be coming to us at the ministry headquarters, please, Senior Bishop.
1: Amen. As we wind up, Pastor Kevin, allow us to celebrate. Thank you very much.
0: The team of senior clergy from Olenguruani, they actually left Olenguruani and they are now past Elementaita, traveling at a speed of 60 kilometers per hour and very safely now making their way to Nairobi at the ministry headquarters for the very powerful service when the church from Nyanza will appear to give report before the Lord and before the dreadful, mightiest prophet of the Lord. What is happening in Nyanza after what God the Father has brought? A moment of mighty restoration and very powerful ministration upon the Church of Christ at this hour, precious people. Call us right here on 0777445850 and also 0777445851, precious people, beloved listeners. We are catching up with where you are, precious listeners. How many of you are coming to the ministry headquarters? Please confirm to us here, and also the speed at which you are traveling at and where you are right now, precious people. My name is Kevin. Jesus is Lord Radio. Praise the Lord. Hallelujah, praise the Lord.
2: What a serious moment in your pastor, Kevin, to appear before the Lord today. Just to come and the Lord call his people to appear before him in your pastor, Kevin.
0: Absolutely, very, very powerful moment. Very mighty time in the history of the church. And finally today, the Church of Nyanza will appear before the Lord and to give report of the mighty visitation, the mighty revival that is now consuming the nation of Kenya very, very mightily, courtesy of the ministration of the mightiest, most dreadful and most glorified prophet of the Lord. I don't know where you are right now, please kindly.
2: Very lucky, the Lord really helped us, the people of Nyanza, and currently we are now passing here in the Naivasha. We are now here in the Naivasha.
0: Yes.
2: We are going to the headquarters in the Pastor Kevin.
0: You are saying you are now at Naivasha and you are traveling towards the Nairobi to the ministry headquarters.
2: Very, very pleased in your Pastor Kevin.
0: Yes. How many are you now traveling to Nairobi, please? Yes.
2: We are traveling at the speed of 50 now.
0: At a speed.
2: The road is clear.
0: At a speed of 60 kilometers per hour. I
2: submit to you. Yes, at the speed of 60 kilometers per hour.
0: Yes.
2: And we are flying the vehicle.
0: Hallelujah.
2: Hallelujah.
0: Yes, you are saying you are now traveling at a speed of 60 kilometers per hour and you are now from Naivasha. Which region is this, please, kindly?
2: We are from Kisumu Main Altar.
0: Kisumu Main Altar is now at Naivasha at a speed of 60 kilometers per hour.
2: Okay, thank you so much, being a Pastor Kevin. I don't want to celebrate for the Lord, even if we are here, we are not worthy, but the Lord of our Lord is not here before us.
0: Absolutely, take it away, please.
2: Thank you.
0: Thank you very much indeed, the team from Kisumu Main Altar. They are now at Naivasha and traveling at a speed of 60 kilometers per hour. And you can tell, precious people, beloved listeners, just in time for the very, very powerful day it is in the nation of Kenya. Thank you very much indeed from Kisumu Main Altar.

0: precious people, beloved listeners, even as we continue right here on the line, precious people, beloved listeners, I have the senior, the blessed senior Archbishop, the director and the founder of the Jesus is Lord Radio. Precious people, beloved listeners, praise the Lord. Please, the blessed senior Archbishop, the director and the founder of the Jesus is Lord Radio, please.
1: Praise the Lord. Am I loud and clear, please?
0: You are now loud and clear, please. The blessed senior Archbishop, please.
1: Thank you very much, blessed people. I know right now you're on the road coming to the headquarters here in Nairobi. Everything is ready, ready. Remember, today is a very massive, very powerful, very mighty revival celebration service here at our headquarters. When the Blessed Church of Nyanza appears before the Lord, together with the National Council and College of Bishops, very powerful, very tremendous, very powerful meeting today here in the headquarters. But please, as you are on the road right now coming to the headquarters, please remember to drive carefully and drive safely. Let nobody rush. Let nobody rush on the road. Just drive slowly and very cautiously. Watch out for any other people. Am I road users? Sometimes people are crossing the road from the side of the road. Sometimes you may find vehicles on the side of the road parked, and people might be crossing the road carelessly. Just come slowly and be very cautious as you travel to the headquarters. Let nobody touch the glory of the Lord. Please drive very carefully, follow all the speed limits, follow all the traffic rules, regulations on the road. Even if you have a driver, watch your driver, ensure that you arrive here safely. All should be seated.

on our roads, remember there are many bumps, there are many potholes, there are, the roads are very dangerous here in Kenya, and in the morning many people are on the road, so you need to be very careful and arrive safely. Please come to our headquarters here, everything is ready. Today is very mighty, but please tell the people, arrive safely. So I just want you to caution, even your drivers, those who have drivers, watch your drivers, ensure they follow all the traffic rules and regulations. Make sure you watch out for your driver that does not overspeed, no careless overtaking, do not overtake when they are oncoming vehicles. Just kindly be very cautious. Remember, our motto for travel is no accident, no incident. All of you are welcome. Travel safely. Welcome here at the headquarters for the powerful celebration service today. Thank you. Back to you in the studio.

thank you very much indeed. Blessed people, precious listeners, that has been the Blessed Senior Archbishop, the founder and the director of the Jesus is Lord Radio, the Senior Right Reverend Honorable Michael Niswan. Precious people, beloved listeners. Once again, that has been the Blessed Senior Archbishop, the director and the founder of the Jesus is Lord Radio, the travel advisory for the Church of Christ from Nyanza, and the Bishop's Council that will be appearing before the Lord today at the ministry headquarters in Nairobi. Precious people, beloved listeners.

precious people, beloved listeners, that was the Blessed Senior Archbishop, the director and the founder of the Jesus is Lord Radio, with the travel advisories for the Church of Christ from Nyanza, and also for the Bishop's Council that will be appearing before the Lord to give report of the revival from Nyanza. Precious people, beloved listeners, with the travel advisories, very, very important travel advisories for the Church of Christ that are now on their way, blessed people, to Nairobi. Precious listeners, wapendwa wasikilizaji, huyo amekuwa ni askofu mkuu, yule mwanzilishi na mshirikishi wa kituo cha redio cha Yesu ni Bwana Michael Niswand, amekuja na tahadhari muhimu kwa wote 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

0: precious people, beloved listeners, as we continue, also right here on the line, I have the blessed senior Archbishop Emeritus One, Bwana John DC John Litunda. Praise the Lord, please. The blessed senior Archbishop Emeritus, Bwana DC John Litunda, please.
1: To praise the Lord, the best for Kevin.
0: Amen.
1: Thank you very much, Pastor Kevin. My blessed people, this morning I come to you with this our daily travel advisory. And now many people are now on the road coming to the ministry headquarters, even as the Kisumu Region Church of Christ is going to appear before the Lord, before our Lord and our fathers to present their revival and accountability report on how the church has been running in Nyanza, the programs, the activities, the growth of the church and everything. And also members of the National Council and the College of Bishops are on the road coming to Nairobi at the ministry headquarters. Of course, the team from Nyanza arrived yesterday. They have put up in Nairobi. They have rested in Nairobi. And this morning, they will be coming to the ministry headquarters to be seated by 9 a.m. Please, blessed people, this is a special service that is going to be at the headquarters. It's going to be so special. And I would want to take this opportunity first to thank our Lord and our fathers for giving us this very, very humble opportunity to appear before them to present our original reports as a church in this ministry, the glorious ministry of the Lord, the ministry of repentance and holiness. We present our revival reports and our accountability reports. For now 22 years, our Lord and our fathers have been here, and it has been made the kind of revival that we have in this country is historic. And this is the time now for us to come and appear before the Lord, the God, our sender, to actually give our reports on how this revival, how we are managed at this revival in the land. So I wish to give this travel advisory for those of you who have left your respective stations this morning and are headed to Nairobi. Please, number one, be seated by 9 a.m. And even as you're coming, drive safe and arrive safe. There is no reason why you should overseed speed at all. You should have, I believe you have started your journeys early enough so that you take your time, you flow smoothly and safely, and make it to Nairobi very safe. The meeting service is starting at 9, and before the Nyanza Region Church of Christ present their report, the revival report, our Lord and our fathers are going to bring to us a very special message, very powerful special message. We all remember the message they gave us last day, Saturday, when the Western Region Church of Christ presented the reports here. That very powerful message on the church age. Therefore, they'll be coming to us before Nyanza present their report with yet another very powerful message. And then after the Nyanza report, there will be celebration. There will be celebrations here, very glorious celebration, as we celebrate the mighty works of the Lord in this land. We recall last weekend when the formerly crippled, the very crippled people were presented before the Lord. And they were walking around with our Lord and our fathers, many of them running and celebrating ahead of the men of God. So today is going to be very mighty. please travel safe. Ensure that you don't overspeed. Don't overtake in blind corners. Don't overload those vehicles. Just manage the number of people that are filled in those vehicles. Our roads have bumps. They are not marked. Our roads have potholes. Some of them may be deep, and we are in the rainy season. It may be full of water and not easily visible. So just drive very slowly and carefully as we go through our highways. At the same time, because of the rainy season, some of the places within our areas may be foggy, like in Timboroa, in Kinungi, Limuru, and such like areas. So as you fly through such areas, ensure that you just drive carefully and slowly. You don't have to rush, especially if you're still early now. You still make it when it's at 6:15. Please, as you come up here, like as you come from Russia, drive, don't overtake unless you are sure it is clear ahead of you. Unless you are sure it is clear ahead of you. You'll be passing through some build-up centers like Gecko Bay, Baluka, and so on and so forth. Please, as you come through such centers, you'll find there are maybe heavy trucks parked by the roadside. Drive at the minimum speed of less than 50 kilometers as you go through such centers, as the trucks may just run into the road without any notice or without even indicators, and you find yourself hitting them. Or there may be people crisscrossing, including even by motorbikes, or including motorbikes and bicycle riders. So just drive slowly and carefully as you go through such a build-up centers. Blessed people, make sure you maintain the 50-meter traffic rule, where it requires that between you and the vehicle ahead of you, you have a distance of 50 meters. So that in the event of the vehicle ahead of you breaking suddenly, you can be able to navigate your vehicle and avoid any accident. Of course, we have been saying, and we continue to say, no travel, no night travel at all. You can only travel during the day. Thank you for the team from Nyanza. They were able to make it yesterday to Nairobi. This is a report we have received. And they have settled down to be here in the morning at headquarters by 9 a.m. As you arrive in Nairobi, blessed people, even those who are already in Nairobi, like the Nyanza team, the parking area is at the primary school, where you drive to, park your vehicle there after dropping off. Then you will be picked up by shuttles, which are there, have been arranged very well, to bring you to the ministry headquarters. Please be orderly, don't rush as you get into the shuttles. Everything will be well and everybody will be taught to the ministry headquarters. Hakuna kusukumana, hakuna kukimbiza. Tafadhalini muingie kwa utaratibu mnapoingia katika hizo shuttles, and you make it to the headquarters in time. Note that there is no dropping of people, there is a dropping off people at the gate to the ministry headquarters, or even at the ministry headquarters, except when you come through by those shuttles which will be coming from the primary school. There will be no parking at the gate to the ministry headquarters, and also at the ministry headquarters itself. All the vehicles will end up at the primary school, and then you will be brought to the ministry headquarters. Blessed people, drive safe and carefully. At the ministry headquarters, you'll find some water falling. for washing your hands. This is for what the purpose is for hygiene. And the spirit of the Congo is a breakout of Ebola in our neighboring countries. We are not taking any chances. So, because of it, as you get in the main headquarters, you wash your hands very well and carefully at the water point you have been established before you get to your seat. Most of the people, once again, I want to welcome you to the ministry headquarters. As we look forward to our Lord and our Father's come to us, we bring very powerful message, and then of course, as we deliver the reports from Kisumu, and thereafter, the celebrations are going to be here. Tremendous time, very surely, tremendous time in the history of the church. Nakaribisha sana wale ambao mnasafiri kutoka sehemu kama Nakuru this morning. I am very safe. The road to Nairobi, Nairobi is very tight in terms of traffic, and especially with the construction of the Rironi Mount Summit road. The road is very narrow, and there's a lot of heavy traffic. Remember, we will take you 5 hours to Nairobi. I believe that you have seated early enough and you made it to Nairobi in good time to set to be seated by Karipuni Wote, Karipuni Sana.
0: Thank you very much indeed, the Blessed Senior Archbishop Emeritus, Bona DC John D. Tunda. Precious people, beloved listeners, that has been the Blessed Senior Archbishop Emeritus 1. Bwana DC John Ditunda, also with the travel advisories for the Church of Christ from Nyanza, and also the Bishop's Council, them that have been privileged today to appear before the Lord at the ministry headquarters when the Church of Nyanza will be presenting their reports, their revival reports before the Lord. Thank you very much indeed.

0: And as we continue, precious people, beloved listeners, also right here on the line, I have the Blessed General Overseer and the Administrative Secretary, Senior Right Reverend Amos Wandera. Praise the Lord, please, the General Overseer and the Administrative Secretary, Senior Right Reverend Amos Wandera, please.
1: Pastor Kevin.
0: Amen.
1: Thank you. Thank you. Dear beloved people, I come to you this morning with joy, excitement, because the day that we have been waiting for is here now. This is the day we have been waiting for, Saturday of 15th, August, the year 2026. This is a very, very special day. It's a very special day to us as a nation and as a church. The day when we are coming before the Lord to say thank you. That's why I count it very, very special. We have been waiting for this day for long, and now it is here. Beloved people, today the nation of Kenya is celebrating the mighty works of the Lord, and the Nyanza region is coming to say thank you and to give their revival report to the Lord. How they have been carrying out revival, how they are guarding the revival, how they are keeping the fire burning in Nyanza region, the extended Nyanza region from Siaya until the other side of Kisii, down to Nyando region and Nyakach and Kisumu County. All are coming before the Lord today just to give their report how they have kept the fire burning since the two mega mightiest, most glorified, dreadful prophets of the Lord touched the ground here in Kenya. And so today we are gathering today at the ministry's headquarters together with the Nyanza team or the Nyanza region team, the members of the National Council and Academy of Bishops of the Ministry of Repentance and Holiness. We are coming before the Lord to say thank you for the many, many miracles we have seen, witnessed, wonders that the Lord God has done. In our eyes we have seen, and we have seen God come down. It is very dreadful that we saw God come down and we survived. And that was in Nyanza, twice in Nyanza. That is why today we come before the Lord to say thank you for visiting us, Lord God Almighty. Thank you for the mighty wonders and miracles you've done. Our cripples are walking. Our blind are seeing. HIV has been deleted from the blood of our people. After the recent one, Mills and Awino, we're coming today before the Lord to say thank you. As so beloved people, I know you've been preparing, but today is the day we've been waiting for. Come prepared to come before the Lord. Now, it is not something you can be familiar with. It is dreadful. Let us come before the Lord honorably, even as we come to celebrate and give thanks to what the Lord has done. Beloved people, those who are still on the way, please keep the rules and the instructions we have been giving you. No rushing. No rushing. No rushing. Just come slowly. Don't rush. Don't overtake carelessly. No careless driving. no overlapping on the road. Consider other road users. You are not the only one on the road. And so, beloved people, drive carefully. And as you come to the city of Nairobi, you are coming straight to Cheleta Primary School. That is where our parking is. We are parking at Cheleta Primary School. And so all the vehicles, don't drive vehicles straight to the ministry's headquarters. Don't drive vehicles straight to the ministry's headquarters. Come straight to Cheleta Primary School. We have organized vehicles that will ferry people to the ministry's headquarters. So drive carefully, not careless of all that. Just come slowly, arrive safe. Come slowly and arrive safe. Thank you, beloved people. Thank you, everyone. Karibuni sana. Amen.

Thank you very much indeed, the General Overseer and the Administrative Secretary, Senior Right Reverend Amos Wandera. Precious people, beloved listeners, that has been the General Overseer with the travel advisories, also very important guidelines for the Church of Christ from Nyanza that will be appearing before the Lord today to give report of the revival in the region of Nyanza, precious people, beloved listeners.

0: precious people, beloved listeners, I want to catch up with you, you that are still on the journey to Nairobi at the ministry headquarters to partake of the very powerful service that is happening today, precious people, beloved listeners, in the Church of Christ in Nyanza. You can call us right here on 0777-445850. Also call me on 0777-445851 and tell us where you are at now and how many are you. You are coming at what speed, precious people, beloved listeners, for the very powerful and very mighty service that is happening at the ministry headquarters, when the church from Nyanza, the church from Kisumu, the church from Siaya, Migori, in Homa Bay, from Kisii and Nyamira, will be appearing before the Lord today. And also this Bishop's Council also will be at the presence of the Lord today as we celebrate the mighty, mighty revival that has broken out across the nation of Kenya, precious people, beloved listeners. My name is Kevin. Jesus is Lord Radio. Praise the Lord.
1: Praise the Lord, Pastor Robin.
0: Amen. My name is Kevin. Praise the Lord.
1: Amen, Pastor Kevin. You are speaking to Bishop James Kabasa.
0: Yes.
1: And what a blessed morning, Pastor Kevin, that the Lord has privileged us today to appear before the Lord and His mightiest, mightiest prophet. And I can tell you, Pastor Kevin, that yes, we are on our way, and we are in a van of 5 delegates here.
0: Yes.
1: We are full of anticipation, full of joy, and we are approaching a place known as Lari.
0: Yes.
1: The vehicle moving at a speed of 60, and
0: yes,
1: I'm also reporting on behalf of another team that came from Kindu Bay.
0: Yes.
1: That is a bus carrying about 25 delegates.
0: Yes.
1: Which is also within the outskirts of Nairobi.
0: Yes.
1: And we are moving very, very, very nicely, having followed all the travel advisories that we have received from our senior council, Senior Kevin.
0: That is very powerful and very mighty indeed, that you are coming at a safe speed also at the ministry headquarters, and you are almost just to arrive there at such a powerful time. We'll also actually also get to hear the announcement of the glorious coming of the Messiah being made. And you can realize, Senior Bishop Kabasa, this is now very important that we may arrive there safely, because the Lord is coming to speak to the Church of Christ. Very, very powerful indeed. Thank you so much indeed, Senior Bishop Kabasa.
1: Thank you. Thank you so much, Kevin. We are full of anticipation here. And as I sign out, allow us sign out with the gele gele here.
0: Thank you. Thank you very much indeed, Senior Bishop Kabasa. They are confirming that they are at Lari now, moving at a speed of 60 kilometers per hour, and also reporting on behalf of a team from Kindu Bay. They are just about at the outskirts of Nairobi to enter in Nairobi, and therefore make their way at the ministry headquarters, very ready for the powerful, mighty service happening today, when the church from Nyanza will go before the Lord and present and deliver their report. Thank you very much indeed. Thank you.

0: As you continue, precious people, beloved listeners, we are catching up with your reports of where you are and how are you coming, at what speed, and how many are you, and are you ready for the service today? Very powerful time in the church from Nyanza. Where are you? Are you coming? Please call us right here on 0777-445850 and also 0777-445851. My name is Kevin. Jesus is Lord. Radio. Praise the Lord.
1: Praise the Lord. I sing Pastor Kevin.
0: Hallelujah.
1: This is Deputy Archbishop and Bench of Ndaragwa in the Mereria region.
0: Yes.
1: Together with me here, I have Senior Bishop, we are six of us here, Senior Bishop Collins, Senior Bishop Kaiser, Senior Bishop Barata, Senior Bishop Macharia, and
0: yes.
1: Senior Bishop Yuni. And right now we are at Limuru at
0: yes.
1: the speed of 50 kilometers per hour. And we are coming with a lot of joy to witness the report from Nyanza,
0: yes.
1: the revival report from Nyanza, and also to receive the mighty, mighty message from the two of the most glorious prophets of Yahweh. And so we are coming with a lot of joy, because it is a great privilege. Senior Pastor Kevin.
0: Absolutely. It is a very, very great privilege. And therefore, just arrive safely in Nairobi, because it's the day we have been waiting for, when finally we appear at the presence of God before his dreadful prophet of the Lord. Thank you very much indeed, Deputy Archbishop.
1: I thank the two mega most glorious prophets of the Lord, and I thank the Lord so much for this undeserved privilege to witness this end time revival. This has been Deputy Archbishop and Bench of Ndaragwa Yomereria region, back in the studio, Senior Pastor Kevin.
0: Thank you. Thank you very much indeed, Deputy Archbishop Bonventure from Ndaragwa, Wiyumireria. Thank you very much. Also, they say they are traveling at a speed of 50 kilometers per hour and they are already at Limuru. They are just a stone throw away from Nairobi. Thank you very much indeed. Also, they are very jubilant and expectant as they make their way to Nairobi, the ministry headquarters, to partake of the very mighty, glorious service that is just about to begin this morning very early, and that we may arrive. Thank you very much indeed, Deputy Archbishop Bonventure. As we continue, precious people, beloved listeners, my name is Kevin. Jesus is Lord. Radio. Praise the Lord.
2: Praise the Lord, Senior Pastor Kevin.
0: Amen. Praise the Lord.
2: Praise the Lord. We bless the Lord so much. This is Bishop Jared from Akala.
0: Yes.
2: And we really bless the Lord for giving us this blessed opportunity to appear before the Lord and these two glorious, mega, mightiest prophet of His. We may come and celebrate the doings of Jehovah, the God of heaven.
0: Very, very powerful, Senior Bishop Jared Okello. A very mighty privilege to appear before the Lord and also to celebrate the tremendous revival that has broken out across the land of Kenya, out of the administration of the mightiest, most dreadful prophet of the Lord. And I don't know how from Akala, where are you now? How many are you traveling now? And at what speed, Senior Bishop Jared Okello?
2: Senior Pastor Kevin,
0: yes.
2: We are here at Ruaka. We are already here at Ruaka. We are traveling very nicely. And we thank the Lord because we are about to arrive. And we have here the, with us 5 delegates from Akala. And also
0: yes.
2: we have another vehicle here with Bishop Eli from Kibos, Kisumu,
0: yes.
2: also with 5 delegates, and we are coming very smoothly. We are thanking the Lord, God Almighty, for the safe journey.
0: Thank you. That is very powerful. Now at Ruaka, you've already arrived and you are essentially just a stone throw distance from the ministry headquarters. Thank you very much indeed, Senior Bishop Jared Okello. Thank you.
2: Thank you so much, Pastor Kevin. We are here to celebrate the dreams of the Lord. Thank you. This is Bishop Jared Obutu from Akala. Thank you so much.
0: Thank you. Thank you very much indeed, Senior Bishop Jared Ogutu. from Akala. Thank you very much. Also, they are very jubilant, and they have actually already arrived in Nairobi. They are at Ruaka now. They are just about making their way now into the ministry headquarters, and they say they are cruising nicely and smoothly, now making their way very nicely towards the ministry headquarters with 5 delegates and another vehicle also with another delegation from Kibos. Thank you very much in Kisumu. They are already at the ministry headquarters. Thank you very much indeed, Senior Bishop Jared Okello from

0: As we continue, Jesus is Lord Radio. Praise the Lord.
1: Praise the Lord, Senior Pastor Kevin.
0: Hallelujah. Praise the Lord.
1: Amen. Overseer Edwin from Nyamira region.
0: Yes.
1: We are just here at Dukamoja, just driving at 80 kilometers per hour, heading to Ministry Headquarters, Senior Pastor Kevin.
0: Overseer Edwin, you say you're now at Dukamoja, you are cruising at 80 kilometers per hour.
1: Yes, please, Senior Pastor Kevin. We are together with the Deputy Archbishop Suleiman Kimbo from the Nyamira Central region.
0: Yes.
1: Bishop Esbon.
0: Yes.
1: Bishop Ruben.
0: Yes, please.
1: And together with the Honorable area from Nyamira County Assembly. So we are just coming to the Ministry Headquarters to celebrate the mighty wonders of the Lord.
0: Yes.
1: The Lord has done together.
0: Very, very powerful, Overseer Edwin. That is very powerful. Just make sure that you actually maintain a safe speed, because you're now at Dukamoja. Thank you very much. Just maintain a safe speed. You've also actually received the travel advisories, Overseer Edwin.
1: Yes, yes.
0: Have you received the travel advisories earlier given right here on the radio, please?
1: Yes, please, in a pastor, we are receiving. We are just telling me slowly before the Lord, because we have seen the travel instrument.
0: Thank you. Thank you very much indeed, Overseer Edwin. Thank you very much.
1: Thank you, Senior Pastor Kevin.
0: Thank you very there. That's a very mighty delegation from Nyamira there. Also, they are coming together with a member of County Assembly from Nyamira, Honorable Njeri. Thank you very much. They are now at Dukamoja, and they are heading at the ministry headquarters with a speed of 80 kilometers per hour. Thank you very much indeed, Overseer Edwin and the delegation from Nyamira. Thank you. Jesus is Lord Radio. Praise the Lord. Hallelujah. Jesus is Lord Radio. Praise the Lord.
2: Praise the Lord, praise the Lord, Senior Pastor Kevin.
0: Hallelujah, praise the Lord.
2: Well, this is Deputy Archbishop Remy of Soi region in Uasin Gishu.
0: Yes.
2: And I also want to bless the Lord for the privilege that the Lord has given to us as a nation, and the opportunity to come before the Lord today.
0: Yes.
2: In a very powerful Thanksgiving service. At the wake of such a visitation, such a very powerful time in the church, when the Lord is ministering to this generation in such a powerful way,
0: yes.
2: When the Lord promised the advent of the two mega prophets of God, we did not understand much, but finally we have encountered the unfolding of the Bible, the fulfillment of the Bible, the days of the covenants of the Lord. It is so powerful to witness how they minister with the dreadful glory of God in a gentle generation, Senior Pastor Kevin.
0: That is very, very serious, Deputy Bishop Remy. Look at how the massive, massive revival that has broken out. Remember, just very recently, they came and pleasantly interrupted our Sunday church services. And they said, I greet you, Church of Christ, and three totally crippled African cripples who are pulling themselves on the soil of the dust of the earth, get up and walk away. Now look at the massive, massive revival that has broken loose, consuming the entire nations. And today is yet another privilege to hear the revival report from Nyanza, Deputy Archbishop Remy.
2: Very powerful. Really what the Lord has done to us, it is unmatched. And this generation has a lot to say.
0: Yes.
2: Because the Lord has relentlessly spoken to us. Look at when the two mega prophets of God, they came to us just to greet the church.
0: Yes.
2: The man of greeting will shock you. But when they just came to greet the church, three total African cripples got up and walked away from the dust, and was not left out. A total cripple, Noella Dasa, was right from the dust, and tomorrow, we are going to celebrate Noella Dasa in the streets of Soi. So it is so powerful the way the Lord is addressing this generation.
0: Yes.
2: And I want to say that the entire priest priesthood of Uasin Gishu, we are heading to the ministry quarters to bring our thanksgiving before the Lord. All the clergy, some have already arrived.
0: Yes.
2: We are on our way. We are just arriving almost to Kimende, and we are moving at a very good speed as has been directed. We have received from the direction the travel advisory. I want to confirm that we are moving at a very beautiful speed.
0: Yes.
2: And we are here with some of the clergy, that is Deputy Archbishop Professor Vitalis of Maile, and we are here also with Bishop Penina Vitalis of Maile, and we are here with Bishop Nicholas Kiplagat of Ilpi.
0: Yes.
2: So it is such a beautiful time that the Lord has opened a revival in the nation of Kenya. It is important that we go before the Lord,
0: yes,
2: and give reports, because the two major prophets of God have never rested. Look at the program. Look at the program. Nation after nation, revival after revival. When they just came back,
0: yes,
2: they have always been coming to us with the message of the Lord. So, Senior Kevin, there is important need for us as the Church of Christ to keep this revival going. There is no time to keep quiet when the Lord has visited us,
0: yes,
2: in such a beautiful manner, Senior Pastor Kevin.
0: Absolutely. Very, very grateful to the Lord and to the Lord Jesus Christ. Now look for the mighty, mighty time that we just entered into at the Church of Christ. And you're saying you are now at Kimende, at cruising at a very safe speed as you make it your way to Nairobi, Deputy Bishop Remy.
2: Yes, oh yes, we are here almost to Kimende. We are full of joy because our God has visited us. The God of the two mega prophets of God has,
0: yes,
2: finally come to visit us. So even as we want to celebrate, I'm here with the Deputy of Professor Vitalis just to say something as we finish, please.
3: Praise the Lord, Mr. Victor.
0: My name is Kevin. Praise the Lord.
3: Oh, yes, indeed, Dr. Kevin. Praise the name of the Lord. What a beautiful, beautiful morning, indeed. The Lord has clearly just privileged us to be before them, to be before the Lord. It is such a great, great opportunity. That's why we have set out, you know, put every program aside to just ensure that we appear before the Lord to partake of the tremendous word of God that will be unleashed at the ministry headquarters, and also to listen to the reports, the very, very flames of revival that has taken place in the sites of Nyanza. And so it is a privilege, a great privilege opportunity, Pastor Kevin.
0: Very privileged opportunity. We remember last Saturday that it was when the team from Western appeared before the Lord. It was such a spectacular scene to behold, the tremendous, mightiest, mightiest prophet of the Lord walking with 50 cripples right there, the blind eyes that popped open, the deaf ears, including HIV and AIDS, that God deleted at the command of the eternal wonder-working blood of Jesus. You realize we just entered in a very, very serious time in the life of the church, Senior Bishop.
3: Oh, indeed, indeed. Spectacular is the right word to use to describe the last time when we appeared before the Lord and the Western nation appeared there. Oh, 50 cripples.
0: Yes.
3: Just walking with a mega, mega, mega prophet of the Lord. You can imagine the picture. You can imagine. They are walking everywhere. You know, the young one, the middle age, you know, every age.
0: Yes.
3: They're walking with joy. New brand legs. What a spectacular. And then you talk about the HIV AIDS, the both that have been healed, no longer with the virus. What a powerful, powerful. You know, the blood of Jesus has great, great power. We did not imagine, you know, when it was just said to us that, you know, the blood of Jesus was poured on the cross, we did not witness the power until now,
0: yes,
3: until such a moment that you see the blood of Jesus cleansing the viruses, and you see they are now coming back, you know, people like Obingo,
2: they are coming, you know, looking at even their well-being, looking at their health. You don't see any symptoms of the virus at all. The blood of Jesus did a perfect job. And you know, it is everywhere. I am sure even today, the kids, the young, the group are also going to present those who have been healed of HIV/AIDS. What a powerful time, the time of revival. The Lord must be speaking very, very well to the body of Christ at such a time. That is why every nation, every church must now be tuned into what is going to take place today. The kind of reports being given before the Lord, because you know, we cannot just say that, you know, the next up to end. No,
0: yes,
2: the Lord must now bring accountability to the body of Christ. That's why we are so privileged to be part of this witness.
0: Yes,
2: and I remember the word of God that was unleashed last time.
0: Yes,
2: you know, the Lord talking to us about the church age,
0: absolutely,
2: the age of the church. That is so awakening. That is the message of the hour. That is what we need to hear. And I'm sure today it is going to be another level of the word of God. The colloquium, you know, the kind of colloquium session that we are always having. You long for it. You just admire that it, you know, you can't afford to miss. That is why as the council of the bishop of Martin Gishon,
0: yes,
2: we must be there. We are traveling very well, almost getting to Nairobi. Our speed is 80 and, you know, 70, 80 there, and everything is well taken care of. We made sure that we rested before, you know, we rested at Nakuru, and most of us have also made it to Nairobi.
0: Yes.
2: And so everything is well taken care of because we must guard this glory, Senior Pastor Kevin.
0: Absolutely.
2: Allow me just to end it at that with a celebration, because we are hearing the servant of God celebrating the wonders of Jehovah, even the cripples that have won. Very, very mighty. Back to you, Senior Pastor Kevin. This is Deputy Bishop Vitalis calling with the team of bishops here, and back to you in our studios.
0: Thank you very much indeed. Deputy Bishop Vitalis already at Kimende, and they are moving at a speed of about 76 to 80 kilometers per hour, and they are just about to arrive in Nairobi for the very powerful service today at the ministry headquarters, at a time when we see the tremendous mighty revival that is now consuming the entire land of Kenya. Precious people, beloved listeners, and we remember last Saturday how it was very, very unbelievable. We saw how when the western region appeared before the Lord last Saturday, it was quite a spectacular scene there, to see how the mightiest prophet of the Lord walking with 50 cripples and the blind eyes that had popped open, and they can now see, the deaf ears popping open, and the HIV and AIDS that God healed. And we saw them very beautifully walking in a very mighty way, and the establishment of the testimony of the eternal wonder working of Jesus, and the visitation of God the Father in our midst, precious people. No wonder the revival that you see. And today the team from Nyanza will now appear before the Lord in this tremendous service today. Just want to catch up with you. My name is Kevin. Jesus is Lord. Radio, praise the Lord.
4: Amen. Praise the Lord, Senior Pastor Kevin.
0: Hallelujah. Praise the name of the Lord.
4: Jesus Christ, thank you. Jesus Christ,
5: thank you.
4: Jesus Christ,
5: thank you.
4: Jesus Christ,
5: thank you.
4: Jesus Christ,
5: thank you.
4: Jesus Christ,
5: thank you.
4: Jesus Christ,
5: thank you.
4: Senior Pastor Kevin, this is our service of the Kisii County from the Suneka region. Suneka main Lonta. Finally, the long-awaited day,
0: yes,
4: the day to appear before the Lord Almighty, this mega ancient, latest prophet is finally here on EFC Church from the Seneca region, led by Deputy Bishop Obora. We are already at the Chileta Primary School, Senior Kevin, making our way to the ministry headquarters, Senior Kevin. What a mighty, mighty day, Senior Kevin!
0: A very, very mighty day it is, Overseer Phyllis. We remember last Saturday, it was mighty, very powerful, spectacular to look at how even God the Father ministered and spoke to the Church of Christ about the church age, and you realize that this is a mystery that was in the Bible is now being unfolded and revealed to us at such a time that we may be able to take maximum benefit and prepare for the coming of the Messiah, Overseer Phyllis.
4: Yes, my senior Pastor Kevin, last Saturday it was very, very mighty. The way the Lord God Almighty, by two mega ancient prophets, brought to us a mighty revelation of the hour that we are living in. That is the church age. It's about to end, Senior Kevin, the mighty instruction that the Lord brought to us was very, very mighty, was very, very much awakening. That it is, this is the time of preparation, because the Messiah shall appear again at the moment and time that is least expected. Senior Kevin, that's why, at the Church of Christ from the Seneca region, we are very, very much happy, full of joy, going before the Lord so that we can sit under His feet and receive instruction and light from the throne of heaven regarding for the glorious return of the Messiah.
0: Yes.
4: That is just right at

0: Oh, sorry, we lost you on the line of Asia Willis. Sorry, we lost you on the line, but you can try and get back to us. We want to know where you are, the team from Suneka there, where you have reached and where you are now, and the speed at which you are traveling at. And we want just to catch up with you just to make sure that you're also in compliance with the travel advisory. Thank you very much indeed. But if you're listening to us, just kindly make it to the ministry headquarters very safely, and also make sure that you follow the every regulation that we have been given, travel advisory. Thank you very much from Suneka. They're also on their way to the ministry headquarters. As we continue, precious people, my name is Kevin. Jesus is Lord. Radio, praise the Lord.
1: Praise the Lord, Pastor Kevin.
0: Hallelujah.
1: My name is Brian Otieno from Madigat, and I'm calling to report what is going on in the region of Madigat. As we have come since Friday here at Madigat Special School, where we have been

Precious people, beloved listeners, I want to catch up with you, blessed people, you that are on the journey, on the way to Nairobi to partake of the very powerful and very mighty service, celebration service today at the ministry headquarters in Nairobi. Call me right here on 0777-445850 and 0777-445851. Tell me where you are right now, at which speed are you coming, how many are you coming to Nairobi at the ministry headquarters at a very powerful time. We saw last Sunday how it was very beautiful before the Lord when the team from Western appeared before the Lord. Precious people, beloved listeners, and to present their report, to give their reports unto the Lord. And we saw how the mightiest prophet of the Lord walked beautifully with 50 cripples, blessed people, 50 totally cripples who had been raised up, and they are walking, blessed people, precious listeners. And look at how beautifully the revival has broken out, and the nation of Kenya is totally consumed with the revival of Jesus, the revival that is accompanied with the testimony of the eternal wonder-working blood of Jesus, precious people.

0: As we continue, my name is Kevin. Jesus is Lord. Radio, praise the Lord.
1: Praise the Lord. Praise the Lord, Pastor Kevin.
0: Hallelujah. Praise the Lord.
1: Amen. Amen. This is Bishop Nixon Korir, the senior pastor of Naka Altar in Kuru. And Senior Kevin, what a beautiful, beautiful day this Saturday as we all appear before the Lord God Almighty, Jehovah Yahweh, with his servants, the mega mightiest, mightiest prophets, even as the Church of Christ in the Nyanza region appear before the Lord to give their revival report.
0: Yes.
1: But Senior Kevin, last Saturday was very powerful.
0: Absolutely.
1: Members,
0: yes,
1: to see the two most glorified, mightiest prophets of Yahweh walking with a sample of 50 totally, total cripples, whom they raised at one degree of the eternal blood of Jesus, all the way from Nairobi to our various regions.
0: Yes.
1: And specifically the Church of Christ from Nyanza, that from Western. That was tremendous, Senior Kevin, to see the mega prophets walking with a formerly total crippled raised from the dust. And at that time also we were celebrating the three total cripples that had just been raised from the dust. And the greetings of the mega mightiest prophets of Yahweh when they came live on this global radio.
0: Yes.
1: And they said, I greet you, Church of Christ.
0: Yes.
1: And that mighty, mighty greetings. Three African cripples were raised from the dust. And it was a moment for itself to see finally when the totally former cripples, African cripples, met with the mega mightiest prophets of Yahweh. And they were walking and walking and walking. Kevin, that was tremendous indeed last Saturday.
0: Absolutely tremendous and very, very powerful. Because look at the glorious announcement of the glorious coming of the Messiah being made at such a time, and the word being vindicated by the tremendous miracles of the eternal wonder working blood of Jesus. Where else have you ever seen a meeting where 50 totally former cripples are walking very beautifully with the mightiest prophet of the Lord, and with the blind and the former deaf, and even the former HIV and AIDS totally deleted at the command of the eternal wonder working blood of Jesus. This generation, Bishop Nixon Korir, has been tremendously visited in a mighty way, Senior Bishop.
1: That is very true indeed, Senior Kevin.
0: Yes.
1: This generation has been tremendously visited in a stunning way, in a mighty way. And we are talking about this tremendous revival that prepares the way for the glorious coming of the Messiah.
0: Yes.
1: Last Saturday we saw a sample of 20 who are totally with HIV and AIDS.
0: Yes.
1: Diagnosed with the government hospitals, you know, enrolled to taking ARVs from government facilities, the government of Kenyan hospitals. And at one decree of the eternal blood of Jesus, by the mega mightiest prophets of Yahweh, the Lord Jesus Christ deleted HIV and AIDS from the life of these ones. And
0: yes.
1: Some of them have been HIV and AIDS negative 20 years, 18 years, you know, 15 years. They have now gone back to, you know, developing the nation. They are now productive citizens.
0: Yes.
1: Some of them are teachers, teaching in high schools. You see the tremendous revival that the mega prophets of Yahweh have brought to us as a land of Kenya and beyond. And we also saw how those who were formerly totally blind, following the mightiest prophets of Yahweh in synchrony.
0: Yes.
1: Even when the mega prophets are being led where they are going, changing direction, you know, going around the poles there, the pillars of the tents, and they could follow in synchrony. That was a mega wonder. That was tremendous breaking news. That finally, we have met one whom at the decree of the eternal blood of Jesus.
0: Yes.
1: Blind eyes spoke open. Pastor Kevin, the repeat of the wonders of the Bible in our generation. I also see those who are totally,
0: years.
1: In the midst of all those people that are there, saying power,
0: yes.
1: The man has power of the blood of Jesus. Indeed, he's at work right now. Sit there, Kevin. What we saw last Saturday?
0: Yes. Yes.
1: Which is now beyond any reasonable doubt. Because what I saw last Sunday,
0: yes.
1: When we were watching what happened on Saturday, Pastor Kevin,
0: yes.
1: We saw how God the Father has received a mega promise to this generation.
0: Absolutely, yes.
1: We saw

0: He is. They love Bob White, but Lord of Glory is being filming on them. We saw in Central Park how the purest white glory was, filming on the mega prophet of Yahweh. And we remember the conversations before that.
1: Yes.
0: The Lord Jehovah Yahweh was telling the mega prophet of God that that is Elijah, that is Elijah. And we saw how they were transfigured in Central Park. Junior Kevin, tremendous glory.
1: Absolutely, the glory of God is in the house. Very tremendous, monumental hour to prepare for the coming of the Messiah. Where are you now, Senior Bishop Korir? Because today will be very massive at the ministry headquarters. Where are you now? And also, how many are you as you make your way at the ministry headquarters, please, Senior Bishop?
0: Bishops here and presiding bishops.
1: Yes.
0: We have reached Kinondi. We are now cruising very, very well at an average speed of 80 kilometers per hour. And we are making our way to the ministry headquarters.
1: Yes.
0: This is a great day where the Lord God Almighty, Jehovah Yahweh, is going to speak to us. And Senior Kevin, we are very grateful to us, the two mega mightiest prophets of Yahweh. Look at

0: Mixer Corinne, together with the deputy archbishops here and the senior presiding bishops. Back to you in the studio, Pastor Kevin.
1: Thank you very much indeed, Senior Bishop Korir. We thank our Lord Jesus Christ for dying for us on the cross and shedding his own blood. Now look at the massive hope that has been restored in the church, that we now have hope for eternity when the glorious announcement of the glorious coming of the Messiah is being made and accompanied by the tremendous visitation of the tremendous miracles of the eternal wonder-working blood of Jesus. What a mighty, mighty time. The senior clergy from Nakuru over there at Kinungi, cruising at 80 kilometers per hour, heading to the ministry headquarters to partake of the very powerful service that is ongoing today, will be happening today at the ministry headquarters. Of the team from Nyanza will come to give report for revival in Nyanza before the Lord. But we remember last Saturday, beloved people, when we saw the tremendous, tremendous hour when the mightiest, mightiest, most dreadful and most glorified prophet of the Lord entered into the meeting, and he was walking with 50 cripples who had been raised from the shame of the dust, totally pulling down themselves on the dust of the earth, and got up and walked away. And also we saw him walking with the blind, the formerly blind, the formerly deaf, and 20, just a sample of HIV and AIDS that God deleted at the command of the eternal wonder-working blood of Jesus, as a testament that this generation indeed has been visited by God the Father himself and the mighty, tremendous, eternal wonder-working blood of Jesus. And today is yet another very mighty, mighty time to be at the presence of the Lord, precious people. My name is Kevin. Jesus is Lord. Radio, praise the Lord.
2: Praise the Lord, Senior Pastor Kevin.
1: Hallelujah.
2: Amen. This is Deputy Archbishop Judith Nyamu.

0: even Jehovah God Almighty, having done tremendous wonders owing to the last powerful celebration when the team from Western appeared before the Lord, and we saw the mightiest mega prophets of Yahweh majestically walking with 50 total creepers from the dust. Very mighty, very powerful, and the HIV AIDS, the conditions that have been changed, very mighty, and marking very dreadful times, Senior Pastor Kevin.
1: Absolutely, very mighty time, Senior Deputy Bishop Judith Nyamodi. Last Saturday was a spectacle, was a mighty, mighty spectacle, because you saw the top doctors, medical experts coming out and testifying that indeed the Lord has visited us and deleted HIV and AIDS at the command of the eternal wonder-working blood of Jesus by the mightiest prophet of the Lord. Really, indeed, we have entered a very crucial hour in the life of the church, Senior Deputy Bishop Judith Nyamodi.
0: Very, very, very dreadful indeed, because for sure you can see the strides of this mighty mega prophet of Yahweh and really understand that these are the marks of the visitation of the Lord, to really show that these are the ones that the Lord spoke about the latter rain and visitation.
1: Yes.
0: When you see the total of the cripples that have walked the number, imagine that last visitation that when the Western came, 50 total cripples, just a sample of those who were taken from there, even to just glorify the Lord God Almighty for the mighty powerful work of wonder working blood of Jesus.
1: Yes.
0: Having changed conditions of people, and you can imagine their conditions, the level of fancy with drooling saliva. They are in the dark and they were going to live there for the rest of their lives. And the Lord God Almighty comes at one command of these two mighty mega prophets of here. And sometimes some of the situation, you realize there was a way in another nation that the power of God moved from there and started the cripples and raised the cripples. Very, very tremendous time, and that one really shows the real and powerful anointing that is working in this time, calling us to embrace this dispensation, to listen to this mighty mega prophet of Yahweh. And for that reason, even as young that we are preparing right now, I am we have arrived at Ruaka, making our way at the headquarters, really, really thanking the Lord for coming to us, because our condition was dire.
1: Yes.
0: The situation was bad completely.
1: Yes.
0: There was nothing taking place in the church until this mightiest, most dreadful mega mighty prophet of Yahweh appeared to you, Senior Pastor Kevin.
1: Absolutely, the very, very visitations that defines the hour we are living in today, Senior Deputy Bishop Nyamodi. Church age, the very, very serious time in the church age that we are living in, and even knowing that this mighty visitation of God defines to us this time with the tremendous grace and mercies of God to pull and to draw us close to God, that we may receive salvation and prepare, because time is over, the Messiah is coming. Thank you very much, Senior Deputy Bishop Judith Nyamodi. As you say, you are now entering Ruaka, and you're just a stone throw away from the ministry headquarters, Senior Deputy Bishop.
0: Yes, please, we are now at Ruaka, making our way there, and we really thank the Lord God Almighty for this opportunity, because this is not happening anywhere. That discussion is not taking place anywhere. And with all humility, we really thank the Lord very, very, very much for coming to us in our desperate condition, in our desperate situation, that the Lord God Almighty wiping away the conditions of our people, even to speak to us, that indeed this voice is a voice that is calling on us to prepare for the kingdom of God. I want to take this opportunity to really thank our Lord and our Father, Jehovah God Almighty, even to live to see this dispensation is so dreadful, and it's so a look of love from God the Father. I take this opportunity to say thank you, even as we celebrate Jesus.

0: in our studio, Senior Pastor Kevin.
1: Thank you very much indeed, Senior Deputy Bishop Judith Nyamoldi from Siaya. They have just arrived at the ministry headquarters in Nairobi. Thank you for the very powerful Sunday Thanksgiving service when the team from Nyanza will be appearing before the Lord and before the mightiest, mightiest, most revered and most dreadful prophets of the Lord God Yahweh to also give and deliver their report of the revival that you see now consuming the nation of Kenya very, very massively. You see the visitation of God the Father in the mighty time we just entered into, blessed listeners. As you continue, Jesus is Lord Radio, praise the Lord.
0: Praise the Lord, Senior Pastor Kevin.
1: Hallelujah.
0: Amen. This is Deputy Archbishop Jenga, and I'm calling on our way headed to Nairobi headquarters, and I can take this. At 70, we are moving very, very well and glorifying the Lord very, very much, Senior Pastor Kevin.
1: Absolutely, we glorify the Lord so much, Deputy Bishop Njenga. Look at the hour we just entered into on this journey towards the kingdom of God in the rapture of the church. Look at how massive it was last Saturday. And the word itself was very, very amazing. From the visions of the Lord, you can tell the Lord God himself is speaking to the Church of Christ directly. And on 12th of September, the year 2025, all the way from Brussels, he spoke to his mega mightiest prophet of the Lord. And they came to us in that conference and said by voice, God the Father said, go tell these people that soon the church will not be here. And soon there will be no going to church. What a time to live to see, Deputy Archbishop Njenga, the announcement of the glorious coming of the Messiah being made, Deputy Archbishop.
0: Very, very powerful. Last Saturday was very, very powerful and very, very mighty. The Lord coming out clearly to define for us the church age, the Holy Spirit of the Lord God Almighty coming down,
1: yes,
0: and indwelling in the church permanently.
1: Yes.
0: Tremendous love. And defining the church age at this particular hour,
1: yes,
0: when we can clearly understand that we are living in the very last days of the church age. What a time to catch this announcement of the glorious coming of the Messiah and prepare very, very well, because the Holy Spirit of the Lord has come to dwell with us.
1: Yes.
0: Everybody must look for the infilling of the Holy Spirit right now, because the Holy Spirit is announcing the glorious coming of the Messiah.
1: Yes.
0: And everybody must be prepared right now.
1: Yes.
0: The vision of the Lord in September 12th of 2025,
1: yes,
0: that soon the church will not be here. Soon there is no more going to the house of the Lord. So what a time to take advantage right now,
1: yes,
0: when we can see Noella had a totally cripple,
1: yes,
0: has gotten up and walked away, when Lempiris Lemayan have gotten up and walked away, when Abigail gotten up and walked away,
1: yes,
0: just by the mere greeting from the throne room of God, yeah, that I greet you, Church of Christ,
1: yes,
0: and the totally three cripples got up and walked away. Surely this is a tremendous time in the history of the church. This is a time to tell everybody, our neighbors, our family members, our friends, everybody. This is the time to prepare for the glorious coming of the Messiah. There is no better time to prepare for the glorious coming of the Messiah,
1: yes,
0: like this moment, Senior Pastor Kevin.
1: Absolutely. And we thank the Lord so much for this hour of visitation, because I heard last Saturday, because this Saturday, today, yet again, the terrible prophet of the Lord will be coming to speak to the Church of Christ, pertaining instructions on preparation towards the coming kingdom of God. And I heard last Sunday how privileged we are as a generation, Deputy Archbishop Njenga, that if Israel would have accepted the Messiah at that time, then he would have been compelled by the Davidic covenant to establish the kingdom of Israel. and we would have not seen this day, because Jesus would have already established the kingdom of God. But what in tremendous mercy and grace, God the Father designed it so that we as wild olive have been grafted into the Abrahamic roots. And now look at the visitation that is happening in a Gentile nation like Kenya. Very massive indeed, Deputy Bishop Njenga. Hallelujah, praise the Lord.

0: Okay, it seems we lost you on the line, Deputy Archbishop Mjenga, but you can try and call us again. We want to know where you are right now and where you have just reached and at what speed and where you have now arrived. In case you've arrived in Nairobi, just call us and tell us where you are, Deputy Archbishop Mjenga. Thank you very much indeed. Precious people, beloved listeners, it was very powerful word last Saturday, and we have a lot of expectations today also to get to hear from the Lord what the Lord Almighty is saying about the Church of Christ and what are the instructions now that we have seen the tremendous ministration of the terrible prophet Elijah. And very recently they struck the nation of Colombia with a 7.4 magnitude earthquake, very devastating, very destructive hour. You can see what is happening in Colombia that introduces the kind of servant that has just landed on the landscape of the church, and it will tell you how critical it is now for us to get to pay attention to what the Lord is saying and to what the heavens have brought upon the Church of Christ. That is preparation for the coming of the Messiah. My name is Kevin. Jesus is Lord. Radio, praise the Lord.
1: Praise the Lord, Senior Pastor Kevin.
0: Hallelujah.
1: This is Deputy Archbishop Mjenga once again coming to you live as we are moving slowly by slowly towards the headquarters, at the ministry headquarters.
0: Yes.
1: And you are saying that this is the tremendous love of God Almighty.
0: Absolutely.
1: The kind of God Almighty himself.
0: Yes.
1: That he could send our Lord and blessed Savior Jesus Christ.
0: Yes.
1: And if the lost children of Israel could have received the Messiah once he came,
0: yes,
1: surely we could not have gotten this opportunity even to be born, even just to be born. We could not have even been born because the Messiah could have gone straight into the millennium reign,
0: yes,
1: and continue with the agenda of Israel. But God Almighty, by design, he hardened the heart of Israel a little bit, was a hem too, so that we can be in right now and prepare for the glorious coming of the Messiah. So
0: yes,
1: we must take this privilege with a lot of care, with a lot of honor, and treasure the Lord God Almighty very, very much for sending us the two mightiest prophets of Jehovah Yahweh, and not just sending them with tremendous power and authority to remove us from darkness,
0: yes,
1: remove us from our

0: Pia Pasakebe.
1: Thank you very much indeed, Deputy Bishop Jenga, together with a delegation from bishops from Upper Baringo County. Thank you very much indeed. Already at Ruaka, you have just arrived. Thank you. Yes.
2: Thank you, Jesus.

Thank you very much indeed, Deputy Archbishop Njenga and the delegation of bishops from Upper Baringo County. Thank you very much indeed, already at Ruaka. And you can tell precious people what a very powerful time is going to be at the presence of God today. Last Saturday, if it's anything to go by, just the word alone, the exposition of the mysteries of the kingdom of God upon the Church of Christ, you realize today is going to be a very mighty, mighty time, and no one can miss this, blessed people, precious listeners. Very mighty visitation also last Saturday, looking at how God the Father just identified and introduced the mega mightiest prophet of the Lord yet again, precious people. And they marched with 50 formerly crippled, precious people, beloved listeners, and formerly deaf and formerly blind, and only 20 of the sample, only a sample of the formerly HIV and AIDS positive who got HIV negative at the command of the eternal wonder working blood of Jesus, when the terrible prophet of the Lord God Yahweh stepped forward and cast the virus, and they turned out to be HIV negative. And many of them, I heard, 18 years down the line after being discharged from the ART drugs, antiretroviral therapy treatment, and they are still very, very alive. They are still very healthy, precious people, beloved listeners. That is a testament that tells you indeed God has done a wonder in our midst. And now you see the revival that has exploded all across the nation of the nation of Kenya. And today we will be also partaking of the very powerful moment when the team from Nyanza, the church from Kisumu, church from Siaya, Homa Bay, Migori, and Kisii, Nyamira will be appearing before the presence of the Lord to give the revival report of what has happened in Nyanza ever since the terrible, mightiest prophet of the Lord took the landscape of the church by a storm and brought the visitation of God the Father right in our worship experience, precious people, beloved listeners.

very, very mighty time, very, very serious hour in the land, the landscape of the church, precious people, beloved listeners, very, very significant time. And we here at the Jesus is Lord Radio, precious people, beloved listeners, we will bring to you live the very powerful, glorious service at the ministry headquarters at a very, very mighty time. When you look at the Lord doing these tremendous visitations of God, you can tell it's a very, very critical time we just entered. So make sure you that are on the way heading to the ministry headquarters that you actually travel very safely. Remember, there is no overspeeding, there is no careless overtaking. Make sure you take note of the unmarked bumps on the road, and also make sure that you actually are compliant to the traffic regulations that we have brought to you, and any traffic rule that you will engage with on your way to Nairobi, please kindly make sure that you observe and you obey the traffic regulations, precious people, beloved listeners.

Precious people, beloved listeners, make sure that you travel safely while on the road, and make sure that you are complying with the traffic regulations and the traffic rules on the road as you navigate your way for the Church of Christ from Nyanza, from Kisumu, the Church of Christ from Siaya, from Homa Bay, those coming from Migori, Kisii and Nyamira. Please kindly just make sure that you travel safely wherever you are, and you're listening to us, just make sure that you travel safely and you maintain the safe distance between the vehicle ahead of you, that you may be very safe in case the vehicle ahead makes an emergency brake. Please kindly just make sure that you maintain and follow distance, a safe follow distance from your vehicle and the vehicle that is ahead of you. And also make sure that you take note of the unmarked bumps and also the sharp corners. Don't overtake on the sharp corners and the sharp bends. Don't do that. Just make sure that you make sure that you don't overtake, and also make sure that you don't overlap while on the road. Make sure that you are cognizant of the travel advisories that we have brought to you this morning live on this broadcast. Thank you very much, precious people, beloved listeners. Make sure that you travel safe and you arrive safely, precious people. And you can also call us right here on the studio on 0777-445850 and 0777-445851, precious people, and tell us, where are you? Where have you reached? At which speed are you traveling at? And also, the expectation today is very, very high. And looking at how we are now expectant to hear from the Lord and to hear what the Lord has to say about the Church of Christ pertaining entry into the kingdom of God, the rapture of the church, precious people, a very consequential event that will change the face of the earth totally and forever, precious people. Therefore, you realize the importance for us to prepare very seriously for the coming of the Messiah, and therefore very important also for you to get a time and to sit down and to prepare to hear from the Lord, precious people. Today it will be that moment, that very powerful privilege to hear from the mightiest, most dreadful and most glorified prophet of the Lord, precious listeners.

And therefore, precious people, just make sure that you travel safely and you are following the travel advisories that we received here this morning, and make sure that there is no overlapping there on the road, there is no careless overtaking. Make sure that you are well and ready, precious people, beloved listeners, for the very powerful service that is happening at the ministry headquarters. Beloved people, precious listeners, very soon we just want to cross over to the ministry headquarters, where our correspondents are very much on standby on ground to bring us to speed with what is happening at the ministry headquarters, where very shortly, beloved people, will be joining you to the very powerful and very glorious service when the team from Nyanza, the Church of Christ from Kisumu, from Siaya, from Homa Bay, all the way from Migori, Nyamira and Kisii will be appearing before the presence of the Lord, and also to bring account and to bring report of how revival is faring and prevailing in that region at the time when God the Father has brought the massive greatest revival ever recorded in the history of the Bible. Look at the massive cripples that stood up and walked away, the massive deaf ears that popped open, the massive people who could not speak are now speaking, and HIV and AIDS, the ultimate shocker that has shaken the entire nations of the earth and has split out debate and conversations about the visitation of God the Father himself, the mighty visitation of the eternal wonder working blood of Jesus. And therefore, precious people, we will be crossing over at the ministry headquarters, where our correspondents are on ground at the ministry headquarters in Nairobi there to bring us to speed with what is happening, and even as we get ready and get prepared for that moment when we will be joining and bringing you live the service, precious people, that is happening at the ministry headquarters.

0: precious people, beloved listeners, 10 minutes to 9 a.m. East African time. You're listening to Jesus is Lord Radio 105.3 and 105.9 FM. And right now, we want to cross over to take you to the ministry headquarters where our correspondents are on ground to bring us to spirit with what is happening there in preparation for the very powerful, mighty Thanksgiving celebration service, where the team from Nyanza will appear before the Lord to give account and to bring report of the revival in the region of Nyanza. I don't know if you can hear me, Deputy Archbishop Alphonse. Praise the Lord.
1: Praise the Lord, Senior Kevin. I don't know whether I'm clear from your side.
0: Very clear, Deputy Bishop Alphonse. What is happening at the ministry headquarters? Because today we will yet get the very privilege to get to see and to hear the mighty, mighty visitation of God the Father and the testimonies of the eternal wonder-working blood of Jesus that has been established in the land, Deputy Bishop Alphonse.
1: Amen. Praise the Lord once again, Senior Kevin. Well, today being the 15th day of August, the year is 2026. What a beautiful Saturday right here at the ministry headquarters right here in Nairobi. And today is a very, very powerful day because today is the day whereby the Nyanza nation is coming before the Lord to present their revival updates. The revival updates, what has been happening in Nyanza, the entire of Nyanza, and it covers the areas of Kuria and also Kisii, coming all the way to the counties of Siaya County, Kisumu County, and all those regions of Nyanza. They are coming together as one county, as one nation, the Nyanza nation, to come and present also the revival updates, what has been happening in their land ever since the two mega mightiest prophets of the Lord God Almighty came into the landscape of the church and ignited the biggest revival in the church landscape. And ever since then, quite a lot has been happening, and that's why today they're coming to take a stock take to come and present to the Lord what has been happening in that land. And it's quite a beehive of activities because it's quite here early in the morning, and people have begun to arrive here very, very early, because you remember, Senior Kevin, the instructions and the instructions that we received from the senior clergy,
0: yes,
1: that today's event will begin very, very early, very, very early. And so they took that initiative, they took those instructions very, very seriously. And right now, as I'm talking to you, right now the main tent is already full. The main tent is already full. They have already come in their biggest numbers. It's quite a bit of activities that are being dropped. They arrive, they go to Cheleta, and then there are vehicles that have been ferrying them, are bringing them to the ministry headquarters. And immediately they arrive, there is a washing point whereby every person, immediately you arrive here at the ministry headquarters, you have to go through the washing point, and then from there's a checking point whereby there's a stringent security checkout point, and then from there there's the registration point whereby you're being registered, and then from there then you are led, the protocol team, you are led inside the main tent and to the seats that have been arranged here right here at the ministry headquarters. I see already them seated, and Senior Kevin, from the screens are on, the PA system was already set, and it's all systems go right now. As I'm talking to you, it's all systems go, because today we know that it's quite a beam of activity, quite a lot that is going to be taking place here. You know, the testimonies that are going to be presented here, the cripples have just been seen. Some of the healed as they enter, and then there's a designated area whereby the healed of the Lord are seated, and so they're being designated there. I've seen quite of them that have already entered right here, and they have seated there right there. Also, the worship that's going to be taking place here, earlier on I was right there, and already the KU worship team that was privileged to be invited to this very, very powerful session today has already arrived, and I see them singing, beginning to sing in the background, singing some of the special worship songs that they're supposed to be presenting today before the Lord. And so it's quite a beehive of activity. The senior clergy from the entire Nyanza and also the National Council and College of Bishops, because the entire National Council and College of Bishops, led by the blessed senior archbishop himself, are going to be present here. And so I already saw them here, and some of them are continuing to be to arrive. And the top leadership have already arrived here. And we're expecting that any moment from now, Senior Kevin, this meeting is going to begin, because we were informed earlier on that it's going to begin quite early, because there's also some housekeeping which are supposed to take place right here at the Ministry Headquarters in the National Council College of Bishops, together with the team from Nyanza. And then before we enter into the main service that we're expecting at exactly 10 a.m. from the information we received, and when our Lord Son of Fathers, the mightiest prophets of the Lord God Almighty, came to us live on air, then we were informed, they informed us that at exactly 10 a.m., then the sermon shall begin. A special sermon shall be given from 10 a.m. And so it's all systems go, Senior Kevin. We are very much ready here, and I can see faces full of joy. Everybody is just full of joy as they're arriving here. The widows have already arrived also here. It's quite a situation, quite a scenario over here, Senior Kevin.
0: Very, very powerful time indeed, Deputy Archbishop Alphonse. The expectation is quite high, considering last Saturday how the Lord spoke to the Church of Christ concerning the mysteries of the Kingdom of God and unveiling the Church Age, which actually makes us to understand the privilege of the visitation and the mighty works of God that we witness today. And you can tell the Lord is beckoning us very seriously and persistently for us to actually take the salvation and take this time of the grace of the Church Age to prepare for the coming of the Messiah. I don't know what is the expectation there among us, people who have already arrived there. If you could actually tell us just what is happening there in terms of the expectation in the hearts of people in this service that is coming up today, Deputy Archbishop Alphonse.
1: Absolutely, absolutely. What you're saying is quite true, because you remember last week when the entire of Western was here just to present what was happening, what has been happening, the revival reports from Western, and you saw the wonder of all wonders, whereby a sample of 50 cripples, that was just a sample, 50 cripples, and among us them were three cripples, totally crippled cripples, that were totally crippled,
2: yes,
1: and moving in the ground, or moving on the ground. And then at one greeting, I greet you, Church of Christ, then three totally total cripples stood up and walked away. They were among us, the sample of the 50 that had been selected here. And you saw that big wonder when the mega prophets of Yahweh walked together with them here at the ministry headquarters. But prior that, you had we all had,
2: yes,
1: the very, very powerful message that took place right here at the ministry headquarters, whereby there was the unveiling and the definition of the Church Age,
2: yes,
1: the Church being defined, and the role of the Church at this hour being defined and being brought very, very clearly to the Church, the body of Christ, globally, because it was a global event, and today's event also shall be streamed through the Crown TV and also through the World Wide Web. It shall be live also on the Jesus Lord Radio, and we saw the gravity of that message.
2: Yes.
1: And so there's a lot of expectation, Senior Kevin. The people that have been interacting here, so with some of them, there's a lot of expectation, so also from the senior clergy.
2: Yes.
1: Because out of that very powerful introduction of that message that was deposited here by the Spirit of the Lord unto the body of Christ, then everybody was expectant, because it came out very, very clearly that there is an expectation from heaven. There is an expectation from our Lord Jesus Christ, that when he gave birth to the Church at the,
2: yes,
1: cross at Calvary,
2: yes,
1: and then gave power to the Church, there was some expectation by Christ to the Church. There is some work that the Church ought to be doing right now. And the Church, the biggest expectation that Christ has for the Church is to reach out to the dark, perishing world with the word, with evangelism, snatching them from the lake of fire. Because it came out very, very clearly that Christ, it's not the intent of God. It's not the intent of God to see perishing man headed just straight to hell. But the intent of God is that every person may turn and return to God in total repentance.
0: Yes.
1: And so there was a very high expectation right now. Even as I speak out to you right now, I can see people seriously, the senior clergy and the team from Nyanza and also the National Council College of Bishops.
0: Yes.
1: They're carrying their Bibles, their notebooks, and their pens. You can literally see the expectation that each and every person that is entering here has. Very serious expectation, very big expectation.
0: Yes.
1: Owing to just the introduction that was given to us as the body of Christ. And so right now, when you look at the people, it's serious. You can see it is serious.
0: Yes.
1: Everybody carrying their books, carrying their pens, and you can see everybody's just focused on this one event today, because as much as we have to give an account, we must give an account to the biggest revival that was given back in this nation. But there's still one thing that we really want,
0: yes.
1: really everybody wants,
0: yes.
1: As they're coming here, is that we really want to know the instructions. Because now, clearly when you look at your news, Senior Kevin, you can see the fulfillment of the prophecies of the Lord.
0: Yes.
1: The earthquakes that are shaking, the earthquake that took place in Colombia.
0: Yes.
1: Then you can see that everybody, the body of Christ, wants to know what is the message. What is the message embedded in when the Lord is shaking the nations, and you can see the nation, the fulfillment of the earthquakes are taking place rapidly. Then clearly, you and I and everybody, whether born again or not, can be able to detect that there's a message that heaven has for the church. And that's why, even as we come, even as the nation of Nyanza comes to give a stock take of what has been happening, and the National, yes. Council and College of Bishops, together with the select guests that have been invited here, as they come, you can clearly see that they're coming with an expectation, wanting to know the message therein, the message embedded,
0: yes.
1: In the earthquakes that are taking place, in the fulfillment of the prophecy that have been fulfilled, in the open heavens. Everybody's eager to know what the Lord has to say to the body of Christ.
0: Yes.
1: And you can see that it all bespeaks about time, Senior Kevin. And so there's a big expectation that is in the hearts of the people right now as they enter. There's quite a big expectation from each and every person that is arriving right here, Senior Kevin.
0: Absolutely. You can imagine the expectation, because this is happening at a time when the judgments of God is ravaging the nations of the earth on the other side, Deputy Archbishop Alphonse. But we remember last Saturday, it was massively spectacular when the mightiest prophet of the Lord took time and walked with the formerly crippled, 50 of them, and those that were blind, those that were deaf, including a sample of the 50 of them that were HIV and AIDS positive. And we also imagine that, you see, the Lord God Almighty has visited this tremendously, the region of Nyanza. You also imagine that the healed of the Lord are coming. We have received reports from the various various teams traveling to Nairobi. They say they are coming also with their healed, the healed of the Lord, as a testament of the visitations of God the Father and the revival that has happened across the nation and also the regions, specifically in Nyanza. Deputy Bishop Alphonse, what is happening there, considering that the mighty trophies of God, the healed of the Lord, are also going to be presented today? That is an expectation also, Deputy Bishop Alphonse.
1: Absolutely, Senior Kim.
0: Yes.
1: It's a wonder. When you talk of the miracles of the Lord, the trophies of the Lord, you know, Senior Kevin, earlier on, before the two mega prophets of Yahweh came into the landscape of the church, we had nothing to celebrate about.
0: Yes.
1: There was nothing to celebrate about, because our cripples remained on the ground. They went to church, they came out from the church, and they remained in the same situation. And in fact, it was more us, because now it had reached to a point whereby we as a nation were hiding our cripples at home.
0: Yes.
1: We were locking them in the houses, not wanting them to come out because of that shame. We were filled with shame. And so we could not bring our cripples out of shame. And so you can see that these cripples were locked inside their houses. They could not move about. And so when the mega prophets of the Lord God Almighty were dispatched into the church landscape,
0: yes,
1: by the Lord himself, and they came with the power of the law, they came to reveal the efficacy and the power of the blood of Jesus, then I can see that there's hope in the church. That the church that was totally dry with nothing inside the church, no miracles at all, no word at all, nothing to celebrate about, no testament, no testimonies at all. Now that narrative has changed, and now it is a time, the dispensation whereby now we are now gathering to celebrate the miracles of God.
0: Yes.
1: I mean, this is a unique gathering, because when you find some of the conferences that are taking place right now, you know, these are a season of holidays whereby schools have closed, and you find a lot of activities that are taking place, and many other pastors outside there, they're using this opportunity to arrange for conferences and gatherings, big gatherings.
0: Yes.
1: But when you go to those gatherings, you will not find anyone, any of them in this nation, whereby they are gathering just to celebrate the power and the efficacy of the blood of Jesus, the testimonies in
0: yes.
1: their churches. The
0: yes.
1: churches are still dry. It's only in such a gathering whereby when the churches come to give a stock take, then they come with also the miracles and the testimonies of the Lord that has happened, that have happened in their land,
0: yes.
1: in the constituency in their land. And so also today, there's a big expectations, because also there are healings that took place in the land of Nyanza, and they shall be here, Senior Kevin, they shall be here. And as earlier on I told you,
0: yes,
1: already they began to arrive. I spotted some of them that have already arrived, and they're already seated there. It is a big thing what I've seen here. It's a very big thing, a very unique thing that the Lord has ignited in the church landscape. He has changed the narrative in the
0: yes.
1: church, whereby now also the big expectation which shall be here also is the big wonder of the HIV AIDS that has been healed. You know that this is a killer disease. HIV AIDS is a killer disease globally, and there's no cure globally that has been found for HIV AIDS. But for us to be gather here, yeah, just last week, a sample of 20 cases of HIV AIDS, those that had HIV positive, now having turned to HIV negative, were sampled here, right here at the ministry headquarters. And today there's another sample of the formerly HIV AIDS that are HIV positive, and then they turn to be HIV negative, out of the decree of the mega mightiest prophets of the Lord God of Yahweh,
0: yes.
1: by decreeing the eternal blood of Jesus. And you see the power and the efficacy of that power of the blood of Jesus,
0: yes.
1: is that it went to the DNA and changed the DNA, removed the virus from the blood systems, and now they are living normal lives. We are celebrating of people that are having two files. And you know, for HIV AIDS, earlier on, before the mega prophets of Yahweh came, the second file was a death certificate. It was a death certificate.
0: Yes.
1: But now, it is another certificate whereby the medical doctors are stepping out, and now they're decreeing that now there's no more death. There's no more death in the blood. There's no more virus in the blood.
0: Yes.
1: And so it is a wonder today what you shall be witnessing here. It is a wonder of all wonders, because now conditions that had been totally written off, the doctors had said this one is impossible, then today we shall be celebrating that those conditions have been deleted and people's lives have changed. Them that were blind are seen. I saw also there's a sample of the blind cases.
0: Yes.
1: There is a sample of the deaf cases.
0: Yes.
1: There is a sample of the cripples that are formerly crippled, now they can walk. There's a sample of those that have HIV AIDS and now have been deleted in their blood systems. And so today, it's also a big expectation, because the church also,
0: yes.
1: we shall be coming to rejoice, we shall be coming to celebrate that hope has been restored in the church that had no power, that power has been restored in the church.
0: Absolutely.
1: Courtesy of the mega, mightiest prophets of the Lord God Almighty.
0: Yes.
1: And so we really have to thank our blessed Lord Jesus Christ, our Lord and Savior, for really having gone to the cross, because this narrative was not there. If Christ had not gone to the cross,
0: yes.
1: and the testimonies that we are celebrating today. But today there's a lot of expectation, a lot of joy, a lot of celebration, because hope has been restored in the church, Senior Kevin.
0: Absolutely, tremendous, tremendous hope, because, and it's a very big threshold that the Lord has actually established in this land in terms of establishing and bringing this revival and lifting this nation from the dust down there until to the point where we are now, Deputy Bishop Alphonse, because last Saturday we saw the top doctors coming out, experts of internal medicine, and placing their expert opinion on these miracles, and they say it has never ever been heard anywhere before that someone was HIV positive and then after going back to their doctors and then they turned HIV negative. But there's one common denominator across all these cases of HIV and AIDS that has been healed, because they established contact with a tremendous, mightiest prophet of the Lord when they stepped forward and they cast HIV virus and decree the eternal wonder working blood of Jesus and send them back to their doctors who had tested them and found them positive. And amazing enough, we saw the doctors come out and say that indeed they have tested and retested and retested again until the highest level DNA PCR, and they have been established that they are free from the virus. And even we had one of the very classic testimonies of HIV and AIDS, that she has now 16 years off, discharged from the antiretroviral therapy treatment. That is very amazing thing to see unfolding now in the landscape of the church at a time when there was no visitation, there was no miracle, there was nothing going on. Then look at the massive buildup of the anointing of God and the tremendous blood of Jesus being restored in the church, Deputy Bishop Alphonse.
1: That is very right. That's very right, Senior Kevin, what you're saying. Prior the advent of the mega prophets of the Lord being dispatched in the church landscape, you see, what was happening with the church was scandals. Scandals were fooling the church. In fact, some of these scandals were HIV-AIDS scandals. Whereby found that pastors were the ones that were inflicting the members of the church, they were inflicting them with the virus of HIV-AIDS.
0: Yes.
1: You see, when you go to the church, you would expect that that is a place whereby you will receive hope. That was a place of hope, place of renewal, a place of restoration, a place of healing. But the narrative was different in the church,
0: yes.
1: Especially this Church of Christ in Kenya. Let me just talk about the Church of Christ in Kenya. The narrative was totally different, whereby you entered in the church, and what you found in the church was a different narrative, totally
0: yes.
1: different narrative.
0: Yes.
1: Especially when we're talking about the Nyanza Nation that is just coming today to present their reports.
0: Yes.
1: HIV/AIDS had totally devastated Nyanza Nation.
0: Yes.
1: When you go to literally every homestead, in fact, one of the testaments that we were receiving, that when you would go to nearly all the homes, you'll find graves.
0: Yes.
1: And every grave you'll ask, some of the graves in each home, you'll find that he or she died because of the HIV virus.
0: Yes.
1: And so it had totally devastated that land of Nyanza. But you see, these people were usually, they went to church. These were church members.
0: Yes.
1: They were churchgoers.
0: Yes.
1: They used to go to church. They had pastors that were under them. You see, they were reading the word. And they believed that there's power in the church. That because when they read their Bibles, they discovered, when they read the Bibles, they saw the miracles that Christ did in the Bible. But unfortunately, that power and the healing was not inside the church.
0: Yes.
1: They went in the church, they died of HIV/AIDS. So that was the cycle that was happening inside the church. But you see, for the mega prophets of Yahweh to come single-handedly and
0: yes.
1: their God, and then come and delete the HIV virus, to delete and remove it totally, then you see that this is hope restored. And that's why you can see that really the Nyanza Nation is coming with a lot of gratitude,
0: yes.
1: and with a lot of expectation, with a lot of joy. Because something that was killing them inside the church, right now they have found a remedy. But there is a remedy where the doctor said that no, there's no injection, there's no medicine that can cure HIV AIDS.
0: Yes.
1: Right now they're finding the cure inside the church.
0: Absolutely.
1: And
0: yes.
1: So that is hope restored, hope
0: yes.
1: renewed. And so you can see that the gathering that is gathered here
0: yes.
1: is a very powerful gathering. Very, very powerful gathering that is gathered here, coming to celebrate. celebrate the tremendous wonder-working power of the blood of Jesus. And so it's not a small thing, the gathering that is gathered here today. It's not a small gathering, and it's not something small that we can just take it lightly, Senior Kevin. To see these wonders and to sit with them, you see, we are sitting with them here. We shall be sitting with them here and celebrating this tremendous power of the blood of Jesus that has been restored in the church courtesy of the mega prophets of Yahweh. And so the first thing that really comes to our mind is that we are thanking the Lord Jesus very, very much for having gone to the cross and having died for us and having delivered us. But at the same time, we are thanking the Lord Jesus for having sent hope to us.
0: Yes.
1: Because if they had not sent the mega prophets of Yahweh, then where would we be? Even why would we be gathering in such a congregation, such a gathering?
0: Yes.
1: Why would we be gathering? Because other gatherings, they are gathered and yet there is no evidence of the power of the blood of Jesus. There's no evidence of what Christ has done in their gatherings. But for us, we have tangible evidence that Christ has really indeed visited us and has ignited the biggest revival in the landscape of the church.
0: Yes.
1: Because apart from the word that has been dispensed, there are also miracles, tangible miracles that we are coming to present.
0: Yes.
1: That when we tell the Lord, thank you for having ignited the revival in our land, and we also telling the Lord, thank you for also healing our very own sick. But the evidence that the revival has entered in this nation is that the cripples are walking, HIV/AIDS has been deleted, the blind can see, and the deaf can hear, Senior Kevin.
0: Absolutely, very, very powerful time in the history of the church. Very significant time that we have just entered into, Deputy Archbishop Alphonse. Before I let you go, last Saturday we saw how the Mulembe Nation from the Western Hemisphere, they came with their top leaders, they came with senior leaders from their region. We saw members of county assembly, members of parliament coming, and also being amazed by the tremendous visitation and the miracles of God. And it was a very mighty time in the presence of God. I don't know if this is the same expectation with Nyanza, because we had reports from the team from Nyamira. They are on their way with a member of county assembly from Nyamira there. I don't know if you are expecting such kind of visitation also in this very mighty service today, as I let you, as you finish, Deputy Bishop Alphonse.
1: Today is bigger. The expectation today is bigger. Owing to what they saw, they were mapping, they were learning some few things, and today's expectation is bigger, because I can see even from the people, the way they are coming,
0: yes,
1: and with their leaders, the expectation seems to be bigger this time around. What we expect today here, Senior Kevin,
0: yes,
1: is something bigger than what we saw last weekend.
0: Yes.
1: Because they saw something, they learned something from the visit when the Western, the Mulembe Nation came to present their reports, and they came with their leaders, and I think they learned something from that.
0: Yes.
1: They learned something from that, and they went back and they prepared something bigger. That's why what we're expecting here today is bigger than what we saw last weekend.
0: Yes.
1: And because they have really come with their leaders, and even from their numbers, they've really come in a bigger number and in a bigger way this time around. And so we're expecting something bigger from the Nyanza Nation. They are coming bigger, they're coming more prepared, and they're coming also with their leaders, Senior Kevin.
0: That is very, very powerful indeed. We can't wait for the service to begin. Thank you very much indeed, Deputy Archbishop Alphonse. Thank you.
1: Thank you very much, Senior Kevin. I know you shall be coming back later on with more of the updates. But now, as we begin, I see there is the housekeeping that was announced. And so we will be going to the housekeeping meeting that is just beginning right now, Senior Kevin, owing to the time factor and also the activities that will be taking place here. But we shall be coming back to you later on also to update you on the events that shall be happening here. This has been Deputy Archbishop Alphonse together with the correspondents that we have been gathered here. We shall be coming together to later on to give you the updates as I take it back to you in the studio, Senior Kevin.
0: Thank you. Thank you very much indeed, Deputy Archbishop Alphonse. We are really looking forward to joining you at the ministry headquarters for this very powerful service. Thank you very much. And precious people, beloved listeners, that is the state of affairs at the ministry headquarters, you can see and hear that things are very much ready on set, and everything is actually set up for the very powerful service that is ongoing, that will be beginning in a short while at the ministry headquarters, as the team from Nyanza, the Church of Christ from Nyanza, will be appearing before the Lord to present and to give reports on the revival that is going on in Nyanza, courtesy of the mighty visitations of God and the miracles of the blood of Jesus and the ministration of the terrible prophet, the mightiest prophet of the Lord on the landscape of the church. Precious people, beloved listeners,

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You're listening to Jesus is Lord Radio, coming to you on 105.3 and 105.9 FM. We are coming to you live from Nakuru here in Kenya, and also globally on jesusislordradio.info. Precious people, beloved listeners, you that are listening to us from your homes and from your regions, and you are preparing for the service that is just about to begin from the ministry headquarters, I want to give you a chance to call us right here in the studio and tell us how you are preparing for the Sunday service, for the service today, the Thanksgiving celebration service, where the mightiest prophet of the Lord will yet again come to us and bring us the instructions of preparation for the coming of the Messiah, considering how powerful it was last Saturday. And today we yet again get the privilege then to look and see and to hear the mighty visitation of God the Father, and what God is doing in our regions, blessed people, precious listeners, and how really we needed this revival, how really we needed this mighty move of God that has come to bring us and take us away from the dust and bring us into the place where God is now visiting and preparing us for the coming kingdom of God, precious people. My name is Kevin. Call me right here on 0777-445850 and also 0777-445851, precious listeners.

0: Right away, my name is Kevin. Jesus is Lord. Radio, praise the Lord.
1: Praise the Lord, Senior Kevin.
0: Hallelujah.
1: Amen, amen. You are speaking with Pastor Kipie Gonfeli, coming
0: yes.
1: from the other side of Mogotio.
0: Yes.
1: Senior Kevin, what a beautiful day it is today, because we remember Senior Kevin.
0: Yes.
1: The other Saturday, it was very massive and very powerful, Senior Kevin, when we saw the mega prophets of the Lord working with a totally cripple Senior Kevin. Today, it is a normal Senior Kevin, because of the wonder that you have seen, Senior Pastor Kevin.
0: That is indeed very true and very mighty time in the life of the church. Are you ready for the service today, now that we are going yet again to be privileged and then to hear the instructions to the Church of Christ from the ministry headquarters, Kipyegon Felix?
1: Absolutely, Senior Kevin, and I want to let you know that right now,
0: yes,
1: we are about to bring out the PA system, because we are gathered in a very powerful youth mission deep in the villages of a place called Satura, Senior Kevin.
0: Yes.
1: That is where we are going to mount the PA system today. We are going to be following very closely. Everything is about to be set ready, because we cannot miss this moment, Senior Pastor Kevin. That is why we are going to mount the PA system outside, that the people also may get to follow this powerful message, because indeed nobody can hear me, Senior Pastor Kevin.
0: Very, very powerful indeed. Thank you very much indeed, Kipyegon Felix. Thank you.
1: Thank you, back to you in our studio, Senior Kevin.

0: profeta del Señor.
1: Prophet of the Lord.
0: Bienvenido a Bogotá.
1: Welcome to Bogotá.
0: Bienvenido a Colombia.
1: Welcome to Colombia.
0: Los cielos se van a abrir.
1: The heavens will open.
0: Por el Espíritu Santo.
1: By the Holy Spirit.
0: Usted es la llave.
1: You are the key.
0: Usted es la llave.
1: You are the key.
2: 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Are we live on air?
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2: Thank you very much, blessed people, the listeners of the Jesus is Lord Radio who are tuned in right now. We're coming to you live from the headquarters in Nairobi, from this very massive, very powerful celebration service that is taking place here today at the headquarters. My name is Michael Niswand, the Senior Archbishop of the Ministry of Repentance and Holiness. First of all, I would like to welcome all the delegates, all the big congregation of senior church leaders who have come all the way from all over Nyanza, and also the National Council and College of Bishops who are assembled here at the headquarters today. You're very much welcome at the headquarters in Nairobi here. May the Lord bless you. Thank you for coming. And also, I'd like to welcome all our listeners who are tuned in right now. Now on Jesus is Lord Radio. Well, before we begin this powerful celebration service, I thought it is important for us to understand whom we are appearing before today, whom the Lord sent to us. Because at times we may become familiar, at times we may fail to see the gravity and the seriousness of what we're about to see today and who is coming to minister to us. Blessed people, I remember the most recent mission of the Lord in Bogota, in Colombia, where the mightiest prophets of the Lord was sent by the Lord God Almighty, and I was privileged to be a member of the team that was serving the mightiest prophets of the Lord in that mission. A very powerful mission, but also very dreadful. I was there myself, blessed people, when the mightiest prophet of the Lord came to the meeting on day two, and they said very clearly that the Lord had spoken to them about rain, and they had seen the streets wet. But little did we know that they were actually talking to the clouds, commanding the heavens to open in that statement. For they were saying the Lord made them hear his announcement, saying that the pastors had said, the mightiest prophets of God were able to hear the pastors saying, we don't want rain that has not been announced. And so they were essentially announcing open heaven there. And they were saying that they had seen the streets wet. This was also announced live on radio. Those who were tuned in, the blessed listeners, I'm sure you remember that this announcement was made live on radio. And the mightiest prophets of the Lord asked the Lord, because the venue was a closed place, it was in a colosseum, in a hall. The mightiest prophets of the Lord asked the Lord to let the rain happen at the door. At the door, at the entrance of the venue, and the Lord granted it, and they came live on radio. And after they came live on radio, now when they walked into the meeting, they said, I'm waiting for God to confirm to me. Yes, they wanted God to give them a confirmation of the details of that open heaven, the visitation of God the Father that will take place. We know now that this is a visitation of the Godhead. This is a visitation of God the Father. And that's why I want to tell you, when Elijah in the Bible was on Mount Carmel, he spoke with God in heaven. And God in heaven heard and opened heaven. He spoke with God in heaven and commanded heaven to open, and rain came down in the Bible. In biblical Christianity, we all know that this is called the visitation of the Godhead himself. I'm sure that... Hallelujah. Is the microphone working?
4: The first time he confirmed, he showed me the rain would come from the mountain. I'm seeing the mountain, and the rain has covered that direction of the mountain. Covered the direction of the mountain. I'm driving towards it, but that direction of the mountain is covered by rain. It's like mist. So I can't see the mountain well.
2: I apologize, there's a problem with the microphone. It is now clear on air.

0: of a sudden, rain fell exactly outside the hall where the vehicles were parked, exactly as the mightiest prophet of the Lord had seen before and announced even live on radio. Very dreadful, very shocking, when God the Father himself visits a place. We were all shocked. And you see, when the healing service began, now that dreadful prophecy was fulfilled. The Lord God Almighty obeyed the voice of his servant and opened heaven right there.
1: Bless the Senior Archbishop. Just allow me. There is a bus from Taranganya High School. The driver of that bus has parked it at the police station. It needs to be removed now.

before today. Because the Bible talks in the book of Revelation chapter 11 about the two witnesses who are coming to prepare the way for the coming of the Messiah. It says here in verse 3, "And I will appoint my two witnesses, and they will prophesy for 1260 days, clothed in sackcloths. They are the two olive trees and the two lampstands, and they stand before the Lord of the earth. If anyone tries to harm them, fire comes from their mouth and devours the enemy. This is how anyone who wants to harm them must die. They have the power to shut up heavens so that it will not rain during the time they are prophesying, and they have the power to turn water into blood and to strike the earth with every kind of plague as often as they want." Blessed people, this is very, very dreadful. And this is what we are seeing now. When the mightiest prophet of the Lord came to Bogota in Colombia and commanded heaven to open, and the Lord instantly opened heaven right there at the parking lot, exactly as the mightiest prophets of the Lord had said before.

0: And then, during the conference and during the healing service, they gave the prophecy of a very dreadful earthquake coming to strike that nation of Colombia. And in less than 1 month, that prophecy was dreadfully fulfilled. You saw how hundreds of people have died, buildings destroyed, the nation of Colombia struck by the wrath of God. This is very, very dreadful. Please keep your familiarity aside. Let us fear the Lord. Let us understand who is it coming to minister to us today. This is very, very dreadful, very fearful.
1: Michael News One, the senior archbishop, are you aware that the two most glorious, mightiest prophets of the Lord are about to walk right in here? And so whatever you do, do it very quickly, because I see you taking your sweet time. Are you aware that this is not your day? Remember, today Elijah, the most terrible, most glorious, most tremendous prophet of the Lord God, is going to deliver a very powerful long message right here, and the whole world is waiting and tuned in. And so whatever you do, do it in a hurry. This is not your day. Do it very, very quickly, because Daniel Omondi also has a brief to give to the council, the National Council and College of Bishops. And so whatever you do, Michael News One, the blessed senior archbishop, do it very, very quickly. This is not your day.
0: Thank you very much. So because of time, I would like to hand over now the program. I know Randy has prepared a very, very powerful documentary to show us the dreadful visitation of the Lord that has taken place in Colombia. So I'd like to welcome Bishop Randy to continue with that documentary. Thank you very much. And I can see Omondi is also here ready. Bishop Omondi is also here ready. Welcome.
2: Praise the Lord. Praise the Lord, blessed council members, and praise the Lord, blessed council members, and all the invited guests today. It's such a great day today before the Lord. Senior Randy, are you able to flash for me on the screen? Precious people, my name is Daniel Omondi, and I'm the senior pastor of the Yaya Kilimani Church, the church at the Junction Mall. I want to bring to your attention that the mega prophets of the Lord have done a big work in this land. And they are currently busy with the nations. As you all can see, they are very, very busy with the nations. I want to bring to your attention that here in Nairobi, we have been running a very, very powerful fellowship each and every month. And I want you all, wherever you stay, that you may also go and redo this, that you may also go and open this door of evangelism to the areas where you stay. It is time we all become creative.
1: Senior Archbishop Michael News One, remember, this is not a documentary. This that we are going to watch here is the most dreadful visitation of the Lord God the Father himself. This is the most dreadful ministration of Elijah, the most terrible prophet of Mount Carmel. And Senior Daniel Omondi, you have 5 minutes maximum to talk.
2: Precious people, it is now time we become creative on how we do evangelism. Because here in Nairobi, each and every month, we have a professional fellowship where we go out to a high-end hotel and we invite each and every person from their workplaces to come for the fellowship. As Senior Andy is putting the pictures on the screen, you will notice that many people who come to those fellowships, they are not even members of the church. And when they come, we have a worship session, and then we have a word session for them. And this has opened a big door where we are able to reach out to people from their workplaces in the evening. And these fellowships have been very, very fruitful. As you can see on the screen, most of those who attend are not even members of the church. So even you, wherever you stay, wherever you come from, make sure you go and begin to be creative in your ways of evangelism. Make sure you begin these professional fellowships wherever you are. Because who knows, in the near future, we may decide to open a church at this place, or we may decide to move the church at Yaya Kilimani to this location. So please make sure wherever you are, you be creative in your evangelism, and that you may also be able to reach out to the professionals from their workplaces. Once in a month, you hold a big fellowship and you invite each one of them, because this is a big door that the Lord has opened. And as you can all tell, the mega prophets of the Lord are very busy, and they are very busy with the nations. Thank you.

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And God the Father in heaven listened to his command and brought down the instant rain of the Holy Spirit.

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1: Tú sabes que yo escucho a las personas.
0: I don't know whether you know that I hear. 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
1: Yo no sé si usted sabe que si cuando habla yo te puedo escuchar.
0: In your homes or wherever you are, I can be able to hear.
1: En tus casas, donde sea que esté, yo puedo escucharlo.
0: I was hearing someone saying that, you see, if he just comes and the rain comes, I don't want that. I want him to say it before.
1: Si yo he escuchado a alguien diciendo que cuando llega y la lluvia llega, no, yo no quiero eso, yo quiero que lo diga antes.
0: I hear people.
1: Yo escucho a las personas.
0: I hear you.
1: Yo le escucho.
0: I know every nation is asking me to open heaven in their land.
1: Yo sé que cada nación me está pidiendo que abra los cielos sobre su tierra.
0: So yes, but I hear you. The Lord makes me hear you.
1: Entonces sí, yo te escucho. El Señor me hace escucharte.
0: This is the last day for the conference, and then tomorrow is the healing service.
1: Este es el último día para la conferencia y mañana es servicio de sanidad.
0: It will be tremendous here.
1: Entonces va a ser tremendo aquí.
0: Tomorrow.
1: Mañana.
0: Today.
1: Pero hoy.
0: In a flash.
1: En un abierto.
0: It showed me a rain. I have seen wet streets wet this night.
1: Pero yo he visto las calles mojadas esta noche.
0: Wet streets.
1: Donde en las calles.
0: The Lord in a flash vision today, in a flash.
1: El Señor en un flash de visión esta noche.
0: He showed me wet streets.
1: Él me mostró calles mojadas.
0: That it rained.
1: En donde él llovió.
0: But I told him that I want him to come back and confirm to me.
1: Yo quiero que él regrese a mí y confirmármelo.
0: And normally he will.
1: Y normalmente él lo hará.
0: Normally you'll hear me on radio.
1: Y normalmente usted me va a escuchar por la radio.
0: I know once I finish the conference and go and fall asleep, then he will answer me back.
1: Yo sé que una vez que yo termino la conferencia y vuelvo y quedo dormido, él me va a responder de vuelta.
0: Then I'll be able to speak with you.
1: Entonces yo puedo hablar con ustedes.
2: There's a people yesterday you heard. Yesterday you heard when I was in the conference globally 20 number one. When I said the Lord had shown me open heaven, I have requested God the Father to come back to me and to confirm with me on the timing and the details. And indeed he normally faithfully must come back and confirm with me. And he came back, I want to give you this news. He came back and confirmed 3 times this night. The first time he confirmed, he showed me the rain would come from the mountain. I'm seeing the mountain, and the rain has covered that direction of the mountain. Covered the direction of the mountain. I'm driving towards it, but that direction of the mountain is covered by rain. It's like mist. So I can't see the mountain well. And then number two, he also showed me when I'm walking, and light drops, long droplets are falling on me. It looks like when I'm coming out of the car, out of the vehicle and entering the venue, when I'm entering the venue, and then coming out of the car. And then another time he showed me now droplets on the window of the car, on the screen, the windshield of the car. And I could hear God the Father. I heard God the Holy Spirit. I heard Christ Jesus, the three of them having a conversation. They were talking about it. They were saying, he has not yet announced. He has not yet announced. And they're saying, he has not yet announced. They made me hear. They made me hear them talking that I was still waiting. And I said, I was still negotiating with them that, please, can you make sure that when I come, I just open the door. The way it happened at the America Hotel. When I just arrived, then I saw the long, long droplets falling. Everybody heard yesterday when I announced open heaven over this land, and people began celebrating. I said, don't do that. Don't do that. And I told them, I've seen the streets are wet. Heaven is open here. But let me first have a confirmation from God the Father, Jehovah, and him himself. And I want to give it to you that he came back and confirmed 3 times.
0: This is your day, Colombia.
1: Este es tu día, Colombia.
0: Now the Lord has finally brought me here.
1: Ahora el Señor finalmente me ha traído acá.
0: And everything the Lord promised.
1: Y cada cosa que el Señor prometió.
0: That would happen in this mission.
1: Que va a ocurrir en esta misión.
0: Will happen here today.
1: Va a ocurrir aquí hoy.
0: In the mighty name of Jesus.
1: En el poderoso nombre de Jesús.
0: And I come to you, blessed people.
1: Y yo vengo a ustedes, pueblo bendecido.
0: With the Lord of joy.
1: Con mucho gozo.
0: Joy because this past night.
1: Gozo porque esta pasada noche.
0: He answered me 3 times to open heaven over your land.
1: Él me respondió 3 veces para abrir los cielos sobre su tierra.
0: Just a few minutes ahead of us here.
1: Solamente poco minuto delante de nosotros aquí.
0: It is a tremendous visitation.
1: Es una tremenda visitación.
0: It is going to be very, very, very mighty here.
1: Va a ser muy, muy, muy poderoso aquí.
3: Yeah.
1: Yes, sir.
3: Yeah, yeah.
1: Yeah, yeah.
3: Hallelujah.

mountain, and the rain has covered that direction of the mountain. Covered the direction of the mountain. I'm driving towards it, but that direction of the mountain is covered by rain. It's like mist. So I can't see the mountain well.

I want to show you the dreadful, terrible judgment of the Lord, the terrible Colombia earthquake. Beloved people, when the most terrible prophet of Yahweh, Elijah, struck the nation of Colombia with the most deadly earthquake right away.

0: nation before the Lord.
1: Y guiar la nación adelante del Señor.
0: I see a place on the mountain.
1: Yo veo un lugar en la montaña.
0: The Lord took me there.
1: El Señor me llevó allí.
0: And the mountain is split in that place, really split very deep.
1: Y la montaña allá es partida, muy profundamente.
0: It's split narrow and very deep.
1: Es muy dividido, muy angostamente profundo.
0: Down.
1: Abajo.
0: And so you can see the rock.
1: Entonces puede ver la roca.
0: And then there was ofrenda de diablo. There is satanic worship there.
1: Entonces había una ofrenda de diablo. Había una adoración satánica allá.
0: And the Lord brought it to my attention.
1: Y el Señor lo trajo a mi atención.
0: And he said, "Tell these people to repent."
1: Y dijo, dile a este pueblo que se arrepienta.
0: And then I saw a massive earthquake shook. Even me, I panicked. He put me in the earthquake.
1: Entonces yo vi un masivo terremoto que sacudió. 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
0: I don't know whether you know how the Lord speaks with servants. He puts you in the earthquake.
1: Yo no sé usted si sabe cómo el Señor habla con su siervo. 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
0: That you may feel the pain and transmit it to them antes.
1: Para que tú puedas sentir el dolor y transmitirle a ellos antes.
0: Even the details.
1: Inclusive los detalles.
0: And so that's a serious conversation.
1: Y esta es una conversación muy seria.
0: Now in this country.
1: Ahora en este país.
0: There is an earthquake coming to this country.
1: Hay un terremoto que viene a este país.
0: And it's my cry that you will hold a national repentance.
1: Y es mi clamor que ustedes van a tener un arrepentimiento nacional.
0: For you, you have an example of La Guaira.
1: Para ustedes tienen el ejemplo de La Guaira.
0: In Venezuela.
1: En Venezuela.
0: Y Caracas.
1: Y Caracas.
0: So you have a great opportunity to choose revival, not wisdom, but revival.
1: Entonces usted tiene una gran oportunidad de elegir avivamiento, no juicio, sino avivamiento.
0: Please choose revival.
1: Por favor, elijan avivamiento.
0: It is terrible to be buried.
1: Es terrible ser enterrado.
0: It's terrible to dig with your hands.
1: Es terrible excavar con tus manos.
0: Calling the names of your people.
1: Llamando los nombres de la gente tuya.
0: Please,
1: por favor,
0: let this country repent.
1: Guía este país para que se arrepientan.
0: Let Bogotá repent.
1: Que Bogotá se arrepienta.
0: And return to Jesus.
1: Y regresar a Jesús.
0: In holiness.
1: En santidad.
0: Let Colombia repent.
1: Que Colombia se arrepienta.
0: And prepare the way.
1: Y preparar el camino.
0: For the glorious coming of the Messiah.
1: Para la gloriosa venida del Mesías.
2: Blessed people, the time now here is about 6:09 a.m. in the morning. It is Saturday here, July 18th, the year 2026 in Bogota, in Colombia at this time. And blessed people, the Lord Almighty has spoken with me in the dream. And in this conversation, blessed people, the Lord Almighty, He has shown me the tremendous sin that is in this land. Every bit of the sin that you heard the Lord enumerate yesterday in the conference, He showed me the homosexuality, the sexual sin that is in this country of Colombia, and especially in this city of Bogota and all the other cities, Medellin and the other cities. And the Lord Almighty has shown me the unbelievable homosexuality that is in this city, that has spread across this city. It's unbelievable. The transgender clubs, the homosexual nightclubs and bars, and the red districts, the places for them now, and how people from all over the world come also here to participate in that unbelievable abomination. And then the Lord showed me also the sacrifice happening on the mountain. And then He showed me also the people here called spiritistas. These are people who worship the devil in this land. And then the Lord Almighty, by voice, He asked me to step forward and strike this land with the wrath of God Almighty, the unbearable judgment of God, the judgment of God Almighty, Jehovah Yahweh. And when I obeyed the Lord in the dream and stood up and struck the land, then a massive earthquake struck this land, hit this land. a very severe historic earthquake hit this land in this dream, in this prophecy. And that earthquake was so massive that it crashed, it collapsed buildings and crushed them. I see most of them broke into small stones. It crushed buildings and they broke into small stones because of the material they used for building their buildings also. But the manner in which the Lord used his servants in this night, when he asked me to step forward and strike this land with the unbearable judgment of God, with the unbearable wrath of God Almighty Jehovah, then the wrath of God struck the land and a massive earthquake hit this nation of Colombia and the buildings collapsed. And I don't know whether it's the nature of the construction material, and the rocks became small rocks, as if they were built with bricks, as if they have used bricks for building their buildings, not slabs. Small rocks like this. And then there are those that built with big slabs, the big columns, and I saw columns collapse, and the columns divided into three. This particular column is showing me divided into three big boulders. A column of a building collapsed and it divided into three big boulders. And I see people moving the first boulder, trying to move the second boulder. I see people trying to dig their loved ones from underneath. And the Lord made me see deep. He made me see deep. People are buried underneath. And there was wailing and running and crying in the land when the wrath of God struck this land of Colombia. Blessed people, today is Saturday, July 18th, the year 2026. The time now is 6:13 a.m. in the morning. And this past night, the Lord has spoken with me about this nation. And he showed me the homosexuality and transgender that has over inundated this country. They have flooded this place. They have a gay pride, and they have nightclubs, they have bars, they have red districts where they operate from, particular areas which are theirs, and so forth. And then he showed me the devil worship on the mountains, the sacrifice being given there, the satanic sacrifice. And then he showed me also the satanic worship in the land, the churches that say for them they worship the devil. After that, by voice, God the Father, Jehovah Elohim, he asked me to step forward and strike this land with the wrath of God, with the unbearable judgment and the wrath of God Almighty Jehovah. And when I did so, according to what the Lord said, a historic wrath of God struck this land of Bogota, Colombia, and a massive earthquake hit the land and it shook down and crumbled the buildings in this place. And they were broken in small pieces. I guess sometimes they have used bricks to build their buildings. And I see they are running, people are crying, everybody's running, and then people are buried inside the buildings that have collapsed. And I see a bit of a hole going down and people. A very deep, terrible judgment of God come into the nation called Colombia because of homosexuality, transgender in this land, and because of devil worship in the land, and because of Catholicism and idol worship in the land. God Almighty has spoken with me about what is coming to the nation that bears the name Colombia. A historic judgment of God Almighty is coming to Colombia. Now, strictly based on the words of my tongue alone, there will be a massive earthquake hit this nation and shake this land. Repent, Colombia. Repent, Colombia. Repent at that time. Repent, Bogota. Repent in Christ Jesus, and I will restore you. Otherwise, you will know that the mouth of the Lord has spoken. A serious wrath of God is coming to strike this nation. The Messiah is coming. What is wrong with you, Colombia? Repent and turn away from homosexuality. Repent and turn away from transgender. Repent and turn away from Catholicism. Repent and turn away from devil worship. The Messiah is coming. How come you can't see the King is coming? And it shall be known that the mouth of the Lord on this day of July 18th, the year 2026, at 6 o'clock in the morning, at exactly 17 minutes past 6 a.m., it shall be known that the mouth of the Lord, he has spoken with you. Repent, Colombia. Repent, Bogota. The Lord will finish you. I see death coming to this land, a lot of death. So much death. He took me all over, showed me so much death in the land. The Messiah is coming. Turn away from sin. prepare ye the way of the Lord. How dare you worship the devil here? How dare you homosexuality? Sodom and Gomorrah was judged. Repent, Colombia. Repent, Bogota. And it shall be known that the prophet of the Lord was here, and the mouth of the Lord has spoken.

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2: You're funny.

And this is the moment the clock tower of the local church collapsed in nearby La Virginia.

0: 7:30 a.m. in the morning in Colombia, and so several people, they just said that they were being thrown off their beds by the magnitude of this quake. The epicenter, the city of Pereira, which is right in the center of Colombia, it's at a high altitude on top of the mountain, of the Andes mountain. And I want you to see all the dust in the background here from this elevated position. These are buildings that have sustained severe damage, if not full collapse. People trapped under the rubble, that is not good news. First responders digging through the rubble amongst the aftershocks that are happening as we speak.
1: The day is only just beginning when the earthquake hits. This is the city of Pereira in the Andes. People are just wondering where to shelter when part of a three-story building comes down. Six of Colombia's airports have been damaged, including Pereira. As the quake intensifies, people cling on as bits of the ceiling fall around them. This man, terrified, says it's been shaking hard for a long time. This is Manizales. Many will be trapped in collapsed buildings. Look at the city, look at the city, the man filming says. He's looking down on Colombia's third biggest city, Cali. The plumes of dust rising tell the worst possible story. The mayor has asked people to help rescue workers search for survivors underneath the rubble. Still in Cali, a medical clinic starts to crumble. Most earthquakes last tens of seconds. This one went on for 4 minutes. This is inside a university hospital. Debris on the floor, cracks running down the walls.
2: An ordinary day, shattered in seconds. There was nowhere steady to stand. In Manizales, people clung to whatever they could. Buildings gave way as a magnitude 7.4 earthquake tore through the morning rush hour. Residents ran for safety, stumbling as the streets shifted beneath their feet. At this hospital in Cali, people scattered between ambulances as part of the building's facade collapsed. Here, emergency crews searched what remained of this three-story building, looking through twisted metal and debris. This was the city of Pereira. The full extent of the destruction is only beginning to emerge. The earthquake's epicenter was near the small community of San Jose del Palmar in the western region of Chocó, but its force was felt across Colombia and beyond its borders. For the country's president, sworn in only on Friday, this is the first major crisis of his new administration.
3: I have ordered the suspension of my entire schedule in the nation's capital so that I can focus on the disaster that is currently ravaging our long-suffering Colombian people.
2: Those who escaped have been warned to remain outside and away from buildings that may no longer be safe. The search for survivors continues, with hope that more could be found and fears the ground could move again.
4: We do begin tonight with the breaking news, the deadly earthquake hitting Colombia, apartment buildings splitting in two, collapsing into rubble. The urgent rescue operation underway at this hour, the death toll rising, the horrific images coming in. The magnitude 7.4 quake bringing down buildings in the western part of the country, about 250 miles from Bogota. Clouds of dust filling the streets there. Violent shaking, forcing people into the streets. Many tried to avoid falling debris as they ran for their lives. Emergency crews and volunteers right now searching through mountains of rubble, some digging by hand, desperately searching for survivors.
5: Tonight, a devastating earthquake rocking Colombia. Collapsing buildings, trapping people under rubble. Officials say it's the most powerful quake to hit the country. Screams of horror in the streets. The ground shaking violently. Entire apartment buildings splitting open, collapsing into plumes of dust. Terrified crowds racing to escape the falling debris. These men taking cover at an airport, waiting desperately.

0: put on her shoes, the walls cracking around her, the foundation buckling. Tonight, officials say several young children are among the dead, and the death toll is expected to rise higher. The injured lining the streets as medics treat wounds outside, some on stretchers. The 7.4 magnitude earthquake struck this morning in the remote Choco region of western Colombia. More than 1,600 homes and buildings destroyed. Multiple aftershocks rocked the region as well. In the city of Cali, where at least 19 buildings collapsed, rescuers using their bare hands and buckets, scooping debris, refusing to stop digging.
1: And David, now as that massive effort is underway to find survivors and to treat the wounded, even that is incredibly dangerous. One hospital says part of one of their wings collapsed in this quake. Plus, you have many community centers and roads that have been damaged. And, of course, the ongoing threat of even more aftershocks.
2: Scenes of terror as the earth started shaking and buildings started falling. Powerful 7.4 magnitude earthquake ripped across western Colombia, the epicenter about 250 miles away from the capital city of Bogota. The death toll consistently rising throughout the day as rescue teams scrambled to pick through the rubble of collapsed buildings. This man, emotionally shaken, saying a falling tower nearly crushed him when the quake hit around 7:30 this morning. One family stuck dangling hundreds of feet in the air in a gondola. Below them, the destruction clearly visible.
3: The 7.4 magnitude earthquake rocking Colombia just into the newsroom. Let's get to Local 10's Alex Finney is in the newsroom with the very latest.
4: And so, Eric, those living in Colombia telling Local 10 that they felt this earthquake hit hard. We're going to take you to some video right now as we explain exactly what we know at this hour. Authorities say that people were evacuated from homes and other buildings as that destruction became immediately visible.
5: Colombia has been hit by what authorities are calling its strongest earthquake of the century. Hospitals have collapsed. Patients are trapped beneath the rubble.
6: Breaking news out of western Colombia, a 7.4 magnitude earthquake rattled the region earlier today. This new video just in, buildings reduced to piles of rubble. The frantic search for survivors now underway. It's unclear just how many people are hurt. Shaking could be felt across the region from Panama to Venezuela.
0: This morning, new video showing the moment of the earthquake in Colombia, with rescuers desperately digging through mountains of rubble to find those trapped inside buildings. The deadly and powerful 7.4 magnitude earthquake taking many by surprise when it struck Monday morning.
7: It was probably the most terrified I've ever been in my life.
0: In Medellin, Laura Alvarez recording this harrowing scene of her home shaking violently.
7: I could just see everything shaking.
0: At this airport holding pillars, bracing during the moment of impact. One man screaming as the shaking intensifies. Outside this hospital in Cali, part of the building collapsing onto an ambulance as patients scramble for safety. This woman narrowly escaping falling concrete. This morning, new video showing the moment of the earthquake in Colombia, with rescuers desperately digging through mountains of rubble to find those trapped inside buildings. The deadly and powerful 7.4 magnitude earthquake taking many by surprise when it struck Monday morning.
7: It was probably the most terrified I've ever been in my life.
0: In Medellin, Laura Alvarez recording this harrowing scene of her home shaking violently.
7: I could just see everything shaking.
0: At this airport holding pillars, bracing during the moment of impact. One man screaming as the shaking intensifies. Outside this hospital in Cali, part of the building collapsing onto an ambulance as patients scramble for safety. This woman narrowly escaping falling concrete. People frantically running for cover. Across the region, churches badly damaged. Including this one where the cross fell from its spire.
8: This morning, dramatic scenes out of Colombia as rescue efforts enter their third day after that devastating earthquake. Emergency crews working around the clock in a race against time to find survivors. A woman pulled from the rubble after being trapped for 36 hours under a collapsed building. Rescuers also saving this man buried under a giant slab of concrete. Thousands of people are still missing, including 239 believed to be trapped beneath the rubble in hard-hit Cali.
9: And we're in the middle of an army of community volunteers who have been digging through this rubble nonstop.

0: and bucket the death toll, rising at least 224 killed after that 7.4 magnitude earthquake struck Monday, toppling buildings, crippling roads, and damaging health centers in multiple cities. The president of Colombia sworn in just last Friday, saying more than 1,600 homes across the country collapsed.
1: They've been working on that entrance for about 2 hours now. So, and his family, he said his family's here.
0: You're
1: right
0: still
1: now.
0: Looking for your family, and this is all of you guys together. How many of them are missing from this photo?
2: Mi primo Manuela, mi prima.
0: ¿En piensas que ellos están ahí?
3: And this has been emotional, painstaking work here at the scene here in Cali, but there have been moments of hope. More than 80 people have been rescued so far. A lot of these volunteers have not gotten any sleep. In fact, I spoke with one of them. He's been here since 6 o'clock last night, and he's still here. And so they're quiet right now, trying to see if they can hear someone beneath this rubble, a mountain of concrete and steel they're having to dig through with their hands, trying to get to survivors. And that window, that critical window, is closing right now, where they can be able to find those survivors. Rebecca.
4: Incredible just to see you there, Faye. Thank you for doing this for us.
0: This morning, the desperate search for survivors across Colombia after a massive 7.4 earthquake rocked the country Monday. The deadly earthquake, the most powerful to hit the country in more than a decade, leaving a trail of destruction in multiple cities. The quake's epicenter coming close to heavily populated areas. Cities like Pereira and Cali hit particularly hard. Entire apartment buildings seen splitting apart, leaving clouds of dust and rubble. At least 61 buildings collapsed, and over 1,600 homes damaged or destroyed. Residents seen fleeing as structures around them crumble. In Cali, at least 20 buildings collapsed, falling to the ground. Rescuers using their bare hands and buckets to scoop debris as they search for any signs of life. Travelers at the airport taking cover under a counter, desperately waiting for the shaking to stop, parts of the ceiling falling just feet away. Elsewhere, cars seen shaking violently on the street. In Manizales, video capturing parts of this historic cathedral collapsing, one of the spires falling sideways. Nearby, people stranded in a cable car in the air, wires shaking. The damage widespread, impacting health and community centers as well as roads, making it difficult to assess damage in rural areas.
5: This hospital torn apart during dangerous tremors that rocked the region when an earthquake hit Colombia. Healthcare workers forced to care for newborns outside.
6: Dylan.
5: A family in Pereira narrowly escaping their home, the ground beneath them cracking. Seconds later, debris comes crashing down. Others scrambling for safety, running out of the school as columns fell around them. Tonight, the death toll rising as more than 3,000 people have been reported missing by relatives. Rescue teams now desperately searching for survivors at this collapsed apartment building in hard-hit Cali.
7: Take a look at this human chain of first responders and volunteers. Some of them survivors themselves, all of them moving that smaller debris. The objective here is to clear the road so that this machinery can get in.
5: There have been glimmers of hope. This six-month-old infant pulled from the rubble, captured by a local news network, reporting that rescuers heard voices calling out from the concrete. Overnight firefighters saving this 35-year-old man who was trapped.
8: We were there as utter silence returned, crews continuing to listen for any signs of life beneath the destruction. We saw dozens of people holding in stillness, hoping to hear signs of life.
9: According to civilian-run databases in Colombia, some 4,000 people are still missing 2 days after the quake.
8: Civilian databases say that it's at least 4,000 people that are unaccounted for at this stage. And the same is true for the number of dead. People are working with their fingernails very often to try to clear the rubble.
10: The government has declared a national emergency and asked for international help. On Wednesday, Colombia began 3 days of mourning for the victims. It's been a baptism of fire for Colombia's new president, who'd only been in office a few days when the quake struck.
6: A tragedy like this plunges all of Colombia into mourning.
11: Here in South Florida, we are following the latest developments on that deadly earthquake in Colombia. The death toll is climbing days after that powerful quake hit the western part of the country.
12: Emergency crews are sifting through the rubble.
13: Unbelievable images to see there. A massive search and rescue effort is underway right now.
14: In the city of Manizales, a cathedral tilted after the ground shook for almost a minute.
15: At the moment, we have at least 20 collapsed structures in Cali with people trapped. Check if your buildings have apparent structural damage. If you don't feel safe, if you see very large cracks, please exit the building.
9: Some 4,000 people are still missing after the quake.
10: The government has declared a national emergency and asked for international help. On Wednesday, Colombia began 3 days of mourning for the victims. It's been a baptism of fire for Colombia's new president, who'd only been in office a few days when the quake struck.
6: A tragedy like this plunges all of Colombia into mourning.
16: A massive earthquake, pa, hit Colombia.
17: Un masivo terremoto, pa, pegó a Colombia.
16: And I saw the buildings collapse.
17: Cuando yo vi los edificios colapsar.

this is the moment the clock tower of the local church collapsed in nearby La Virginia.

is the moment the clock tower of the local church collapsed in nearby La Virginia.

0: and a massive earthquake hit the land and it shook, and I see they are running, people are crying. There's crying in the land, wailing in the land, mourning in the land.
1: Tragedy like this plunges all of Colombia into mourning.
2: Thank you.
0: the land, wailing in the land, mourning in the land, crying in the land.
1: A tragedy like this plunges all of Colombia into mourning.
0: He showed me the Catholicism and the idol worship, very filthy in the Catholic churches.
2: Me mostró el catolicismo y la adoración idólatra muy sucia en la iglesia católica.
0: And when this nation did not repent,
2: y esta nación no se arrepintió,
0: then all of a sudden,
2: de repente,
0: a massive earthquake hit Colombia.
2: Un masivo terremoto pegó a Colombia.
3: This is the moment the clock tower of the local church collapsed in nearby La Virginia.
4: In the city of Manizales, a cathedral tilted after the ground shook for almost a minute.
5: On the streets there, in so many of these towns, you see there's a church steeple.
6: In Manizales, a spire of the city's Gothic cathedral was seen toppled over in the aftermath.
7: In Manizales, the tower of the historic cathedral collapsing, becoming one of the most striking images to emerge from the disaster.
8: Outside the city's famed Cathedral Basilica of Our Lady of the Rosary, strangers clung to one another as the ground beneath them shook.
9: And this is drone video capturing the extent of the damage done to the cathedral that's there.
10: The clock tower has collapsed onto the neo-Gothic cathedral.
11: Our cathedral, which you showed earlier today, one of the towers, which is like the northwestern tower, just collapsed to the other side. And for me, that was so painful because that was the symbol of the city.
12: Across the region, churches badly damaged, including this one where the cross fell from its spire.
4: A cathedral tilted after the ground shook.
0: He showed me the Catholicism and the idol worship, very filthy in the Catholic churches.
2: Me mostró el catolicismo y la adoración idólatra muy sucia en la iglesia católica.
0: And what this nation did not repent.
2: Y esta nación no se arrepintió.
0: Then all of a sudden,
2: de repente,
0: a massive earthquake, ¡pah!, hit Colombia.
2: Un masivo terremoto, ¡pah!, pegó a Colombia.
6: City's Gothic Cathedral was seen toppled over in the aftermath.

0: It showed me the Catholicism and the idol worship, very filthy in the Catholic churches.
1: Me mostró el catolicismo y la adoración idólatra muy sucia en la iglesia católica.
0: And when this nation did not repent,
1: y esta nación no se arrepintió,
0: then all of a sudden,
1: de repente,
0: a massive earthquake, ¡pah!, hit Colombia.
1: Un masivo terremoto, ¡pah!, pegó a Colombia.
2: This is the moment the clock tower of the local church collapsed in nearby La Virginia.
3: In the city of Manizales, a cathedral tilted after the ground shook for almost a minute.
4: On the streets there, in so many of these towns, you see there is a church steeple.
5: In Manizales, a spire of the city's Gothic cathedral was seen toppled over in the aftermath.
6: In Manizales, the tower of the historic cathedral collapsing, becoming one of the most striking images to emerge from the disaster.
7: Outside the city's famed Cathedral Basilica of Our Lady of the Rosary, strangers clung to one another as the ground beneath them shook.
8: And this is drone video capturing the extent of the damage done to the cathedral that's there.
9: The clock tower has collapsed onto the neo-Gothic cathedral.
10: Our cathedral, which you showed earlier today, one of the towers, which is like the northwestern tower, just collapsed to the other side. And for me, that was so painful because that was the symbol of the city.
11: Across the region, churches badly damaged, including this one where the cross fell from its spire.
3: A cathedral tilted after the ground shook.
0: He showed me the Catholicism and the idol worship, very filthy in the Catholic churches.
1: Me mostró el catolicismo y la adoración idólatra muy sucia en la iglesia católica.
0: And when this nation did not repent,
1: y esta nación no se arrepintió,
0: then all of a sudden,
1: de repente,
0: a massive earthquake, ¡pah!, hit Colombia.
1: Un masivo terremoto, ¡pah!, pegó a Colombia.
5: The city's Gothic cathedral was seen toppled over in the aftermath.

0: Very, very serious, precious people, beloved listeners, looking at how the prophecy of the judgment of God fulfilled.
1: And I saw the people of this land trying to remove the stones and try to dig out their loved ones from under the rubble.
2: Y yo vi que la gente de esta tierra trataban de remover a sus seres queridos de la piedra y buscando excavar su gente de los escombros.
1: I saw them using spades like this, spades trying to, with their hands, trying to remove soil. Many people buried under.
2: Yo veía mucha gente usando espadas para excavar con sus manos y muchas personas estaban allí enterrado abajo.
3: And the rescue attempts continue, pulling people from the rubble in Colombia.
4: And we're in the middle of an army of community volunteers who have been digging through this rubble nonstop with their bare hands and buckets.
5: These buckets you see here are a testament to what was being removed by hand.

beloved listeners, this is the most dreadful and the most terrible prophet who is coming to talk to us. He said, I see them digging their loved ones by hands and spades and wheelbarrows. Beloved listeners, blessed people, this is the most dreadful and most terrible prophet who is coming to talk to us. To celebrate the revival here in Kenya. Eti, to love us. Eti, to celebrate with us the cripples.

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And people are looking for their loved ones under the rubble.

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And now on the screen running,

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When the 7.4 magnitude earthquake struck the nation of Colombia, bringing the wrathful judgment of God over the nation, and buildings reduced to bricks, broken bricks, and blocks of concrete that fell on the streets, and people looking for their loved ones under the rubble, when buildings had been brought down, totally shattered into bricks, blessed people. Cars destroyed, and people calling their loved ones.

walls that were fallen on by bricks and concrete, and buildings totally shattered, blessed people. And now on the screen are people trying to look for survivors as we

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What is now running on the screen is the wrathful judgment of God the Father himself. Even schools were totally brought down. Buildings reduced under heap and mountain of rubble, precious people. When Colombian crews raced to find survivors as Cali earthquake surge enters the third day, this is just the reportages that are being shot on the screen right now, when the wrathful judgment of God the Father himself struck the nation of Colombia, and people digging through the rubble as they look for their loved ones, for their families, and they are digging with spades and digging using their hands and their fingers, blessed people. Many, many people looking for their loved ones, and rescuers now.

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Looking for loved ones and their family members who have been buried under the rubble, under the mountain and piles of rubble, precious listeners. And right now, running on the screen is a wrathful judgment of God fulfilled over the nation of Colombia. When buildings were brought down, blessed people,

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They have lined up using buckets and using their spade, even into the night, blessed people. Even into the night, and all day long, digging through the rubble, trying to find their loved ones and survivors under the rubble, precious.

the Colombians, the people in Colombia, trying to disintegrate the concrete and the mantles and the bricks, using their hands, blessed people.

as they search for their loved ones under the rubble. And Colombian President De La Espriella declared emergency to expedite funding for earthquake recovery in Colombia.

precious people, beloved listeners, what is now running on the screen, you can see the people in Colombia trying to disintegrate the concrete from the metals on the mountain and heap

the catastrophic earthquake that struck the nation of Colombia. And the death toll passed 110. Building collapse across western Colombia. And rescue team raced to find survivors as Colombia declared national emergency. And you can see people working all day long, digging through the rubble using spades and using shovels. Blessed people.

right now running on the screen, precious listeners, you can see the Colombians. Just like it was spoken about in the prophecy, where the terrible prophet of the Lord spoke and said he has seen Colombians looking for their loved ones under the rubble.

Beloved people, precious listeners, buildings collapsed, totally shattered. Right now, running on the screen, you see a building that totally collapsed, burying people under the rubble in Colombia. Rendered many homeless, and people came out of their houses in fear

blessed people, you look at how the Colombians are digging for their loved ones, looking for them under the rubble. Many of them, what is now running on the screen, you see a lot of people in Colombia looking for their loved ones and trying to call on their loved ones as they dig under the rubble, using buckets, using spades, trying to disintegrate the broken bricks and broken concrete from the collapsed buildings, from the metal, and to try and to look for their loved ones under the rubble. Precious listeners, right now, running on the screen, you see Colombians standing on mountains and heaps of rubble. Tons and tons of rubble, precious people.

0: as they search for their loved ones, precious people.
1: I'm arrested by the Lord, my fathers. Total. Yes, I'm presenting flowers today to the Lord. Pamchanga. Total cripples that were raised from the dust by the Lord.

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precious people, beloved listeners, what is now happening? The mightiest, mightiest prophet of the Lord are being received into the service at the ministry headquarters by the formerly total crippled. The mightiest, mightiest prophet of the Lord are being received at the service at the ministry headquarters by the formerly total cripples, beloved listeners.

precious people, beloved listeners, what is happening now, the mightiest, most terrible and most dreadful and most revered prophets of the Lord are being received at the service at the ministry headquarters by the totally crippled people, precious people who are still walking until today, beloved listeners.

So much because we are the point where you started from.

0: Adiambo, Father. 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
1: My Lord, this lady here was in the ICU for 2 months. Hey, she was even a forgotten story. Hata ingewezekana, but your God, He stepped. When we were just preparing to come here, and the widow next was coming to the church, she was knocked down by a motor bike. Yes, and she. Yes, my lords, and your God, because it was on the road. Your God intervened because it was on the highway. You, the tuk-tuk hit her, and she fell down on the road, and there were vehicles that were coming. But your God saved her. Your God. Yes, my lords. Yes, my lords. Yes, my lords. Yes. Yes, my lords. Yes, my lords. Yes, my lords. Yes. Yes, my Lord.
2: My Lord and my fathers, the Lord your God has mightily healed HIV/AIDS. This is Jennifer Adiambo, that he was HIV positive at Awasi Mission Hospital. Yes, my Lord and my fathers. She's found in the Taifa Care, the official government records, up to now. Yes, my fathers. And when the Lord your God touched her, she was in HIV stage, WHO stage 2. She was on ARVs, my fathers. Ilienda vibaya.

0: The Lord bless you very much. What a mighty, mighty, mighty, mighty day this is. I see that Nyanza and Kisumu has finally come, and I see His Excellency Jack Ranguma himself is here. And you know, we are live on TV. We are live on TV and we are global also. It's good to see you again, Your Excellency. And I see the excellencies here. I know the formal introductions have taken place already, right? And I know that later you'll do another one for me, right? Thank you, Litunda, for doing the first one, but I will do a formal one again. But what a mighty, mighty day to see Nyanza coming with the leaders of Nyanza. Hallelujah! Bwana Yesu asifiwe! Na pewe sifa! Milele na! Hallelujah! I see all of you from Nyanza. I think I recognize some people. But what a day here today. Today is a mighty day. And I was delayed a little bit there by these tremendous testimonies here. By the cripples that have walked in Nyanza. Hallelujah! And you walk there, my daughter. You tembea mbele if tuone. Even the way she walks, the Lord left a mark, a permanent mark, that this was a cripple. A biblical cripple, kwa mchanga. Kwa mchanga. This is the nature of revival in this country. The nature of revival in this land. Whereby biblical cripples are getting up kwa mchanga from the sand and they are walking away. Kwa mavumbini. Viwete wa Kiafrika ambao hawana electronic wheelchair. Yesu tu ndiye anawakumbuka, anawaamsha. Very powerful. What's your name?
1: Bianca.
0: Bianca. But that name is different from the one I got there, right? I think I got another name from there. Bianca, sindio? What are you walking? What has Jesus done?
1: Has made me walk.
0: He has made you to walk.
1: Yes.
0: When did Jesus do that? Menengai?
1: 3.
0: Menengai 1, 2, 3, right? I tell you. How about you, my son? Can you walk around? I see. I've not even seen how he walks. Maybe he has a gait also. Okay. He also walks like a cripple, right? That is amazing. The Lord left a mark on them, right? That this was a cripple. What a mighty, mighty day, Nyanza. I receive you, Nyanza, with all my heart, in the mighty name of Jesus. You have come with senior most leaders here. I will be able to know who they are, because I know even the deputy governor is here. It is a very serious, yes, he has not yet arrived. The members of parliament, the MCAs are here, the honorable members of the county assembly, the people that are running the development agenda of this country. They are the ones deciding which road needs to be constructed, which bridge can we build for the children of God. Hallelujah! Which community needs a fish pond or water for drinking and water and everything? Unasema ukimwi iligongwa na damu la Yesu ikalala chini.
2: Iligongwa ikalala chini na ikaenda kabisa ijarudi mpaka saizi.
0: Miaka ngapi?
2: Sasa niko na miaka 8.
0: You are saying she is still in the Taifa Care in the government records?
2: Yes, my lord and my father, she is still in Taifa Care.
0: When you go there, you open, you see how she was positive, what she was being treated on. You have something to say there? We have only 1 minute because I have a long message here before we start the ceremony.
2: Yes, my lord and my father, Adhiambo, Jennifer Adhiambo.
0: Jennifer Adhiambo.
2: Was diagnosed HIV positive.
0: Yes.
2: On the day of 27th June 2017.
0: And 27th June, where is Professor Wamamba or Mutai, the tester of Nairobi? Or Wamamba with a microphone, or Mutai. So when she says, was diagnosed, was tested HIV positive when?
2: In June 2017. 2017.
0: Can you just step in front here so you're different from her? So June 2017, he's over there. And so what does that mean? You are saying when they walk into the clinic, the first tester tests them with two kits.
3: Yes, my lord.
0: After finding that this person is positive, he simply stops and walks away. He does not even declare the person positive. The person is taken to the second tester.
3: Yes, my lord.
0: And I know what they're doing. They're trying to rule out, first of all, human error.
3: Yes, my lord.
0: And also they use different kits, rule out kit something or whatever, because of the consequences, the dire consequences of a positive HIV test. So the first tester just walks away, and the second tester begins afresh as nothing has happened before.
3: Yes.
0: And when the second tester finds that the person is now positive with two tests, that is when now that tester now releases the result to the client and say, by the way, I want you to know that we have examined you and you are positive. So it's a serious thing for her to say she was diagnosed HIV positive. Which time, which year?
3: It's a very serious thing, my lord. For
0: there is an algorithm, and WHO compliance is adhered to.
3: Yes, my lord.
0: All the kits have gone through the testing, and they have been verified and validated by WHO, even the National Reference Lab when the kits come, right?
3: Yes, my lord.
0: So it's a very serious thing.
3: Very serious thing.
0: And HIV/AIDS, one of the surgeons come to me, one of them, just one surgeon walked towards me. Thank you so much, with the microphone here. Can you give the microphone now to the surgeon, because I've finished your narrative. One of the surgeons is going to tell us here. This is a general surgeon. He's also a member of the College of Central, East, Central and Southern Africa College of Surgeons. You're a general surgeon, my son? Are you a general surgeon?
4: Yes, my lord, sir.
0: Yeah, so he's a general surgeon. Is it 11 or 12 years?
4: I've been in the medical practice for 20 years.
0: 20 years. Oh, let us clap to this man. This is a general surgeon. And this surgeon will tell you that once HIV, the virus, has entered your blood, that virus goes through processes and enters what we call nuclear translocation and reverse transcriptases, the enzyme that now produces a complementary copy, and it integrates on your DNA. And once it integrates on your DNA, it becomes part of you. It is virtually impossible to remove the viral copies from your DNA, from each of your somatic cells in the trillions of or billions of cells of your body. That's why there is no medication now. Because it becomes part of your DNA. To get a medicine, that medicine would have to unwind, get from this cell, remove the virus DNA and put back yours like that, which is virtually an impossibility. So you are saying when somebody is infected by the virus, we are live on TV here.
4: Yes, my lord.
0: You are now talking as a surgeon.
4: When someone gets infected with HIV virus, the virus becomes part of the DNA of that person. It integrates into the DNA of that individual, and it's part now of the genome or the makeup of that person.
0: That is the viral way of survival in the population, right?
4: Yes, my lord. The virus has no machinery for replication, so it takes over the body's machinery to replicate. And by doing so, every time the cell is reproducing, it produces the viral cells.
0: And so for that matter, you remain positive for life.
4: Yes, my lord.
0: Unless Jesus steps forward and says, enough is what? Enough. Hallelujah. What a mighty day tonight is going to be. Thank you. Thank you so much, my son. Thank you for that. And so this is what we are dealing with here. We are dealing with some critical matters. These are matters of Nobel Prize. These are matters of breaking news on CNN, Al Jazeera, BBC. Hallelujah. And it is happening in Kenya. In the nation called Kenya. Let me call it Kenya. The nation called Kenya. Hallelujah. Unasema Bwana Yesu, madaktari walikuwa na jaribu hapa na pale. Unaishi kwa hospitali. Dakika moja tu, because my time is bad. Dakika moja tu onge. Alafu.
2: Ninaishi kwa hospitali, nikitoka.
0: Unakula herbi ama ukuli.
2: Wakati hiyo nilikuwa sikuli.
0: What was she on there?
2: She was on ARVs, the first regiment, line regiment.
0: They are called what?
2: She was in Tenoverville.
0: Lamivudine.
2: Evavirenz.
0: Those are antiretroviral therapy drugs, my lord. You cannot treat anyone that is negative with those medications. They will take you to court and take 100 million shillings from the government. You can never treat anybody negative with those things. It's like taking somebody who has no cancer and giving them chemotherapy. They will walk you to court and they will teach you a lasting lesson. It's called Watakufunza Somo. Hallelujah. They will take 100 million from you. Why are you giving me ARVs when I'm negative? Or why are you giving me chemo when I have no cancer? So that's a serious thing, my Lord. What we are discussing is extremely serious. Alafu kukawaka, unasema kukawaka pale kwa hospitali, unaingia, unatoka.
2: Ninaingia, ninatoka. 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
2: Siku yangu.
0: Yeah.
2: Na tena nilikuwa mjane.
0: Oh.
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0: Hey.
2: Lakini Mungu wa manabii
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0: 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I don't have time. I've only 1 minute because I have a big message here.
2: Wakati hiyo.
0: Eh. 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
2: Damu ilitiririka.
0: Eh, ulikuwa kwa mkutano gani ama ulikuwa kwa radio?
2: Nilikuwa kwa mkutano ya Central Park.
0: Central Park, hallelujah! Yeah. Can you show Central Park when the Lord covered me with a cloud, Randy? Hallelujah! This is very mighty! Lakini Nyanza ikwangi raisi hivo. 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Senior Council Gadara is laughing. 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Hallelujah. This is the meeting in Central Park where God covered me with his cloud and I gave the prophecy 2 weeks before. And so, unasema pale ndio sasa Bwana Yesu akasema yatosha, yatosha. 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
0: Watu unasalimia. Bwana amemtembelea, my Lord. This is big. This is big. I want those tuned in globally to know. This is the story of Jesus. This is the revival of Jesus. And there is no other nation on the earth that has this beautiful story. And that's why we come to you in your respective nations and we are urging you to be able to embrace this revival, to come aboard the train of revival, because a beautiful revival. Na kuna mtu is free of charge, just a moment. 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
2: Hakuna hata mmoja.
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2: Iliisha.
0: Alafu madaktari wakaanza kupima wewe.
2: Madaktari wakaanza kupima nini?
0: Wanapima, wanararua nywele.
2: Wanapima, unda uko.
0: Wanasema ni wewe ama ni dada yako. I tell you, this is beautiful, beautiful story. We have seen His Excellency Jack Ranguma himself is here. This is a big day. It's a very complicated day right now. Unasema wanapima, wanarudi tu, wakiingia kwa maofisi, wanaangalia mafaili, wanarudi kwako.
2: Wanarudi kwangu.
0: Wanauliza ulikunywa nini ama ulikula nini? Ay, ay, ay. Show us the leaves that you ate or the river you drank from. because the world is crying for help. Unasema
5: wanauliza maswali wakaniambia hapana mama nenda turudishie sisi madawa zetu wewe Mungu wako ameshakuponya
0: tumalizane na wewe wewe nenda lete dawa zako ndio tumalizane na wewe I tell you what am I today this is awesome
2: my Lord and my father this was after what she's talking about is after the doctors followed her for almost 1 year
0: let me tell you the doctors follow what I normally do is this like I'm going to decree today make sure you remind me blessed people we don't have time when I make the decree today and I cast the virus with my tongue today just make sure you remind me to do that of course and normally what happens is this we are very strict I tell them go back to your own doctor who has your file and not just file but knows you also by face knows your name you have been a patient there and go there I've sent the Holy Spirit to change your status you know when the doctors hear that they might think that sometimes you are not stable mentally upstairs right it's called upstairs you're not stable ati amesema nini ati nabii wa Mungu amesema ametuma Holy Spirit kugeuza my status so the doctors normally get crazy when they hear that they say what is this now you are positive and it's not even your day to come and collect ARVs and so you are like disturbing them on a busy day but oh my Lord when the patients insist and remember these patients also wako na ujanja fulani can I tell you the ujanja before they go to the doctor they go to VCTs first so they already have known that something is I normally tell them go to your doctor first they first pass by the VCT now when they are meeting the doctor they have a unique courage why is this person what gives you the confidence what gives you the confidence but when the doctors now when the patients insist you know it's their right and the doctor PMAs it shakes it literally shakes the hospital because what happens normally the doctor will assign a nurse and say she's insisting pima mbio pale me I'm handling other patients and the nurse normally comes and say hey, doctor come and see and when the doctor sees that he normally comes in and says like what's your name
5: Jennifer,
0: is that you? Are you? Can I tell you, I would like to take your blood sample. The doctors normally take the blood sample himself. And the IPMA, when you see that it's negative, then the doctor says, Jennifer, hold it a second. You see senior other consultants have been called. They're entering with white coats into the what? Into the clinic now. Mambo yamewaka. And that time, hallelujah! And that time, the patient, the child of God, when you the child is of God is seeing iko mambo inatendeka hapa.

0: And you are a patient. And that's why finally the professors of Centers for Disease Control in Atlanta, Georgia came to me. That's why they finally, and recently they wrote me an email that there is a big conference they're doing there because these patients, they surrendered. They told them, we want you to look at our case. They gave their files to Centers for Disease Control. The professors came right here. And now they have a big meeting there. They said only one thing. The lead professor said that, prophet of the Lord, what the Lord has used you to do to heal HIV is called magnificent. Hallelujah. That is the nature of the revival you have come to. Welcome to the kingdom of God, the kingdom of power. Alfred Omondi was here. The parents were HIV positive. This one was known, even the entire Siaya County Hospital, General Hospital. You know, they are multidisciplinary, whatever. They met, reviewed his file. This is a patient who was being treated. You can imagine when Jesus wants to catch your attention, right? He's going to find the patient that doctors are treating and then heal that patient. And then, nywele za madaktari zinasimama. So it was a big discussion whereby the multidisciplinary team met, led by this medical representative himself. The different teams, they reviewed the file. They said, no, let us send the blood to Cambridge CDC ourselves. And when it came back HIV negative. And so that is when now, finally, it is them who close the file and discharge. It's a beautiful thing, you people, to worship Jesus. And so, tutaendelea na mambo yenu. Anything you wanted to say?
1: Yes, my Lord and my Father. Because after all the tests were done in Awasi.
0: And I want to mention something. Because of these healings, now the government of Kenya has developed a protocol to address this ministry. Whereby now, because you know what, when you're in CCC, you're under treatment, there's no possibility of turning negative. Yeah, normally the file is closed with the death certificate, right? But now if you check the new algorithms, they have now included what is being done here. In case somebody is being treated and they turn negative, this is how you disengage them. You give them ARVs, test them when they're negative, tell them to continue taking ARVs at home for 1 month, come back, test them if they're still negative, take away ARVs, send them home for 3 months, because the virus will grow if they have it. And when they come back again, they don't have, now you can discharge. Now they have a protocol, my Lord. A protocol for Jesus. Hallelujah. Hallelujah. Bwana
1: pewe sifa. The very latest, my Father, this year.
0: The very latest this year.
1: Randy, you have it, you can project.
0: You can project the algorithm, Randy. I'm late. I'm really late, and I have a long message here. Nyanza, you're gonna forgive me a little bit because it's a big message.
1: And my father, even in this case of Jennifer, she was sent that.
0: So Randy has projected it. Okay, I think he's working on it. He's always good at that. Even the case of Jennifer.
1: A sample was taken to the National HIV Reference Laboratory.
0: Where is the National Reference written? A sample was taken to the National HIV Reference Laboratory because of the fact that this patient has now turned what? Has turned negative. And National Reference Laboratory here. And you know, the National Reference Labs are serious labs. Those are labs that are under SOP, Standard Operating Procedures, and then they are under certification and recertification. What is that? That means a group, I don't know about this country, but in other countries like in the US, at one point, you know, we go to interact with some other systems which had that kind of review. It's called the College of American Pathologists. These are senior professors of Northfield, Illinois, that they come and camp. They camp. They look at your procedures, standard operating procedures. How do you receive your samples? How do you do accession? How do you do analysis? How do you account for what? What method are you running? What are your machines? Everything. What are the publications and also the qualifications of the people running these labs? After that, then you hear recertification. So when you have a national reference lab, this is a lab that when it does something, it can stand court process. Court process. Hallelujah. So I am talking serious matters. Hallelujah. We can see the algorithm is right there if that's what you wanted.
1: But not that one. The one that I sent today.
0: The one is she sent today, Randy. I know you are giving us matrices and matrices.

0: We are in a very complicated territory right now. National reference lab. And what came out of this? The result is here, right?
1: Yes, my father's just there.
0: Negative, my lord. Can you read it, Jack Ranguma, Your Excellency? Read for me that result. I might read and read other things, but I want you now to use your eyes and read for us what you are seeing.
2: Not detected DBS, negative.
1: And because of that,
0: Abre las puertas. Can you all kick you out?

0: so much. We are going to have time to revisit your stories. The professors are here. My daughter is here. This one. You are a trainer of trainers for HIV.
1: Yes, my lord, a trainer of trainers in many aspects of HIV management.
0: And then finally, when the healings began, a Nasco plant of the healings, that many people are being healed by Jesus, that there is a prophet of Jesus who has walked into the land. Nasco appointed her as the specialist that should go around and verify treatment histories. That's why she's very eloquent on all that, right? Hallelujah. And the result came out that one good day, when they did all that, went to review, investigate and everything, the result that came out said that one good, beautiful day, Jesus Christ of Nazareth, he walked to the cross and he finished the job. And now HIV can be deleted. Hallelujah. There is no God like Jesus.
1: My father's in Saipakia. She was discontinued. It is written there, my father, in Saipakia.
0: It is written there.
1: Discontinued from care.
0: Are you telling me the logo? No, just a moment. No, this is a serious thing. There is a logo of the government of Kenya, Ministry of Health, with a star. Let me show the... I don't know which one is the professor here. Is it you or which one? You are who? Public health specialist. Yes, I remember you when I first came to Kisumu, right? Yes, Professor so-and-so. But now, you see, what? This is government. This is so powerful when you tell them, go back to your own doctor. And then now, what did the government say?
1: That she's now...
0: Discontinued, written there.
1: Discontinued.
0: Where is it? Discontinued from care.
1: Randy is also putting it
0: up there, right? She's very eloquent. When the professors from Centers for Disease Control Atlanta, Georgia came, she is the one they met. After they met all the patients at their concert, it's the patients who wanted this to go out. Then they asked, can we meet any specialist? She's the one they met because they saw her name appointed by NASCO to review this thing. And what came out? They came here to meet me on the last day and they say, prophet of the Lord, what the Lord has used you to do in bringing healing to HIV, healing HIV, is absolutely magnificent. My Lord, na yule anasema hivyo ni mzungu, hakujui. Anasemanga tu ni ukweli, ukweli ni anasemanga. Allow me enjoy my day. I'm going to sit you down in a moment. Discontinued. HIV negative, no longer at risk. No longer at risk.
1: After the HIV.
0: HIV negative, no longer at risk.
2: No longer at risk.
0: That is the, from now, the final discharge continuation. Kwenda kula siku zako. Wanasema kwenda kula siku zako. It's good to see you, my son. We see you on TV also. Remember, we see you on TV now. You are here today. Finally, tunaonana macho kwa macho. Hallelujah! So somebody, I want to worship one song before I start the message. I have a big message. Let us begin with the song that says, the family song. Are we not a family enough?
3: Yeah.
0: But we are gathered here as one family. After that, I'll just give the message. After that, you'll sit down. Just give me this. Let's go. Ngoja, ngoja, ngoja, ngoja. I'll come to you.

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0: Cry to him. 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
1: What is your name?
0: What a beautiful revival. The leaders are here with us. This is a classroom. All the nations are watching now.
1: As a family.

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That we believe in the Lord. We believe in the Savior. If he can do such marvelous works,

0: with the power to heal
1: and the grace to forgive.

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I want the song that says, Jesus, I lift your name on high. My time is very bad, really. Let's lift him on high. What a day of joy. Nyanza has brought so much joy here. I'm waiting for South Ridge.

you. 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Let me say a prayer. While in that mode and globally tuned in your Sabuleni at home, I just want to say the prayer right away. Father, in the mighty name of Jesus, we glorify you, Jehovah Elohim. And we thank you, our Heavenly Father. And we declare here the Lord God. We declare our Father in heaven that there is no other God except you, Jehovah. That only you, Jehovah, created all creation. Man, animals, mountains, lakes, oceans, rivers, plants, everything. And Lord, today, we want to appreciate you for journey mercies. That Lord God Almighty, Jehovah, in the mighty name of Jesus, in the hidden wisdom, in the upper chambers of justice and wisdom in heaven, you sought it right, you deemed it fit, that you preserve all these lives until they arrive here. For that we are grateful, Jehovah. We say thank you, Jehovah. And Lord, we are also aware that many people would have wanted to see this day, but they did not. You did not give them the breath of life today. And yet for us, you gave us the breath of life. We are alive in the mighty name of Jesus. Now, Lord, I ask you, my Father in heaven, in the mighty name of Jesus, that you hatch out, you bring forth that for which you have preserved us, the vision for which you have kept us awake and alive today, that we may serve you and love you better in the mighty name of Jesus. I ask you, my Father, to capture the hearts of these people, senior leaders here, His Excellency Jack Ranguma himself is here, plus the honorable MCs here, ministers of government in the county government, senior leaders, Lord, together with your church and the whole globe tuned in on TV, I ask you, Lord, to arrest their hearts, arrest their minds, and instruct them, and that they may see this with their spiritual eyes and get to hear this with their spiritual ears, and prepare for the glorious coming of the Messiah. In the mighty name of Jesus, I have decreed. Amen. Hallelujah. Hallelujah. Makofi kwa Yesu. Thank you. Thank you. Now you can be seated in the presence of the Lord. Cynthia, you are running here with the violin for that special. I think she's already here because it was told earlier. She's coming. Give way. She's coming there. Kigode mpatiane barabara. Cynthia is coming there. Cynthia is coming here. It's only 5 minutes and then we get started. Very joyful day, beautiful day. Hallelujah. And the chefs, I just want to announce that the chefs from the top hotels are already working. Stop doing what you're doing. What's your name? I almost called you Mukule, but I don't want to call you again. Stop doing that. So the senior chefs from the hotels are busy working. So at the end of it also, there is also a big feast. We are as transparent as it can get because we are live on air and I'm saying these words, right? Amen. We are not ashamed to celebrate our God, especially when He has moved in such a mighty, mighty manner. So just very fast, you have only 2 to 3 minutes to do this.

I don't hear the strings that should be following this. I don't hear the strings. Strings are strings.

apite. That's why I was opening. Atapita saizi hapa. Hallelujah! Vigelegele wapi, my daughters? Let's give it to Jesus. Nyanza, I don't know why this is different like this. It may work a sun up, but it has never been like this. Because the Archbishop Charles Gero, the Right Reverend Charles Gero, when we had the team from Western Kenya here last weekend, last Saturday, I looked at him and I knew that we jamaa anaenda kuivunja. I knew that he was coming to break the record. Kume work, I've never seen like this before. Kume Nyanza iko moto. Nyanza oi. Kume iko moto sana huku. Sana hata wewe uko Nyamira, right? You are the county DCI officer, right? Thank you, my son. Very serious. This is a complicated time in the life of the church, because at this hour the Lord is making a direct announcement on the glorious coming of the Messiah. And that announcement is unmistakable, undeniable, incontrovertible, undebatable, indisputable, because it's accompanied by wonders, my Lord. Big wonders here. HIV healed, cripples are walking, blind can see. I mean, who can say I did not know the way? Who can say sikujua barabara? Oh, naona venye sasa ilikuwa complicated, venye sasa sikuambiwa, hata nilikuwa nafuata tu mfungaji mwingine sikujua kumbe hapana. It is as clear and as distinctive, as contradistinctive as day and night. You can see the path, right? Hallelujah. Amen. Nyanza, you have blessed my heart. I've never known mumejana moto hivi. I am shocked. This is very good. There is a bigger revival, bigger in Nyanza. That's what I'm seeing. And so, blessed people, I know that we have a few sessions, the segments of our session tonight. There is going to be this part when I take the advantage of this hour to tell you what the Lord has said. And once that is done, then I think is mission accomplished. Because then I know that you are informed. And information is power. And that will now navigate you, to make you now instruct your lives, instruct how you live. So that the bottom line of all this is that you enter the super glorious kingdom of God Almighty inside heaven, right? Hallelujah. So once that is given, and then other things, the fiesta, the celebrations, the feasts, the plates are going to be here, the servings, people, you see people in white clothes running around serving here. That will be added unto this. And then the report from the leaders of Nyanza. But this is going to be very primary and very foundational, this one. Hallelujah. And I want to also say the following. That Nyanza loves Jesus. Is that not true? Hallelujah. I can see from your numbers. Senior leaders, I look at your faces. Mumekula munyu. You have been raised in the word. You are now statured, preparing churches, people, the nation, the land, jurisdictions for the kingdom of God, right? Hallelujah. Now, in the presence of your leaders here, His Excellency, the former governor, Jack Ranguma, is here himself, and the senior leaders of county are here, and other people I have not mentioned, because we are very senior people here, senior counselors, senior lawyers, and also senior police officers are here. Now, and many other people, I want to take this moment now to share just a little bit on what the Lord has said. In other words, why are we seeing what we are seeing here? Cripples walking, the blind seeing, the deaf hearing,
HIV deleted until the Centers for Disease Control in Atlanta, Georgia, call us and they tell us, we have heard and we have followed. It seems it is true. We want to come to you. When do you want us to come? That is serious. Very serious. Because those are people that operate on empirical evidence. They don't operate no vumi, oh, fununu, oh, nilisikia, what? Not at all. The cripples that were raised, if you see the way my daughter there walks, the Lord left a mark that this was a biblical cripple. Kwa mchanga. Hallelujah. Professor Alice Mutai, I see you loud and clear. The Dean, Moi University, my daughter, I see you. And many other professors, don't let me mention your names. I know Professor Mbula is saying, I hope he remembers people. I know I do. I do. And all the other professors, Njagi is here, everybody's here. Professor Masinda, I see this way. But please just allow me focus on this before we share or we exchange pleasantries, right? Salutations and greetings. Later, Professor, right? Oh, just allow me to do this. I want to share a particular message here. The year is 2025. 2025. 2025. And it is September 12th. And the meeting was one like this in Brussels in Belgium. And when I arrived there for that massive conference of pastors, then the Lord, knowing that I was going to them, I'm going to them the next morning, He speaks to me at night in the dream. And I just want you to know, those who are new here, that the Lord speaks with His servants in dreams and visions. And also depending on the type of calling, sometimes like this particular one here, you can hear His voice even live. That is serious, right? God is almighty. And He is all sovereign. Hallelujah. Incontestable, unassailable, right? And so, that September 12th, we are live on TV. This is a beautiful session because the whole world is tuned in, up to Australia, USA, and most of the time we trend number one, number two globally. So it's really massive. It's global mentality, the whole globe. And at this time, once you are seated, my daughter is walking in the background. Once you are seated, we're going to be started. Thank you very much. Thank you. Wajane sasa mketi chini na vitabu tafadhali.

0: September 12th, the year 2025, in Brussels, I am just about to go to them in a conference like this one here, that God Almighty comes to talk to me. Thank you, Helen, for focusing on me, not the leaders. I know public opinion kills you. Of 2025, I am going to them the next morning, and the Lord now speaks with me on what to go tell them. And this is what he says by voice in the dream of God, the dream. He says, I am asleep and I hear his voice. God the Father, Jehovah Elohim. He says, go tell these people that soon the church will not be here. That is what I want to share with you. And that is really serious. Very, very serious, as you are just about to see. That I should come and tell you that the church, the way you know the church, building, people go there, open Bible, worship and everything. When they need prayer or funeral, they go there, that pastor will help them, reverend. That a time is about to happen on the earth when there will be no church on the earth. You know, first to envisage, to just imagine an earth without church. That is the first thing that will knock you down. You're like, just a moment. But for me, let me give you my personal now. When I woke up from that voice, what struck me most, what stuck in me is the word soon. That not only is the church going to not be here, but it is about to happen. So you can imagine. So that sounded to me more like a prophetic acceleration or some pickup of velocity, meaning you are running, but now you need to run even faster now. You are running to tell people to prepare that none of them may miss to enter the kingdom of God. But now you have not yet started running. You need now to run even faster. So the word soon is when I woke up, that's what stuck. I was like, wow, soon, that means just about to happen. And he's saying that soon the church will not be here. And you know, we know the church as the light of the world, the light, the voice of reason, the place of sanitization. When everything becomes toxic, then now you call upon the pastor to pray. Even the word itself tells us that the church is the light of the world. So you can imagine a world without that light. What an unbelievable darkness. Right now you can see wickedness, maldad in Spanish. You can see a lot of wickedness at this hour. But you can imagine when the church finally is removed from here, when now wickedness will go uncontested. Oh my Lord. So you could do a lot of permutations and combinations on this matter, and you realize that pana mbele ni kubaya. The bottom line is that ahead of us is bad. Everybody still focus on me. I know, you can imagine there is a lot of conversation. What I'm sharing is the first leaf, the vision itself. And then, as I woke up there, a little bit panting and worried, saying, well, the word soon. I knew that he said so because he knew I'm going to talk to the pastors, so I should tell them. In other words, prepare Europe, prepare Brussels, prepare your countries. And he knew that I would go live on air, so the whole world would pick it, right? And then I fell asleep again. Everybody's still on me now. Then he again, by voice, this time he says, soon there'll be no going to church. No going to church. This is what I've written here that I want us to share tonight. September 12th from Brussels. Soon the church will not be here, and soon there'll be no walking to church, going to church. So there's so much there before we get started. You can tell the Lord is saying that church, you know, church is not a building. Let's begin from basics, right? That church is not a building. That there is somebody sitting here that really constitutes church. And so when he says that God tell them that soon the church will not be here and soon there will be no going to church, he's essentially telling me that soon you will not be here. Hallelujah. So in other words, in Swahili, ebu nende uambie waanze kufunga virago. Let me put it in English. I've just said in Swahili that the bottom line, the summary of it is that as though the Lord was saying, go and tell the church, the people that bear, they call upon the name of the Lord. Go tell them to start packing their bags. That is just how serious it can get. That one may walk in here, one that the Lord is using to raise cripples, to delete HIV. The evidence is there that he is from God, because Nicodemus said, nobody can do the things you do unless he has come from God, the Father in heaven. So it's very clean and clear, the one speaking. And then when he comes, he says that the Creator has said, soon the church, the Christians, Christ followers, the ones who walk to church, will not be on the earth. That is serious. Very, very serious. My Lord. You may love the world and do your things. You know, you like the home you have built. You have built your family, your children come home, you are happy, and all these things you do. You love it here. But he's saying, in a nutshell, that God tell them they are extranjeros, they are sojourners, they are tenants, they are pilgrims, they are exiles. That is not their home.
1: Oh, yes. Hallelujah. Wunderbar.
0: Go tell them, however much they love it there, oh my Lord, they will have to leave it. It doesn't matter you are pursuing your PhD or you are finishing your law degree, you are now planning big plans for the future. I am here to tell you that soon, if you are the people that call upon the name of the Lord, soon you will not be here. In other words, you are strangers here. In other words, Nyanza is not your home. No, but we like it there. We catch the fish, we eat the fish. Not at all. Not at all. Tell them that Nyeri is not your home. Nairobi is not your home. Finland is not your home. That there is another home, the eternal home of the righteous. And he's saying, stand before them and announce to them that that time to go enter that home has what? Has arrived. They rather start parking bags. I mean, it may sound putative, imaginary, or some theoretical word, but I'm telling you, it will take place. I have seen the day. So that is what I want to handle tonight. What is the message when he says soon? Tell them soon. The church as you know it will not be here. Hallelujah. Meaning the Christians, people going to church, will not be here. Says it's a tremendous day. I have seen it already. I can go into the dynamics of the day. How many people be running. Somebody give me some drinking water for the professor here. On public health. Thank you very much. He's saying that because of that, you must now change how you live on this earth and start focusing somewhere else. But can I walk step by step with you? Hallelujah. And then bring this to you. And I need time. I know the time is not on our side today. But just give me time so I can be able to deliver this because the nations are tuned in, right? Now, before we go to any scripture and say much, I just want to make the following summary to you. That in that saying, that soon, go tell them that soon the church will not be here. The first thing that you pick or I pick that I should transmit to you is that right now where we are at as the world, as the earth, right now we are in a dispensation called the church age. Why? Because this is when the church is on the earth. And the Lord Almighty has sent me to the nations. I come to your nations, just came back from Colombia, Bogota, you saw what happened there. And we're now headed to Botswana and then Brazil and everywhere. So I come to your nations. Why? Because the Lord Almighty has shown me the coming of the Messiah. Let me repeat this. That God Almighty, the creator of all men and universe, has shown me the day of the glorious coming of the Messiah. And that day, for those of you who are guests or are new on TV somewhere at home, that day is the most awaited day in the history of the earth. That even Jesus himself, when he had finished the job, he said he is going to the Father's house to prepare a place for you. That if he does go, prepare a place, he will be back. He will come back that he may take you, that you also may be where he is. That automatically tells me that you don't belong here, right? So this is really of your greatest interest, what I'm saying here. Hallelujah. And so, I began by saying that essentially what the Lord was saying, if he's saying that soon the church will not be here, and yet we know that this is called the church age, why? Because this is when the church is on the earth. Then in other words, he's saying he has sent me to announce to you that soon the church age will close. Oh my Lord. Randy, can you put for me the prophetic timeline? I don't have time today for it. Today, I really don't have time for it. I just tried to sketch something like this. Don't even worry about the matrix of it all. But what I said from eternity past, God is eternal. The eternality of Jehovah, God is eternal. That's why when he created, and he created time and we came into being, we simply entered within his timeline, his prophetic existence, really. He is outside time. Now, are we together? Yes, I know that you people understand, but allow me to walk slowly with the guests also, right? So they be on the same page as you. The eternality of the Lord. And you can see here that from eternity past, he is God. And that's why, if Randy flashes the book of Psalm 90 verse 2, and come back to this timeline again, he says the following. Look at that now. Psalm 90 verse 2 says, that Lord, before the mountains were born from the womb of their mama, or they were brought forth, before you brought forth the world, or the mountains were born, from everlasting to everlasting, you are God. Hallelujah. So this is essentially what this timeline is announcing, that God is eternal. That's where we want to begin from. And then I've shaded a red place there called the church edge. Look at what I did. Those of you in the front row, like the guests, I said, we have the Old Testament. And after the Old Testament, John the Baptist appears. Are we still together? John the Baptist appears, and then Bethlehem takes place. The house of bread. Nativity, the Messiah is born, right? And then after that, then we have the triumphant entry. I'm simply fast forwarding events for the purposes of this message. Now we have the triumphal entry of the Christ when he now comes. In other words, those of you who know a little bit about Bible, you know that now we are already delving. We are entering to Daniel chapter 9, verses 24, 27, the 70 weeks of Daniel. You can tell that. I'm not going there today, but I just want to mention that. And now he makes a triumphal entry after the 69th week of Daniel. He comes in, and that's the day he allows them to call him Messiah Hanagid, Hamelech. He allows them to call him the king. And when he enters in the triumphal entry, then the cross, a few days after that, the cross takes place, right? It's right there, the cross. After the cross, then guess what? Resurrection takes place, just a few days, 3 days like this. And when resurrection takes place, 40 days he came back. He came back. Remember, do you remember when they said, what sign will you give us to prove you are the Christ, you are the Messiah? Isaiah had told them earlier that you are going to be disappointed. I can see you are waiting for a military king with a military heart. Ngano is in the heart. Firimbi, what? Coming to conquer your enemies, establish the kingdom. But you are going to be disappointed. That's why Isaiah 53 comes into play. When he says, he will come as a suffering servant. Are we together now? I know you understand, but allow me to walk with the guests a bit also. So when the prophets of old saw him coming, they saw him coming in his duality of duty. Duality. Number one, they saw the sufferings of the Messiah. And number two, they were seeing, because when you juxtapose, they were seeing the sufferings of the Messiah and also the glory of the Messiah. Meaning they were seeing when he's coming to die and seeing when he's coming to reign also. Not knowing that in between there was a time called the mystery, church age, the mystery. Are we still together, somebody? Just allow me to do this. I know that reports need to be given, but please, Reverend Charles Gero, will you allow me to do this? Just give me 2 hours, I'll handle this, then I'll give it to you. Hallelujah. So now, they said, what sign will you give us to prove you're the Messiah? Then he told them, a wicked and adulterous generation, they get no sign. I will not give them any sign, but only the sign of Jonah. Remember, Jonah goes into the belly of the hell, right? You know how smelly the belly of the fish can be, right? Probably some human bodies rotting in there also, right? But Jonah says, I put my feet, my knees, and I cry in the belly of the earth, of the hell, and you listen to me. So 3 days, and then out. That is the sign of Jonah. He was really talking to them about going to the cross and delivering man. So now, look, after triumphal entry, the cross appears. And then after that, look now, 40 days he appears to them, showing them the sign of Jonah. We were here last weekend. I'm going to finish this. I can move today. But we had guests here, so that's why I had to revisit this. Last week we did this already. So that's why you see the 40 days, he's showing Israel the sign of Jonah. If Israel had accepted Jesus at that point, he would have been bound by the Davidic covenant. And he would have established the millennial reign right there. And the church, he would have designed another program to reach you. And that's why last week we read from the book of Acts chapter 1 verse 6, right? When the disciples also asked him, Lord, now that you have finished the job, come back from the grave. Are you at this time going to establish the kingdom of Israel? Then he said, not at all. Not that you should know it. The Father has said by his own authority, right? Hallelujah. So now, look at this now. Then there is an ascension that takes place. You see ascension, Jesus ascends. That is the rapture. He's raptured in the cloud. And when he's raptured, there is just a few days in there. I've left a gap, and then you have what you call Pentecost. In Hebrew, it is Shavuot. I don't want to go there now. But Pentecost, that is when, you remember the book of Acts chapter 1, we're not reading it at all. Then he told them, do not leave Jerusalem, but wait for power. That when power comes to you, then you shall be my witnesses. Look at this now. From the city of Jerusalem, local, to the regional, Samaria, Judea, and to global. God is very systematic. So he told them, don't leave until power comes. That's why, now, when the Lord tells me from Brussels or from in the church, let me just use the church. When he tells me, God tells the church that soon the church will not be here. In other words, soon the church age will come to a close. Where does it begin from? That's why I marked it there, Pentecost. Because he said, when they receive power, then the church will begin. You understand? Don't begin it until power comes. So that's clean, right? Because otherwise, in your scholarship mind, you could have said, but how about Genesis chapter 3:15? He's already alluding to the cross. That, you know, the woman will have a male child. He will crush the head of the serpent. You know, you could think that probably didn't the church begin there. How about when Abraham is offering Isaac, Genesis 22:13? And then a substitute death appears. Isn't that the church? Then he sees the vision of the day Jesus is crucified. Not at all. Now, I'm simply saying, based on the definition by Jesus. He said in the book of Matthew, he gave a prophecy, Matthew 16:18, he said, I shall build my church on this rock called the Messiah, called Jesus, and the gates of hell and the devil shall never prevail. So he was already prophesying that he's going to build a new creation called church. A creation that will be able to combine the Hebrew Israel together with the Gentiles to form their body. That's why it is new. That's why it's confusing to Judaism. And I'm talking at such a time when some of my sons from Israel just arrived yesterday night in the hotel here. Very, very serious. It's confused them because they did not see the gap. They didn't see the gap. So now, look at this now. If he's saying that the church age will come to a close, come to an end, that is a big thing. I mean, people are going to be running to the, because now I have seen that day, people leave clothes, their glasses and their hats and everything, and their loved ones run to police. It's the day of confusion. I don't want to discuss it. It's unbelievable confusion. You don't want even to leave to see it. There'll be a lot of accidents. What I've seen, everything that happens. But I'm saying this, that if now the church, the you that go to church, will finally be taken away, I simply asked one question. If you're closing it, when did it begin? So we may develop scholarship, exposition, understand deeper, right? And that's why I mentioned Pentecost by his own definition. That don't leave, don't do church until power has come. Hallelujah. So this is now where you see, this is when the church age begins, when Pentecost. And that's why it is true. Peter steps out. They were fearing to be slaughtered, right? But when the power comes, they stepped out and said, no, just a moment. This Jesus, I know him. These men are not drunk. They have been infilled by the Holy Spirit. And when he preaches, more than 3,000 receive Christ. The church begins. Hallelujah. And then, look at this now. On that timeline, there's an arrow that's blinking. This is the day the Lord has sent me to the whole earth. To announce that go announce to them that the coming of the Messiah has drawn nigh, that everybody needs to prepare now and in haste, in urgency. And that's why I keep it blinking, as in urgent, as in about to happen. Are we still together? So this is essentially what the Lord is talking about. Look at this now. After that is the tribulation. I know you are aware, the guests may not know, those who are tuned in, maybe they're new people. I am the one that went to Israel and addressed the parliament in Israel. 2024, June, after meeting the Israeli ambassador in Brasilia and Brazil, and the Lord had spoken about the Iran war. And we agreed I should go to Jerusalem straight, because the Gaza prophecy, they did not listen, and we are shocked. So on this one, we agreed with the ambassadors of Israel. They said, on this one, you run by yourself. So the guests who are here and those tuned in are fresh. I am the one that went to Israel and addressed the parliament. Of course, many

Tell Netanyahu to prepare the country for that war. They did not for some reason, and it shocked them, devastated them. Why do I mention that? I am mentioning that because from Israel is the prophetic cloak of God. From what you see in the news now, Israel, the war, Gaza, name it, you can see very clearly that this dispensation, when God atashughulikia Israeli, is near. You can just look at your news. You can tell just a moment. That dispensation of the tribulation is near. When he will finish the last week of Daniel to finish his judgment of Israel, restore them. Hallelujah. I'm simply running through to bring our guests on board. You know. All of you know, right? But what I'm saying is this. Now that you can see the prophecies the Lord sent me to give in the CNN, in the news, then you can tell that he is about to take the church. That's why when he says, God tell these people that soon the church will not be here, and soon there will be no going to church. He's simply saying, God tell these people, soon the rapture will take place. The snatching away of the church. And that's why this is the most consequential meeting you have had, because this has eternal consequence. Are we together? Hallelujah. And then after that, you have the millennial reign, everything like that. So now, I have already positioned for you where he is talking about, that soon he's about to close it. And the church age, we know, is characterized by grace. It's characterized by the infilling of the Holy Spirit. It begins by the Holy Spirit descending himself. And it's the long-suffering of God. Why? Because if you get time later at home, write it down. 2 Peter chapter 3 verse 9. You'll see that that is the time when the Lord is crying that everybody comes to the knowledge of repentance. That if he delays a little bit, it's for purposes of repentance. It's not about God is slow. Not at all. He looks at the temperature in the lake of fire and he says, just a moment, why should these people burn there? He waits a little bit for somebody to repent. But I still want to mention this to you, that every day that comes as sunrise and sunset draws the earth closer and closer to that day. Hallelujah. And so now that I've defined to you the entire contextualizer, the context of that conversation, that in other words he's saying that soon the church age will come to an end. Then I want to say this. I know that in the Bible you understand very well that the church age is defined as the mystery because of the reasons I've given you. That they were not able to see, even the prophets were searching. How? We see him coming in his suffering, we see the glory. But they didn't know that there was an inner space there called the church age. When the Lord put aside the matters of Israel, the kingdom, to be able to harvest the people I see in front of me here. Hallelujah. But now that we have defined exactly what the church age is, and also now that we have come to understand that you are the ones who are busy revealing that mystery now, because you are the church and now you are on the earth, you are revealing the mystery. Are we together? Then the question is, what is the message? And I began by saying this before we get to scripture. Just follow me on this. I began by saying that if you are the church, which I know you are, and you are the ones in the church age, which you are, and that soon there will be no church age, meaning you are gone, it would be a pity for you to have passed through the entire church age, never ever to understood the proper definitions, the definings of the church age, and the requirements of the church age, and the things you are duty bound to accomplish in the church age. That would be a pity. That it came and passed without, unajua venye nilikuwa tu pale, hata kuna mtu alituambia. Not at all. That's why I said, probably at this moment in time, it's better for me to go a little deeper here, to open for you that you may understand, say, oh, just a moment. Kumbe there is an instruction. Kumbe I have a duty. Kumbe there is a great commission I'm supposed to be doing. And many other things, the must needs of the church age. Hallelujah. And I said, that before I go to scripture, when you see that arrow blinking, and Jesus himself promised that he's going to the Father's place, prepare a place for you, that if he goes there, he will be back. If now he has shown it to me, that he is coming to take

0: take you and sent me to announce to you that's about to end. Isn't it true that now the Lord has remembered his covenant? And he has remembered in a mighty way, evidentially. Cripples are walking, HIV is healed, what, everything. So really you can tell that God for sure, he promised to come back. He has remembered, meaning he is coming back. Do you remember in Egyptian slavery? They are bound in slavery. And God Almighty remembered his covenant and then came. He had said it earlier that they will go out in a foreign country 400 years, be slaves there. And I'll remember my covenant there. Right? With Abraham, Isaac, and Jacob. So this is the synonym of that. That when he sends me to you with all these signs and he tells me, tell them it's about to come to an end. God has simply remembered his covenant and soon he is taking the church. Hallelujah. So if this is the church age, can we get some insight, some deeper meaning, definition of the church age, and see how that appertains to you? Hallelujah. Last weekend, we looked at the book of Revelation chapter 1, from verse 12 to verse 20, and you saw what came out of there, right? We saw, I'm summarizing first of all before we start. We saw last weekend when we read, because we wanted to know, then what is in this church age that we may never be ignorant? Let me tell you one thing, those who are new on the TV, this message has been preached globally, and there's always one very significant thing I raise, that when the Lord wants to talk about the rapture of the church, in 1 Thessalonians chapter 4, 13 to 18, that is the scripture that celebrates it, rolls out the cascade of that day, how it will roll out. How that day will unveil. 1 Thessalonians chapter 4, 13, 18. I've been to your countries, all the continents of the earth, and I've told you one thing. The first thing the Lord mentions in verse 13, you see the Lord saying that he does not like ignorant Christians. I'm talking about people just sitting in the church, and they are not aware, like the church in Thessaloniki, they were not aware of the gravity of the resurrection of Jesus, and how that glorious resurrection appertains to them. Are we together? My Lord, can you imagine if you don't know, for example, the value of your soul? If you don't know that the soul never dies, you can easily be reckless with it here, right? And end up in the lake of fire. So this is what we're discussing about here. That you need to know the transactions, the proceedings, the instructions, the must duties, the must do, the duty bound you are, the things you are bound to define, to do in the church age, so that you may execute it fully and well and end up in the kingdom of God. So you don't end up saying, oh, you see, unaona venye sasa ule pastor, wakati nilingia pale, alikuwa shamalija hiyo topic ya rapture, alafu sasa transfer ikanipiga tena. Nikaingia Nairobi, nikapata Nairobi pia walimaliza hiyo topic. Not at all. That topic is here. Hallelujah. It's right here. So you may see what does it mean to be in the church age? What does it mean to be a Christian in the church age? Yeah. Are there things the Lord requires of you? Or is it just for you to squander your life like that? The way you see the present day church doing? Not at all. That's why I'm engaging you on this conversation, right? This is substantive even in many 34 languages translating now. Russian, Portuguese, and everywhere, Spanish, and everything. So now, focusing on me still before I start. Last week, when I went into this defining of what is that unveils the church age, what is that defines to you the church age and your involvement in it, your transaction in it, your interaction with it, because you are the ones revealing it, right? Last week we read from Revelation chapter 1 verses 12 to 20, as I said. But let me summarize for you what he said. If you read, let me read it in a hurry, Randy. Time is bad. Revelation chapter 1 verse 12 to 20. Let me read for the sake of those who have just joined us. I realize the whole world is tuned in. Look at this now. This is John, and look at what he says. I turned around to see the voice that was speaking to me. And when I turned, I saw seven golden lampstands. Next, because of time, it says, among the golden lampstands was one like the Messiah, the Son of Man, dressed in a robe reaching down to his feet and with a golden sash around his chest. I have seen that sash. That golden sash is around his chest. And I've seen more. I've also seen the red cloth that runs diagonally down like this. I have seen also his crown. Now he has a crown. So please just be born again properly. He can't go back to Calvary. Okay, please, please, please. Now he has a crown. I interact with, on this mission, I interact with him very, very tight. Even yesterday I was hearing his voice. Very close, as you can tell, on this mission. Very, very tight. With the three of them, actually. With the three of them. That's why I can command heaven and rain comes. That's why I can tell them, please, if you don't repent, an earthquake. And then before I finish 3 weeks, it has struck them, as I said, in the detail I gave. So you can, anybody can tell that, oh, that guy walks very close to the Lord. Yeah. But I'm saying that after he saw the seven golden lampstands, then he sees one there like the Son of Man, the Messiah himself, among the golden lampstands, dressed in that robe, and he describes even the golden sash. And then verse 14 he says, the hair on his head was white like wool, as white as snow, and his eyes like blazing fire. Now, when he comes to talk with me, when I know this for new people, let me just say this deliberately for them, that they may know that this is pretty serious. So when he comes to talk with me in that form, it's like you take the sun, the soul, the sun, remove the red rays, the bright sun, that light, and then look now, when he arrives, those blazing eyes are not like this. They're not flames like this. They are actually his eyes piercing like this, the two eyes piercing like this, through the glory until he gains what? Eye contact with me, and then he now says the instruction. After that he leaves. You can even see, he leaves, you can see the demarcations of the crown, and then he leaves. So, eyes like blazing fire, he has seen seven golden lampstands, and then he sees the Messiah among the golden lampstands, and then he says, verse 15, his feet like bronze, glowing like a furnace, his voice like the sound of rushing water, verse 16, this is what we saw last week, that's why I'm running here, in his right hand he had seven stars. So I think already you have begun to notice seven is repeating itself so much in this book, right? I'm going to explain to you why. Okay? Seven. Now, seven stars in his hand. Look at that now. Right hand. In his right hand. That is the hand of authority. That is now the hand of authority of the Lord. Look at this now. When he resurrected and then he ascended, he went and sat on the right hand of God the Father, the hand of authority. So he's saying, the Father takes with his own right hand a golden what? He takes another scroll and gives him. And then he himself, he is now holding seven stars in his right hand, the hand of authority. You begin to understand the gravity of this all, right? And he goes on to say, out of his mouth a sharp sword, double-edged sword, and his face was like the sun shining in full brilliance. I've just described it to you. Remove the red rays, the whole sun enter your room. And then look at this now. It says 17, when I saw him, I fell at his feet like dead meat, as though dead. This is now the disciple that was very close to him. Even at the Last Supper, he was leaning on the Messiah at the Last Supper. He was leaning on him. The Lord loved him so much. But now, when he sees, we're going to see more about this. When he sees the exalted Messiah, the glorified Messiah, he falls down as dead. Are we together? This is serious. This is not the message. I'm simply copying what we saw yesterday to build on what we have today. Same matter. This is defining the church age. Look at this now. Because you know the church age is going to be talking about the seven churches, right? Revelation chapters 2 and 3. He's going to talk about the seven again. Seven churches to symbolize completeness of the church age, meaning that message transcends that dispensation into you. We're going to look at the Revelation 2 and 3. He now writes specific letters to the seven churches, right? But in here is a message about the church age already. Hallelujah. And he's saying the following. He's saying that when I saw him, I fell at his feet as dead, as though dead. Then he placed his right hand on me and said, do not be afraid. I am the first and the last, the Alpha and the Omega, meaning there is no God in between. This is very serious. I'm going to explain to you how this defines the church age in a moment, right? And then he says, I'm the living one. Look, I was dead, but now look, I am alive forever and ever. And he says, I hold the keys of death and Hades. Next. And then he says, okay, Randy is going to be, he's aware that I'm running. Write therefore what you have seen, what is now, and what must take place hereafter. Okay, now that you can feel in yourself, right? Yeah, that you can also, if you say, what must take place hereafter, even you can sit here and say, just a moment, if this is church age, the next most important event in the calendar of God is the rapture of the church. After that, the tribulation. After that, the second coming. After that, Armageddon. After that, millennial reign. After that, the great white throne judgment. After that, the eternal state. That you can feel in yourself. He's saying he's going to reveal to him some prophecies that are going to affect you. He's going to say to him some things that should define and instruct how you transact, how you operate in the church age. Hallelujah. And if we had time and go into Revelation chapters 2 and 3 when he's talking about the seven churches, writing particular letters to Ephesus, Philadelphia, Laodicea, when he's writing to them, you hear him saying that whoever is victorious, he will eat from the tree of life. He will be a pillar in the temple of my God. He is focusing the church on the life after this. He's already saying that in the church age, the pastor and the Christian must be heavenly focused. And you know, right there, if we stop right there, that becomes a big issue. Because right now the church is horizontally focused, horizontal gospel they are preaching. Here and now, how to live better here. It's as though when you look at their behavior, the dressing of women in the church, young men in the church, how they're doing sexual sin and all that, nobody cares. It's as though the Messiah is not coming back anymore. So that we can even stop right here and begin to probe the church. We can use this as a probe, as a barometric test for the church. Where is the church sitting when he says that actually he wants to show the church the things that must happen hereafter? Then you realize there is a problem. So he's already instructing how the church should live in the church age, should be focused on the coming dispensation. Are we together? Hallelujah. Just allow me, this is not the message. This is just the introduction for the guests here to be on same page, at par with us. It is a message. So, and then verse 20 says beautifully the following. He now gives the revelation. Verse 20, look at that. It says, the mystery of the seven stars that you saw in my right hand and of the seven golden lampstands is this. The seven stars are the seven angels, are the angels of the seven churches, and the seven lampstands are the seven churches. That is very powerful. Now, we saw last week that this is the most beautiful presentation of the church. Because it's amazing that when you go to the tabernacle, you go to the tabernacle with the Torah, the tabernacle on the Temple Mount, you see this. You see what they call menorah in Hebrew of, yes, menorah. So the menorah is like this. It's a chandelier like this. It has seven, but it's sipping from one stem, the oil. Why? Because the light of God was being meted in the nation. But now, look at the beauty of this presentation here. We saw this last week. That now, when the church age comes, which he has told me to tell is about to end, he says, he saw seven golden lampstands standing individually. Seven golden lampstands. They are giving light. I said the most beautiful picture of the church, whereby the church is giving light to the dark world. And again, we could stop right there and ask, has the church of this age really given light to the dark world? And the answer would be an absolute no. The church of this age has not given light to the dark world. Why? They have rushed for money. And they have become worldly. And they have, you know, we take this gospel to the whole world. The more modern a country is, the more fallen. Whereby you have gay marriages in church, churches that accept homosexuality, churches. In Finland, we're handling a very tricky situation whereby the church supported gay. And then one of those, my daughters there were parliamentarians, simply wrote a tweet to rebuke it. Say, but where is Romans chapter 1 that rebukes these things? in your life. It ended up to Supreme Court. I have never followed how it ended, but I know that at one point she lost the case. Actually, I was in Brazil when that news hit me that she lost the case. I interacted with some parliamentarians in many countries and there too. And this was the issue, part of the prayer request they bring to me. Because they, no, did not preach a sermon. I think she's the senior most member of parliament there. They're even watching now. And she simply rebuked the church. That's why I'm saying, has the church given light to the dark world? The church has supported gay. If you look at the way your sons and daughters are behaving in the church today, if there is a youth kesha tomorrow, you have to be picking condoms in the church compound. Or if you just look at the way children are behaving today, they're disobedient. Mom, if you chap on me, I'll call the police. It's just an amazing generation now. Why? Because we have attempted to remove the Lord from our lives. How do you expect better? They're burning schools. That's why you decided to go back, Michael Nisband, Guten Abend, Guten Morgen. You decided to go back to schools, eh? Because you decided, you thought that there was what? No, I'm saying in Kenya, you decided to go back to schools. Why? Burning schools, yeah. You decided, said no. I'm going back to schools because we removed God from our lives. The way they go to church, you know, if it's wealthy children of senior people like you sitting here, the more like this, the more they don't want God. Why? Because the parents did not show them any better. The parents wanted to live a modern life. So the question is, even the pastors raising up modern, in quotes, modern churches, and the Lord is asking, this beautiful picture that Jesus is presenting, he's presenting a beautiful, look at this now, focus on me because I want to finish and begin today's message. He's saying that this is God presenting the church. He's presenting the church as seven golden lampstands giving light to the dark world. What a beautiful picture. And he's presenting, look now, he's wearing a golden sash, gold. And he's presenting the church as golden, meaning treasure to him. Meaning the church is the most important item, thing he ever created among all things he created. No wonder he came all the way to die for her. Why? And last weekend we read from the book of 1 Peter chapter 1, 13 to 16. That why? Because that light you see, that the church is the only creation that can transmit the holiness of God. Can habitate, can receive it. He said, just as he who called is holy, so you also be holy. The church is the only creation that can have the holiness of God and transmit. He's presenting the church as a treasure, as gold. And gold talks about purification, purity, treasure. Today, I think they even bank it in banks, right? Gold. So you can imagine how the Lord highly regards the church. And that's why it says a beautiful picture that the church is giving his light. And then in that picture, you see the Messiah is walking among the golden lampstands, supervising the quality of light the church is giving. So this thing the pastors in Kenya and abroad are saying is wrong when they say, no, the Messiah is up there and the church is mine here. With my family, my son will inherit it. Not at all. He said the Messiah himself is supervising the church in the church age. He died for the church. He's doing the high priestly duty, walking there, trimming the lamps, adding the oil. He has the pastors in his hands. Those seven stars are the pastors. They are the messengers. That's why in chapter 2, 3, he writes letters not to the congregation, but to the pastor. Meaning the pastor is in his right hand in the church age. He's washing the pastor with that nail pierced hand. Anagaga kwa damu pale, anawashwa pale, anakuwa delivered pale. He's anointing him pale. He's giving him authority, giving him the word and the calling. You are not on your own. Not at all. The honor owner of the church. That's why we sang a song saying that, and I believe your reason, that I believe is here with us. Did you understand me? It was not meant for you and your wife and your son. Kurithi. So now, next, because Jesus is away there now, the church is by your name. If your name is Peter, he said the Peter Ministries. It was not meant that way. He says, he is walking among the golden lampstands. And if you ever get a chance of going to Revelation chapters 2 and 3, you hear him analyzing, estimating, assessing the performance of his church. He's saying, tighten up now. Clean up that and give the true light. Go back to your first love. Repent. Don't be apostate. He's always evaluating the church. He is here. So in the church age, look at what he's saying. He's saying in the church age, the Lord himself is supervising the individual local church, the lives of the Christians. Hallelujah!
1: Amen.
0: Cristo vive!
1: Amen.
0: The Lord is coming. He's supervising the church. You are not on your own. It is not a so-called Peter, and if your wife is who, and you can combine two names and call it ministries. Huh? If your name is, your wife is Janet, you are Dan. You can say Jan Dan or Dan Jan Ministries. Not at all. Not at all. The church belongs to Jesus. He died for it, my Lord. My Lord. And he presents the most beautiful picture here, that the church is golden. He's a golden lampstand, my Lord. The church is gold. Meaning, his estimation of the church is very high. He's saying, among all things, the cow cannot carry his glory. The cow cannot carry his holiness. The dog, the rabbit, the goat cannot. But only the church, only man can carry the holiness of God and take the great commission and convert the world. He depends on the church to advance his kingdom. We saw that just out of this, you can see the definition of the church age. Let it not pass you by, say, no, njua venye sasa ule mchungaji, nilingia pale akianza, sasa alikuwa sasa nafunza mambo mengine. Hiyo topic ya rapture alikuwa shamaliza. Not at all, my Lord. We must constantly focus on the Lord, the coming of the Lord. That is the purpose of the church, to advance his kingdom. Are we together? And so today, I want us to go a little deeper in this conversation. I want you to turn with me the same chapter so that we may see. Somebody give him way so he can pass. Give him way. If he wants to pass, give him way. Mpatie barabara kama nataka kupita apite.

0: It can be a little deeper, and that's why I warn you that this message can easily change your life forever. Just be aware. And it's quite extensive, but because we have a feast here, we're going to try to cut it down. But the key things, the key fundamentals must be delivered, right? Dr. Lerionka, you're coming with us to Botswana? I already saw the healing service there. And I saw the healings and the doctors at the end. Say, can we take a picture with you in Botswana? It's going to be very big there. So let us focus on this now. Now, after you are seated, we will start. Thank you very much. Thank you indeed. Everybody focusing on me now, on me. I want to open up this conversation that we can get a little deeper and pick the instruction the Lord is dispensing, delivering to the church. Again, I'm talking about to the heart of the believer. That there be consequence. Personal consequence, personal responsibility, right? That now when you see those that belong to the Lord and you compare them with those that don't belong to the Lord, you can really see that the ones belonging to the Lord, they seem to be preparing for a visitation. So that there be a sharp distinction between those who are not born again and those who are born again. Hallelujah. And so right now, I don't know why we had that. You should have been at me before I go to another scripture with your cameras. So what I'm saying is the following. Those of you tuned in globally, I want to open up this conversation where the Lord Almighty by voice said, soon the church will not be here, and that soon there will be no going to church, meaning no Christians, because they are the ones who go to church. They are the ones who constitute church. Hallelujah. And I've made a recap of what we saw last week. But now I want to open up a little further before we go to Revelation chapters 2 and 3, where Jesus really writes individual letters to particular churches. Very, very powerful. And at the end of it, I'll bless the senior leaders who are here. And oh boy, my blessings don't drop, right? Yes, I think they know. They will not drop. But what I'm saying is this. I want to go a little deeper that you may understand what else in the church age should we know before it ends. So we don't say, oh, you see, we passed through it, we didn't know. So turn with me right to the book of Revelation chapter 1 again and begin now from verse 1. Let us comb it with a toothpick like a tight constitutional lawyer. A tight constitutional lawyer going through every single section, every letter, every word of that law to make sure nothing slips through the fingers. Hallelujah. The doctors are saying, like a tight doctor also. Okay, I agree. I'm not refusing. There's no argument there, right? Even a tight teacher, right? Hallelujah. So, we are walking step by step with you. Revelation chapter 1. Again, our purpose is one. He has announced that soon the church age will end. It will be closed. And we are setting out on an expedition, on a mission to discover what else is defined in there in the church age that should instruct us as we are living it now before it ends. Hallelujah. And this is what he says, Revelation chapter 1 verse 1, he says, the revelation of Jesus Christ, which God gave him to show his servants what must take place soon. What must soon take place. Keep it chapter 1 first until I open and unveil this. And he says, he made it known by sending his angel to his servant John. There are some things, I said keep it there until I open this up. There are some things coming up there, very serious, that I want us to engage on, that really define the church age. When he said this, when the Lord said this, he was essentially speaking directly to the church. He was saying that the book of Revelation that we are now delving in, and you people are aware that the prophet of the Lord speaking here is the prophet of the book of Revelation. That is now very clear globally. Even a child can tell now. You just see the way we are ministering globally, and you can tell, oh, just a moment. This is very serious. You cannot be transfigured. He's glorified. Once I mentioned that, somebody called Randy should not have waited for me to mention his name for his people to hear his name being called on TV. Not at all. You see that now. When you see somebody appear that is transfigured like this in this age, you can even tell what the Lord is saying. Because there are only three people that are transfigured, right? The Messiah, the King himself, and the two prophets on the mountain of transfiguration, right? So you can tell what the Lord was saying. He was simply trying to identify. He said, be careful, this is him. And even in Kisumu. In Kisumu, he comes a little deeper. He shows two. And then in the beginning, how, Lord? He said, no, go tell them. Tell them you're two. He said, no, it will complicate everything. He said, no, you must tell them now. It was quite difficult. It looked spooky, looked complicated, right? But at the end, he began to make them see. But I had given the prophecy already on radio, but he began to make them see. When you see this kind of operation, this kind of doing, then you can tell about time. Everybody, even a child, can tell it's about time. So now, the book of Revelation, we are in chapter 1. Everybody on me, please, Nyanza. I bless you, Nyanza. Oh, wow. What was that? I love you, Nyanza. I love you. So, I love you. I love you. I didn't know you are coming to break it. They are coming to break the record, right? Because what Archbishop Janet Swaka did here last weekend was not a joke. The whole world trembled. The church in Western, my Lord, you celebrate it. But now I can see you have broken the record. You say yo kikombe mmeichukua. Hiyo kikombe ishaenda. That cup is gone. Imeenda. Ishaenda. You remember last week I saw you sitting, then I told you guys, be careful. I see Archbishop of Nyanza Gero, he's saying, no, this thing, I'll break it. Yeah. Hallelujah. It's a joyous day. But now, kwa sura ya kazi, Revelation chapter 1 verse 1. How does that instruct your operation in the church age? And I want us to plow it through as much as we can, then I'll surrender this. It says that the book of Revelation is a book of prophecy. He was telling John that I want to reveal to you some things that must happen hereafter. I want to reveal to you some things that must happen in the future. And in verse 1, look at what he says, that this revelation is about Jesus Christ of Nazareth. Hallelujah! Number 2, when you read this right away, you begin to develop your perspective, because you people have picked scholarship now in the 22 years of doing this before you hear, right? Now you are higher in the understanding, scholarship in the word, right? He's saying that you already are seeing right from verse 1, there's some serious issues here. Number 1, who has authored this? He's saying from God himself. My Lord, this is serious, from God the Father himself. And he has authored it as a revelation about Jesus. And he says he gives it to Jesus to transmit it to a particular consumer. He's saying, if this book is a book of things coming, it has prophecies and instruction on how you should live so that you are well placed for what is coming, then he's defining the very people that must receive it. That is where you begin from. We are now mature in the word, right? The Spirit of the Lord has been speaking to you for many years now, right? You now know how to navigate in the word, right? And he's saying that it's from God the Father. He has written a revelation about Jesus. And he's saying to show his servant, my Lord, is calling John a servant of Christ. No wonder when you read about Peter, when Peter writes, this is Peter, Simon Peter, a servant of Christ. This is Paul, a servant of Christ. He's already defining the audience. In the church age, he's saying, the church, you the Christians in the church age, Let me keep quiet for a moment to catch your attention. Are you now focused? You're finished writing? He's saying, if Peter was a servant of Christ, are we together? And Paul begins by saying, Paul, if you go to Romans chapter 1, we've read it all the time, right? Paul, a servant of Christ, when we're doing the eternal gospel, right? A servant of Christ. If that is how they are defining themselves, the church then, he says, even you now, for you to be able to benefit from the things that this book is about to unveil and use to prepare you for the things hereafter, you too must be that audience, a servant of Christ. Siervo de Cristo en español, por favor. Servant of Christ. And so when you stop today and ask yourself, you look at the church today, are they really servants of Christ? Can I define to you what a servant of Christ is? Last weekend I defined it, right? I simply went to the book of what? The book of Exodus, chapter 12. You can read either verse 7 or you can read verse 12 or verse 29, right? That he purchased them. They took some blood and put it on the sides of the doorframe. He purchased them using the shed blood of a lamb. My Lord, I'm simply trying to define, just a moment, I'm trying to define the church of Christ in the church age. Because he's talking to them, he's giving revelation to them, he wants to prepare them for the kingdom. Hallelujah. And in verse 1 alone, he defines them as servants of Christ. Then I say, just a moment, let me explain to you what that servant means. I don't have to go to Greek. I don't have to go to German. Just from the way the scripture tells about that servant, that by the shed blood of the Lamb, look at this now. And in the book of Revelation, chapter 5, verses 9 and 10, he says this. And they sang a new song, saying, you are worthy, glorious Lamb of God, to open the seals, take the scroll, open his seal, because you, glorious Lamb of God, you were slain, and with your glorious blood, you purchased for God a people from every tribe, from Nyanza, from Ugenya, from Boro, from the lake, from South Nyanza, from Migori, from Kisi, from Kehancha, from Kuria, Wazungu. Said even Keroka. I heard you, Keroka. Hallelujah. Sit down so I can explain this. He's saying this is now the church in glory, has been glorified, entered, and they are singing a new song. Why did I bring it up? I compared it with Exodus chapter 19, 5 and 6. And Exodus, we saw, chapter 12, how he used the shed blood of a lamb. And he did this. Look at this. When you now juxtapose it with Revelation chapter 5, that we saw verse 9, meaning the Messiah did this. I'm going to demonstrate it here. Meaning the Messiah appeared. Look. And he walked into the slave market. And he asked, how what in the Beigani hapa? They were enslaved to sin. Enslaved to Satan. If you look at the synonym of Egypt, they were building pyramids there. They were enslaved there. But when they came this side, they were building the temple of God in the Temple Mount. After being set free, they were slaves to the other. Now they became slaves, servants to this side. So he purchased us. That's why he said, and he purchased us. For you to understand the meaning of servant, the consumers, the target, the audience of that prophecy and the goodness and the promises of the book of Revelation. Hallelujah. I know, because my time is running, so I really last money twange kwambio sana. I like the sana part of it. We are on Revelation chapter 1 verse 1. And that we see that Revelation chapter 1 verse 1 is actually defining the church age. And the must needs, the needs for you, the benchmarks of the church age. He's saying that everybody that is called church in the book, in the church age now, is what? A servant of Christ. My Lord, hakuna bosi hapa. You see pastors with two phones coming like that, just checking up it. Nini naendelea hapa leo? Okay, we mama metengeneza matumbo, mwambia ni serve sani moja. Okay, and I want to go, and then he wants to go visit his friends in a hotel in town, and the friends say, ah, you guy, jana niliona wakubwa walikutembelea kwa kanisa, waliwacha pesa ngapi? Not at all, it's not that kind of thing. Thank you very much for rejecting it, refuting it like that, my son, violently. Not at all. We are all servants of Christ. Even if you go to Luke chapter 12, verse 35 to 40, it says we are servants. He says the following, Luke 12, 35, 40. He says, he's talking about day and hour not known. Look at this now. Be dressed ready for service and keep your lamps burning, he says, verse 36, like servants. So Paul is saying, Paul the servant of Christ. Peter is saying, Peter the servant of Christ. Everybody saying servant of Christ. Even you must be servant of Christ in the church age. We are serving Christ. Hallelujah. We are serving the Christ. Now let me explain to you. Do you know what it means to be a servant of Christ? In other words, the church. In other words, the citizens of heaven. You know, these are disciples, right? Followers. Which we are. So, do you know what it means to be servant of Christ? Can we jump deep into it because of time? Yeah, because now, mchezo ka? Number one, the servant of Christ must evangelize Jesus. Why? Because in the church age, there is the Great Commission, right? In the book of Acts chapter 1, verses 4 to 8, and Matthew 28, 19 to 20. You are on me. Number two, the servant of Christ must love the Lord. I tell you, today you are going to weigh yourself on the scale. Am I really a servant of Christ? Or I'm just, can I put it better for you? We are slaves of Christ. Because he purchased us. When somebody purchases you, he puts his mark on you, right? Okay, now I think we're beginning to talk more seriously now. We are slaves of Christ. We are created to serve his purpose. Only when you look at your life, do you find that in your time and everything you do, your office and the things at home, you are serving Christ singularly? Those are the big pertinent questions here. And that's why this is a kind of message that restores, corrective also, right? When you look at the way you dress in your workplaces, those tight trousers, mini skirts, is that really a slave of Christ, a servant of Christ? Because he says a servant of Christ, a slave of Christ, is totally committed to the master for life. 24/7, when you look at them, they just ring their master. It's the master you see. The purposes of the master. Is that what the church is doing? Absolutely not. Deuteronomy chapter 6 verse 5, as I move to the next one. It says they must love the Lord. Love the Lord your God with all your heart and all your soul and with all your strength. Is that what the church is doing? Not at all. They divide the heart. Half of it for Jesus, the other half for himself or herself. And that's why this message is key now. And it says the servant of Christ must be different from the world. And the scriptures you read at home are 1 John chapter 2, 15, 17. Don't love the world. 1 John chapter 2, 15, 17. 2 Corinthians chapter 6, 14 to 19. 14 to 18. Separate from the world. Matthew chapter 5, verse 16. Are you reading that one? Matthew 5, 16 in a hurry? Time is not there. This is a long message. I don't know how I can give it. In the same way, let your light shine before others that they may see your good deeds and glorify your Father who is in heaven. That you must be different from the world. So when they look at you, they see the light of God. But today, the church and the world are same. I've always given the example when I went to Montevideo, when I went to Uruguay, and then I began to do revival meetings across all the way up to Punta del Este, which is really the deeper town south in Uruguay. And so, when I reached Punta del Este, the Lord showed me the dream at night, the venue of the meeting tomorrow, the next day. But I was very confused because I saw two doors. One of the doors was really leading to the church. The other door, I did not know. But what puzzled me The people entering the two doors were dressed them. This I've shared globally, really. They were dressed them. The women in short skirts and what have you and all those things. Same. Kumbe, one was a bar and a nightclub. Only when I went, then I realized one was a bar and a nightclub. In fact, you would go upstairs. That same door goes upstairs. While the church was on this other door going downstairs here. I mean, going on the same floor. Today, there is no distinction between the children of God and the world. And yet the Lord says, you cannot live your life like the enemies of God and expect to enter the kingdom of God. Not at all. You cannot live your lives like people who do not know Jesus and expect to enter the kingdom of Jesus. You cannot live like atheists, sworn enemies of God, and expect to enter the kingdom of Jesus. Are we beginning to talk now? Sasa imeanza kuwa mazito. It's sana, sindio? Na iendelee tu kuwa mazito hivyo, watu waokoke vizuri waingie binguni. Hallelujah. He's saying, the servant of Christ executes a sacrificial life like Jesus. Sacrificial living. My Lord, I think leo ni leo. I don't know how Nyanza came. Walikuja na moto moja sana. You can even tell from the word itself. Mulikuja na moto muzito, muzito, M-U, muzito. Allow me enjoy this. No. He's saying, sacrificial living, my Lord. Like Jesus. Jesus focused on the mission of the Father singularly, singular focus. He gave his own life for it. And he's saying, the servant of Christ that God is addressing in the book of Revelation to take some benefits on the prophecy thereat must be one who is sacrificial, living their life for God. Before we understand what the church age is, we are just looking at the audience God is addressing himself into. My Lord, there is already a message there, right? A serious message. And no other people have come and received such a grave, I mean such a mighty message. Only Nyanza. Wow, they are saying that is it now. That is true. I mean, Kakamega was very serious. But this is now the escalation of it all, right? Cascading it upwards. I see my daughter Phyllis say, what would that mean? Akatingiza kichwa mara nyingi say, what would that mean in terms of the eternity of that region? Sit down, my daughter. Yes, I see professor is somewhere here. Very serious. Sacrificial living like Jesus. Those are the people he's saying will benefit from the instructions and the prophecies and everything this book wants to offer. Lazima tuokoke vyema. We must be born again. It's just about time to be right, right? Hallelujah. And he says, Luke chapter 9 verse 23, sacrificial life like Christ. Pick up your cross on a daily basis. And he said to them all, whoever wants to be my disciple, whoever wants to be my servant, must deny themselves.
1: I Mombasa, you are saying the lake that has salt. Yeah, very serious, you know, just cut half loaf. Very serious stuff, right? No. This is serious. My Lord. He's actually defining the people that will benefit from that prophecy. And guess what? In a short moment, I'm going to open up that prophecy. And you're going to find out it is talking about preparedness for the coming of the kingdom of God. It is very serious, my Lord. This is serious, Professor Kaspoy. Very, very serious. He's talking about the citizenry of the kingdom of God. And he's defining them as servants of Christ. In a world where people have their human rights, feminine rights, no, don't push me there. You know, we women, we have our rights. I need to dress the way I want. In a time when even children, if say, mommy, I will chapa you. Don't touch chocolate. We don't have money for chocolate today. No, if you chapa me, I'll call the police. You know, it's just an amazing situation. Or if you nyanganya the chocolate from the hand in the supermarket, anaanguka chini analia anafanya miguu hivi. That is the generation is telling that you must be servants. Masito with S. Sana. I need time. I really want to deliver this. Bwana County Commissioner, I need time, my son. I need time, Bwana County Commissioner of Koth. I need time to do this. I really do. It is much, it's heavy in my chest. When you look at the way the church is prosecuting her life in the public space, oh my Lord, you cry. You weep for them. And he's saying, the moment the door is open now for restoration, for repentance. And he's saying, do it in a haste, it's about to close. My Lord. Oh yes, that's all we are talking about here. The beneficiaries of what that book is going to offer. And shortly you will see what it will offer. Can I run through this? He's saying, sacrificial living, Mark chapter 8, 35, 38. Whoever loves their life will lose it. Whoever loses their life for me will gain it. It is right there in your eyes. My daughter, Dr. Joyce Maina. Mazito sana. You are saying, preach it, man. Say exactly the way the Lord wants it. Hallelujah. He's saying, sacrificial life. And then he says, whoever wants to keep their lives, you lose it, my Lord. But whoever loses their life for my sake or for the gospel, you gain eternal life, my Lord. Sacrificial life. Do you find them live like that? Not at all. Not at all. Not at all. Oh yes, that is where the problem is. That's why I'm having this conversation with you. Believe you me, Professor Mbula, I like to come here and dance and just lift up his name. I'm going to do it. I'll do it here after this. And then praise him for his greatness and goodness. But there's some very substantive seriousness here, gravity, that needs to be delivered into their heart. That people may be converted, my Lord, and enter the kingdom. Because he's defining who? The citizens of his kingdom. And he's saying, we live at his mercy. We live for his purpose. We serve him. So hakuna bosi hapa sema me boss. That's why I keep saying that the archbishop needs to be, I like the archbishop Michael Nisman, because he's always in the streets evangelizing. Oh yes, the office scandal. Hallelujah! Gloria a Dios! He's always in the streets. And I like senior deputy Bishop Atea. You find he wears a t-shirt on top of his suit written, Jesus loves you, the Messiah is coming, please repent and receive him. And he's giving now what? The trucks, he's talking to some people in the streets and so forth. But for you, you are saying, no, you tinted windows, you close your windows, and you say, no, hicho kora watanyanganya simu. Iko shida. Kubwa. That's why I'm engaging you people. Hallelujah. And Beatrice Mutali does the same. In the streets. Nani funga dirisha wao wakora watatunyanganya simu. Not at all. She's knocking the window saying, Saidia maskini. Aye. And Jesus said, when you help her, it is I, the Lord himself, you helped. You should be running with hot soup at night. This city is very cold at night. Soup and some meat in and some waru and some bread. Looking, uwe mama nakuanga hapa na watoto ameenda wapi? Oh, mama leo hata kuja huku. 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So you see now, you follow them until you find her and give her soup at night. But for you say, no, watanichinja, watanyanganya simu. Aish. Not at all. Let us serve Christ. My Lord. Let us serve the Lord. I think sasa ndio kumewaka sasa. Yes, wacha isemwe vile iko. Let the gospel be preached the way it is. Because this is helpful. It makes you enter the kingdom of glory. That whether you are a top lawyer like my daughter Gadara here winning cases in the Supreme Court, or you are a top doctor, professors of transplant surgery, whatever, when somebody looks at your life, say, this is a servant of Christ. My Lord, everything is gravitating around being a servant of Christ, that you have a master. No, I have a master. No, I can't do that, I have a master. Hi. Serious. Can we move on? I am simply taking Revelation chapter 1 verse 1. Who are these that is promising good things? He wants to give them prophecy of what is coming, and he wants to give them some blessedness. That audience, who are they? He says, John, who is one of the disciples, John, who is a member of the church in the church age, he says, a servant of Christ. God gave Christ to give to his servant John. Hallelujah. Oh, that is not a mkule these days. No, not a mkule, but nani. There's a way he plays it. The KU are the ones who did it. Just leave it. Oh! That today, in the church of Christ, nobody wants to be a servant. That is where the problem is. Today, nobody in the church wants to be a slave. Okay, can I use the other word now, the slave? I think for them that's like a dirty word now. You

angry. Nobody wants to submit and say, for me, I have one title. I am a slave of Jesus. I live at his pleasure. I live for his purpose. I live for his service. Nobody wants to say that. Do you understand the kind of generation the Lord has sent me to? Oh yes, this is just how difficult this is. He says, I'm sending you to them. Tell them. Hallelujah. When they come to church, the first thing introduce, well, I am a senior lawyer. My Lord, who is it that is going to humble before the Lord and say, for me, I'm simply a servant of Christ. You as faithfully a servant of Christ. Well, Peter, come and greet the church. Well, yes, let me first begin by introducing myself. I'm a professor in the university. Nobody wants to be less. Nobody wants to be small. And if you go to the church age, you realize that that is deadly. Because he now talks about the rapture church, the sample, the example, the church in Philadelphia. He says, I know that you have no strength. You have little strength. You are weak. And that church is the one I saw glorified. But every pastor wants to know that a big politician came to his church this Sunday, Akashel 5 million, Akashel 30 million there, so he's going to greet other pastors in town to drink tea with them and say, oh, tuluona General Koko TV, Everybody wants to be big, wants to be a boss. Who is going to serve Jesus? Hallelujah! Everything is changing tonight. At least in this church. At least here we will serve Jesus. We'll be his servants, and guess what? We'll be his slaves. Oh yes. Oh yes. And do you know what that life looks like? Oh, it's amazing. Those who are in this compound, they know that. When you people go, I lock myself upstairs. Yeah. And every moment he's talking, he's saying, look at this country, look at this healing service in Botswana, look at that, you know, prepare this and so forth. Every time 24/7, my Lord, 24/7 he's talking about everything. You're in full service, conferences are running 24/7. When you step out like this, there is a Bible study here that goes until 6 in the morning. I mean, those who are here, they know this story, right? You people, you understand, right? They think it's a joke. No time for family. Okay, maybe that's not a good thing to say on TV, but I've said it. Hallelujah. They say, oh, no, look, this guy is anti-family. Not at all. I'm simply defining the church age, which is about to end, and I'm defining the people in there called the followers of Jesus, the disciples of Jesus, the church of Jesus, the citizens of the kingdom of Jesus. He says, sacrificial living, Christ-like. My Lord, it's a tall order. Michael, ni mzito. Yeah. Mm. You have to surrender your life. Those who are here, they know. It's unbelievable. And it's a run. 24/7, you think about the Lord. You just doze like this. It is his voice you hear. And he's showing you this church. He's showing you this person here. He's showing you, please tell this person to stop and repent. Tell these pastors, do what? You look, you're arriving already, you're preaching here. Look, you're now living, going, my Lord, you're really bound. You are committed to him 24/7. You don't have so-called my own time. So when somebody looks at your family, they only see Christ. Hallelujah. He's saying, Mark chapter 10:45. Can you give it to me now? Mark 10:45, he says, for even the Son of Man did not come to be served, but to serve and give his life as a ransom for many, meaning all. Hallelujah! Let us be servants of Christ. I have simply taken the audience that he wants to address himself to. My Lord, and it's just unbelievable. They're very serious. There's much question there. And much question.

To weigh out on the condition of the church and make corrections just by looking at what he, the people, the belovedness, he wants to give a certain people, his kingdom. Oh yes. So you are telling me, Professor Beatrice Okachi, that eternity is serious. It is not something you enter passively. No. You are going to put effort. Yeah? It's not a walk in the park. You are going to put some personal effort. My Lord. That's all I'm talking about. So that you find them in crusades. You see Philip Omondi in Kariobangi, in Konoini, turned the whole village. He blew up with revival. When he finished, he's now doing it in Kariobangi. When you look at Horace, every day crusade, lunch hour, morning service, what? My Lord! Oh yes, let us serve the king. It's about to close. It is about to close. And he says, yeah, look at the crusades every day. And they are leading many people to the Lord daily in Kariobangi and in Kayole. Hallelujah. He's saying the book of Luke, chapter 22, verse 27. We are simply still looking at the characteristics, the features, the identity markers of the people that are supposed to be beneficiaries of the prophecies in the book of Revelation. The people he wants to love and talk to them about his kingdom. The target audience. And then you realize that, oh, the church needs to smart up. She needs to measure up quickly. Tena kwa haraka. Because he says, they're called servants. Number 2, he says, that word servant actually means slave. Why? I read Revelation chapter 5, 9 and 10. When he walked into the slave market and he purchased them. My Lord, he purchased them. He owns them. If we get time to read 1 Corinthians chapter 6, verse 19, 20, says, you are not of your own, you were purchased. But what is this whereby to the present day church, she lives like a free spirit? The present day church lives like she has no owner. And she lives as though she is not accountable to anybody, anywhere. And that's why you see, when we go to Colombia, we have to do what we do there. And destroy the country. And when I was leaving, what did he tell you? When I was leaving, I met the leaders in the boardroom of the hotel. And I told them, now go and tell the president of the country, tell him that I was here and you know who I am. I have opened heaven there, so you know me. Go and tell the president I was here. And I've said the following, that please bring a national repentance. I've seen devil worship, idol worship, immorality, transgender, homosexuality, what here? Tell him to organize a national repentance and also tell him not to fail to obey my words. Because then I will strike the country with an earthquake. My Lord, 3 weeks like this. Everything I say, that digging themselves with hands. My Lord, you hear your people. Mary, you hear? Mommy, don't leave me here. Mommy. Because a slab, a whole floor has pressed the what? The waist. And she's only beating the hand now. Mommy, don't leave me. And there is no machine to excavate. Mommy can't go home. She's here because the daughter is here. When I come to a country, please be careful. And now here I'm giving you goodness. Please just listen to this. Because man is mortal. Man is mortal. Whether you are sultan of the oil-rich where, or president of a gold, diamond-rich what, or you are prime minister, whatever, member of parliament, please, you are a creature created by God. Listen to this. He's saying, Luke 19, we're reading this one here. It says, for who is greater, the one who is at the table or the one who serves? Is it not the one who is at the table? But I'm among you as one who serves. And then the book of Luke chapter 19, verse 10, it says the following. For the Son of Man came to seek and save the lost. Can we pour out? Let's go out. Tukanyage nje. Yeah, let us serve the king.
Hallelujah. And he's saying that the people that are being lingered, targeted by the prophecies and the promises there are the instruction that comes from there. In the book of Revelation that we're about to look at within the church age, he's saying they show voluntary submission to Jesus. Oh my Lord. Did you just hear the word voluntary? Meaning on their own. You said that this Lord came all the way from heaven to die for me. Then what is my life? I must submit on their own. Voluntary. That test of voluntary obedience defeated Adam and Eve. And death came. Right? And this generation, you have to whip them to a given direction. Right? Otherwise, they will not move. He's saying on your own volition, kivyako, you must choose and say, no, I want to follow Jesus now. I want to serve Jesus. And he says they were totally purchased by the Lord. 1 Corinthians chapter 6, 19, 20, Exodus 19, 5, 6, Revelation 5, 9 and 10 we saw. They are totally obedient to Jesus. If you have time, you read the book of Matthew chapter 7, 24. Whoever loves me, whoever hears these words of mine and obeys, is like one who built on a rock. He's simply defining the citizens of his kingdom. Right? That is serious. And he's saying, Matthew 21, 28, 32, put it for me there in that context, total obedience to Christ. Matthew 20, he says, what do you think? There was a man who had two sons. He went to the first one and said, son, go work today in the vineyard. Verse 29, he says, I will not, he answered. But later he changed his mind, he went and worked there. Then the father went to another son and said the same thing. He answered, yes, I will, sir, but he did not. Then he asked, which of the two did what the father wanted? That is now the issue. Yeah. Let us serve. Total obedience to the Lord. Today you are false prophets in the church, giving prophecies of money, what you pay for prophetic words, in quotes. My Lord, is that obedience to Jesus? Not at all. Not at all. People want to build their own kingdoms with their sons. I hope you're not doing that same thing, right? With sons and wives on a rizi, you know. In the clan, you bring somebody, give an uncle here a job here, give him a bishopric here, whatever. Are you doing that thing? I expect that you are beyond reproach, the reproaches of this life, right? You are well instructed here, right? So he's saying, they are imitators of Christ. They abide in the word of Christ. John 15, you can read it all. That after, as long as you are connected to him, the branch, right? They bear spiritual fruit. They deny themselves. They follow Jesus. My Lord. Go back to Revelation chapter 1. will I ever finish this stuff? Because I've not even begun to talk about the church age, but so much about the church age has come out. He has simply defined the church in the church age. They are servants of Christ. That is it. And let's go back there now, in context now. The revelation from Jesus, which God gave him to show his servants what must take place, to give John. He made it known by sending his angel to his servant John. Look, he calls John the servant, Peter the servant, Paul the servant. You also, you are? Oh, yes. It's the same church. Are there two churches? Not at all. Not at all. Verse 2. He says, who testifies to everything he saw, that is the word of God and the testimony of Jesus. Keep it there. What did John see? And what have you people seen? Uh-huh. Hallelujah. So now, John steps forward and he says,
I am writing for you these things from this captivity here called Patmos. These things are going to happen. The Lord himself, the Lord, he saw him, number one, do his public ministry. He saw him persecuted. He saw him raise cripples. He saw him convert water into wine. He saw him open blind eyes, deaf ears. He saw him argue with Pharisees. He saw him transfigured. He saw him resurrect Lazarus. He saw him feed thousands of people from nothing. Stop the storm, walk on water. Can I continue? So John is saying, everything I'm presenting in this book to you must happen because I am simply basing on what I saw. Hallelujah. I am talking about the Jesus whose public ministry I saw and participated in. My Lord. Kabisa. Unasema hata nyakati huu kuna mambo fulani wakada wakada mumeona. Ukimwi kiponywa, mvua ikiitwa, cloud ikikuja, viwete wanatembea. Everything, my Lord. So when you go out, you can tell them, I'm simply basing on the testimony of Jesus that I have seen. And now I'm telling you, he is coming, prepare. Eleanor Jane, you're saying this religion is big, it's heavy. Religion of the cross. You say it's heavy. I had to miss the flight in Kisumu because God wanted me to meet somebody who is called who? Helen Ocheng. When I just arrived, remember, I did the crusade. You remember the first crusade, Gero will talk about it, was Gero in Kenya. Kisumu has his place. Can somebody stand up and point at Nyanza? Not at all. Not at all. Wezi bonyeza kidole kwa Nyanza. You were already a bishop when I came. And you said, come, I show you Jomo Kenyatta Sports Ground. This is where I want you to do the meeting. First crusade. Kakamega is now saying, I hope he remembers Buhungu Stadium. I hope he remembers the first rain. No, not at all. Hii injili ni muzito. With M-U, muzito. He's saying that John, he testifies on everything he saw, my Lord. Can we go through what John saw? Just a few things. What did John see? He saw Jesus do his public ministry on the earth. John witnessed Jesus transfigured with tremendous eternal glory. John heard the great voice of God the Father saying that this is my Son whom I love. Hallelujah. So when John is speaking, my Lord, you rather sit down properly and listen. He heard the voice of God affirming and establishing about this Jesus. I watch injili wake. I the gospel can be sweeter than honey. Ni ile mkate ya siagi na unamwaga asali. Wow, it's long since I last said such a thing. Very serious. John so much, he's speaking from a background. And somebody here has seen much. You have seen the one promised in the book of Malachi appear and exude the biblical stripes, my Lord. Judging the nations. The rabbis in Jerusalem had a conference. They said, when he comes, you see him going around judging unrepentant nations. I, Anlinger, the director, Central Bank. Injili nawaka. Watch, imewaka sana. You know, in Swahili they say, imewaka kuwaka.
Senior directors of central bank sitting, my Lord, this is serious matter right now. Everybody wants to enter. Hallelujah. He saw Jesus transfigured, exuding the eternal glory like this. Do you really know who I am? And you have seen one who has appeared in this age doing that, right? He heard the voice of God the Father on that mountain, establishing God's love over Jesus, establishing that Jesus is the Son of God. Hallelujah. He heard the voice of the Father establishing that mankind must listen to Jesus. Listening to this book is a must.

0: is the present day church not listening to him? I said, I want to go to chapter 1, verse 1 and move on. And you'll see Jesus defining the church age and the conduct of the church in the church age. They're listening to Jesus. They're slaves of Jesus. Meaning they live for him. Nothing else. But how about family? Of course, family in that context. In that context. Yeah. Yes. Let's just run through this and finish. So John, he heard the voice of the Father saying that humanity, creation, man must listen to Jesus. He heard the Father establish that he is well pleased with Jesus. John heard heaven establish that Jesus has come from heaven. Can I continue or is enough for you? John saw Jesus feed thousands from nothing. John saw Jesus raise cripples. He saw Jesus open blind eyes, open deaf ears. John saw Jesus heal all manner of conditions, bleeding, disease, what, everything. John, he saw Jesus convert water into wine. John saw Jesus raise dead bodies. He raised Lazarus. He raised another. He raised, he had power of resurrection. Hallelujah. I love Kenya because Kenya, the Lord gives me this latitude to really go deep on the instruction from heaven. The other nations, time is too short. I just announce next day conference and healing service and leave. But here we can really take a scholarship expedition in the world. This is serious now. Unasema Yohana aliona mengi sana. Na kwa hivyo akiongea tafadhali tusikize. Ai. What a fiesta this is. The Lord bless you, Kamwisho. Thank you. 6 p.m. we are told we're going to shut the microphones. Ai, this neighborhood. He witnessed Jesus raise Lazarus, my Lord. Power over death. He saw Jesus stand up and stop the storm. He saw Jesus stand up and walk on water, my Lord, defeating the laws of nature. He saw Jesus abused on the cross, travailing Gethsemane, abused on the cross. John is the only one that was at the foot of the cross. So when he's talking from a point, a place. Hallelujah. This is it. Everybody enters the kingdom of God when you hear this. He saw Jesus arrested. My Lord, there's nothing that broke my heart. Always crushes my heart until sometimes I wail bitterly. I used to travel over many countries. When I reached that part of what the Lord showed me, how Jesus was crucified, in the middle of the sermon, I break down and weep like a baby. I lose control until I weep. You know, for me, it shows me really things that you don't know. John was the only one at the foot of the cross. And the Lord told him that your mother is this one. Pointed at Mary. Hallelujah. John saw Jesus resurrected. Hallelujah. Glory to God. And John saw Jesus with the nail pierced, coming out, showing people, look now, I have come out. John saw Jesus sit by the bank of that lake, eating fish. Wakizichoma na kukula. Huh? Wanafanya nini? Wanachoma na wanakula samaki. I like the way my son is shaking his head. He said, what an act. John, post-resurrection, my Lord. And finally, John saw Jesus ascend. And now, about 60 years have passed. And John now sees the exalted Jesus. He fell down like dead meat. Hallelujah. It is not a joke to meet the Lord. So there is much John saw. Let's just move on. Again, Revelation chapter 1, verse 2. Who testifies on what he saw? Everything he saw. And the word of God and testimony of Jesus, verse 3 says, blessed is the one who reads. Now, the Lord, now, we are simply walking through this scripture to define to you what the church age is. Are we together? Nobody loses you. Nobody loses the other here. We are all on the same journey. That we are looking at this scripture to see what is it, does it say about the church age that we should make sure we do. So we never just find that, oh, there's something we are supposed to have done, we didn't do. Right? And what is coming out is tremendous. Because now he says that the Lord now wants to bless some people that will read this book. Hallelujah. He says, blessed is the one who reads aloud the words of this prophecy. Okay, I can understand that probably that time there are no printers, there is no photocopy, whatever. So once the Lord gave him, everybody was supposed to read it for the church to hear and then transfer to another church, right? But even now, the pastor reads it at the pulpit, right? And others are hearing it. Blessed is the one who reads aloud the words of... Did he say who puts in the social media, Twitter? Because he fears he might offend some people? Not at all. That he might offend the LGBT community? Not at all. Standing up and standing on a place where everybody can see you and hear you. In Marani. And reading it aloud on a market day. Oh yes. The one who reads it aloud. The words of this prophecy. And blessed are those who hear it, my Lord. I'm going to come to you on the hearing, because later he says, whoever has ears, let them listen to what the Spirit says to the churches. Because he's talking about the entire church age. Everything you see appertains to you even now. This one here. So that type of has ears, listen to what the Spirit says. Meaning, with a willing heart. He's defining three groups of people there. And now he wants to talk about the beneficiaries of the tremendous goodness that is about to release from this book. Hallelujah! Benham's was in Gishu. Very powerful. Serious. He's defining three groups of people that will benefit. Those who read it aloud, those who hear it, and then he says, and those, the one who takes it to heart, what is written in this book. Oh my Lord, does somebody remember Josiah the king? He tore his robe. Hallelujah. Does somebody remember Josiah the king? That when he sent Hilkiah the high priest to go and repair the temple. And they began to repair, right? My Lord, they ran into a book, dusty there. The Bible says he discovered a book. And when he discovered the book, my Lord, he opened it and he gave who? Shaphan the secretary, right? He said, run to the king and tell him that we have found a book. And the book of the law, my Lord, the book of God. And then, when he told the king, look, Hilkiah the high priest has found a book. The king simply asked, which book is that? A book? He said, a book, can you open for me and read for me that book, what it says? And most likely, probably read from Deuteronomy, right? And the Lord saying, that whoever does not obey what is written in this book, God will judge. Fire is coming. The curse is coming. And so, the king with a golden robe, diamante, look now, when he heard the word, he tore his robe. Hurrah! He tore the golden robe. Why? Because the king said, I cannot believe that on a daily basis, on every weekend, Sunday, we went to church to worship the Lord without the holy word of God in our hearts. They will come back with them. Hallelujah. Everybody focus on me here. He's saying, go with them and then come back with them. Thank you. Hallelujah. The gazebo is right there. Everybody's focusing here. He's saying, he's defining three people. We can say this is a colloquium session of the prophet of the Lord. We can declare it a colloquium session. You say, we came to eat the meat, the goats, and the lambs have been slaughtered. What is this we ran into? Not at all. It's coming up, but just give me time. I'm going to finish this shortly. He's saying, three types of people are blessed from this prophecy. And I want you to be blessed. Why? Look at what he says. He says, those who read it aloud, those who hear it, and those who take it and put it in their heart. Why? Look there. Say, because the time is near. Everything is about the coming of the Messiah. Everything is about the coming of the Messiah. Ay, ay, ay. This is now very, very serious. Hakuna usingizi sasa hapa. The other groups, when they come, what one lala hapa. But now you people, this is fireworks. Mulikuja na moto moja sana. Nikasema dawa la moto ni moto. Wacha mimi pia nikutane nao na moto. Hallelujah. He's saying, there are three groups of people. And he said, why? Because the time is near. The Messiah is coming. Everything you're going to hear here is about the coming of the Messiah. And how to prepare quickly. I love Jesus. Very, say, we know you do. I love Jesus. Very much, my Lord.
1: My Lord, we are trending number 2 globally, my Lord.
0: Hallelujah! That is more than 100 stadiums put together, 1,000 stadiums. Hallelujah! This is serious. This is now where the rubber meets the road. This is serious. Wacha sasa kuwake. Hallelujah. Oh yes. So this is a colloquium session, JJ. And bring them back.

I, the word. The word of God, you know, when, that's when Israel does like this. He said, now, the word. I was crying to the Lord, will you give me time to finish this thing? And look, it's coming to four. I have to do this because this revival has been built on this. You see, you said we need life. What did you say? We need life. We all need life. Why do you? I didn't hear properly. Oh, we need the word. I thought so. We need life. I. This is serious, my Lord. Dr. Paulo, this is very serious, my son. Oh yes, yeah. This is what I wanted just to give here. I know, let them just excuse me. We're going to feast, we're going to hear reports, but just give me a moment, please. I know, please, just give me this moment, right? Very, very serious. This is important. He's defining three types of people who are blessed. In other words, he's reminding you of what Jesus did in Matthew chapter 5, the blessedness, when he was talking about the Beatitudes there. Blessed is the one who is meek. Blessed is the one who does this. So he's now talking about the blessedness of God. And if you want to understand this blessedness, you go to Revelation 22 verse 7 first of all. And he says in Revelation 22 verse 7, look, I am coming soon. And blessed is the one who keeps the words of this prophecy, of this scroll in their heart. Hallelujah. Amen. What does it mean to keep this word in your heart? Number one, it will instruct you. My Lord, do you want me to go that journey? The problem is time now. My time has reduced now. My time is less now. It has come nigh. Hallelujah. Oh yes. Very, very serious. Very much. Ay. Kumbe neno ni muzito. The word is heavy. And the word can really bring life and awareness and make a people enter the kingdom of God. Let me just look at what he meant when he says that they keep the word in their heart. Number one, the word instructs us on the high price Jesus paid for our salvation. Therefore, honor the word. Can I put it better? The word instructs us on the high cost price Jesus paid for your salvation. Therefore, honor Jesus. Oh, yes. He's simply defining the church of Christ during the church age. This is her demeanor. Blessed is the one who keeps the words of this prophecy written in this book. And I'm now defining to you what it means to keep it. Meaning, it will instruct you. That is what it's supposed to be doing to the church now. Telling you that the cost of salvation was too high. Please honor Jesus. Don't abuse the grace. Number two, the word, if you keep in your heart, as these blessed ones here, will tell you that the cost of salvation was too high. Please guard it. Protect the faith. Protect the word. Protect it. Don't let some people use it for Malachi chapter 3 verse 10 to miss $310 each person. Fight for it. Protect the word. Considering the price. I remember when we began with Beatrice in Kericho. She's going to come here with her team also. We will celebrate Sana. You will come because everybody is now coming. And March. March is happening when they come. March is happening when they come, right?
I. Kumbe, this is the foundation of this revival. The solid word, the uncompromising word, the word that is heavenly focused. That's why cripples are walking. The uncompromised word. If God says holiness, we say be holy. If you are not, just repent and start walking holy. Hallelujah. And so he's saying that blessed are those, in verse 1, we are still in verse 2, I guess. Verse 2, those who keep it in their hearts. Revelation chapter 1. It was verse 3, I think. And he says, verse 3, blessed is the one who reads aloud these words. He's defining three citizenry, three groups of people. One of them is reading aloud, and he's saying, I hope when you're reading it is changing you. Huh? Okay, I hope it's changing you, not read it for others. And number two, those who hear it. I hope when you hear it is changing you. And number three is, sasa naichapa yote pamoja, nasema, and put it in their hearts. And when you have it in your heart, it instructs you on the cost of salvation. That please protect the grace, protect salvation, defend it. It tells you that the cost is too high. Please honor Jesus. Oy, what a word, the way the bishops of this council normally say, what a word. I allow me have my joy. You know, when you leave, I'm locked upstairs, they're locked up alone, but this is now my day. My family has come. Hallelujah. Yeah. Jesus is Lord. Yeah. We are marching to heaven. Yeah. And there is no stopping us. Yeah. Hallelujah. Revival. Yeah. The King is coming. And he says, blessed are those who take it and put it in their word, in their hearts, the word in their hearts. Why? Because time is near. Why? Because when the word is in your heart, it reminds you that this world is not our home. Then you quickly begin to look for your real home, eh? The word becomes your magnetic north, your compass now that directs you. I think there is a misidentification going on right now, right? The church has misidentified her true home. She thinks it's here. So that's now where the problem is. So she's focused. This is a horizontal gospel, horizontal salvation. Everything is horizontal. But how about vertical connection? You want to make this person or these members of church wealthy overnight. How about the kingdom? We'll connect them to the eternal kingdom of God. They say, sow a seed so that you may succeed in water. That lie. He says, no. The gospel is meant for the kingdom. What is the point? Become a billionaire in the stock exchange, artificial intelligence, and what have you, and then miss the kingdom. That's all he's saying here. The word will instruct you on what your true home is. That this world is not your home. Therefore, it will disconnect you from this world. When you take the word in your heart, it will give you the understanding, teach you, instruct you on the dangers of sin. The dangers of sin and the lake of fire. Oh my Lord, I think then it will make you just flee sin, right? The word in James chapter 1 verse 22 will become like a mirror that you use to examine yourself. You begin to weigh yourself. Am I doing well or not? Like a mirror. Thank you. Somebody give Dr. Bonyo away. Thank you. Yes. Jeremiah 23:29. The word is like fire that purifies the chaff from all your hearts. That's why he said, blessed are those who read it and hear it and put it in the heart. Inachoma nyazi sawa sawa. The
the dross. It purifies the heart. Unaona mtu ametoka tu hapo sasa anatembea tu straight lines. Sasa unaona tu badala ya ku drink water anakunywa tu maji sasa. You ask him, why are you not drinking coke? You liked it. He said, no, the temple. I'm taking care of the temple now. Wow. His life has changed. That put it in their hearts. Those that read it aloud, did you hear that they squeeze it in the Twitter because they fear they might offend some community or some religion? Not at all. They say, you know, venye sasa tuko kwa interfaith, I don't want to offend. Let's not say in the name of Jesus. Let us just say in his name, in his name. Aye! My Lord, not at all. You stand up on the table one day because you are eating lunch here probably with a friend, and then you hear someone there saying, playing a guitar, then they say, oh, Jesus, you came to Calvary, you saved me. So some young evangelist boy is always coming to this restaurant there, and this market is playing guitar there, speaking the words of evangelism. Eh? You say, I don't know what climbs you. You just find where pia meruka kwa meza. Say, excuse me, even me, I know this Jesus. He went to Calvary, and he delivered me. Is a university student. Every afternoon he comes with a guitar there singing about Jesus in that restaurant, that market. Then siju nini nakuruka tu wapi ameruka kwa meza. Even me, I know him. He is my Lord. He saved me. I used to be a drunkard, and now I'm worshiping him. And now what? He's coming back. And people are saying, where? We will call the police. It was in the aircraft. It was in the aeroplane when one of you stood up and said, you know, people can think it's a terrorist, right? The risk involved. It is bad. In the aeroplane, you're up there, 37. Eh? And then he just stood up and said, excuse me, ladies and gentlemen, I want you to lend me your ears. People, you know, people sitting, each one is looking, is that a terrorist? He said, there's something I want to share. Do you know that all of us are going to die? You say, what place to say it? This is a terrorist. He's saying, the Messiah is coming, let us prepare. And the people, some of them said, the flight, whatever, to make noise to her. And then there was a couple, I think they were from Czech Republic, coming to Kenya. The people said, you're making noise to us. They stood up and said, no, she's actually preaching to us. For us, we want to hear her. My Lord! My Lord! And that couple, those wazungu came here. They came here and they said, we are the ones in the plane, yes. We told her, no, we told everybody, shut up. For us, we are listening, she's helping us. Michael, he heard that there is a man that was selling bangi. Watu wanakunywa bangi. You know, there is kuvuta na kukunywa. Wanakunywa bangi pale. And Michael packed his young men in his vehicles, you know. And you know when he drives, you see vumbi, so you can see that someone is coming. And Michael, because somebody had told him about that place. Pombe, na bangi, wanavuta, wanakunywa, everything's happening there. He arrived, vum, na vumbi hivi. So people in the bar were looking, even the owner that he was looking for. Was like this. Piave there, Piave near the radio station. Michael came out and went to the door of the bar and said, wewe. Ebu kanyaga inje hapa, nataka niseme moja mbili tatu na wewe inje hapa. People saying, what is that? I said, mimi, wewe, si wende mwenye baa kuwe, ebu kanyaga inje. There is something I want to share with you out here. You know when somebody tells you that, probably you don't go.
Because he's going to kill you. He might stab you with a knife. You say, ebu niambie tu ndani hapa. Kuna kitu. And you know, he told his people that, wacha tu niende niwone, anataka namnaga? Namnagani. And then he brought seats. And they sat. Maybe that person is even here today. He didn't come, right? He didn't come today. So, they brought seats. Michael is sitting with his vijana. Vumbi ilikuja when they were coming. And then now in front here is this guy. Anauza bangi na anauza changa, everything that is bitter. He's selling it. So, the other people also came, eh? Some of his mashabik. Eh? They were like, just a moment. Huyu jamaa anataka namna gani? So they were a bit coming, and Michael told him, wewe, hebu nisikize. Iko tu barabara ngapi? Iko njia mbili. 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My Lord, watu wake walitoka na fire. What are you doing? Akasema pana wacha, nani wacheni, si ananisaidia. Michael baptized him, he closed the bar, he closed the selling of bangi, and now he's preaching the gospel. Michael opened for him a business.

Can you sit down? Very serious. He says in the church age, that is what must happen. The word is in the heart. The word is instructing the church. It is telling the church about the cost of salvation. Therefore, honor Jesus. It is telling the church about the cost of salvation. Therefore, defend the word. Guard the word. Protect the word. It's telling them about the cost of salvation. Therefore, please, use it for Jesus. Very serious. I wish I had time. I need to finish. And so, he's defining here, Luke chapter 8, verse 11, that the word is like a seed sown in your heart, producing a lot of fruit. Hallelujah. He's saying, the word in your heart, blessed are they that read it, hear it, and keep in their heart. Why? Because the word instructs you that, look, you are not a free spirit. You are under the lordship of Jesus all the time. If you look at the church today, they're doing their own thing. They have no concept of lordship of Jesus. They believe they are kings reigning in their own kingdoms. But he's saying the word will perpetually, constantly, consistently remind you you're under the lordship of Jesus. Oh, I have no time. Can I move on? Because this is going to take so much time. Can I try to move on? And he says the following. Again, Revelation chapter 1, we are just verse 3. We're looking at the church age. This is much. I need to finish it in the next 5 minutes. It's 4 o'clock, my Lord. Will you ever forgive me, Kisumu? You find a place in your heart to forgive me. Then they will say, why should I find what is not there? So, hallelujah. Yes. Can I read this? He's saying, blessed is the one who reads it aloud, the three groups, and hears these words, the hearers of it, and then take it in the heart. Why? Because the coming of the Messiah is near. It's always about what this book is going to instruct you about in the church age, that you may wait for the Messiah. Prepare properly for the Messiah. Hallelujah. I wish I had time to talk about the imminency of his coming. That's a whole 9-hour sermon, right? That when he said the coming is near, meaning the day and hour is not known, meaning that was meant by God to instruct how we live, waiting for him every second, every minute. I wish I had time to read Hebrews chapter 10, 37, Hebrews chapter 10, 25, all the scriptures that talk about the imminency of his coming. But we don't. Don't have much time. Allow me just move on. We're still talking about the church age. In the church age, therefore, he says day and hour is not known, right? Do you remember the prophecy of Gaza war? When I went now to talk to the Israeli leadership that there's war coming in Gaza, when it was near, when I met them at the parliament in Brazil, you remember I told the ambassador it is coming in October. These days when I meet him, he says, oh, prophet of Hashem, you said October, and it happened in October. For Israel, he mentions day and time. But for the church, in the church age, yes, we used to meet in that, when they invite me in the Senate there, and in the parliament in Brasilia, we share the same platform, and then we share. Sometimes we, first of all, the speaker arranges for us a boardroom, because they know that I have a message for Israel, right? And then later, before we enter the plenary. But look at this now. He's saying, in the church age, we must live knowing that Jesus can come anytime. Day and hour not known, meaning meant to instruct how you live second by second. That's why in this ministry, in this church, we always tell them every morning when you wake up, you go first where? And you tell him, Lord, how about if this be the day when you return? Would I make it? I'm now going to that office. That office has a lot of assaults. There are women there that are disturbing people. Women there that even if you don't want to talk to them, they're going to turn up dressed like what and do what and try to twist you or treat you or what or look at you in whichever way. Lord, can you help me?
Because how about if this be, there are men there, Lord, if you're a woman, there are men there that they know are married, but whatever. How about if this be the day when the Messiah is coming? Would you make it? That's why you begin by kneeling down and say, Lord, help me. If you come for the church today, just help me. And when you reach that office, during lunchtime, people are walking away, you remain there. You just go on your knees, Lord, help me. Just help me here that if you come, even when I'm in the church, please. Or rather, office. My mind is in the church, right? If you come, whether I'm in the office, right? You will still take me. There are senior people I once met. I have some senior doctors abroad. Senior daughters abroad. Some of them are chief justices and so forth. Sometimes they invite me to the judiciary when they hear that I'm around. And they bring all the judges, the senior judges, tell us what the Lord is saying. And then I ask them, how about if Jesus appears when you're the president of the Supreme Court, when you're presiding over a serious case? How about if Jesus appears at that time? Would you remain because you were presiding over a serious case in the Supreme Court? My Lord. Did you understand that? No. Nothing beats this. You must prepare. Did somebody see the earthquake in Japan when it caught them in the theater? Can you put it there? When I prophesied that earthquake and in 3 weeks it came? Can you put the theater, Randy? Randy is too slow. My time is bad. It's coming at 4 o'clock. We don't have time. Look at that. Look at the surgical theater. Look at that theater. They were in the middle of an operation when my words were fulfilled 3 weeks ago. Yeah. I think 2 weeks ago. 3 weeks ago. When I warned Japan to repent, and then when the prophecy, the earthquake details everything. When

I asked them, one is the President of the Supreme Court, the other President of the Constitutional Court, the Deputy Chief Justice, and then the senior judges, they always invite me there. I said, please, can you tell us, they stop everything, can you tell us what the Lord is saying? And I asked them, are you prepared for his coming? Because the day and hour is not known. How about if it comes when you're just in the middle of a case? Supreme Court, you're listening. Would you now remain at 80? 80 because I was the President of Supreme Court and I was presiding over what? Did you understand? See, not at all. This one overrules every profession, everything, my Lord. That you just want to make sure you're inside umeingia. Hallelujah. And so we are still on verse 3. That salutation, he says. Then verse 4, we don't have time. Because of time, I'm stopping now. And he says, John, to the seven churches of the province of Asia. Again, he's talking about seven, right? Grace and peace. This is now a salutation, a salute, right? He's greeting the church. He's saluting the church over here. Salutation. To the seven churches of the present province of Asia, grace and peace, now the products of faith, right? In Jesus. Be unto you from him who is and who was and who is to come. And from the seven spirits before the throne. Let us just stop right there. My Lord. He's saying that now God is saluting the church. Salute. God salutes to the church. And that there is an instruction here to the church age. He's saying that God the Father is saying, he who is, he who was, and he who is to come. He's talking about the eternality of God. Don't worry about the seven spirits, I'm coming there. What is this you came into mulikuja hapa kupiga vigelegele na kusherekea vile mambo yanatendeka huko nyumbani, si ndio? Na kukula neno. You have done what said it, eh? Na kukula neno. Oh, you have not said it. Ay. He's saying that in the church age, we are under the jurisdiction and the authority of God the Father. If I was read more, I'm not allowed. God the Son and God the Holy Spirit. But now in this age, you know that I walk very close to the Father, right? In this age, it's a little bit different. You know, I call the Father, he comes in the cloud. Hallelujah. It's a little bit different now. But I'm just saying what he's saying to the church there. And then I'll come of the here and now. The eternality of God. That in the church age you can be rest assured that you serve an eternal God who does not change. That so are his promises. If he promised that he will come for you, one day he will appear. The eternality of God in the church age, it assures the church that when we serve him and worship him, he has no beginning, he has no end, he has no time exhaustion, time limit. He created time himself. He exists outside time. And yet when he creates it, he participates in there with you. This eternality of God is what separates him totally from all creation. So we serve a transcendent God. My Lord, you are asking what is the importance of that? That is so important because you will never ever go and mix with Hindus and Buddhists and Muslims and you start doing interfaith that our gods are equal. Not at all. Hallelujah! We serve a unique God, an almighty God, a transcendent God.

0: Therefore, this can be a serious assurance for us who worship Him, because now we know that He alone is the creator and ruler of the universe. So that is a total distinction from everything else. Now just be content with your salvation. You know that it does not change. If He promises He'll do something, He will do it. Now just be content, whether it's through persecution, just remain standing. He is coming to deliver you. I'm just focusing on He who is and who was and who is to come. I, Senior Counsel Cornelius, there is much. There's much work, much word that needs to be worked on to be brought to people. Sadera, kume waka. Kila muta wachewe tu kazi yake atende. He's talking about the immortality, immutability, unchangeability of God. My Lord, no, just focus on me. Focus on me for a moment. He's saying, if the gospel that was given to the first church, the primitive church, is be holy for I am holy, and they were holy, and they were preaching Christ Jesus crucified, Christ Jesus resurrected, right? He's saying, my Lord, that must be the gospel today also. It does not change with development, artificial intelligence, not at all. Not at all. That we are modern, we now need a gospel that can fit us. He's speaking to the church age. If that salvation was so precious that Peter was willing to be crucified for it, he said, even now.
1: It is the same.
0: Oh my Lord, is somebody hearing me?
2: Yes.
0: My time is gone. I don't have much time now. I think I just leave you. Let me release you. Niwawachilie sasa to lose you up. This is serious. He's saying, when he says God is eternal, the eternality of God, he changes not. Even the salvation, even the gospel, even the cross, even the holiness. You cannot go to Australia and women are walking naked and they say that they are born again. And in Kenya they are dressed well. Not at all. It is one. In the first century, it is one today. If Paul accepted to be beheaded in front of the place, the gate of the Vatican Square today, if he accepted for the sake of his gospel, he says, it is still the same gospel, even you must be willing to be persecuted, to be slaughtered.

No, no, no. Oh. There is much in the word. There is so much. When he says, he that is, and he that was, and he that is coming,

keep dying. I have not died. I wish I have time with you. I wish I have. I have much. Very powerful, my Lord. Because last time you ate from Revelation chapter 1, 12 to 20. Mukashiba, mukasema. Hiyo kitabu sasa ifunge, tumeshiba ifunge. But I said no. Sita ifunga because nitunda noma sasa ifunge. Sasa ifunge, imetosha. Not at all. Now if you go to verse 1, tena ni mazito zaidi. He's defining the church in the church age, my Lord. Oh yes, my Lord. And he says, therefore, the God we serve, he sees the future, and he sees things from here, even what will happen many, many, many, many, many years in the future. Therefore, he can be a good shepherd of the church in the church age. He is. He knows what is coming. He said, Abu Piteni Pandeu, because this is bad, this side. Ingieni hapa, because what is coming, the tribulation is bad. He sees the future, so he really looks like a God who can be a good shepherd. He can see the dangers coming and veer us, take us away to follow another route. What a mighty God. What a precious Savior. Can you imagine if you serve the God who is myopic? A God who does not see much. When earthquakes come, you have to put him in your armpit and run with him. Like the nations that I strike, and when they're running, they put the gods in their armpits. I'm glad that he allowed us to serve him. Thank you, Jesus. Free of charge, my Lord. And he has all this goodness. He's saying, he who is, and he who was, and he who is to come, that alone defines the church age. He's saying, therefore, stay put, stand strong. He sees the future. He knows what's happening to you. He knows how he'll deliver you. He will take you out of here. He will save you and bring you to glory. Just stand. Remain standing. Just stand. Oh, you see, I had to leave my husband. Because you know, say, but no, why are you leaving him when he has lost his job? You've been loving him and you come to church together, now you're saying what? No, the therapist says we are eternally incompatible, irreconcilable. No, but only now when he has lost his job. Just remain standing. Whether he loses a job, stand with Jesus. He knows everything. He knows how he will deliver you. He knows your future. Stand. Just remain standing. He sees everything. He who is, he who was, and is to come. From eternity past to eternity future, he sees. Just be stable. It is you. Wewe ndio unayumba yumba sana. Ah, Jehovah, mara unimeenda. 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Ai! You are not passing through persecution peacefully. Hallelujah! Mara, you are threatening the Lord that you are going to quit him. You are giving him threats. Hallelujah. Wacha injili wake. Na iwake sana. Thank you, Eric. I will be back. In Meru, they called it Kambachia. It's a village. When the Muzungu said, I'll come back here, they say Kambachia. I'll come back here, Kambachia, Kambachia, I'll come back here. I'll come back here.
I will come back here again to finish this. I tell you, Jesus loves the church. He wants the church to enter. Allow me just finish one thing, then I'll come to you. Just one thing. Just one and then I finish. Because if you allowed me, I would have handled the seven spirits. But now it seems you are in a mode, a celebratory mode. Because does it mean seven gods? Not at all. If you allowed me, I would handle that very well for you. But time is 4 o'clock. We must give it together. He says, the eternality of God should be a comfort, should comfort the Christian believers. Because you now know that God is in control, He's in charge. Because there are some things come, you think that, hey, did this thing catch God unaware? Not at all. He is in control. Hallelujah. So now you can be in peace. We were going to India for a mission, and I had seen my arrival in India. And the people there, the leaders, they came at the door of the aircraft, right? So I'd seen everything. Oh my Lord, Michael was in that plane, right? You say he was bad. The worst on the earth, right? When we just left Dubai like this, we went, I don't know what is that we hit. My Lord. The plane, you know, it was moving so fast. Huh? You know, when you're moving, let's say you are moving so fast. Alafu sijui adui akaleta nini pale. If you want to see a moment of death, even prayer is difficult. My Lord, yes, my Lord, yes. To start saying our Father in heaven, to start go through that is not possible. my Lord. We hit it, and then after we hit it, I think it threw the plane up, and then it threw it down. We almost hit the ocean. And then after that, it began to swing the plane, my Lord. I had told my people, as I always say, like now I've told those going to Botswana, I've seen myself in the healing service, I've seen my arrival, we'll reach. But in between, I didn't say whether we will be rescued by helicopters in the ocean and put in another plane. No. My Lord. Everybody in the plane faced death. Death. You can imagine that's the moment if really God gave someone strength to stand up. People, repeat after me now. Sir, my Lord Jesus, I repent, Lord. Whatever. So, you know, you don't have time for that. It was the worst of them all. We almost hit the ocean, my Lord. Ilirusha juu ikaenda ikairusha kuichapa kwa maji, my Lord. Sijui adui alipanga nini pale. Some people say that's the moment you should stop rebuking the Satan. Not at all. He has no power, right? But I told them, be rest assured, I have seen my arrival there. The eternality of God gives you comfort that He will rescue you. You only need to be faithful and stand. And stand. Please don't change. Just stand. And you know, persecution can be bad until you lose your job, right? Cindy, but just stand. Please, I beg you, don't renounce Jesus. Please don't renounce. I beg you. I cry for you. Don't renounce Jesus. In the church age, they are aware that He is eternal. That's why people were slaughtered. People were crucified. And they refused to renounce Jesus. And He's saying, that's why even you, that message is for you. And He says, the church age calls for humility.
When you just consider the eternality of God, it should humble you with your small 70 years. Oh yes, that's why those who are entering heaven, those who are in the church age, they are humble. They know, apana, me, my life is only 70 or 100 marks. If I move into 150, I'm as good as garbage or in the tomb. Yeah, 120 years really cannot, is done. So I rather honor the eternal God. That Mungu ni Mungu. He is outside the realm of time. That's what he's trying to say here. He is outside the realm of time. Therefore, we must honor him. Because sometimes you see somebody gets a suit, a Turkish suit, with some Turkish or Italian shoes. He says, I'm a lawyer. And now 80, he can't receive Jesus. Or I am a doctor. He says, Apana, please, please, please, I beg you. God is God. Never change. And for us, this is short.

here. This life is short. And the fact that your life is short should humble you before God. You should not do what the pastors are doing. Ambula, my daughter, you see, they come like this before the Lord and say, hi God, God bless us, God. Today bless, No. It should humble you. You should fear the Lord in the church age. I need to finish now. And that should cause the church to forsake the temporary life here now. See you? Because now we serve an eternal God who has promised us his eternal kingdom. It should cause you to separate from this temporary earth here. Temporary. Hallelujah. Should cause you. Understand that this one is temporary. Temporary. Should cause you to blight, rubbish the opulence and the wealth of this earth. Because the way the wealth takes the church until they forget Jesus. For you should be, partner, these are temporary. I've never seen any billionaire buried with his house. I've never seen a billionaire that he first read. If you read the things that happen in the tribulation, they are hiding under the rocks. You don't hear that he ran to the bank, he carried all the gold he owns to hide with it in the rock. And then that should really humble you and rubbish the world, right? And should make you know that you have an eternal home. You are just a passerby here. And should cause you to fear God. The seven spirits of God, I'll come to it next time. Oh, I wish I had time. Because what I have much, because I wanted to handle the blessedness he's talking about. There are seven blessings in the book of Revelation. I think we saw it with the team that were in the conference here, right? Yeah, the whole night here we had a conference until morning. You see that each of them, I read one, I read another 22:7, and you see that each of them is pointing at your entry into the kingdom of God. That the blessedness of God is when you enter the kingdom of God. I wish I had time to handle the blessedness he's talking about. That the blessed is the one. Who are these his blessing, and what is the meaning of that blessing? Which blessing is it? He said time is near. But when you go through each of them, it's about entry. So you should go under, it should make you question many things, right? Because the present day church has anchored their blessedness on the world, prosperity, right? He says, no, it's about eternity with God, my Lord. Now, we're now beginning to talk a conversation here. And I'll come to you about the seven spirits. He's talking about the excellent ministry of the Holy Spirit, sevenfold, the excellence of that ministry. If you get time, read the book of Isaiah, chapter 11, 1 and 2. And he's saying the perfection of his ministration in the church, during the church age. And if you ever read the book of Revelation, chapter 4, verse 5 on the screen there, you can see that the spirits, those seven spirits are connected to the throne of God himself. He presents them in front of the throne. And then you see that they are connected to Jesus. Revelation chapter 3, verse 1. Revelation chapter 5, verse 6. So, if you've noticed, I'm moving with you towards the triunity of God, right? Have you noticed that? That they work together. And then, I can share some personal things later if we have time. How sometimes I need to know, which voice did I hear? Was it the Lord or the Holy Spirit? And normally he will distinguish. Okay, so he says, when Jesus gives instruction to the seven churches, then you hear that that instruction is from the Spirit of God. That he who has ears to listen, listen to what the Spirit says. So you, when Jesus is giving the message, then you hear that, hey, the Spirit of God was the one giving. So there's a very powerful, intricate oneness of the Trinity of God. Seven, if you get to the book of Isaiah chapter 11, you'll see that, but we don't have much time for it.
So to hear what the Spirit says to churches. And sometimes the Spirit alone speaks in Revelation chapter 14 verse 13 or 22:17. The Spirit now speaks. The Spirit is involved in prophecy. There is only one Holy Spirit. There are not seven. Seven is describing the excellence of his ministration. The completeness, the perfectness, like seven churches. There were more than seven churches in that place. There are many other churches, but seven, because he was talking about the completeness of the church age, that's why the message appertains to you now. Hallelujah. Yes, Anibuana. He was talking about the different ministrations of the Holy Spirit. And he was talking about the different ways in which God, the Holy Spirit, expresses himself. Now, the one speaking to you, if you look at what happened in Kakamega on your screen there, he lights on me, and sometimes I meet God, the Holy Spirit, the person. If Randy had put there, you would have seen. That was just for purpose of identifying me to this generation. He didn't want them to get it wrong. So he used the same protocol he used to identify the Messiah, to identify me. Because for him it was important that they get to know me. That they don't get it wrong. Hallelujah. Now, this when the rubber meets the truth comes home now. Finally now, this kind of thing. Finally, the false preachers, wow, where will you hide? Heaven is testifying here. Look at your screen again. He's right there. The manner in which, this is big, the manner in which he identified the Messiah. Thank you. Very serious. That's why when I'm ministering here, be careful. Be very careful when I'm ministering here. So for me, I have another relationship. In fact, the person of God, the Holy Spirit, sometimes sits in front of me and speaks. And when he speaks, he always tells me what the Father has said. The Father speaks to me directly also. Also, I've said it, I can say it again, even globally. I have a very tight relationship with the Messiah. Very, very tight. If you listen to those visions, you see that with John the Baptist at the throne, and then the huge glory, we see the prophets of Benjamin Netanyahu too, changes in Israel, right-wing government, these things you see happening there. And then we go back to the throne, then you see the glorious Lamb of God coming to me. So we can, I think this axis is different, I should not even share with you much. This is another axis. That's why you see me command heaven, and heaven responds with rain. This is just for the guests. You people, I know you know, but I'm trying to help the guests here, okay? Yes, I know you know everything. It's not a big deal. But for the rest, it's a big deal because they're here for the first time, right? And so, even God completed creation in 7 days, right? And so this is very serious, blessed people. So during the church age, the church is guided by the Holy Spirit, right? He's bringing that to the fore, right? Are we together? Yes, because you remember this is the age when now Jesus said, it's good that I go and I send you the Holy Spirit, right? And then when the Lord left, then the Holy Spirit touched down. We are in the age of the Holy Spirit. You know that. That's absolutely clear, right? I started by Pentecost to rapture, right? So this is the time. The four Gospels was when Jesus himself was ministering here. The Old Testament, you see the Father there. This is now the reign. The Lord of the harvest is the Holy Spirit. Hallelujah. He's the one preparing the church. You need to wake up sometimes and worship the Holy Spirit. And pray to him also, right? In the mighty name of Jesus. So he will guide you knowing Jesus in the church age. He will lead the church and draw the Christians close to God. And he will exercise authority over the believers, working on them, preparing them for the coming of the Messiah. But remember, he does not force you. You can't grieve him.
Hallelujah. Wacha tu ikae. Sometimes it's presented as water. If you have time, you can read John chapter 7, 37, 38. Sometimes it's presented as fire, Matthew chapter 3, 11. Sometimes as wind. And when you read just one last thing, so I can give it a parting shot. The last verse, Revelation chapter 1, we are reading verse 4 now, verse 5. It says, and from Jesus. So that salute, the greeting of the church happening in the church age is by the Trinity of God. And he says, from Jesus Christ, who is the faithful witness, the firstborn from among the dead. By saying that, he is promising resurrection. By saying that, he's saying that Jesus went to the cross and defeated death. By saying he's the firstborn from among the dead, he's promising glorification. Because Jesus enters heaven, and then this is what he said. He's promising entry into heaven. Glorification, a glorious body, eternal body. He's promising that he will also defeat sin. He's mentioning here, when he says the firstborn from among the dead, he's saying you will follow him. He's mentioning the rapture of the church. 1 Thessalonians chapter 4, 13, 14. 1 Corinthians 15, verse 51 to 54. John chapter 14, 1 and 3. All of them are in that place. Firstborn from the dead. That was a big sermon he said right there. In the church age, they're waiting for that. The firstborn from among the dead, meaning he has defeated death. You will also defeat death. Meaning he's glorified, he has entered. You will also follow him. I wish I had more time to share on this. That was a big one there when he said the firstborn from the dead. That was a big sermon. A big promise that now you must depend on that promise. The Old Testament church, when they simply heard the Old Testament prophets promising glorification, now look, Daniel accepted to be thrown where? Into the den of lions. Shadrach, Meshach, Abednego into the fire. Peter to be slaughtered, crucified. It says in the church age, focus on that promise. When he says the firstborn from among the dead, that was a big promise of glorification, of rapture, resurrection, eternal body, no more cancer, no more diabetes, no more pain, no surgery, no divorce, no unemployment, no abuse, no bloodshed, hakuna shindano, hakuna dawa, hakuna hospitali, hakuna depression, hakuna psychiatrist.

Blessed people, beloved listeners, the time now is 22 minutes after 6 p.m. after 4 p.m. East African time, beloved people, precious listeners. And this is coming to you live on Jesus is Lord Radio, broadcasting on 105.3 and 105.9 FM, beloved people, precious listeners. But what a very powerful, what a very, very powerful celebration service that is ongoing right now at the ministry headquarters, beloved people, precious listeners, when the Church of Christ in Nyanza went before the Lord to also present their report before the Lord. And what a mighty revival indeed, beloved people, that we are living to witness in this nation, in the nation of Kenya here. When you just look at how now the Lord has now loved this generation, for sure it's a big thing indeed to witness the mighty revival and the cripples walking, the very mighty and shocking miracles of the Lord. We just saw today again at the ministry headquarters, two former, total former cripples, beloved people, precious listeners, also going there to welcome the mightiest, most dreadful prophets of the Lord God Almighty. And you look at the way they are walking there, you just tell that for sure the Lord left a mark in their lives, so that it may be a clear testimony to this generation that the Lord has visited a nation, and there are cripples who are walking in a nation, beloved people, precious listeners. My name is Robin, and I just want to open my phone lines right here in the studio, beloved people, precious listeners, as I want to give you an opportunity, even as we weigh in on the very powerful message that we have just received there, the instruction from the throne room of God, and the very powerful message about the glorious coming of the Messiah, beloved people, precious listeners. I just want to also open my phone lines right here in the studio, that I may give you an opportunity to also call me right here in the studio, and also share with me what you caught in that very powerful message that you have just received this wonderful evening, beloved people, precious listeners. When the Lord God Almighty allowed his servants, the mightiest, most dreadful and most glorified prophets of the Lord God Almighty, to again come to us with this very mighty and serious message indeed, beloved people, precious listeners. 25 minutes after 4 p.m. East African time. And remember, the service is still ongoing at the ministry headquarters, but at this moment, just want to give you 5 minutes each, that you may also share with me what you caught in that very powerful message as we celebrate the mighty revival, the greatest revival in the history of the Bible that we are seeing in this nation, beloved people, precious listeners. Very mighty indeed, and very serious, the powerful revival that we are seeing in the nation of Kenya here. And today, the nation of Nyanza, the Church of Christ from Nyanza, they have also gone before the Lord to celebrate this mighty and most awesome revival that we see in this nation. The cripples walking and the many, many blind people now seeing in this nation. And you have just heard even HIV and AIDS, one who was having HIV and AIDS was also there to also welcome the mightiest, most dreadful prophets of the Lord God Almighty. And these are people who are HIV and AIDS, but they are, after having been medically verified, now they are living without HIV and AIDS and without taking ARVs, beloved people, precious listeners. Call me right here in the studio. My numbers to call are 0777-445-8850 and 0777-445-851. Those are my numbers to call me right in the studio, as you also share with me what you have just caught in that very powerful message that you have just received this evening from the ministry headquarters. 5 minutes each as we also wait for the next session, beloved people, precious listeners.

0: And yes, indeed, the name of Jesus is very powerful, beloved people, precious listeners. Jesus is Lord Radio. Praise the Lord.
1: Praise the Lord. Senior Pastor Robin.
0: Hallelujah. Praise the Lord.
1: Amen, amen, amen. The name of Jesus be glorified. The name of Jesus be glorified forever and ever. Junior Pastor Robin, you are speaking to Pastor Danny, and I am calling you from Watsingishu, Maine, Otta. Junior Robin, it is a very shocking time in the history of the church. We now, the former cripple, are the one that now walking with the mightiest brother of God is still walking after the decree and the power of the blood of Jesus.
0: Yes.
1: Showing the powerful of the blood of Jesus in their mark, that even after their healing are now still walking, and are still walking like anybody. Junior Robin, it is a shocking and it is a wonder of our time. People who are HIV positive,
0: yes,
1: right now, as I speak, Junior Robin, they are HIV negative. There are people living without the virus in their blood, because the blood of Jesus has delivered the virus from their blood, Junior Robin. They are the wonders of our time. And it is a clear confirmation that Jehovah Yahweh has sent the mightiest, mightiest, most dreadful prophet of God into the landscape of the church. Because we know, Senior Robin, there is no injection for crippleness. There is no injection, there is no cure for HIV. Senior Robin, only the blood of Jesus has done wonders in our time. And what for Senior Robin, it has been a powerful session from the ministry of headquarters in Nairobi, Senior Robin.
0: Yes.
1: And what I have picked out, Senior Robin, that has taken the message of taking home, that one message, Senior Robin, because I heard very clearly when the Lord was beginning to minister to us today, Senior Robin, they say soon the church will not be here. Meaning, very soon, there will be no God into church, Senior Robin.
0: Yes.
1: And what I have just picked out is from the book of Psalms. From the book of Psalms, chapter 90, I will begin that verse 2 only. The Bible says, before the mountain was born, for you brought up the whole world from everlasting to everlasting, you are God. Senior Robin, God has been existing before. Even the creation of Jehovah Yahweh has been existing. And therefore now he's speaking to generation that very soon the church will not be here. Meaning the Christian, the believers, they that believe in God, they will not be here, because the rapture of the church will take place. The Messiah who came here on earth to save humanity will surely come back. The same way that he went to heaven to prepare a place for us, it is the same way he will come and take the church. And what I pick out, Dina Robin, is that the church, the purpose of church is to return to the Lord, Dina Robin.
0: Yes.
1: Why the church is on earth, why the church is existing here on earth, it is because they may return to their Creator. They may return to Jesus Christ, Dina Robin, because that is where the everlasting life is. What I also learned of Dina Robin during the church age, whereby now when the church age is available, when the grace is still sufficient during the church age, the Bible is very clear, Dina Robin, and I heard our Lord and our Father say it very clearly, that now during the church age, the believers must evangelize Christ, Dina Robin.
0: Yes.
1: Must love Jesus. Must be the slave of Christ, must do the work of Jesus, must now serve the Lord with all their heart. And something happened during the church age, Junior Robin.
0: Yes.
1: And Holy Spirit, what I pick out, Junior Robin, is that once now you receive the Holy Spirit, you become the servant of Christ. And now when you become a servant of Christ, Junior Robin, you must separate yourself from the world. You must look different from the world. Your dress must change. Your talk must change. Your conduct must change. That is where now you can be qualified to be a servant of God, Senior Robin. I also ask, when the mighty brother of God, our Lord and our Father, say that now the way Jesus has focused, symbolic focus into the Father, God Almighty, is in the same way the Church of Christ now, as you did, Senior Robin, they may put their main focus into the kingdom of God, a single focus, without anything that can interrupt that. It is the same way how our Lord Jesus Christ put his focus into the kingdom of God, into the power of God Almighty, Senior Robin. It is the same way that we are the Christians, we are the believers, we must put our main focus into the kingdom of God, Senior Robin. I also ask, Senior Robin, that whoever wants to be a servant of Christ must deny themselves. What a powerful message, Senior Robin. Must deny themselves from the world, meaning they must do something that must bring distinction from them, from people of the world, yes. Because now they have decided to follow Jesus Christ. I remember Senior Robin, when our Lord Jesus Christ came here on earth, he separated completely from the decay of this world. And therefore now, during this time, the Holy Spirit is warning us, the Holy Spirit is telling us that now, when we become the servant of Christ, we must separate ourselves from the decay of this world. Because this world, it is not our home.
0: Yes.
1: Senior Robin, what a powerful message.
0: What a very powerful message indeed that you have just received this evening from the ministry headquarters, when the Lord God Almighty finally allowed his servants, the mightiest, most dreadful prophets of the Lord, to again come to us with this most awesome message of the Lord, and telling us that we are the slaves of Christ Jesus, because he purchased us by his own blood, his precious blood, when he went at the Calvary cross and died for us, and died for our sins. They heard very well when the servants of the Lord, the mightiest, most dreadful prophets of the Lord, were bringing to us this most awesome message, that when somebody purchases you, he puts his mark on you, and it means that you are now his slave. And so for us as Christians, we are the slaves of Christ Jesus, and the only thing we need to do is that we should look into our lives and find whether we have now submitted and we are living a singularly focused Christian salvation, focused on serving Christ Jesus alone. But thank you so much, Pastor Johnny, also for calling to also weigh in on this very powerful and most awesome message that we have just received this evening, as we wait for the next session, please, Pastor Johnny.
1: Okay, thank you, Pastor Robin. The way you say it is very clear and it's very true, even as I finish. The way the Bible calls Paul the servant of Christ, the way the Bible calls Peter the servant of Christ, it is the same way we are the church, we are the believers. We now have to put our main focus into the glorious coming of the Messiah.
0: Yes.
1: Therefore, Senior Robin, I just want to appreciate God Almighty for sending Jesus Christ, who came and died for us, that now we may be saved. And also for sending the mighty prophet of God at such an hour to prepare us for the glorious coming of the Messiah. Thank you, Senior Robin. Let me pass again from what English you may not have. Back to you into our studio.
0: Thank you so much, Pastor Johnny from Uasin Gishu, also for calling to weigh in on this most awesome message that you have just received this evening from the ministry headquarters. 5 minutes each, beloved people, precious listeners, as we wait for the next segment that will be coming to us this evening all the way from the ministry headquarters. We are just on standby as we are waiting for the next segment, beloved people. Jesus is Lord Radio, praise the Lord.
2: Jesus is Lord Radio, Bwana Yesu asifiwe, mchungaji Robin.
0: Hallelujah, Bwana Yesu asifiwe sana.
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2: Asante sana, kama eneo nzima, lakini tuko tayari, tuko bado kabisa tukigojea

0: as we continue, precious people, beloved listeners, as we also wait for the next segment all the way from the ministry headquarters, just 5 minutes each as we wait for that moment, beloved people, precious listeners. But what a very powerful message that you have just received all the way from the ministry headquarters. As we continue, Jesus is Lord Radio, praise the Lord.
1: Praise the Lord, Senior Pastor Robin.
0: Hallelujah, praise the Lord.
1: I'm going to take this position, Victor, calling you live from Tarakwa, Volta, in Bomet region. And what a wonderful day it was, and what a wonderful message we have received from the Lord. When the two make a prophet of the Lord, we try to say that on September on 12, 2025, that the Lord spoke to them in a dream, and they said that in a vision, the Lord said to them, soon the church will not be here,
0: yes.
1: And soon the church there will be no queen to church. And this is a very, very serious thing to hear from the Lord, Senior, because when the Lord sent us to make a prophet of the Lord, we have brought the right message into the landscape of the church,
0: yes.
1: And they said that the church is the light of the world, and you know the church is the one giving the light to the earth. And for sure, this is so that the Lord God Almighty has sent his to make a prophet of the Lord into this landscape of the Senior Robin.
0: For sure, this is the time now to make sure that you are living a sacrificial Christian life, just like Christ Jesus, for our Lord Jesus Christ, because he sacrificed his own Christian life, his own life, for our sake, for our own sins. And so the Lord is now instructing us as the Church of Christ that we may now focus singularly on Jesus Christ and just choose to honor him, because the Lord is now addressing the Church of Christ at this hour, that we may now focus singularly. And the Lord asking a generation that have we now focused singularly on the glorious coming of the Messiah without caring about the public opinion. And when you look at the way, the manner in which the Lord is now using the very mighty and shocking biblical miracles to draw his sheep, to draw the Church of Christ back unto him, and telling us that this is the time to also shine the light of Christ to others, to the world. For us to enter the glorious kingdom of God, we must also shine the light of Christ to the world, so that we may get to enter the glorious kingdom of God. Are you also ready for the next segment, please?
1: Oh yes, Senior, we are ready here in Tarakwa, all the even and the pastor of Tarakwa, we are ready to hear from the Lord. And the perfect man, it was very, very serious, Senior Robin, because no one can miss, and no one can miss every other word which is coming from the mouth of the Lord, because this is the breath of the Lord himself, and we must for sure honor the mightiest, most dreadful prophet of the Lord. Even as I wind down, Senior Robin, allow me to thank my Lord and my Father, because he has brought the treasure.

0: in this generation, and he has brought a very, very great treasure in the land of Kenya. The people can walk. We have seen the HIV being deleted from the bloodstream, and we have seen every condition under the being healed under the sun, Senior Robin. Thank you so much. This has been Peter Kipotich calling your life from Tarakwa Altar in Bomet region. Thank you so much, Senior Robin.
1: Oh, that is very powerful, but thank you so much also for calling to weigh in on this very powerful message. Thank you so much indeed from Tarakwa.

0: As we continue to hear from you, precious people, beloved listeners, just 5 minutes each, as we quickly wait for the next segment, that we may also continue to follow the very powerful celebration service that is ongoing at the ministry headquarters, beloved people. And as we glorify the name of the Lord because of the mighty revival that is in the land, precious people, beloved listeners. Jesus is Lord. Radio, praise the Lord.
1: Praise the Lord Jesus Christ.
0: Hallelujah.
1: Amen and amen. I, what a very wonderful message that the Lord God Almighty has put the Judge of Christ today, and by extension globally, you heard we were trending number two, meaning that the entire globe voluntarily has been following the message of the Lord. And this has got such a time, but the routine that those who were formerly crippled, they were receiving the mightiest mega prophets, and they are coming to the pulpit. And you also see the case of HIV and AIDS.
0: Yes.
1: So this message, Pastor Robin, has come at such a time, the Lord God Almighty has rappers come, that these are my prophets. These are the prophets of the Bible to whom the scripture was written. And Pastor Robin, beginning from the book of Revelation, chapter number one,
0: yes,
1: that the Spirit of the Lord read for us, we came to understand and pointed out on one thing that really, really struck my heart about the servanthood. Those who say that we are the servant of Christ. And this comes at such a time the visions of the Lord has been given out. Remember September 12 of the year 2025, that very soon the judge is not going to be here. Very soon there's not going to be going to judge. Now I have come to understand the condense of it, that the judge is not the building. The judge is not the structure. The judge are people that are going to judge.
0: Yes.
1: The judge are people that believe in the Lord. The church are people that accepted Jesus Christ. And now the word servant would come. The church are the servants of Christ. And they say they love the Lord God with their heart. These servants, they have committed their life to serve God Almighty. As indicated in the book of Deuteronomy 6, verse number 5.
0: Yes.
1: That love the Lord with all your heart, with all your soul, with all your strength. At such a time, the love of God has gone very so much in the life of people. And these people that have been told again, the servants of Christ, those that are waiting for Christ, these people live differently from the world. They execute a sacrificial life, living for Jesus. When you die for Jesus. When you live for Jesus. These people are saying we are living the sacrificial life only for Jesus, meaning they have to totally committed themselves, totally committed their lives, their work, their studies, their family, unto the Lord God Almighty. He himself, because the Bible says you must deny yourself. If you want to be my follower, Jesus Christ said you ought to carry your own cross.
0: Yes.
1: And to deny yourself, meaning that you only walk under the rules of the Lord. You only walk under the guide of the Lord, because this is the ministry of the Lord God Almighty, that God the Father revealed to Jesus Christ, and Jesus Christ revealed to John. Now we have been told that this ministry is God-led. It is led by Christ, meaning that we have denied ourselves. Oh, this message has come a time everybody wants to be, associated, being a boss, you know, to do my best. I don't know about my church, that I have been doing this and this and this. People have associated themselves with wealth, with rank. People have associated themselves with the things that each most to the flesh. But here we have been told that the Lord is saying, deny yourself. And these people, as I finished, Pastor Robin, it is said,
0: yes,
1: they have put the word of the Lord God Almighty himself in their heart. break, remove the content of Revelation 1:13, that they have put the word of God in their heart. Does it mean just to say, I have received Jesus, I do go to church, I do go read the Bible? We have been told when you have put the word of the Lord in your heart, it is simply instructing your heart to honor God, to honor Jesus, to take so much with gravity the salvation that you receive from the cross and the blood of Jesus. Get us so much to protect and defend our salvation, and putting the word of God in your heart. It is better that on a daily basis you reflect how you live as it pleases God. Very, very, very serious message, Pastor Robin.
0: Such a very serious message, and especially so when we receive this kind of message, the Lord is now instructing the Church of Christ that we may now live a sacrificial Christian salvation and execute sacrificial life like Jesus Christ, who is our Lord and blessed Savior. We cannot live like the atheist and expect to enter the glorious kingdom of God. Are you also ready for the next segment, please, Overseer Mutai Enoch?
1: Very, very true. We are looking forward. We really thank the Lord so much, Pastor Robin, for such a message that you have brought to us now. It's our high time to put the word of God in our heart, to beautify us, to entrust us, to produce the fruit, to be under the lordship of Jesus, and to await for the Messiah. The eternality of God give us comfort. The eternality of God telling us that beautiful are you when you wait on the Messiah, the perfection of our ministry, and to be under the leadership of the Holy Spirit of the Lord. It has been our dear Messiah. No, we are looking forward for the second version that when it comes. Thank you so much to the Lord God Almighty for sending us the mightiest, mightiest, mightiest prophet. Truly, we were right. And today I am born again, and I thank God so much. Thank you, Pastor, in our studios.
0: Thank you so much, Overseer Mutai Enoch, calling from Ngata, also calling to weigh in on this very serious message that we have just received this evening, beloved people, precious listeners. 7 minutes to the top of the hour at 5 p.m. East African time, beloved people, as we also get to continue to hear from you at this hour. For sure, the Lord has loved this generation, and you have seen how powerful it has been just this evening. The wonderful message of the Lord, the instruction from the throne room of God on preparing the way for the glorious coming of the Messiah.

0: Jesus is Lord Radio, praise the Lord.
1: Oh yes, sir. Praise the Lord, Pastor Robin.
0: Hallelujah.
1: Amen. My name is Overseer Joshua of Works in Gishu Main Altar. And I've seen you, Robin, what a time. What a time in the history of the church where we are getting direct instructions from the throne room of Jehovah Yahweh.
0: Yes.
1: What a session we have just had. A very, very powerful session. A very serious session. A colloquium session with the prophets of Yahweh themselves. You know, bringing unto us the deeper, deeper revelation from the book of Revelation chapter 1. What a serious session, Pastor Robin.
0: Such a very mighty and a very powerful session indeed. The colloquium session right there at the ministry headquarters. The Lord now instructing the Church of Christ that we must now love the Lord, because the servant of Christ must love the Lord. And for us to be told that we are the servants of Christ Jesus, we must execute the love of Lord God Almighty in our Christian salvation. And that this is the time now we ought to be asking ourselves that, am I really the servant of Christ Jesus? Or can I put it better, or can one look in our Christian lives and then look that, are we living a life that takes like an example of one who is a servant of Lord, of our Christ Jesus and blessed Savior, Overseer Joshua?
1: Oh yes, Senior, actually that becomes the bigger pertinent question. That becomes the bigger pertinent question. But are we really servants of Jesus? Because that has been the very, very clear instruction that implanted and came out from the book of Revelation chapter 1 verse 1, where the mighty prophet of the Lord took their time to describe to us what it really means to be a servant of Christ. And what caught my attention in that verse, Senior Robin,
0: yes,
1: is the fact that a true servant of Jesus executes a sacrificial living, executes a sacrificial lifestyle, like the way Jesus did. You know, when Jesus was on this earth, Robin, he focused on the mission of the Father singularly, to a point that he was willing to give his life. And that becomes again another serious question, that even though we claim to be servants of Christ, have we picked up our cross on a daily basis?
0: Yes.
1: Have we denied ourselves in the manner in which Jesus gave us a very, very clear example? He himself leading by the front, you know, giving us a clear example that only those who live a sacrificial lifestyle,
0: yes,
1: only those who live as servants of Yahweh, as slaves of Yahweh, only them will count as the servants of Jesus. Because our father read from the book of Mark 10 verse 45, where they say that even the Son of Man, when he came to this earth, he did not come to be served, but rather to serve and give his life as a ransom for many.
0: Yes.
1: What a serious message. What a serious message. For sure you can tell that eternity is not a joke. Eternity is a serious matter. Eternity is not something you just enter passively, but rather we must participate actively. We must give ourselves fully into it, Senior Robin.
0: Oh, that is very powerful, even as you wait for the next segment. Are you also ready for the next segment, please?
1: Oh yes, Senior Robin, I want to confirm to you that I am tuned in and on standby for the next segment, where we shall even continue to celebrate this mighty wonder, very, very awesome wonders of Jehovah Yahweh, that a church in Nyanza has come to celebrate before the Lord. And I want to take this opportunity to thank the God of heaven. I want to thank Jehovah Yahweh for sending to us the pioneers of heaven at such a time and at such an hour. Look at how they are laboring tirelessly for the church, bringing unto us the conversations of heaven, giving unto us the true word of Jehovah Yahweh. Thank you, Jesus. Thank you, my master. It has been our dear Joseph from Western Gishu here. Out in our spirit.
0: Thank you so much, Overseer Joshua, also calling from Uasin Gishu, also to weigh in on this serious message and the very powerful instruction of the Lord, the very powerful message from the throne room of God that we have just received this evening. As we are also on standby and also waiting for the next segment, precious people, beloved listeners, I'm just giving you 5 minutes each as we weigh in on this very powerful message that we have just received from the ministry headquarters this evening, beloved people. Jesus is Lord. Radio, praise the Lord.
2: Praise the Lord, Pastor Robin.
0: Hallelujah, praise the Lord.
2: Amen. You are speaking to Maureen Furaha. I'm calling live from Mukuyuni region, also to weigh into this powerful message that the Spirit of the Lord has brought to us, Pastor Robin. And from the message, I've heard the Spirit of the Lord saying, who are the servants of Christ, who are the followers of Christ Jesus.
0: Yes.
2: And the Spirit of the Lord, you see, calling the, from the Bible, you hear John, Peter, Paul, these are the servants of Christ Jesus. And Pastor Robin, the Spirit of the Lord said that these are the ones that they evangelize Christ Jesus. They evangelize Jesus. And these are the followers of Christ Jesus. These are the disciples of Jesus. These are the ones that will enter the citizens of the kingdom of heaven. And we have been given the great commission that we need to reach out to the perishing world and tell them about the glorious coming of the Messiah, Pastor Robin. And I also heard the Spirit of the Lord also saying that we need to have total obedience,
0: yes,
2: to Christ Jesus. But when you look at the present day church, they have not obeyed Christ Jesus. They are giving a half heart to God the Father and another half heart on themselves. Pastor Robin, that has been a very serious message to the church global that we may prepare for the glorious coming of the Messiah, Pastor Robin.
0: For sure, it has been such a very powerful message to the Church of Christ, especially so at this hour when we see a generation that has so much inundated herself in the things of this world. And the Lord now coming out very clearly to tell this generation that our citizenship is in the kingdom of God. The Lord now talking about the citizenship of the kingdom of God, that everyone who is preparing to enter that kingdom must prepare in holiness and in righteousness. And we must also execute the servanthood in our Christian lives, because also Christ Jesus, he was also a servant, and he went at the Calvary cross and died for our sins and paid such a heavy price that we may also live in this salvation that we are enjoying right now. The Lord is now not caring about the human rights and the permanent rights of this earth, but the Lord is now saying that this is the hour to make sure that we just interrogate into our Christian salvations. When we are just there to our workplace, the manner in which we are dressing, the manner in which we are talking, we should be the light of Christ Jesus, so that the world, the dark, dying world, may also get to learn from our Christian lives. Maureen Furaha.
2: Oh, I agree with you, Pastor Robin. Even the way we carry ourselves at our workplaces, the way we just even talk, it just, we have to display the light of Christ in us, so that the people may also prepare to enter the kingdom of heaven. And you hear the Spirit of the Lord talking about the servants, that even in the church, the people want to be boss. Nobody want to be low, nobody want to be less. You hear even people, the so-called pastors, they say, you know, in my church, there is a big politician. He comes from my church. You see, you can see now how even the pastors, they don't want to be humble.
0: Yes.
2: They just want to be proud. They don't want to be slaves of Christ Jesus. They don't want to be servants of Christ Jesus. They just want to be boss. They don't want to preach the gospel of the kingdom of heaven. And Pastor Robin, now that message has come at the right time, when you even had the Spirit of the Lord saying, the mega mighty prophet of Jehovah saying that the vision of 12 September 2025,
0: yes,
2: that by voice God the Father spoke to them by voice, that soon there will be no going to church, that soon there will be no church. So you can see that there is a person walking in our midst that he hears the voice of the Lord, and he has has come faith into us to tell us what is about to happen. What is about to happen? Even when you read from the Revelation chapter 1, the scripture that the Spirit of the Lord has read to us, then you hear John, the servant of the Lord. You hear John, the most beloved disciple of Jesus, that he is also given he is able also, even after seeing he witnessed the miracles of Jesus, when Jesus raised Lazarus back to life, when when Jesus was abused on the cross, he witnessed, when Jesus was arrested, when Jesus, he performed the miracles. You see, when Jesus was transfigured, he witnessed that. Then he comes and telling us what is about to happen. Meaning that Pastor Robin, then it is for us now to depend on the Lord. We see the servant of the Lord, John, speaking to us what is about to happen. That after witnessing all the missions, the ministry of Jesus on this earth, that it is a must, it is a guarantee that rapture must take place. And for us, now we need to ensure that we separate out, as the Spirit of the Lord said to spoke today, that we need to separate out, we need to head the world, Pastor Robin.
0: For sure, we must now separate from the world and make sure that we are now living a holy Christian life, and a life that is worthy entering the glorious kingdom of God, and making sure that we are also living a sacrificial Christian life, because Christ Jesus himself, he went at the Calvary cross and paid such a heavy ransom for our sake, and just to give us this salvation. Are you also ready for the next segment, please, Maureen Furaha?
2: Oh, we are very ready here together with my family. We are ready to partake the second segment, and I just want to appreciate the Lord Jesus Christ for dying on the cross, and also for sending to us the mega mightiest prophet of Jehovah Yahweh. That message has been a very timely message, and we appreciate so much that here in Mukuyuni also we are prepared to partake the second segment. Over to you in the studio. This has been Maureen Furaha from Mukuyuni region.
0: Thank you so much, Maureen Furaha, calling from Mukuyuni region, also to weigh in on this very powerful message that we have just received from the ministry headquarters. Thank you so much indeed. But remember, precious people, beloved listeners, we are just on standby. We shall be crossing over again to the ministry headquarters to follow also the second segment as we wait for that moment, beloved people, precious listeners. But what a very powerful message indeed, and a very serious message that we have just received this evening from the ministry headquarters, when the Lord God Almighty, again, he allowed his servants, the mightiest, most dreadful prophets of the Lord, to again come to us with a very powerful message of the Lord concerning the glorious coming of the Messiah, beloved people.

0: as we continue and as we also wait for the next segment. Jesus is Lord. Radio, praise the Lord.
1: Amen, amen. Pastor Robin, what a message this evening or this afternoon when the Holy Spirit brought it very clearly and redefining the citizens of the kingdom, they that will enter the kingdom of God, their characteristic, the way they are living. They are a people who are servants of Christ. They are servants. They are serving Jesus Christ, understanding that having been called by the Lord Jesus Christ, they have been touched. I'm Pastor Gerard. Marangina Altar Senior Pastor, calling Senior Pastor, but Robin, to weigh in on that very powerful message of the Lord which we have heard. It has been an enlightenment, an awakening from the Lord, a message that makes somebody to wake up from the slumber, because the Lord has redefined, has given the characteristics of they that will enter the kingdom of God, Senior Pastor Robin, and they have the characteristics that in that these people, they are reading the word of the Lord aloud. They are not just saying,
0: yes,
1: but they are reading the word of the Lord, and the Lord brought it. That is what we call the blessedness that they have, that they are blessed, because in that aspect of knowing that they have been called, they have been purchased. Now they are reading the word. They are reaching out to the lost world.
0: Yes.
1: They are also keeping the word in their heart, having known that they are supposed to read it aloud. They have kept the word, near Pastor Robin.
0: In this generation that is so much wicked, is the same generation that the Lord is now coming to us to now encourage us and tell us that we ought to live a sacrificial Christian salvation and make sure that we get to enter the glorious kingdom of God. Are you also ready for the next segment, please, Overseer Gerald?
1: Yes, sir, we are ready as Merangina Altar and also the Pipeline Dondori region. We are very ready, waiting for the Lord for the next session that is upcoming, Senior Pastor Robin, because we cannot stay away the same thing that the Lord has spoken to us in a very clear way and given the warnings and the instructions and the covenant of God.
0: Thank you so much, Overseer Gerald, also calling from Merangine Altar to also weigh in on this very powerful message that we have just received this evening. Thank you so much indeed.

0: bless the people, beloved listeners. We now cross over back to the ministry headquarters. I can see the next segment is already on, that we may continue to follow the next segment, beloved people.
1: Yes. My Lord and my fathers, in the year 2019, you invited your God to come to Kisumu. And it was a very shocking moment, because my father, your center told you that they almost killed us all. It was a real shock, but we thank God, my fathers. Almost killed the whole world, my father. Yes. So we thank the Lord so much. Before you came, my fathers, we were in a form of religion, but denied the power of God. And as a result of that, we thank God so much of what the Lord has done since you came, my Lord. And that's why the world was shocked about those major visitations of 2012, 2019, and the Kisirian. Yes, my Lord. My Lord, Kisumu was the visit.
2: Sorry for the interruption. I want Archbishop in charge of Nyanza, Right Reverend Charles Gero, to just step forward and mention where this ministry began from. It was Jomo Kenyatta Sports Grounds in Kisumu. He was already a bishop. He invited me there. And that's where everything began from. No wonder the visitations. He's going to go through each of them, visitations in Kisumu. Yes. But just enjoy yourself. Just release yourself and share with these people how this thing started.
1: Thank you. Thank you so much, my Lord.
2: Mulete maji, muchote maji from the lake, and then in the crusade I would pour it in the, before the Lord. People said, is this witchcraft? What is this? People didn't know until I read the book of Samuel.
1: Surely, my fathers, we did not understand. We did not understand why you could tell us to get the water from the lake and pour it down. But we thank the Lord so much that now we understand. It is with the symbolism of the Holy Spirit being poured on the land, such that the descendants could benefit. But now, my Lord, see how the descendants have benefited. The cripples are walking.
2: Can you tell us how it started in Kisumu? Jomo Kenyatta Sports Ground, nikakosa ndege, kwa maana bwana alikuwa anataka nikutane na huyu, my daughter here. I missed the aircraft. They are told, Apana, you can't meet the prophet of God because he's going already, the aeroplane. The aeroplane has taken him. When I went like this, I found the aeroplane has gone. So now, we had to come back and they said, oh, there is this lady with an orphanage who wanted to meet you. And I went there, began to, you know, they were in such a situation. I think we need to set this story here. Because I began to say, all the orphan children in their living room, the only hunger they had, somehow they got a wind. I think they got to know who this was. The only hunger they had, they cooked for me chapati. Mandazis, and then they said, you eat. I said, how about these children? No, you just eat, we will be blessed. I refuse to eat. And then they took me to the kitchen and showed me the empty saucepans, big saucepans. Say, now these are orphan children, and look, the kitchen is empty, the saucepans were like this all. And I'd seen that in the dream also. And then they were in that, you know, we are trying to get electricity. These are so many orphans, some with HIV, some whatever. I began to speak there. Say, I see electricity coming. I see Nyumba ya Gorofa here. What? All of them have happened there right now. So I want Gero to release himself. Just release yourself and give us the story how it began. Because these visitations, we are going to take them. Time is running. 6:40, we must close the microphones. Just tell us, Kisumu is an epicenter of this revival. So just tell us how you received me. Remember, you were showing me the day before. This is where I want to do the crusade. Is this a good place for you? Please just handle that with us. And then bring in this daughter here. How everything began. And then we go to the visitations. And then we just blow up a celebration, right?
1: Thank you, my lords. When we welcomed you to Kisumu at the sports ground, I remember I was trying to tell you, my lords, how the field is and how this place was the best. Whether it was acceptable to you, my lords, that we do the meeting in the sports ground. And you accepted, my fathers. Thank you, my Lord, because you accepted. And the meeting was done there. What shocked us, my fathers, is when you came and people were repenting in sackcloth, it shocked everybody. Now, when they learned about it, that Kenya has been judged, it really came out very well, and they understood why we were in sackcloth.
2: Let us not go that direction. Let us just talk about how this is a new person has walked into town, my Lord. Totally new. And you know the way evangelists come, he's to open the gospel, Jesus loves you, if you take him, he will give you things, what, you know that kind of thing, right? And this person appears and he begins to talk about judgment of God, right? And he said, fetch water, pour it, you're doing things, right? And then, when he did his hand like this from the pulpit, the Holy Spirit moved people like this, my Lord. I remember that, my Lord.
1: Yes, my Lord.
2: Yeah, that was powerful. People trembled. From the altar, I just did like this. The Holy Spirit moved people. A large group of people were mowed down. And then people say, hey, just a moment. I think the Lord has sent somebody here. That's where it began from. Release yourself. Give it to us. She's ready to do it.
1: Thank you, my fathers. Now, when you came to Kisumu, my lords, there was a meeting that was organized at Social Hall. And you are trying to explain to the residents why God has called you and the whole thing about it. And then Jomo Kenyatta Sports Ground. Now, when they heard the message why how you were called, they were not happy. It was a bitter message. So there is a son to the mayor who decided to inform you about, inform the mayor about you, and the mayor came up.
2: The mayor, Millicent Auma?
1: Yes, Auma.
2: Auma from Uyoma.
1: Yes, my Lord.
2: She was the first to receive me. She sent me a flight ticket from here to Kisumu.
1: Yes, my Lord.
2: She organized the meeting. The mayor, my Lord.
1: Yes, my fathers.
2: The first leader in this country, my Lord. Say, you are welcome with that message here. Come tell us about repentance. Kisumu is beautiful. Give us the beautiful stories. Talk about the social hall, whatever. Just handle with us this thing. It was powerful.
1: My Lord,
2: right?
1: When the meeting was organized, that you came and ministered, it was terrible because the power of God came down and people were shocked because you are standing at the pulpit and doing like this and people are falling, more down. So people are wondering because they had never encountered such a visitation because preachers had been coming there doing their own things. But this one was totally different, my Lord. So that is how it started. And that is why we have been following this message and we shall follow this message to the end.
2: Right, but now that's okay. I know you want to come to the report and raise the leaders here. We will give you the time. Yes. You are telling me now, after that first crusade, now it happened. Because now the flight, I have missed it.
1: Yes.
2: And then now Helen Ocheng is somewhere with a microphone. Somebody gave her a microphone, I'm sure. And yeah. Say, Helen, you have 2 minutes. Just run us through this. It is tremendous. Run through anything and everything. This is a day for celebration. Don't follow protocol here. Yes, the senior archbishops of Kisumu, just come and stand. Just be on standby. Deputy archbishops, we're going to call you.
3: My lords and my fathers, okay. The mega, mightiest, most anointed prophets of the Lord. I remember very well when we heard the news about the message of repentance
4: has arrived
3: in the nation, and it was on the newspapers, and finally it was coming to our city of Kisumu, and mobilization had been done very, very well, and people came out. That was the first time there was
4: the mayor.
3: Yes, my Lord. Yes, my Lord. My Lord, the mayor.
2: Government leaders, my Lord, senior leaders. This is a stranger, my Lord.
3: Mm-hmm.
2: The mayor organized it, and then the senior leaders came, meaning the nation received it.
3: Yes.
2: So, just Gero, release yourselves and do this thing. It was powerful. Once the leaders have come, the Lord has his way now.
3: Yes.
2: Just move on with us. And then now, you say now, Mr. Flight, what, everything?
3: My lords and my fathers, and then when the meetings were over, after that very great visitation, when the mega prophets arrived at the Jomo Kenyatta Sports Ground, it was not what everybody expected. Everybody was so afraid because, like, they thought it was another preacher coming, and when they saw the mega prophets of the Lord and what prophetic act that they did to ask us to bring water from the Lake Victoria, and how that the water, he poured it on the ground, on the soil before the Lord. It was a fearful experience. Everybody was so stunned. Everybody was shocked. And all the preachers, the former preachers of Nyanza, were looking there as all these were happening. And then the mega prophets of the Lord climbed the altar of the Lord. And when they just lifted up their hands like this, they all went down like this. The power of God. It brought people down, all of them, like this. Ay, walishtuka sana, sana, sana. It was very, very fiery. I remember one of the women, Mrs. Kotonya, there. When she saw it, she said, I'm giving my car. I'm giving my car. And the prophet of the Lord said, no. Yeah, she even followed to the orphanage with it, my fathers. My lords.
5: I missed the flight now.
3: Now you missed the flight, my fathers. I had tried very much to try to ask the coordinators to allow the mega prophets of the Lord. It was not easy. It has never been easy. It's not a strange thing. When the prophets of the Lord arrived here, they arrived with God. They arrived with the fear of God. The same authority has been working from one level to another. They missed the flight. I was told, Helen, do you know the prophet is coming to the orphanage now? I said, no, he is already gone. He's already taken the flight. The flight has already left, because even as we were at the airport and we left, and I panicked so much. We ran around the village with the children saying, come to the orphanage. The prophet whom you had in Kisumu are coming to the orphanage today. We just ran on foot. My lords and my fathers, I want to appreciate the Lord very much, because when you came to the orphanage, you saw our status. We were very, very badly off. Personally, I was begging literally to help children every day to the Indians, in the shops. Every day you're going begging. Rice, oil, there was just nothing. It was living each day per day. But one thing I want to say, that when the Lord God brought the mega prophets of the Lord to the orphanage in Rabur, that was the change of everything. Ufukara iliisha siku hiyo hiyo hiyo. Hey. Kwa mayatima. We showed the mega prophets of the Lord empty saucepans. Empty saucepans in the kitchen. And they've never been empty.
2: My son, I know you are the one running the protocol. We are with you. We are under you now. Just walk us through, first of all, the visitations we see. You know this is big. The visitations of Kisumu. After that, and then you bring the leaders. Thank you. Visitations of God. Very serious.
1: Thank you so much, my lords. The visitations that was in Kisumu was marvelous. It was powerful because it was something that people had never seen.
5: God himself.
1: The cloud of God. And my father, when you come with God, and everything changes automatically. That is what shocked everybody, my fathers, when the message of repentance came, you know, to be preached. I want to say But in the Kisumu stadium in 2012, it was a shock. The visitors from outside, they took the picture before the other one, and then they took this one. It was a talk by the visitors, the international visitors, because they also had not seen such a thing. They were shocked because the Lord opened their spiritual eyes to see these things, my fathers. So that is how Kisumu started. It started on a very high note. My lords, I want to say that the message of repentance has opened ways for the gospel, because the gospel that was being preached that time was the gospel of the stomach, horizontal gospel. Now, when we came up and telling people to run away from sin, it became bitter. But I thank God as a result of that, evangelism is moving mightily. Yes, because of power. And I want to say also, my fathers, that when we preach this gospel, the gospel of repentance, the power of the Lord comes. Your God comes with power. You don't understand, but your God comes with power. And things change. And that is why it is very nice to go outside in the streets to preach the gospel. To preach the gospel, even as we go to the supermarket, after paying for our dues, we talk to the attendants in that place, and we are now very confident, my Lord.
2: So this visitation you see on the screen, blessed people, I gave the prophecy earlier. And as you see it there, it's amazing, because in the dream, when the Lord told me he's coming in his cloud, he actually showed me that he would come. He descends and then he surges. He surges to the altar. He comes to the altar like this. He descends, everybody, mama litunda unangalia chini, eh? Yeah, usiangalie chini, tutakutupa nje huko. Yes. So he comes and in the dream, actually, he descends in front of the altar. Then he surges like this. That's why in the dream, I try to run or to hide. You understand? Because I realize, I mean, Ilenga, he direct is coming towards me. So I tried actually to run, but I could not run. So I went down and then he covered me. And if you hear that prophecy, you hear me saying, and the weight of the glory was heavy. I felt heavy weight on me. The weight is circling me, is encircling me. This tremendous. And then you see now they quote it, Chaka, you people quote it from where the aircraft is until he'll touch down in Kisumu. This is happening in Kisumu. And they are the ones here to give the report. So really it began in a mighty way in this place. In a very mighty way. I know you are going to bring your deputy archbishops and give the report what they are doing in the regions. But for now, the visitations of God with the short time that we are left with, so that I give it back to you. So this became a monument because the cloud of God. And we remember that before that, the Lord had visited me in Kapkatet. Is that true? Earlier. That was Kapkatet before, right?
1: Yes.
2: Was it after or before?
1: Before.
2: Yeah, before that was Kapkatet, where the Lord came and it also rained. And then after this, yeah, it's here. If Randy will put before and after, we'll be able to enjoy the day. Like I used to prepare these myself, so I know them. Yes, before and after. And then it became very thick dark. Randy, I know he's showing the rain now. You know he's a new person in the ministry. Before the rain, it became very thick dark, and then he rained. I know he's new. You know, John Mgeni. Yes, yeah, but that's all right. So, and then now Kisumu was doing this visitation of the cloud of God himself. This is monument because on the earth, like before, Old Testament and now happening now, that is serious. That now the cloud of God, God himself has come to shepherd his church. So this was very powerful. And that's why you see those trees are being mentioned there and so forth. And so forth. And then now, 2019 Kisumu.
1: Yes.
2: This has become the hallmark, the benchmark for the whole world.
1: Yes.
2: The whole world is watching. Even Randy is going to put 2019 before, as he's coming. Look at that. He's bigger than the lake and the city. He's bigger than the lake and the city combined. And I gave the prophecy 1.5 years before, 2 months before, and then 2 weeks before, again he showed me that he's coming. And you hear me describing the white patch on the cloud, that white patch. And then I gave a sermon before 2 weeks to go, say, when God comes to town, what is he coming to see? And I said, he's coming to check how you are taking care of widows, how you are taking care of orphans, how the pastors have handled the word. Have they handled it with the right scale, or they have corruptly handled it and misled the church? I gave a sermon even on top of that. My Lord, and then he appeared. The day before he appeared, if Randy was somebody with us here, he would have shown the day before he came. I'm even saying, tomorrow he's going to come and I'm doing like this. He will rain like a shower head. There you go. I don't know why Randy cuts it. This video was very nicely in. Huh? You could see me doing my hands. And I warned him in Bogota that this video, the way I prepared it myself, I'm inset. So you see me doing my hands like shower head. But Randy, magnify, make it big, do whatever. You know, they are new people. They don't know the weight of the glory or the burden of the glory. But anyway, the day before, you see me now saying, tomorrow when God comes, it will rain. I'm doing, and I said, the rain is special, like shower head. Do you know the way of an Insta shower? That kind of rain, the Insta shower. My Lord, the next day, look at what happens. Michael runs to us that God has arrived on top of the tent the way you prophesied. Michael is running. You see him running over there. So this is the narrative of Kisumu, my Lord. Hallelujah! Amen. The visitation of God himself. Michael runs the way he ran in Bogota. When he said, I gave the prophet, I said, now God has answered me in Bogota. I said, it's going to rain. Open heaven is going to happen. A few minutes later, cripples begin to walk and so forth. Michael runs, hey, rain has arrived. We are running out. But this is very powerful. And then God is on top of the tent. He is bigger than the city and the lake combined. And he wanted people to see that, look, my servants have called me. I am coming. I am coming from the other part of heaven. Horizon, I am coming to my servant. You can tell he deliberately wanted people to see him coming. And then he came on top of the tent. Can we show the rain now? Well, now the rain that I was talking about, like shower heads. And then he began to rain. We are running out and so forth. You know, Randy and the team, if they earn salaries, there are about five of them, right? So six, I think they are. So the rain, okay, he has not understood. Is he even on the system? Yeah, you see the type of rain. Have you seen the droplets like the shower head? I was talking about the shower head. Like the shower heads. The droplets, like the like the shower heads, my Lord. Aye. And it rained only around the tent at the Jomo Kenyatta Sports Ground. And look at that now. Look at that now, my Lord. Beautiful. This nation has seen visitation.
3: Yes, my Lord.
2: This nation must enter heaven in totality. Kwa ujumla. They must enter heaven, kama madiaba, wote. Large scale, wholesale.
3: Yes.
2: Look at that. I said, nyu, like shower heads, my Lord. Look at this type of rain.
3: Aye.
2: Look at this type of rain, my Lord. And then Randy showed people walking, and they are walking the bus at the gate of Jomo Kenyatta's post. They said, wow, if you listen to them, look, if you listen to them, I don't know the sound is there. Randy normally has trouble with sound. There's a big team, we pay salary for them, they're six, right? Yes, we pay salary. Sometimes we wonder. But if you listen to the sound, I say, woi. No, ajanyesha hapa. Imenyesha tu pale kwa tent. Hapa kwa geti ajanyesha. They were walking and talking, so they have tried to transcribe it. So that this is the narrative of Kisumu.
3: Yes.
2: Kisumu, they know the Lord by his might.
3: Yes.
2: Nyanza, they know the Lord by his power.
3: Yes.
2: He has come to them. They worship a God they know.
3: Yes.

0: born, just born again and enter the kingdom of God. Because God cannot visit us like this and then we fail to enter. So this is the whole thing really that we need to hear here. In the short time we have, right?
1: Yes.
0: Very powerful, Gero. The cloud is here now, the rain and so forth. And there are many other visitations of Kisumu. Even Kisii. Kisii is here, part of Nyanza actually.
1: Yes,
0: remember Kisii?
1: Yes.
0: Can you bring all the visitations? God, sit down everybody. God has visited that region.
1: My lords.
0: Yes.
1: My lords, there are some details.
0: Can you step forward and speak to us? Kimachomacho, as they say it.
1: Yes, my fathers.
0: Because when you are seeing somebody talking to you and you are seeing him, it's
1: different. There are details, my fathers.
0: There are details.
1: With the first visitation of the cloud, my fathers arrived at the altar and they pointed to the two trees. That's why they are circled. They pointed to the two trees and said,
0: I see the glory of God descending there. That's why I am pointing there.
1: Yes, my fathers. And then my lords also said,
0: okay, Randy has not put me pointing. You know they are new in the ministry, right? Yeah, they are totally new. They are very new. Yes, they are new. I arrived and I pointed towards those trees. That is what all the pastors, and I pointed towards those trees. They picked those trees and they picked when it's fulfilled and they encircled the trees. And they sent us, they said, look how God has visited you.
1: Those are the trees, my father.
0: Yes, yeah.
1: And then on the second one,
0: yes,
1: my Lord said that after the glory has descended,
0: yes,
1: it will form a funnel shape.
0: A funnel shape. Yes, thank you, my Lord. There were details about this. You just keep there so that you can be able to add us things. So continue now. So continue now. I tell you, what a moment in this land. Joy unspeakable. Hallelujah. Madaktari wako hapa wakuu sana. Deputy directors of medical services wako hapa. These are senior doctors, my lord. We can't even afford you. But hapa. These are senior doctors, my lord. We can't even afford you. But God has visited. That's why they are here, my lord.
1: Yes.
0: So tell us, even Kisii, kali sana, my lord.
1: Yes, my lord.
0: Yes, microphone yako ni wapi tafadhali? Tuongeleshe tafadhali.
2: My lords and my fathers, leo tumekuja hapa kusema kwamba tumetembelewa. 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
0: And then huyu atakwambia kwamba kuna narrative. Unabii ilipeanwa kabla.
1: Yes, my lord.
0: Mbali sana wakati niko Nairobi nika record, nikaingia kwa radio that when I come there,
1: yes,
0: that day I will open heaven, command heaven and rain must come down. And you will know that I am the servant of the Lord. And he's saying that the Lord is coming to crush the idol religions of this world. Islam, Hinduism, Buddhism.
1: Yes.
0: He's coming to establish that only Jehovah is God.
1: Yes.
0: My lords, we were. And the Lord is saying it without political correctness, my Lord. A time cometh when people must step forward and stand with the Lord.
1: Yes.
0: If the Lord is God, let us stand with the Lord.
1: Yes.
0: Hallelujah.
3: Amen.
1: My Lord, the rain in Kisii,
0: yes,
1: was long prophesied before it
0: long,
1: took.
0: It was
1: very going to the streets everywhere and telling people,
0: yeah,
1: it is going to rain. Going to the streets everywhere and telling people,
0: yeah,
1: it is going to rain there. That was
0: the message. Atakuja. Siku atakuja,
1: yes, itajesha.
2: Wiki mbili kabla, my Lord.
0: Aye.
1: And people were saying we are going there because it's going to rain there.
2: Yes.
0: Unasema unabii ilienda ikawachiliwa.
2: Ilienda ikawachiliwa, my lord.
0: Sasa watu wakaisikiza, they're running in the public space. Hakuna kuficha.
2: Kila mahali.
0: Ashaisema. Utajificha wapi?
2: Mm.
0: Umesema, unajua mvua inaweza kuja tu kutoka kwa Mungu.
2: Yes.
0: Mvua itoki popote horizontal wapi? Wanasema ukuja uinue viwete, you can come and raise many cripples. But we are looking for rain from up, it must come from above. You can raise a hundred cripples, a hundred blind, like Kisi. But people are coming, they want to see.
2: Lay.
0: Is God listening to this guy? It is a serious tall order. There is a big narrative around this thing.
3: Very big.
0: It must be celebrated, my Lord. It must. Last but you sherekee, my Lord. It must. Last but you sherekee. Hakuna mchezo kwa hii. Kwa maana hakuna popote inatendeka.
2: Hakuna.
0: It is not happening anywhere.
3: Nowhere.
0: Why would one be quiet on this matter? Because my Lord, rain can only come from heaven, my Lord, from God. And he has said it must rain.
2: Mm.
0: So people will see cripples, blind, they say, okay, that's also good, we like that. But I'm waiting for called something to drop on us. God is up here.
2: My Lord, my

0: took one of the daughters of the Lord who had ovarian cysts. 2 weeks she was walking like this. And when she was random, she is now a wife with children.
1: It disappeared, my Lord.
0: The wife of Israel is here.
2: Hey.
0: My Lord. Israel is here.
1: My Lord. It is very serious. Yale mambo alisema pale. Alisema siku za Elia zimefika.
3: Kapita, my Lord.
2: My Lord. How the mega prophet.
1: Alijitokeza wazi now to tell the world that this is it.
3: My Lord and my fathers. Wakati manabii walisema mbele.
1: Yes, my Lord.
3: Na wakasema nimepewa mamlaka
1: ya kuifunga ama kuifungua. Na nimeambia Mungu nimechagua kuifungua.
3: Yeah.
1: Akasema the time for the evening sacrifice has arrived.
3: Now
1: lazima imwagike hapa.
3: And the two mega prophets said, "Now let it rain."
1: And when they said, "Now let it rain," in the short time we have, you have 40 minutes plus 15, you have all the time. But this is powerful. This is the story of Kisumu and Nyanza. And that story is the story of the church and of Kenya, my Lord. Can you talk to us?
2: My Lords and my fathers, the visitations of the Lord God Jehovah,
1: yes,
2: in the city of Kisumu.
1: My Lord.
2: Here, the cloud of God.
1: Coming where the aeroplanes are. Everybody's recording him, my Lord. He's coming like a funnel. The prophecy said like a funnel, my Lord.
2: It is not a small thing at all. This is a game changer. This is a change
1: for
2: the whole.
1: No, it changed the whole church globally.
2: Yes.
1: It changed the church. Because now he has arrived himself to pastor his own church.
2: Yes, my Lord.
1: To shepherd it.
3: And you know, my Lords, when the people heard the prophecy, even from Ngambo abroad,
1: they recorded it and they came.
3: Yes, they took aircraft, they came all the way.
1: They took aircraft, my Lord.
3: They took flights and they came.
2: Visitation.
1: Don't remind me about JJ and Nakuru Menengai one. Oh. When a Muzungu now, a big Muzungu with his son, he came to JJ, he said, "I come from New York City. And I heard that it's going to rain." And you know, my son here has never been to Africa. He's 18 now. This would have been a good birthday present for him. Today is his birthday. When is the rain going to come? My Lord, this is a big thing that somebody can step forward and speak to God and tell God publicly and audibly that, "Lord, bring rain." And the Lord bring rain.
2: God himself.
1: And the Lord answered there, my Lord.
2: Hey.
1: It's a very big thing, my Lord.
3: Very big, my Lord.
1: That somebody did not pray in the closet, in the bedroom, and said, "Apana," in the public. And they're hearing him saying things, and he's pointing up, he's saying things they can hear. And he's telling God, "Open heaven here and pour down rain." Audibly aloud, the microphone, people can hear. And then the Lord answer, "Bwa, my Lord."
3: My Lord,
1: serious. It is very serious, my Lord. It is very serious. This is the hour we are in, my Lord.
3: My Lord.
1: So this report is serious.
2: Of the Lord to be pointing the trees here.
1: Yes, my Lord.
2: When the skies are still clear and sunny.
1: And it is the pastors abroad who came that actually recorded this. They recorded where he was pointing and captured. They did everything, and then finally when he did, then they forwarded what they said. Fear that man. Fear that man, yeah.
2: Very fearful.
1: This is serious.
2: When
1: I say the story of Kisumu is a monumental story, it's a global story, it is the story of the church age. God has come to church.
4: Yes, yes, my Lord. The story of Kisumu indicates that God has come from heaven and come to church. And the Lord, you know, used that to tell the globally everywhere that everything is happening in Kisumu. Look at this visitation, my father.
1: Look at this visitation here. When I began to tell them, the Lord was saying, "You have to reveal them to them that you are two."
4: Yes.
1: And I told the Lord, "It's going to be complicated. It will be also spooky." You understand what I'm saying? Yes. And then if you see me, you see me belaboring, travailing, and I'm like, ah.

0: I'm saying the Lord he showed me in the dream today that we are two. I saw me here and another me was standing up there, and a lot of bees. I was big up there, and a lot of bees have covered me, my beard, everything. Another me, and the me up there was reporting the me here and telling the me wewe mama litunda simama tu wewe sio mgeni. Yes, so the me up there was telling the me down here that I have been sent to report to you, meaning to the lead prophet on the mission. So I'm telling them these things. I'm like, how will they understand these things? What the Lord, you know, when the Lord speaks, you just obey. And then now he revealed by himself. They began to capture the two. And the first place was Kisumu, and it was this. You see, one of them is taller. One is taller. One has done the head like this. One is taller. Very serious. And you remember when we went to Lima? That was Lima, Peru. The Lima, Peru. There was a journal. I think she's a producer and a movie producer or something like that. She thought this was camera tricks. So she was in the interview. You know, normally I do big press conference first in the hotel before the meetings, everywhere. So she was there, and then after that, she came to the meeting. She thought this was camera tricks. She checked it. She found it's true. It's not a trick. But she had questioned it, so she had come to investigate it. Oh my Lord, what the Lord did to this woman. She's right there. What the Lord did to this daughter was unbelievable. He made sure when I entered the meeting like this, she saw two of us. And she, the Lord literally terrorized her. And she said, look, you're two. One is here. Can I touch him? One is moving like this. Can I touch him? I said, don't touch. It was the whole meeting. She wept. She was broken down, destroyed by God, terrorized. She's a movie producer, so she had come to investigate. Then she now revealed. She wept throughout. So it's a very serious thing God was doing in Kisumu.
1: Yes,
2: very serious.
0: Mungu aitwe Mungu.
1: Yes.
0: Binadamu achukue nafasi yake mavumbini.
2: Yes.
0: Hakubali ya kwamba yuko Mungu juu hapa.
2: Ndio.
0: Serious. Ndomara vitu tutakuja baadaye Canada, the prophecy of the rain, but let me handle this. Unasema this one now became a hallmark.
1: It is a hallmark.
0: One is glorified, the other one is not, and then you see one is still in the head, one is taller than the other. Now everybody say, how will we handle this?
1: It was very difficult, my fathers.
0: How are we going to handle this? Kisumu, what is that you're doing to us with the servants of God? I. The very powerful, the days we live in. This is the report from Kisumu. And then now we will just call the deputy archbishops. They mention their regions, how the revival is going, how many altars in the region. That's okay. But there is a visitation of God. My Lord. Kisumu, my Lord. These are game changers. These are benchmarkers. These ones here. Change the church like this.
1: Thank you, my fathers.
0: You talk to us, Helen.
2: My lords and my fathers. If I would speak even about this great visitation, the pick the cloud of Jehovah, Yahweh, that came to the city of Kisumu, the year 2019. My lords. And even for the cloud of God to descend from the other side of the mountain.
0: Meaning wanting people to see the other side of heaven, the horizon.
1: Yes.
0: If you check, he's coming from the heaven. Not mountain, not soil, from heaven, but the other side. He wanted people to see, look, I am coming. My servants have called me. I am now responding. Adarani ki macho macho, my Lord. Watu walitetemeka sana. Hadi wa leo bado tuko kwa magoti. Hallelujah.
2: Amen.
0: So you are saying all these things happening in Kisumu, benchmarking Kisumu, I mean benchmarking the world from Kisumu. You are saying nobody in Nyanza should ever worship Lejo Maria, what have you, idol God. Everybody must enter the kingdom of God. God has come to town.
2: Yes, my Lord. Yes. All must worship Jehovah only. No more Lejo Maria. No idolatry. Nobody should go in any other direction. Because God himself has come. God entering a city in broad daylight. We shall fear. We will fear. We will honor. We will honor the mega prophets.
3: Yes.
2: And honor Jehovah.
3: Yes.
2: Their sender who came to them in broad daylight over the tent, because the city has many tall buildings, but the cloud of God is rushing to the tent to the mega prophets of the Lord live.
0: And my Lord, and he reigns only around the tent, my Lord. My Lord,
2: oh my God,
0: this is serious.
2: Oh my God.
0: What Kenya is handling is very serious.
2: Very serious.
0: Very serious. They're handling Yahweh himself.
2: Oh.
3: Very serious.
0: And he reigned to confirm it is me. Now, Nabi Libeanwa Jana.
2: Yes.
0: And in the night, at that hotel, I think it used to be Acacia. In that hotel at night, he now came to me in the night to tell me that tomorrow I am coming to you. Again, the cloud came and covered me. He came to tell me tomorrow he's coming. My Lord, this is a serious moment in the life of the church.
2: Yes.
0: And the kind of rain, like I said, like a shower head. Insta shower, my Lord. Like an insta shower. Beautiful, my Lord. Very rain. Can you put for me the other longer one, the one by Freddie, so I can be able to sing it here, because my time is short. After this, we're shutting down the microphone. It is, he's the one holding the floor.

Let it rain, Lord. Let it rain. 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Yes. Okay, you see that now. Even I was listening, I was playing the judgment of God. It was cutting. I was saying, oh, what an ineptitude. We don't have...

0: And Randy, you are not showing before and after. Randy, you are inept. Eh? You are a liar.
1: Healing fools whose walls I cannot.
0: You saw how I did there. I came with a page, you are now covering my Bible. And I told them the reason I've come covering my Bible because it's going to rain here. When I will command heaven to open and rain comes, I don't want it to destroy my Bible. And the pastor that met me at the airport said, please, can you tell God, we know who you are, tell God to open heaven, bring rain. Serious, my Lord. The hour.
1: Touch my body and my mind.
0: That's the long version now.

that God has visited this land in such a mighty way. 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They have the cloud transfiguration, everything. 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They have the cloud transfiguration, everything. Creepers are here today. 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

0: rain. 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Ikaifungua sasa.
1: My Lord and my fathers, ikaichapa na kuifungua paka leo, my Lord.
0: Thank you so much. Give Gero his time, please. Thank you for that worship in the background now. Give Gero his time.
2: Thank
0: he has
2: you.
0: 40 minutes to go.
2: Thank you so much, my fathers. I just want to take this opportunity to highlight some of the outreaches that we do in the region, the whole of Nyanza. We have local radio and television ministry that we preach Sunday in the mornings between Sabili and Satatu. And these are three: Dala TV in Kisumu, Kababa FM in Siaya, Radio Kwe in Sori. So we do that evangelism, my lords. We also have street children, outreach and family conciliation. And we have one of us here, Peter Okoyumba, who was a street boy, but now working with the county government sanitation department. My Lord and my fathers, we have also supported the orphans in schools, the needy and the bright students. We have helped them. And we have here Oliver, who suffered their family, their houses were burned. So he was left an orphan. He is now having an attachment at Luanda Welding Department. So those are the things that we do, my Lord. We also do door to door. We also build houses for the widows. We have built 46 houses for the widows up to now. My lords and my fathers, we also have prison ministry. When they have been released from prison, we follow them and try to unite them with their families. It is difficult, but the Lord is helping us, because they are not accepted after having done sin and they go back to the village. It is very difficult. But we are trying to, God is helping us to reunite these inmates, reconcile with the families. And that is what we are doing, my fathers. I want to say also, my lords, that we have lake, shore and beach evangelism. As a result of that, we have opened three altars at the beach. Three altars at the beach. There is one Ngege altar we have opened, Nyamware altar we have opened, Lisuka altar at the beaches. So there's a lot of evangelism going on in the beaches. And we thank God so much, my Lord. Father, my Lord, as a result of that, there are people that are coming to churches.
0: Can you explain to these people that beaches are the epicenter of sexual sin? Beaches.
2: Yes.
0: I think even discos happen in the beaches, right?
2: Yes, my Lord.
0: Beaches, that's why it's the most needy place. That's why that's a very powerful thing they're doing. They have taken the gospel there.
2: Yes. My Lord, there's a lot of sin taking place at the beaches. Sexual sin, the women that leave their husband run to that place to stay there. And

my Lord and my Father. There are so many healed of the Lord in the Nyanza region. And today we have only come with 37.

0: that is HIV healed, Alfred Omondi. Yes, so now, camera people, you have to position yourself in such a way that you don't obstruct. Maybe you be outside where the crowds are. Yeah, so there, at the entrance there, yes, thank you. So you don't mix up. There you go. Okay, if Omondi wants to go all the way to the gate, you can go. That's up to you. But we need them to see these people. This is HIV. These are, my Lord, look at the number. Oh, yeah, yeah, the cripples, my Lord. They have walked, my Lord. This is, we are now live on TV. Are we live on Crown TV? We are not. Which camera is live? Yes, because now look at the cripples of Nyanza. They are walking here. They are walking in this place. The cripples, the HIV healed of Nyanza, look at the number. Abu, just look at the number. This is a serious visitation in the land. Look at the way the cripples walk in Moli. Moli never walked from birth. Look at these cripples, how they are walking. This is a very serious moment, you people. Look at my son, he's now a big young man. Look at my daughter, the way she's walking. Look at my son, he's now a big young man. Look at my daughter, the way she's walking. Biblical cripple. The biblical cripples don't have wheelchair, electronic wheelchair and so forth. Look at the cripples walking. Look at the creepers are walking. Vuta hii kiti kwangu. 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These are creepers. Look at that. Oh, they're from Ugenya, right? Thank you. They're still walking with the... Where is the sister? She's here. Wasigonge meza. Wasigonge meza. Someone pull the meza towards me. Okay, no, pull the meza to the seat, Nani Kigode. Thank you, Kigode. Yeah, thank you, thank you, thank you. Now, I have been jammed. Before we shut down the microphone, Nyanza, you have time. I'm saying shut down as in 40 minutes, you have time. But now I have been jammed by an ocean of cripples. Bila malipo, bila ndururu. Baby, the Lord gave them a second chance to life. The Lord gave them a second chance that they may now live. A second chance, my Lord. The Lord gave a second chance. Gave them a second chance that they may now try life again now. Anew, my Lord. And you see them walking. Look at them. If you see the way they were in Ugenya pulling themselves, only that we don't have our usual broadcast team. Randy took over and things became a mess. But our earlier team, they would even show how they were in Ugenya pulling themselves on the soil. It was unbelievable. And that's why Mirindo is such a star. I even promised to bring him to one of the missions. I always remember that. Mirindo. Very powerful. Look at the creepers who have come here. Unasema mumekuja mukavamia hapa mukai nini? Mafuriko yakatendeka hapa. Jina lake ni Yesu. Wa Nazareti. You see, she's still sitting the way she used to sit as a cripple. She's still sitting the way she used to sit as a cripple. Stand up, my daughters. Mama, kuja kwangu. Kuja kwangu, very powerful. Kuja, very powerful. Mama, she's still sitting the way she used to sit as a cripple. Tembea, kuja kwangu. Look at the way she's walking. The Lord gave them a chance for a second chance. Gave them an opportunity for a second chance to live. He gave them a second opportunity, a second chance. I wish somebody had removed my pulpit, but there is no time for that because we are messed up here. We are now rather nini. Tembeeni tu na mimi. Kujeni na mimi. Can somebody open for me and itembee na viwete kabla tujafunga microphone? Na mufungue barabara, mtoe vitu kwa barabara, itembee na viwete. 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Mufungue kabisa. Okay, just open for me then. Oh, today, the police, thank you so much, the police. The police said they have enough police vehicles out here to shut down the road so I can walk with cripples on the road. This is a serious moment. The Lord, if you look at them at Ugenya. Before the Lord healed them, look at them at Ugenya, my Lord. Look at them at Ugenya. Look at how they were pulling. Look at how they were pulling. And then the Lord touched them. So this is a serious story, my Lord. Mufungue kabisa barabara mna viti muingie ndani ya chuma. Na wengine, mutengeneze corridor hapo. Dr. Paulo, mtanisaidia. Thank you so much, my son. Thank you so much. Oh, let us clap to the police officers. They are very powerful. They always respond when the time has arrived. Thank you, my police. Tumeshukuru sana. Corridor, both sides. Sio kwa chuma, both sides. Musisumbuke na upande huu imejaa. Lakini muweke corridor both sides. Tutembee na viwete sasa. Unasema Bwana Yesu ametenda mazito.
1: Bwana Yesu ametenda mazito.
0: I was told that you are becoming number one in the class.
1: Yes.
0: Lakini Mirindo. I don't know why he's not standing next to Gero. These are the senior most people. So very serious. Very, very serious. Unasema Bwana alienda akawaguza kwa njia moja ya kutangazia dunia. 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Alisema ebu look at this. The doing of God. What a mighty day. Mufungua barabara pole pole, nakuja na viwete, nakuja kama tsunami. Now let me tell you one thing. You look at HIV healed, the number. Okay, you have people around you. You'd rather be this way. You have guests around you. You'd rather be... Usigonge, mbuna chuma. Pole pole. Shida gani yo? Pole pole. Chief Inspector Mwenga, everything's okay. Thank you so much, Sadia. Mutengeneze corridor nyuma huko upande ule na pande huo, kuna shida. 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Wamechoma samaki na kuku. Tunaitangaza kwa maana when the Lord does something we must announce it on the top, on the hilltops. My Lord, no country has seen this. Gero, you did not prepare us that Nyanza is such a massive, and you said only 37 you picked to come.
2: Only 37, my father.
0: My Lord, only 37 you picked to come.
2: Only 37, my father.
0: My Lord, look at how the Lord has visited Gero, Archbishop Gero's region, my Lord. The creeper has walked. The creepers have walked. The creepers have walked. Okay, now, I'm Professor Mbula, I'm coming. I'm going to walk this way with them right now before the microphones. The Deputy Archbishop from Nyanza, be ready, so when we come back, you just do this, right? Sasa tutapita hivi, tuende tukanyage inje. Wenda kao tukutana soda huko tukunywe, soda Fanta baridi. 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You know, the creepers have walked. The creepers have walked. Look at the legs. The creepers have walked. The creepers are... Pole. Shuka pole pole. The creepers have walked. Shuka pole pole. 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

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The creepers have walked. The creepers have walked. Creepers have walked. 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
1: Yes, my Lord.
0: Ulisema leo lazima mukanyage hapa na miguu zenu hizo mwapio mutembee hapa. 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The cripples have walked. Don't go out. Don't. The cripples have walked. The cripples have walked. The creepers have walked. The creepers have walked. The creepers. The creepers have walked. This is serious. 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

fire.

0: mguu, ona hiyo mguu, ona hiyo mguu. Yesu is not a joke. Yesu sio mchezo. The man from the Yugis. Hii Fanta ni Fanta orange. Utamu yake ni kama asali. It is for celebration on such a day when now we have decided to do it. Revival glory. Thank you. Everybody sit down so we can finish this meeting. So Charles Gero, you have about 10 minutes to finish. I think the best you can do, call your deputy archbishops so we can recognize them and clap for them. Because we know they are, we come out, deputy archbishops. I think there is no time. You have 10 minutes.
1: Exactly.
0: In the next 10, 40 would be Nini. That will be 40. You have 20 minutes, so just finish it now.
1: Thank you.
0: Bring your deputy archbishops, introduce them one by one by name and jurisdiction, and then let's just celebrate this. HIV AIDS healed. Ikali sana. The numbers are big. Just one alone, the professors of CDC have to fly in. And now look, these are, and we are very, I did not explain how strict I am. Once the government has released them saying they are healed, I seek their consent and I begin. Keti chini, keti chini, keti chini, keti, mama keti chini, wewe. Thank you. Once, are you one of the deputy archbishops? Kwa nino japita hivi kwenda huko? Oh, go join wenzako. Shida yako ni nini? Problem, we are live. Everybody here. Just for the sake of the guests, let me say this. So you know. Okay, kelele chini, keti chini, kelele. Listen to me. Once the Lord has healed them and their own doctors have discharged them, what you read, then I seek their consent. Then I myself now instruct them to report to Lancet Laboratories. That's now international. And they go there, we pay for the test. Lancet takes the blood to South Africa and tests everything, qualitative, quantitative, what, long, everything, viral load. And then now, wow, look at that, they are now happy. They are called the unlovables. Normally at home they are hidden or they are tied somewhere, but they are so shocked that now the people, today people have loved them. So they are singing, they are joyful. So now, Lancet tests them. And then, twice every year, they are tested again. We take them, send them to labs. We also want to know the longevity. And we found that people... Yes.
2: 18 years.
0: And without ARVs. So we are very serious. That's why you see the professors of Centers for Disease Control came. They don't just come for nonsense or for anything else. Not at all. And when they saw the files, they said, as they were going, that now, if anybody ever says mwe going, that now, if anybody ever says mwe, also, have you ever heard the word mwe? If anybody ever says anything else, let them show me their files first. You have shown us files. Yeah, show us the files. Yeah, show us the evidence. We need the evidence. Because the evidence we have is that these people are patients and they have been healed. Until now, they're in the government system of Taifa Care. Hallelujah! Hallelujah! So that is it now. So how many are healed of HIV here in Nyanza? How many do we, how many are healed of HIV here in Nyanza? How many do we have today?
2: We have 8 today.
0: Seven of them. There are 8?
2: 8.
0: There are 8. Yeah, there are 8. My Lord. Hasn't the Lord visited that community? Sana, sana. If you take a microphone, one day people will hear what you are saying, because we are about to switch off microphones. We are about to switch off.
2: My lords, we also have here the formerly deaf and dumb.
0: How many are they?
2: We only have here the formerly deaf and dumb.
0: How many are they?
2: We only brought two.
0: That's all right. They are here now.
1: My lord, here we
0: have the blind also time. Say it, Kwambio.
1: One, my lord.
0: Thank you. Where is she?
1: She's here, my lord. Belinda.
0: Yes, she can now see.
1: Very well.
0: Sasa unaona vyema. 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
3: Naona vyema.
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3: Beldina sir.
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0: Ndio nikifika pale nitaguza yeye. 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My Lord, there is a wonder in the land. What else do we have? Barren for 14 years.
4: Yes, she's here with her baby.
0: Now has a baby. And all these people, because of the anointing the Lord has placed on his servant talking to you here, there is no physical contact, not at all. It's either on radio or in the meeting. And you know, in the meeting, I'm in the altar there, all over there. It is tremendous what the Lord is doing in the church. So the Deputy Archbishop, time is running out. Can you introduce them one by one and their songering here?
5: Thank you so much, my father.
0: Helen Ocheng, can you start?
5: Helen Ocheng, Senior Deputy Archbishop.
0: Go there. Helen Ocheng.
5: Caroline Ocheng.
0: Caroline Ocheng there.
5: Senior Deputy Archbishop.
0: Who is that?
5: Caroline Ocheng.
0: Yeah, and then time is running out.
5: Maurice Okello.
0: Maurice Okello.
5: John Ongonga.
0: And so we have Helen Ocheng in charge of Nyando, Greater Nyando Plus, Jomo Kenyatta Sports Ground Church. And you know what I told you, take the whole church there, all the worshippers there, open it there. There's no time for her to hold this. And for you, Mbita and the island, tremendous work. The boat has been built. The money was gotten enough. Can you come and talk to me inside there instead of acting as if we're in Ibugu? Yes, talk to me there. I don't have time. Oma Bay and you, Uriri, and then next, come this side. Then where? Mention, you have something called microphone, megaphone. He's Maseno. Called who?
5: Dennis Kere Maseno.
0: Maseno, next.
5: Dominic Oliech Wamamba.
0: Dominic Oliech Wamamba is here. Which area?
5: Kisumu West.
0: Kisumu West.
5: Ruth Owor.
0: Ruth Owor.
5: Kisumu North.
0: Kisumu North. Ruth Owor, I heard about the way you are disturbing the church. Because
5: okay,
0: the council was
5: okay, Odago.
0: Amos Okeyo Odago.
5: Miwani.
0: Miwani.
5: Festa Solang Wagai.
0: Festa Solang Wagai here.
5: Beatrice Bonyo Muroni.
0: Beatrice Bonyo Muhoroni.
5: Bernard Asuna Chemelil.
0: Bernard Asuna, this is a very senior person in the county government, Chemelil.
5: George Agembo Seme.
0: George, speak on the microphone. George. That's the last time. We have only 5 minutes to close.
5: George Agembo Seme.
0: George Agembo Seme.
5: Teresa Kwai East Seme.
0: And then first of all, Mirindo here, Ugenya.
5: Mirindo Ugenya.
0: Ugenya is here, Mirindo.
5: James Odongo.
0: And then George Agembo has come, James Odongo.
5: James Odongo, North Seme.
0: North Seme.
5: Diko Kech, Lower Nyakach.
0: Don't step on guests. Diko Kech, Lower Nyakach.
5: Richard Otieno, Upper Nyakach.
0: Richard Otieno, Upper Nyakach. Don't talk, don't knock a child.
5: John Kamondi Bondo.
0: John Kamondi Bondo. What a mighty region this is. That's why the Lord elevated him to the office of Archbishop. In charge of Nyanza, the Right Honorable Reverend Charles Gero.
5: Judith Nyamodi.
0: Judith Nyamodi, where are you? That is the Siaya Church. Next.
5: Jojo Ele Asembo Rarieda.
0: Jojo Ele Asembo Rarieda.
5: Alois Omolo Usenge.
0: Alois Omolo Usenge. And I also have my son who is called Yala. What's the name?
5: Steve Odiwor.
0: Steve Odiwor, come this side.
5: Henry Abila Goma.
0: Henry Abila Goma. Yes, I was trying to find out who you were. I was saying this is familiar to me. I didn't know. You can overlap on, over there.
5: No, Fred Owang Okwala.
0: Fred Owang Okwala. Are you telling me Nyanza is big? It's a country, Nyanza. It's the Nyanza nation. Can you people overlap from the guest?

0: Si what?
1: Sigombre.
0: Sigombre. We are now dealing with the Nyanza Nation.
1: Charles Mukoba, Dudi Ukaya.
0: Charles Mukoba Ukaya.
1: Fred Omwombo Sagam.
0: Fred Omwombo Sagam. These are deputy archbishops.
1: Yes, my lord.
0: That is serious.
1: Paul Orua Wagai.
0: Paul Orua Wagai, my own son, Paul Orua.
1: Sawanda Patrick Westgame.
0: Sawanda Patrick Westgame.
1: Ruth Ogemba Alego.
0: Ruth Ogemba Alego. I'm not even seeing them. Alego. Alego, yes.
1: Joshua Onyango Migori.
0: Joshua Onyango Migori. This one is very steadfast, many years here.
1: John Ogweno Ongonga Uriri.
0: John Ogweno Ongonga Uriri.
1: Joel Owor Oyugis.
0: Joel Owor Oyugis.
1: Michael Akumu Oyugis.
0: Michael Akumu Oyugis. Okay, speak again.
1: Beatrice Otieno Baraka.
0: Beatrice Otieno Baraka.
1: Moses Omolo East Kabondo.
0: Moses Omolo East, where?
1: Kabondo.
0: Kabondo.
1: Maurice Amayos Ringa.
0: Make sure you overlap that way, that way. Monisa Mayorinda.
1: Caroline Ochieng.
0: Caroline Ochieng. I know she's my daughter, Mbita. 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
1: Alex Awino.
0: Rangwe. We have only 2 minutes to finish.
1: Rangwe. Leonard Ochieng Kindube.
0: Leonard Ochieng Kindube. I was looking for you.
1: Andrekus Ayekombiwa.
0: Andrekus Ayekombiwa.
1: Peter Okinyi Rodi.
0: Peter Okinyi Rodi.
1: James Odongo North Seme.
0: James Odongo North Seme.
1: Fred Owango Kwala.
0: Fred Owango Kwala.
1: We have George Oyo Sigombre.
0: George Oyo Sigombre.
1: Paul Mokaya.
0: Paul Mokaya. That's senior most. That's like
1: senior.
0: That's very, very senior.
1: Stephen Obara, Kisi West.
0: Stephen Obara, Kisi West.
1: Justice Mogaka, Kisi South.
0: Justice Mogaka, Justice, Kisi South.
1: Dennis Gechiko, Kisi North.
0: Dennis Gechiko, Kisi North. Bio.
1: Alfred Kobe, Keroka.
0: Alfred Kobe, Keroka. These are senior most with Mokaya. These are at, they are next to you. These are the ones flanking you with Helen.
1: Yes.
0: These are the ones next to you.
1: Yes, my father.
0: Over there.
1: Kimbo Nyamira Central.
0: Kimbo Nyamira Central.
1: Jared Arani.
0: Jared Nyamira Arani. North. Where?
1: Nyamira North.
0: Nyamira North.
1: Chacha is gone.
0: She's...
1: Mary Robi Center.
0: Chacha is here.
1: I think that is all.
0: Okay, that's all. These are not. You don't know these ones here? Mention their names. Favor.
1: Joyce Joando Kopere.
0: Yes.
1: Jackton,
0: in a hurry.
1: Nyando,
0: Kukuku, Kukuku, yes, thank you. Be on this side. I'm going to bless people.
1: Chief Seme,
0: Chief Odote, Chief Odote, next.
1: Omwenga, Jared Omwenga Rotary.
0: Okay, now I decree the eternal blessings of God Almighty to all your jurisdictions, your churches, and to you also, the eternal blessings of the Lord Almighty Jehovah, in the mighty name of Jesus, that the Lord will protect your health, your provision, your safety and protection, even your family, even revival, your children receiving Christ, serving with you, Martha, everybody, and then your family, even revival, your children receiving Christ, serving with you, Martha, everybody, and then your churches. This is the door that I've opened for you and your churches in the mighty name of Jesus, by the authority the Lord has conferred upon me, in the mighty name of Jesus, that now you'll see bigger revival, many people receiving Christ, baptisms taking place, lives converted, and the Lord blow up a huge revival in your jurisdictions. And at the same time, the Lord will provide for the widows, the orphans, you'll build more homes for them, school fees for them. God will keep heaven open. When you need rain, he'll bring you rain. I have blessed you eternally with eternity in the super glorious kingdom of God, because I want Jesus to a people populating heaven. That Jesus comes out mshindi, a winner, a victorious, a triumphant Lord. That with such a massive visitation, the Lord will now cause your regions to enter. In the mighty name of Jesus, I've decreed, amen. Thank you. Thank you. Take your seats. We are closing the microphones now. In the next 5 minutes, we're closing. It is done now. Is there anything else you wanted to say about Nyanza?
1: Our visitors, my fathers.
0: Yeah, just introduce them, because 5 minutes, microphones must be shut down. Hallelujah.
1: My Lord and my fathers,
0: let them take their seats. Let them take their seats.
1: Can the bishops also stand so that you can bless them, bishops under them?
0: The bishops rise up so I can be able to decree blessings over you. And all the members of churches in those regions stand up. Hata washiriki wa kanisa zote muamuke mpate baraka za Bwana pamoja na maaskofu pia na wachungaji pamoja. In the mighty name of Jesus, I've decreed the eternal blessings of the Lord Jesus Christ over your lives and families and churches and jurisdiction. Protection, safety and good health over you and your families and members of your churches, widows and orphans. I have decreed provision uncommon, supernatural provision, supernatural protection, supernatural love and favor over you. I've decreed eternity in the super glorious kingdom of God into your regions, your churches, your families, your people, because I want Jesus to win big and the devil to fail. That you will be holy, you will be righteous, you will walk with Jesus faithfully, and you will see the eternal kingdom of God. Provision will not lack. He will watch your baskets and continue providing and overflowing them. I've decreed a trillion-fold blessings for all of those who have come from Nyanza. Trillion-fold. In whatsoever they endeavor, in the mighty name of Jesus, so it shall be. Amen. Finished. We are now closing the microphones. You introduce the guests now.
1: Thank you, ma'am.
0: Get in the chin so we can hear the guests. Pole, pole, don't come on muti yote.
1: My Lord and my fathers.
0: Thank you. Now you can introduce the guests here because we are live on TV. They are putting them live.
1: I want to present to you.
0: We have 5 minutes.
1: The dignitaries.
0: Yes, we have 5 minutes.
1: Jack Ragumba.
0: Let us clap for His Excellency Jack Ragumba.
1: Yes, ma'am.
0: The former governor.
1: His Excellency Jack Ragumba.
0: His Excellency Jack Ragumba. I bless you in the mighty name of Jesus. But I'll see you inside there.
1: Yeria Nyarangi.
0: Nyakangi.
1: Nominated MCA.
0: Nominated MCA, my own daughter from Nyamira, right?
1: Yes.
0: So I bless you in the mighty name of Jesus. But I'm going to see you inside there, right? Thank you. We'll meet senior people, right? Thank you. Next.
1: Honorable Rose Chepkoech.
0: Honorable Rose Chepkoech.
1: National Women Leader of the Ministry.
0: National Ministry.
1: Marginalized Affairs Unit.
0: Thank you very much, my daughter. The Lord bless you for coming. I bless you. I'm going to see you inside there. Thank you. Next, please, in a hurry.
1: Assistant Commissioner, Deputy Assistant Commissioner Barak.
0: Thank you, my son. I bless you in the name of Jesus. Next.
1: Rogers Omondi. Office of the Auditor General.
0: Thank you. I bless you in the mighty name of Jesus. Next.
1: Professor Rosemary Obara. Former CEO, Minister of Health.
0: I bless you in the mighty name of Jesus Christ of Nazareth.
1: Mr. Benjamin Were.
0: Benjamin Were.
1: Regional Commandant. Forest Department.
0: Kenya Forest here. Thank you. I was wondering where I knew you from. Thank you. Next.
1: I think that is all.
0: I bless you in the mighty name of Jesus.
1: My Lord, I want them to present to you the key, my Father.
0: Let them do that before we shut down in the next three to four minutes. If they can just line up
1: and
0: here like blacks, Western Dean. If they line up here. Gero, come here. If they can line up here without the bishops interrupting them or messing up anything. Bishops, who is bringing the key, just bring it here. Come here, the leaders. Yeah, the bishops, stay where you are first. Let the leaders be here. Leaders, you are here.
1: Come.
0: And you are facing this side. Cameras are here, leaders. Can you arrange your leaders? Thank you. I even heard what he said. Please make sure you don't forget it's for invitation. For invitation. Right now when we come it's unbelievable. We need 130 acres and then 40 acres for parking. Another 40 for what? I.
1: Thank you.
0: He has just said, don't even worry, that's available.
1: That will be available.
0: It will be available. Okay, now just go ahead and say what you need to say live on TV.
1: Thank you so much, mighty people of the Lord. We thank God for the dignitaries that have come. We give them a chance to present the keys.
0: And we have 2 minutes to close down the microphones.
1: Yes, my Father.
0: Yes, thank you. If you have to give the microphone, if you do so in 1 minute.
2: My name is Jack Ragumba. I was governor of Kisumu the year 2013 and 2017.
0: Yes.
2: I know you blessed me with your visit.
0: Let us clap to the Lord. Thank you.
2: But you remember there is one more nafas, there's a term too.
0: That's what we are going to talk inside there very well, right?
2: Now,
0: even these people have heard that.
2: The second thing I want to talk about is that I learned about this visit when I went to see a revival church being planted in Kirindo in Seme.
0: That is serious. Let's clap for him. He's visiting the churches of Jesus. Thank you very much. We really appreciate it. Thank you.
2: And I was encouraged by the growth of the church and the growth of Christ as we grow to be closer to Him.
0: Thank you very much. Right now, it's very massive, Your Excellency. Very, very massive. It's an overflow right now. Thank you so much. So you are presenting the key now.
1: And the flags, my father.
0: So I receive this as the key to Kisumu that I may come to Nyanza. Give me the microphone. Thank you. Thank you. And in the next, thank you. Thank you very much. Yes, thank you.
2: I am now presenting this key.
0: Yes.
2: And the flag.
0: Yes.
2: The flags here to invite you to Kisumu as and Nyanza as a whole.
0: I would want to come
2: as part of this growth that we expect in our revival.
0: Thank you very much. So now I want to say that I've always longed to go back to Kibos grounds and main, even the big meetings we did that there. So it's going to happen. I've received the key and I'm taking the flags now. This is the flag of the county government of Kisumu. And my son, where is he? He's a very senior person in the government. What would the problem be? Hold the flag with them. Thank you. Together with them. I receive this flag in the mighty name of Jesus, the county government of Kisumu. Thank you. Thank you. And then the next one. This is Kisi. Oh, I receive this flag in the mighty name of Jesus. And now I'll pray for you. This is my point of contact with the counties. Thank you. This is Nyamira. This is my point of contact with the counties. I'm going to remember. I'll be touching it and praying for you. The leadership, the people, the community, the widows, the orphans, everybody, the land, right? Mifugo Zenu, everything at a mimea that the Lord may be good in the land. Yes, this is from Homa Bay. Thank you so much. So I will be able now to have this as my point of contact and pray for your counties. Another one, please. In a hurry, because we're closing down. This is Migori. Migori, thank you. I'll use this as a point of contact and pray for your regions. And then next one. For where? This is Siaya. I'll pray for Siaya. Very powerful. Thank you so much, my daughter. I'll pray for Siaya now. So thank you very much. Let us clap for these tremendous leaders. Very, very powerful. Do it in a hurry. This is the report now. He has presented the report of the meeting of the revival in Nyanza. Accountability that even when the cloud has visited and so much is in the land, they have been using that to work the land and to bring people into the kingdom. I'll read this and I'll bless this land called Nyanza. And that will include Kisi, Nyamira, everywhere. Very serious. What is that?
3: My lords and my fathers.
0: Yes.
3: I wish to present before my lords the certificate of registration for Vispa Bible Training College.
0: That is serious. Senior Counsel Cornelius, this is a senior lawyer in town, and he has registered a Bible college by the ministry now.
3: Chairman of the board is well for as a custodian of the certificate.
0: That is very powerful. So now what we will do, we will be able to put this in the safe, right? In the headquarters here. Very powerful if you give them to me. Thank you very much. You're going to give them to me inside there? Somebody hold it for me. Thank you very much. Is there anything we need to say before the microphone's shut?
4: Please. To curse HIV AIDS.
0: Okay, so I have decreed the eternal blood of Jesus and I have cursed the virus that causes HIV AIDS, and now you can go back to your doctors and the Holy Spirit will go ahead of you and change your status in the mighty name of Jesus. It shall be amen. Thank you. The food is blessed in the mighty name of Jesus. Now the feast is broken.

0: nation of Kenya, and we have seen today the massive church that the Lord built in Nyanza, coming before the Lord. Thank you, my lords and my fathers. Thank you so much.
1: Please. Thank you. So microphone, shut it down, PA systems. Put worship very low in the background.

Oh, what a very mighty, very, very powerful and very mighty celebration service right there at the ministry headquarters. Precious people, beloved listeners, I see it's now 43 minutes after 6 p.m. East African time. And at this particular moment, precious people, beloved listeners, I just want to open my phone lines right here in the studio. Beloved people,

such a very powerful celebration service, precious people, beloved listeners, that has just come to an end right there at the ministry headquarters, when the Church of Christ from Nyanza appeared before the Lord today, beloved people, to also celebrate the massive revival that we have witnessed in this nation and the greatest visitations of the Lord God Almighty. We have just watched and we have seen how powerful it is and how the Lord God Almighty himself has visited this generation in a very serious way and a very unique way, beloved people, precious listeners. I just want to open my phone lines right here in the studio that I may also give you an opportunity to call me right here in the studio, and that as we celebrate the mighty and massive visitation of the Lord God Almighty and the very powerful revival in this nation. We have just also seen right there at the ministry headquarters the mightiest, most dreadful prophets of the Lord God Almighty walking with former cripples who are now walking very stable, beloved people, precious listeners. You hear even some of them are now leading in the school. They are now becoming number one in the school, beloved people, precious listeners. And also the mothers there who are barren, but they came there with their children. For sure, the Lord has visited this generation in a very serious way, beloved people, precious listeners. And that is why tonight I just want to open my phone lines as I give you an opportunity to call me right here in the studio as we celebrate this mighty and very powerful revival that is in the nation of Kenya. Precious people, beloved listeners, call me right in the studio on 0777-445-851 and 0777-445-850, beloved people, as we celebrate the mighty and shocking revival that we have witnessed. We have just seen even at the ministry headquarters the very powerful revival there, the mightiest, most glorious prophets of the Lord God Almighty walking there with former cripples, beloved people, precious listeners. Very powerful indeed, the kind of revival in the nation, and very serious indeed to see the visitations of the Lord God Almighty in this nation, beloved people, precious listeners. The nation of Kenya has been visited in such a very mighty way. And so just call me right here in the studio as we celebrate the Lord and as we glorify the name of our Lord Jesus Christ. Indeed, we must celebrate the powerful visitation of the Lord. And when we see the cripples walking there, the former blind people now also seeing, having been removed from the world of darkness completely, for sure we must glorify the name of our Lord Jesus Christ, beloved people.

0: ni mchungaji Robin, ndipo ni Benjamin Mwangi pia kutoka madhabahu makuu ya Nakuru. 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
1: 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Mpendwa msikilizaji, Jesus is Lord Radio, praise the Lord.
2: Praise the Lord. Sina Pastor Robin.
1: Hallelujah.
2: Amen. You are speaking with Josiah Kiplimo, a student at Mount Kenya University Eldoret campus here in Uasin Gishu. Pastor Robin.
1: Oh, what a very mighty and just ended a powerful celebration service right there at the ministry headquarters, when we have just seen the mightiest, most dreadful prophets of the Lord God Almighty again walking with former crippled who are now walking in a very stable way. And we are celebrating this mighty and astounding wonder that has happened in the nation of Kenya here, please.
2: Very powerful indeed, whereby cripples go up to walk, now they are walking. We have just seen what the Lord has done in our land. It is a precious thing that the Lord has restored in the life of the cripples that we have seen walking today at the ministry at Quarters, Senior Pastor Robin.
1: Oh, that is very powerful, and that is why tonight we are just taking this moment to celebrate the Lord, because of the very powerful visitation and the very powerful revival that is in the nation of Kenya here. When you see our cripples now walking, when you see the Lord God Almighty himself visiting a generation in his own cloud, for sure we must celebrate and choose to fear the Lord and choose to honor the Lord God Almighty. As you take it away and celebrate the Lord, please.
2: Yes, indeed. Let me take you to the celebration. Jesus Christ, thank you. The cripple has walked.

0: Thank you, thank you so much also for calling to celebrate the Lord. Thank you so much indeed.
1: Thanks for having me. Thanks for having me in the studio.
0: Thank you so much also for calling to celebrate this mighty and shocking visitation of the Lord God Almighty we have just seen at the ministry headquarters. Thank you so much indeed.

0: Jesus is Lord Radio, praise the Lord.
1: Praise the Lord, Pastor.
0: Hallelujah, praise the Lord.
1: Amen, amen, Pastor Robin. From the City Mega Church. And Pastor Robin, what a serious, serious time. What a serious dispensation. A generation that is loved with the Lord God Jehovah Yahweh himself. We have just watched and seen what the Lord has done. When Nyanza was presenting the presentation before the Lord Senior Robin, it is such an awesome time, the visitations of the Lord in the land, Pastor Robin.
0: Oh, what a very powerful visitation of the Lord God Almighty that we have just witnessed today at the ministry headquarters, being reminded of how the Lord God Almighty himself, he visited this generation, this nation here, with the cloud of God himself. And we saw how powerful it was, the cloud of God himself. He came down and covering the entire city together with the entire lake. And for sure, when he came, for sure he came to bring the restoration in the house of the Lord. And now you can see the cripples walking. We have just also witnessed right there at the ministry headquarters, the former cripples now walking there with the mightiest, most dreadful and most fearful prophets of the Lord God Almighty. This is a mighty and shocking time indeed that we need therefore to prepare very well and glorify the name of our Lord Jesus Christ and live a sacrificial Christian salvation, Medrin.
1: Oh yes, Senior Pastor Robin, we have just seen and been reminded when the Lord visited in a thick dark cloud in Kisumu in the year 2012 like a furnace, when the mega prophet of the Lord came live and spoke about this visitation long time ago. And again in the year 2019, the Lord came and visited and rushed into the tent where the mega prophet of the Lord has called God Jehovah himself. And we also heard how the Lord Jehovah Yahweh opened heaven in Gusi Stadium in Kisi.
0: Yes.
1: The Lord Jehovah Yahweh has really come to help this generation. The Lord God Almighty is such a tremendous God. He has come with fire to purify the church. That is why we see our cripples walking. We saw people walking, the cripples, the deaf, the blind, the people who are HIV positive. Now they have hope. They are HIV negative. They are living like normal human beings, Senior Robin. We saw Kinamolia Chieng who are totally crippled. They never walk since birth.
0: Yes.
1: But now they are walking based on the mighty revival and the decree that were made by the two mega prophets of the Lord. That is why we are calling to celebrate the Lord. Jesus Christ, thank you. Jesus Christ.

0: Jesus Christ, thank you. Over to the studio, Pastor Robin. This has been Madrin of the City Mega Church, also calling to celebrate the mighty, mighty visitations of the Lord that is preparing the church for the glorious coming of the Messiah. Over to the studio, this has been Madrin of the City Mega Church.
1: Thank you so much, Madrin from the City Mega Church, also calling to celebrate this mighty and awesome visitations of the Lord God Almighty. And for sure, these visitations are pointing an entire generation to the glorious coming of the Messiah. Jesus is Lord. Radio, praise the Lord.

0: calling you Pastor Johnny, and I'm calling you from Washington, D.C., Pastor.
1: Yes.
0: What a session it has been, Senior Robin, when we see the mightiest prophet of God walking with that seven grip, Senior Robin, and you can really see it was just a section of that seven grip from Nyanza that have been presented before the Lord.
1: Yes.
0: A section of HIV, they that have the virus has been deleted from their blood. A section of deaf and blind, Senior Robin, you can really see they are still empty, they are still negative. People that have been restored from the silent world, people that have been restored from the world of darkness.
1: Yes.
0: Look now at the power and authority of the blood of Jesus that has done now in the nation of Nyanza, Senior Robin. It has been powerful indeed. Look now. Now we understood as a nation of Kenya that yes, it is true indeed. The two mega prophets of God are treasure to this nation, Senior Robin. Are treasure to us, Senior Robin, because they have restored life in our family. They have restored hope in our family.
1: Yes.
0: People that have been abandoned, Senior Robin, but now they have come and they stood in the gap. There is still life, there is still now eyes. People who are blind see, people who are deaf now can hear. People from the dark now has been raised and is still walking even up to this moment, Senior Robin.
1: Yes.
0: People that have been living with the virus, now the virus has been deleted completely from the stream of blood, Senior Robin. And we know very well that there is no cure for HIV and AIDS. When you have it, you just only wait for death. But now the power of the blood of Jesus has come in and brought them back to life, that now they may live like any other people, Senior Robin. People that have been buried for 14 years, but right now speaking as children, I. What a power, what a dispensation that we have been living in, Senior Robin.
1: What a very powerful and a very blessed generation indeed. A very, very blessed dispensation when we see those who are unlovable have now been loved by the Lord God Almighty, and those who are total cripples, and that they are now walking in a very stable way, and you see them walking there with a lot of joy. It tells you that for sure the Lord has loved a generation, and we must therefore use these mighty miracles of the Lord to prepare in holiness and in absolute righteousness as we wait for the glorious coming of the Messiah. Pastor Johnny, as we celebrate the Lord this evening.
0: Oh yes, dear Robin, I celebrate the unconditional love of God, the unconditional love of God the Father upon this generation. Now people that have been abandoned in the society, God Almighty has come to rescue them. Jehovah Yahweh has come to help them. Jehovah Yahweh has come to remove them from the hardship of life, Senior Robin. You can really see they have been spending a lot of money going hospital to hospital seeking for help, Senior Robin. But at all, there has been no help. Till now, the God Almighty sent his servant to this generation to bring hope into the lives of the people of God. That is why we are celebrating the power of the blood of Jesus.
1: Yes.
0: And we are really appreciating God for sending the true mega prophet of God to be the solution to this generation, Senior Robin. Now we can understand very well that Jehovah Yahweh is walking with the mightiest prophet of God very closely. And now we have understood that only the anointing that makes the difference. Because of the mighty prophet of God came into the landscape of the church, Senior Robin, things came. That is why we are celebrating power, the people that have been raised from the dust. The people have hope. Jesus, thank you. I want to appreciate God Almighty for sending Jesus Christ, who died on the cross to carry our sin, the generation, we may have salvation.
1: Yes.
0: I want to appreciate our Lord as the Jesus Christ for coming and sending the mighty and servant of God, this generation. I really appreciate my Lord and my Father for accepting the call to come to us and prepare us for the glorious coming of the Messiah. To our Lord and our Father, Peter up, Reverend Pastor Danny, calling you from West Indian Main Altar. Up to you into the studio.
1: Thank you so much, Pastor Jani, calling from Uasin Gishu, also to celebrate this mighty and very shocking wonders that we have just witnessed at the ministry headquarters, when the mightiest, mightiest, most dreadful prophets of the Lord God Almighty have again come to us today, and brought to us the very powerful message on the glorious coming of the Messiah. And we have also seen there when they now step forward and walk with the formerly crippled cripples, who are walking there in a very beautiful way. You just look at that picture, and for sure it tells you that we need to prepare well for the glorious coming of the Messiah, and to embrace holiness and to live a sacrificial Christian salvation. Beloved people, precious listeners,

0: Jesus Christ does the robbing.
1: Hallelujah. Praise the Lord.
0: Amen, amen. My name is Vasia Mutai Enoch. I am calling you live from this side of Great Sangatta region in Akuru City. After watching the most tremendous shocking of our time, even just now, even still reviewing in screen here, when the two most dreadful prophets of Jehovah Yahweh was walking with those who were formerly crippled from the dust.
1: Yes.
0: But upon the decree of the eternal blood of Jesus, as the scripture says in the book of Isaiah, it delivers number 5, that by his wounds we have been healed. Today we have seen the evidence of the cross and the blood of Jesus. Today the world has seen that the true religion in the blood and the cross of Jesus,
1: yes,
0: has been established globally, and the crippled are now walking.
1: Very mighty, very shocking, and very powerful indeed. Because before the advent of the mightiest, most dreadful prophets of the Lord, there was nothing that was happening in the house of the Lord. People were just suffering and totally hopeless, completely. But now look, after they came to the church landscape, everything has now changed. Those who are now hopeless have now found hope in Christ Jesus. And those who are unlovable have now found new love in our Lord and blessed Savior Jesus Christ. And that is why tonight we are celebrating, after having seen how powerful it has been at the ministry headquarters of Overseer Mutai Enoch.
0: Very, very true. And this fraction of the people that are working with the mega prophet, I heard from the Bishop of Nyanza saying it is the fraction of the Nyanza nation. We have not talked of the entire nation of Kenya.
1: Yes.
0: We have not talked of the entire nation of the earth. They have just come from Colombia. If we pick, for example, then you can ask yourself how many total people that have been removed from the task. This is what the celebration. This is what we celebrate, the robbing. And remember again, we saw those who are HIV and they have been healed. Ukimwi umeponywa. And that is why we are celebrating the Lord tonight.
1: Yes.
0: Thanks be to the Lord God Almighty for sending us Elijah, the mightiest, most terrible prophet. I now understand the reason why the book of Haggai 2:9 was written. We were right to subscribe to the holy ministry of the Lord. The people are walking. Hallelujah.

Thank you so much, Overseer Mutai Enoch calling from Great Angata, also to celebrate this mighty and shocking visitation of the Lord God Almighty, the visitation of the Lord God Almighty himself. Thank you so much indeed.

0: Jesus is Lord. Radio, praise the Lord.
1: Atukuzwe Yesu, apewe sifa Yesu, ameinuliwe Yesu, na heshimiwe milele na milele Yesu, kwa kuwa yale ambayo ametenda ni makubwa sana.
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1: 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Elkana, karibu sana.
2: Praise the Lord, Senior Robin.
0: Hallelujah, praise the Lord.
2: What a very big day. The Lord allowed us to see the wonders that he has done in this nation, especially when the nation of Kisumu and the entire Nyanza have come with their own that the Lord has raised and has remembered. And you can easily remember and see that the Lord indeed remembers them and gave them the second chance, that the Lord giving them another chance to live. When you see the condition of Beatrice and also the condition of Francis,
0: yes,
2: they are totally different. When you could see their race, they were like rocks. But the Lord remembered them and restored them, and now they are walking. In fact, the Lord didn't remember them and restored their praise. You can hear that Beatrice now is number one in their classes. God has done in this nation. We as a generation can only tell us that this is the hour to prepare for the coming of the Messiah. Also the two cripples word and your cephalus, that don't refuse their hairstyle.
0: Yes.
2: And now they remember them and restore the brain function, and now they can now coordinate and work well. Even the HIV and AIDS that we say with the medic still are being defeated. With a rigorous continuous monitoring and testing, they have been continuously HIV negative for 15 years, Pastor Robin.
0: That is very powerful indeed, and therefore we must use these tremendous miracles of the Lord God Almighty to also prepare as a generation and as Christians, and make sure that we are now living a sacrificial Christian life, because also Christ Jesus, our Lord and blessed Savior, He Himself also went at the Calvary cross and He died for our sins that we may receive this salvation. And this is the time to make sure that we are also living a sacrificial Christian life. When we see our cripples are walking, the visitation of the cloud of God, the Father Himself, visiting a generation, visiting a nation, all this is pointing us to the glorious coming of the Messiah.
2: Oh yes, Pastor Robinson, that this hour at which we need to live a sacrificial living lifestyle. Because you see, when the Lord was defining the servant and the servant of God at this hour, He defines them by the church that is living a sacrificial lifestyle. And that is a church also that is honoring God, on the cross that covered the cross. Salvation was so high, and the Lord is calling us that through these miracles that we have seen, we should now use it to evangelize Jesus, that many may come to Jesus, and that many souls may return to Jesus. And that also many people, this is also the time at which you need to love the Lord more, because if He can remember us as a generation, then who are we not to love the Lord? And then why not to give out to my co-correspondent here, Senior Job Philip, this Pastor Elkanah from Mount Kenya University. Peter Robinson, we are now concluding with celebration when the Lord God Son is mighty. Looking out, the prophets of the Lord are walking with 37 totally completely crippled that have never stood on their legs. And you see the HIV has been completely deleted from the bloodstream of people. Indeed, it is a very, very serious problem. Thanks God to repent and prepare the way for the glorious coming of the Messiah. Because it is God to prepare us for the glorious coming. Thank you.
0: Thank you so much from Thika, Pastor Stephen Taylor and the team there, also calling to celebrate the mighty wonders that we have just witnessed in this nation and the greatest revival that we see in the nation of Kenya here. For sure, the Lord has visited a generation and the Lord has visited a nation in a very powerful way. And that is why tonight, this evening, beloved people, we are just celebrating the Lord. And as we exalt the name of our Lord Jesus Christ, owing to what He has done in this nation, beloved people, precious listeners, you can see our cripples now getting up and walking and going their way. And on the other side, also the blind being removed from the world of darkness, and also the formerly deaf people, they are now removed from the world of silence completely. And they are now living a normal life like any other person. For sure, we must celebrate and honor the name of our Lord Jesus Christ forever and ever. Jesus is Lord Radio. Praise the Lord.
3: Hallelujah.
0: Hallelujah. Praise the Lord.
3: Amen. This is Willinga Preston from the Wasingishu Main Altar, a student at Eldoret National Polytechnic Police.
0: Oh yes, indeed. What a very powerful celebration service at the ministry headquarters that we have just witnessed today, please, Preston.
3: Yes, please, Senior Robin, may come today to celebrate the Lord because of the mighty wonders He has done to the nation of Kenya. We have seen Nyanza coming with their report. What the wonder of the blood of Jesus did. The cripples are still walking. Those who are HIV positive and the blood of Jesus defeated the HIV virus, they are still HIV negative. That's why I've come to join myself to celebrate the wonder working of the blood of Jesus, Senior Robin.
0: As you take it away then and celebrate the Lord, because the Lord has visited this generation in a very serious and a very unique way, please, Preston.
3: Thank you very much. People have...

0: Tu chimo me pona.
1: Thank you very much, Binyarob, indeed, this morning, especially for what's in this issue.
2: Thank you so much. We really thank the Lord and we appreciate the Lord God Almighty forever and ever, because He has sent His servants, the mightiest, mightiest, most dreadful prophets of the Lord, who have come to this generation to now love a generation by visiting us with the tremendous visitations of the Lord God Almighty.

0: As we continue, precious people, beloved listeners, 30 minutes after 7 p.m. East African time, as we also get to hear from you as we celebrate the Lord because of the greatest visitation of the Lord and the mighty revival that is in the land, beloved people, precious listeners. Jesus is Lord Radio, praise the Lord.
1: Praise the Lord, Senior Robina.
0: Hallelujah, praise the Lord.
1: Hallelujah, hallelujah. You are speaking to Pastor Enoch Baraka, together with the family here across Ant River. What a time, Robina. What a distance that the church has entered to, Senior Robina.
0: Such a very powerful dispensation indeed that we have entered into. And indeed in this church age, the Lord has for sure loved us and given us the role of evangelizing Christ Jesus, and also using these tremendous miracles of the Lord God Almighty to shine the light of Christ to the dark dying world. The Lord is expecting that when he has done all these tremendous wonders, that we may be imitators of Christ Jesus and abide in the Lord Almighty himself forever and ever. What a powerful dispensation where the Lord is now visiting us with mighty and shocking wonders, Enoch Baraka.
1: What a time when the Lord is visiting this generation with the powerful, tremendous miracles. Everybody can really say the earth has never been this way before. What we have witnessed today, totally crippled. You are totally crippled from the nation of Nyanza, being presented before the Lord. And we also remember the condition they were in. If you can just look at the legs, you can really say that this is the Lord Jehovah Yahweh who has done this. Nobody can perform such miracles in this generation.
0: Yes.
1: That's why when Nicodemus visited Jesus and told him that we have seen that nobody can perform these miracles, the Lord. And even in this generation, we have watched these miracles and we have seen that nobody can perform these miracles unless he has been sent from the Lord.
0: Yes.
1: And the message that he transmits must be listened to and must be followed, Senior Robina.
0: For sure, the message that the servants of the Lord have come with to us, when we see these miracles happening in our midst, they are miracles that have come to validate this message that is being preached to the entire generation, that the Messiah is coming. And so when we see the cripples are walking, it's a clear validation that for sure these are messengers that have been sent by the Lord God Almighty himself. And we need to honor everything that they have brought to us as the Church of Christ and prepare very well for entry into the glorious kingdom of God as you take it away with powerful celebrations over there.
1: Very serious, Senior Robin. The leaders must be adhered to. We don't want to celebrate Jehovah here. The people are born. keep moving, going up.
2: Yes.
1: To keep moving, going up.
2: Yes.
1: Senior Robin, we are forever thankful to Jesus for going to the cross and dying to us as a humanity.
0: Yes.
1: For sure, who could have raised our people? Who could have deleted HIV in the bloodstreams of people? We have every reason to follow Jesus, and we have every reason to thank our Lord for sending his servants who have come to bring correction in the church. Back to you to the studio. This has been Pastor Enoch Baraka, together with the family of Pastor Ab Kalibo, calling from Athi River.
0: Thank you so much, Pastor Enoch Baraka, calling from Athi River, also to celebrate the Lord. Thank you so much indeed.

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1: 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Asante sana. Jesus is Lord Radio, praise the Lord.
2: May the Lord in your bastard, Jason.
1: Hallelujah. Jina langu mimi ni mchungaji Robin.
2: Yes, this is John Kinyanji, a student from Jomo Kenyatta University.
1: Yes.
2: I'm calling to weigh in whatever the powerful service that has been taking place in the ministry of in the ministry headquarters. What a powerful service that has been taking place at the ministry of headquarters.
1: Such a very wonderful and a very powerful service indeed that we have just witnessed at the ministry headquarters, and a very powerful word there, and also the tremendous and shocking miracles of the Lord God Almighty, the powerful testimonies and the powerful miracles of the Lord. We have seen how the cripples are now walking there with the servants of the Lord, the mightiest, mightiest, most glorious prophets of the Lord God Almighty. Indeed, these miracles have come now to validate the message that time is over and soon there will be no going to church, soon there will be no church, and we need therefore to use this powerful time to prepare well for the glorious coming of the Messiah.
2: Yes, indeed, it is a very serious issue that we are living in, to see the cripples walking. Indeed, this is the classes, they are walking. You see, it is under the intervention of the blood of Jesus that now we can see beaches and Francis walking by themselves. You see, earlier they used to go by their body. An example is Francis. You can see he was walking by the stick. But you find now, when the Lord intervenes, a permanent change is left in his life. And now you find now Francis is able to walk by himself. What a serious difference that you have entered in to celebrate the miracle, the biblical miracles of the Bible.
1: Oh, such a very powerful times indeed, and a very powerful dispensation when the Lord has visited a generation, and therefore you can just take this opportunity and celebrate the Lord, because already the Lord has loved us as a generation, and we need to live a sacrificial Christian life when we see our cripples now being raised from the dust, and when we see many conditions including HIV and AIDS, the medical impossibilities now being turned into medical marvels, for sure we must use this opportunity well and make sure that we are now doing everything for the sake of our Lord and blessed Savior Jesus Christ.
2: Amen, indeed. As a sign of senior Pastor Robinson, you find out the Lord has brought a smile, a new face. Yes, he has been able that now the cripples, they are able to walk by themselves. Even next time, again, Jennifer herself, she is soon there to testify of the miracles of the Lord. Whatever the Lord

0: for you to that is the guy is spread all over the entire body. But you find now there is not even a single thing of it. The Lord has removed all of it. And that's why today we stand here as Jacob to celebrate the miracle of the Lord, the biblical miracle of the Bible. Because we cannot find any kind of sign there outside. But you find now only here is where the Lord is intervening. And that's why even as I say, I try to celebrate the miracles of the Lord, the healing, the cripples of the Lord, the cripple. So, the cripple has up. The cripple has up. The cripple has up. The cripple has up. The cripple has up. The blind can see. The blind can see. The blind can see. The blind can see. I want to thank the Lord for our Savior and our Lord Jesus Christ for dying on the cross and also sending the two mighty prophets of the Lord here at the last step of the church, that they can prepare the church for the coming of the Messiah. Thank you so very much. This has been George Kenyandia, student at Jomo Kenyatta University. Thank you.
1: We really thank the Lord so much for sending us his servants, the mightiest, mightiest, most glorious prophets of the Lord. But thank you so much indeed. Kinyanjui calling from JKUAT, from Jomo Kenyatta University. Thank you so much indeed.

0: And indeed, precious people, beloved listeners, the Lord God Almighty is doing these mighty and shocking wonders in our midst by raising our cripples and also by descending down in his thick dark cloud to remind us that we were created singularly to serve Jesus and that we should now be committed completely to the Master, who is our Lord and blessed Savior, Jesus Christ, and choose to now live a totally different Christian life from the life of this world, beloved people, precious listeners. Jesus is Lord Radio, praise the Lord.
1: Oh, praise the Lord, Pastor Robin.
0: Hallelujah, praise the Lord.
1: Oh, this is George Steve calling here from Bondo region. Also just calling to celebrate the wonders that the Lord God is now doing in our midst. We have just seen what the Lord God have just done to the nation. We have just seen the miracles that the Lord God himself have done when the nation of Nyanza presented the trophies of the Lord before the Lord. And we appreciate the Lord. We appreciate the Lord God so much because we see that the wonders that we are not seeing in our time, now we are able to see them in the time that the Lord God has sent the two mega most glorious prophets of Jehovah Yahweh, Pastor Robin.
0: Oh, very powerful and very serious indeed when we see the Lord visiting a generation in this manner. We must use these miracles then to evangelize Christ Jesus and to prepare ourselves in holiness and in righteousness for the glorious coming of the Messiah, George Steve.
1: Absolutely, this is the time. It is very clear that this is the time that when we are seeing the organic miracles that are happening in our time, the real miracles that doctors have surrendered, then now when we can see the cripples walking in our midst, however much we are living in modern nations, we are living in the generation of AI, but you see that all those cannot bring solutions to the cases that were presented there in the ministry headquarters. But you see that only after one decree of the mighty power of the blood of Jesus Christ, that is when you see that the case is now changing.
0: Yes.
1: The case have now changed. People that were called crippled on the dust, like in the case of Mali Achien, you see that one that was crippled on the dust now is able to walk. And I totally agree with you, Pastor Robin, that when we see these wonders that are happening in our time,
0: yes,
1: then it clearly tells us that this generation, that we should maximize this opportunity that we have right now, that the Lord God has privileged on this generation, that we can see the miracles with our eyes. Then the only best thing that we can do is that we must now use them to prepare very well for the glorious coming of the Messiah and also to evangelize Christ Jesus the Messiah, Pastor Robin.
0: For sure.

0: sure, because that is the only way to show voluntary submission to our Lord and blessed Savior Jesus Christ, and to show also voluntary obedience and to defeat of sin completely by now using these tremendous miracles of the Lord God Almighty, by reaching out to many more other people and inviting them to the kingdom of God. That is the only way to make sure that we are also submitting. That is the only way to show voluntary submission to our Lord and blessed Savior Jesus Christ. As you celebrate the Lord, please, George Steve.
1: Yes, Pastor Robin, even as I celebrate the Lord God, we are aware very well that we never had such kind of celebration accompanied by the beautiful song that says that a cripple has walked. A cripple has walked. That is why, allow me just to celebrate this one by saying, Jesus Christ, thank you. Jesus Christ, thank you. Jesus Christ, thank you. Jesus Christ, thank you. Jesus Christ, thank you. Jesus.

0: due to the studio that has been done received together with the youth of Sirongo Heights over here. Just celebrating the wonders of Jehovah Yahweh, that the Lord God has allowed of this generation, that we can see the biblical miracles, organic miracles in our time.
1: Yes.
0: Back to the studio, Pastor Robin.
1: Thank you so much. George Steve calling also from Bondo there to celebrate this awesome and mighty wonder, the visitations of the Lord God Almighty. The tremendous miracles of the cripples now getting up and walking away, and the very powerful visitations of the cloud of God coming and visiting this generation. All this is to help us now to totally be obedient to our Lord and blessed Savior, and to now become imitators of our Lord and blessed Savior Jesus Christ, beloved people.

0: As we continue, precious people, beloved listeners, I see it's exactly 9 minutes to 8 p.m. East African time. As we continue to celebrate these mighty and shocking wonders that we have seen at the ministry headquarters today, when the mightiest, most glorious prophets of the Lord God Almighty were walking there again with a number of former cripples. And when you see that kind of picture, beloved people, it shocks you very much that the Lord has for sure visited this generation in a very serious and in a very unique way, beloved people, precious listeners. This is very mighty and such a wonderful visitation of the Lord God Almighty, beloved people. The Bible says here in the book of Luke chapter 19 verse 10, the Bible says that for the Son of Man came to seek and to save the lost. And for sure in this generation, we have seen the help of the Lord God Almighty. He has come to help us and to save we who are totally lost in the things of this world, because there were totally no miracles in the house of the Lord. There was nothing that was happening completely. That is why we have all the reasons to celebrate the Lord when we see the cripples walking and the blind now seeing, and HIV and AIDS being removed, being deleted from the bloodstream of people, beloved people, precious listeners. And on the other side, when we see also the barren women are now conceiving and giving birth to children, and now the children going to school. Wonderful times indeed that we are living in, when we need now to keep our hearts in the Lord and to keep the word in our hearts, beloved people. Jesus is Lord Radio, praise the Lord.
1: Amen, amen. Praise the Lord, Pastor Robin.
0: Hallelujah, praise the Lord.
1: Amen. You are speaking to Pastor Cornelius over here, current Kelly main altar here in Nandi. And Pastor Robin, what a time, what a dispensation that the Church of Christ has entered into. Seeing what the Lord God Almighty has done is a very, very shocking way. Pastor Robin, you can imagine the days that we are living in this wicked generation, this modern generation.
0: Yes.
1: And we can see the cripples are being raised and walking away in their own feet, not even by any medication. When the doctors abandon them and say there is no any injection, no any medicine given to them, that they may stand up and walk away, Pastor Robin. But by the blood of the Lord God Almighty, just decreed by the two mega mightiest and most dreadful prophets, we see a wonder of our days, Pastor Robin.
0: This is a wonder indeed, the wonder of our days. And for sure, we must use these tremendous miracles of the Lord to also evangelize Christ Jesus, because the Lord is not doing this to entertain us as a generation. Because when you see our cripples now getting up and walking away, and mark you, they are being raised from the dust without any physical contact with the servants of the Lord, the mightiest, most dreadful prophets of the Lord. All this is also reminding us that this is the time to now choose to live a Christian life that is now focused on Christ Jesus alone, because the Lord God Almighty is using this to remind us that we were created to singularly serve Jesus Christ, Cornelius.
1: Very, very true, Pastor Robin. It is a wonder, because you can imagine the two mega mightiest prophets of the Lord, they that stand before the Lord God Almighty, and you can see the closeness on how they are working closely with God the Father. Because we were in churches long ago, but we never saw even a man stand up and decree healing and the cripples, and command the left that are crippled to stand up and walk away. But
0: yes,
1: what we are seeing right now is a wonder, because the Lord God Almighty has come to solicit the attention of this generation and let us know that the two mega mightiest prophets

0: people to walk in and then remain in the state that we were before.
1: Yes.
0: When the Lord God Almighty has raised the cripple here on in our churches, has called us also to repentance, because he calls this generation, telling them that the Messiah is coming. Please repent. And you can imagine, Pastor Robin, we read even from the Bible, but now we are seeing with our own eyes what the Lord God Almighty has done in the house of the Lord.
1: Yes.
0: What we serve today is a wonder. It is a shocker, because we are seeing with a lot of shock, because the Lord has visited the church. The Lord has visited this generation. And it is our call now to repentance, that we may repent before the Lord and walk in an upright way, a righteous way before the Lord, Pastor Robin.
1: For sure, this is the moment to make sure that you are now living a sacrificial Christian salvation, especially so when we see the Lord is now loving a generation in this manner. Thank you so much, please, Cornelius, as you celebrate the Lord, please.
0: Oh yes, Pastor Robin, mine is to appreciate the Lord God Almighty and the two mega mightiest prophets of the Lord for coming to us. If they did not come to this dispensation of the church, I can't imagine even how the church could be at such a time like this. Pastor Robin, I say thank you to my Lord and my Father. Even as Nandi, we appreciate the Lord so much. This has been Pastor Cornelius. Even as I celebrate the Lord, as I go up air, a cripple has walked. A cripple has walked. A cripple has walked. A cripple has walked. A cripple has walked. From Nandi, my name is Pastor Cornelius Kimtawa in the studio.
1: Thank you so much, Cornelius Kimtai, calling from Nandi. Thank you so much indeed.

0: As we continue, precious people, beloved listeners, to also celebrate this mighty and shocking miracles of the Lord God Almighty that you have just witnessed at the ministry headquarters. Tremendous indeed, and very shocking wonders that the Lord has done in our midst. Jesus is Lord. Radio, praise the Lord.
1: Praise the Lord, Pastor Robin.
0: Hallelujah, praise the Lord.
1: You are speaking to Mama Deputy Archbishop Enoch, calling you live from John Home over here in Nairobi. And what a very, very wonder that we have witnessed today, that once again the mega, mightiest prophet of Jehovah Yahweh have walked with those who are formerly crippled.
0: Yes.
1: The ones that appeared before the Lord in a Thanksgiving service at the ministry headquarters. What a time to witness the glory of God eye to eye. What a time to come into contact with the glory of God, Senior Robin. It is such a very, very wonderful moment seeing the former cripples well stable and can now walk, seeing them from the before photos, the way they were in a very, very deplorable condition.
0: Yes.
1: And what the Lord has done right now, Pastor Robin.
0: Oh, what a blessed generation this is, and what a blessed dispensation this is, that the Lord has even allowed us to witness his own glory, the glory of the Lord God Almighty himself. When we see the cripples walking, this is the glory of the Lord. And when we see the cloud of God himself coming down and covering an entire city and together the lake, for sure the Lord has loved this generation and is using these tremendous visitations of the Lord God Almighty to now remind this generation that we need to use these powerful miracles of the Lord to evangelize Christ Jesus and to also come back to our Lord Jesus Christ in total submission, to be totally committed to our Lord and blessed Savior, the Master himself, Mama Deputy Archbishop Enoch.
1: I totally agree with you, Senior Pastor Robin. The Lord is making a very, very serious communication to this generation now, that what we are seeing and witnessing is meant for us to use these miracles to be able to return the Lord and to use these miracles to evangelize Christ. There is no bigger message than that, Senior Pastor Robin.
0: Yes.
1: And also the message that comes with these miracles is that this generation must respect the prophets of Jehovah Yahweh, because it is not happening elsewhere, Senior Pastor Robin. It is only in this ministry of Elijah where the Lord is performing these wonders that we are able to witness right now. We must honor the prophets of Yahweh and adhere to what they are saying right now. They have brought us the message of hope. They are raising our cripples, and no one has an excuse at all. Everything is visible in our eyes.
0: Yes.
1: It is time to walk in righteousness and in holiness and to reject sin. And it is time to go out and use these wonders, use these miracles, because these are people that are known in their villages, where they are living, the neighbors, they know them, they are known. In fact, those who are formerly cripples, they have the card for those people who are disabled. These are people who are well known. So it is, the Lord has made it easy for us to step out with wonders and to announce to them that the Lord is calling us to return to him.
0: Yes.
1: With this kind of miracles that we are witnessing. It is such a very, very powerful in the history of the church, Pastor Robin, and things are the Lord is really communicating volume to we, the inhabitants of the nations of the earth. And the Lord is saying it is time to embrace righteousness and holiness and to get ready to exit. What else can you say? Seeing someone who was crippled is now walking and stable.
0: Yes.
1: What else can you say as a person? There is the before and the after. Very powerful things are happening in this powerful time in the history of the church, Pastor Robin.
0: For sure, when we see this mighty and awesome visitations of the Lord God Almighty himself, and the very powerful miracles of the Lord God and Almighty himself, then we as the Church of Christ, we must now choose to be heavenly focused, and we must now choose to treasure holiness in our Christian salvation, because every day that passes, it draws us closer to that day when the Messiah will come and take the church. And so we need to take this opportunity to run out in a hurry and invite many to the glorious kingdom of God, because we have also heard in the vision of the Lord of 12th of September the year 2025 that very soon there will be no church, and very soon there will be no going to church. So therefore we must use this opportunity very well to position ourselves for the day of the rapture, and also help others to also begin waiting for our Lord and blessed Savior, Jesus Christ, Mama Deputy Archbishop Enoch.
1: Absolutely true, Pastor Robin. The miracles that we are witnessing at our time, for sure, has the message that the coming of the Messiah is very, very near. And these miracles alone communicate that the coming of the Messiah is only preaching itself through these miracles that we are seeing. And so there is no time to be sluggish. It is time to run out. It is time to go out, to invite people in the streets, in our estate, on the road, the shopkeepers, the mama mbogas, in matatus, in the town, in the workplace. Everybody should know now that Jehovah has come and is calling his people to return to him.
0: Yes.
1: And that is a serious message that this kind of miracles is speaking to this generation right now. And that the church age is also almost coming to an end. Everyone needs to prepare urgently. There is no of, oh, my pastor did not tell me, I did not see, I wish it was repeated. No, there is no more confusion in the church right now.
0: Yes.
1: Because the Lord has spoken volume to everyone. It is upon us to take personal responsibility and to invite people to come into the place of God's visitation. Because it is evident that it is only here that we are able to witness the visitation of God. And it is only in this place that there is a direct correspondence between God and his prophet.
0: Yes.
1: That is well evidenced in what we are seeing right now. And so the Lord is speaking in this place. The Lord is working wonders in this place. And everybody should run and come and witness what the Lord is doing and prepare the way for the glorious coming of the Messiah. And so it has been very, very powerful, Pastor Robin, seeing the wonders of our time. It is really, really very humbling. Even as I sign out, allow me to celebrate these miracles of the Lord that is happening right now.

0: Back to you in our studios over there in Nakuru. Pastor Robin, this has been Mama Deputy Archbishop John Home in Nairobi.
1: Thank you so much, Mama Deputy Archbishop Enoch, calling from Nairobi also to celebrate the Lord because of the greatest visitation and the very powerful miracles of the Lord that we have witnessed in this generation. Thank you so much from Donholm.

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1: Praise the Lord, Senior Pastor Robin.
0: Hallelujah.
1: This is Emmanuel Kirui calling you here at Rongai West Region Boror Victory Altar, Senior Pastor Robin.
0: Yes, please.
1: What a very powerful time that we are living in as a church, Senior Pastor Robin. As we have heard today, even when the mightiest prophet of the Lord was coming live to us from the ministry headquarters.
0: Yes.
1: Senior Pastor Robin, it has been very powerful. And the message that was delivered to us as the Church of Christ about the churches, Senior Pastor Robin,
0: yes,
1: whereby we have been taught and we have been encouraged that now the churches is about to come to an end and there is a reason to prepare the way, Senior Pastor Robin.
0: For sure, there is a reason for us to prepare the way for the glorious coming of the Messiah, especially when we see the Lord visiting a generation by raising our cripples and also visiting with the cloud of God, the Father himself. We have just also seen at the ministry headquarters when the two mightiest, most dreadful and most glorified prophets of the Lord God Almighty were walking there with former total crippled cripples, but they are now walking on their feet, some of them even going to school and now even leading in their classes. For sure, when we see all this that is happening in our generation, the Lord is using this to now remind us that we are now duty bound to now accomplishing the greatest commission, the great commission of doing evangelism and bringing more other people to the glorious kingdom of God. And by bringing them, by removing them from the world of darkness and returning them to the light of Christ Jesus, and that also we ourselves, we may now become the light of Christ Jesus to the dark, dying world.
1: Yes, please, Senior Pastor Robin, whatever we have seen today, even the mightiest prophets of the Lord walking with the trophies of the Lord, Senior Pastor Robin, those who are formerly crippled, Senior Pastor Robin, even I remember when the Church of Christ from the Nyanza region was presenting their report before the Lord. This all this is pointing to us, towards the glorious coming of the Messiah, Senior Pastor Robin. And it should have been awakening to us now as a generation that we may be very ready, because we know that the Messiah is coming.
0: Yes.
1: And in Senior Pastor Robin, even I heard when the mighty prophets of the Lord gave us the message about the true servants of Christ. And as you have said, Senior Pastor Robin, that now it is our turn now to get out and to evangelize Christ. And I quoted here even one of the points of to be a very good servant of Christ. One of them is to evangelize Christ, Senior Pastor Robin, and also to be fully committed to the work of Christ, Senior Pastor Robin.
0: Yes.
1: And also to execute a sacrificial life like that of Jesus, Senior Pastor Robin. And again, there must be a person who is born again properly. All this, Senior Pastor Robin, it is pointing us that the Messiah is indeed coming, and there is an urgency to reach out to those people outside there with this eternal gospel of the coming of the Messiah, Senior Pastor Robin.
0: Yes.
1: So whatever we have seen and encountered as a generation, Senior Pastor Robin,
0: yes,
1: it's very, very, very dreadful, Senior Pastor Robin.
0: Oh, it will be very dreadful, and for sure, it's a big pity for us to have been in the church age and never to have understood the requirements and the duties of the church age. Because when we see these tremendous miracles of the Lord God Almighty himself is now giving us a duty to now accomplish in this church age. Because I heard the Spirit of the Lord saying very clearly that it will be very pitiful for a generation, for a person to have lived in this church age and failed to understand the duties that he's supposed to accomplish during this church age. You can take it away then and celebrate the Lord at this moment when the Lord is visiting a generation and loving us as a generation, please.
1: Yes, please, Senior Pastor Robin, here we are with our family, in our house here where we want now to take over with the celebration. And before I go to the celebration, Senior Pastor Robin, allow me to thank Lord Jesus Christ for even allowing, for even giving only begotten Son to go on the cross and die for us, and also allowing the two messengers of the book of Malachi chapter 4 verse 5 to come to us at this particular time. Senior Pastor Robin, I thank the Lord so much for your giving us this opportunity. Senior Pastor Robin, now I am going to take over with the celebration here with our family. Jesus.

0: Thank you very much, dear Pastor Robin. That has been an honor calling you live from this ride of Rongai West region for our victory altar. Over to you in our today's listening, Robin.
1: We really thank the Lord so much for sending us his servants, the mightiest, mightiest, most dreadful prophets of the Lord God Almighty. And now there is a great revival in the Church of Christ and in the nation of Kenya here. Forever we shall glorify the Lord and honor the Lord because of the greatest revival in the history of the Bible.

0: a triple as well. One more question in Ducati Robin. We know about the Kerry, but don't have a number in the Jabakali. We got county, what was to do it? It can be a Mabazango, a Tante Bakuja for a birthday. What was to do in Ducati Robin?
1: Asante, asante sana mwangalizi Keteri kutoka pale Chandumba kule Chavakali, pia kuweza kupiga kusherekea matendo makuu ambayo Bwana ametenda miongoni mwetu. Asante sana.

0: Jesus is Lord. Radio, praise the Lord.
1: Amen, amen. Pastor Robin. Ah, no. Indeed, it has been a very fast day when the Lord Himself has been exalted and glorified through the powerful miracles that have been presented between the before the Lord and His two mega mighty prophets. I'm Overseer Gerard, and I'm going to also the pastor in Spikeland, Glory Region, calling to celebrate the wonders of God and the doings of the Lord after the day that has ended with a powerful celebration, beginning with the message of the Lord that we listened to when the Lord brought it out. And the mega mighty prophet, when they came and taught us the powerful message of how we ought to be the citizens of the kingdom of God, how they are supposed to be like, they are supposed to be ministers of Christ, they are supposed to be servants of the Lord, they are supposed to be active, who are ready, even for our God, seeing the might. In the dwellers of the word of the dwellers of the word, they listen to the word, and after listening to the word, they keep it into their heart, and after keeping it to their heart, they are aloud. What a message that you have listened to them, and of which we need now to come out or to go out. How they walked with the 37 people that were raised from the top, from the dust by the mega mighty prophet with their God. What a wonderful thing the Lord has done. What a dreadful thing. A thing that will make each and every one of us now to be heavenly focused,
0: yes,
1: and to have a heavenly perspective. Having seen what the Lord has done, even healing for the lame, each and every one of 8 people came from that in the Nyanza nation in a Pastor Robin.
0: Even to learn that the church age that we are living in was authored by the Lord God Almighty Himself, that it is God the Father Himself who authored this church age. It's a big privilege to be found in this generation and in this dispensation of the church age. And therefore, when we are seeing these tremendous visitations of the Lord God Almighty, the Lord performing mighty miracles, then we should always evaluate our performance as a church of Christ. And we should always depend on the Lord God Almighty to advance the agendas of the kingdom of God in everything we do, because these tremendous miracles that we are seeing, the cripples walking and the many people now being healed, including even HIV and AIDS being healed, and even the barren women now being given children, being given new wombs, all this is now pointing us to the fact that time is over and we need to prepare the way for the glorious coming of the Messiah, and that we need to use this opportunity, Overseer Gerald, to make sure that we are also separating ourselves from the worldly things, because the worldly things will corrupt our salvation and will help us, it will not help us to enter the glorious kingdom of God. Therefore, after seeing all these tremendous wonders that the Lord has done in this generation, in this grace period, the Lord is saying that we should use them to illuminate the light of Christ Jesus to the dark, dying world, that we may now bring the knowledge of Christ Jesus to everybody, that now everybody may now begin waiting for Jesus, because we know very well that when the Messiah will come back, He will come back only for those who are waiting for Him, Overseer Gerald.
1: It is true, Senior Pastor Robin, there is nothing else that we can do except now, after hearing that very powerful message of the Lord. Now we need to be doers, to become doers, not hearers, and even imitate Christ as we see how Christ, we see as the real example is Jesus Christ and His two mega mighty prophets of the Lord, who came out very clearly how they are always obedient to the voice of the Lord and always doing the errands of the Lord. The only thing that we can do is to imitate Jesus Christ and be focused to the great commission, having that the Lord has visited. He has raised our total cripples from the dust. There is nothing else that we can do, and healing, deleting the HIV virus from the bloodstreams of our people,
0: yes,
1: and even opening the blind eyes book open in the dead ears, there is nothing else senior Pastor Robin that we can do. Pour out, go and evangelize Christ. Reach out to the lost souls and even live a sacrificial life whereby we need to be like Christ's only sacrificial life of doing the error to the of the Father, always in the mission. And we need also to abide in Christ and to obey to voluntarily obey God in that Adam and Eve need to do, because God wanted them to obey him voluntarily.
0: Yes.
1: And asked, it was very clear that now we need now to obey the Lord voluntarily without being forced. We need to do what the Lord has instructed us and to obey the Lord. Obedience is key in all things in a Pastor Robin, because there is nothing else that you can do except to obey the voice of the Lord. I haven't seen that voice of the Lord, the command of God, that the mega mighty cripples, and they were raised from the dust. They commanded, and even when they commanded, the HIV virus was delivered. There is nothing else that we can do except to go and do the errands of the Lord. I pray the wonders of the Lord. Having seen what the Lord has done today, raising total cripples from the dust, and they were the ones who are welcoming the mega mighty prophet of the Lord.
0: Yes.
1: And even the HIV positive who have been healed. They have heard, and even they nothing else that we can do except to obey the voice of the Lord. Jesus Christ, thank you. They blind have seen. They deaf has heard. They deaf has heard. Ukimwi umeponyo. Back you in the studio, Pastor Robin. I thank Jesus Christ. I thank God the Father who sent his two mega mighty prophets of the Lord. And now they have helped us to prepare the way for the glorious coming of our Lord Jesus Christ. Overseer Gerard, Narangina, all the Sinepasa in Pipeline Dondo region, our Pipeline Dondo region, we say thank you to the Lord. Thank you. Back to you, Sinepasa Robin.
0: Thank you so much, Overseer Gerard, calling from Pipeline Dondori region, also to celebrate the mighty and very powerful visitations of the Lord God Almighty that we have seen in this nation and in this generation.

0: Jesus is Lord Radio, praise the Lord.
1: I praise the Lord, Senior Pastor Robin.
0: Hallelujah.
1: Very, very awesome, very, very powerful, Senior Pastor Robin, the days unto which we, the Church of Christ, have found ourselves in. Very, very special days that we have really, really worked to see, the days of great power when God Almighty, Jehovah Himself, has finally come out from heaven and is working in our midst, Senior Pastor Robin. Because we have lived to see God the Father Himself and the manifestation that He is present on this earth is very, very serious. Because what you have just seen tonight, this evening, at the ministry headquarters when the church in Nyanza was presenting their reports before the Lord,
0: yes,
1: is absolutely very, very critical, very, very serious, Senior Pastor Robin. Because tell me, where have you ever heard that one stands up and walks with cripples, totally total cripples that were in the dust,
0: yes,
1: but now are walking? These are very incredible days, Senior Pastor Robin, that we have lived to see.
0: Very powerful and very shocking days indeed. Who am I talking to, please? Hallelujah. Praise the Lord.

Okay, I see I lost you right there on the line, but thank you so much also for trying to come back to air, for trying to call. You can try and come back to us, please. But thank you so much.

0: Jesus is Lord. Radio, praise the Lord.
1: Praise the Lord, Senior Pastor Robin.
0: Hallelujah.
1: Amen, amen. My name is Ian Kini, calling you from the Moi University main campus. And what a very, very serious dispensation of the church that we are living in. Pastor Robin, you can imagine how powerful, how serious it was to be at the ministry of Nyanza going to present a very powerful and serious report here, Pastor Robin. And you can tell indeed that the Lord loves the church so much. This time that we are living, we are aware that the Messiah is coming at any time that we least expect. And you know, Pastor Robin, we brother the mega prophet telling us that soon the church is coming to an end, and the chapter is also coming to an end. And that is why, even as the church today, we really have to prepare and share that this number that we have right now, because after the church, it is going to be very serious of destruction, of disasters, of tribulation. And that is why right now we have to cherish the fear so much and understand the gravity of having the mega prophet of the Lord in the land of Canaan, this nation here, Pastor Robin.
0: For sure, we must understand the gravity and the treasure that we are having in this nation and in this generation. The two mightiest, most dreadful and most fearful prophets of the Lord God Almighty are indeed a very big treasure in this generation. And we are living in a dispensation of the grace, and we must make sure that we are also using this grace to now be holy, and make sure that we are also using this opportunity to understand the requirements and the duties that we are supposed to accomplish at this generation, in this generation of the church age, please.
1: Yes, clear, Pastor Robin, and that is why you can understand one of the requirements that we are supposed to be doing right now is evangelize for Christ. I had a mega prophet of the Lord saying that you can just wear a t-shirt, chicken, repent when the fire is coming and stand at a bus station, you know, holding the posters, holding the billboards, talking about the glorious coming of the Messiah, doing evangelism, reaching out to the prison, reaching out to the hospitals, you know, visiting that one patient who is nearly waiting to receive the Lord. And that is why we are going to lay up our treasures in heaven, because there is a time that is coming. We are going to be accountable. We are going to present our report before the Son of Man. And the Son of Man will ask us, what is in your report? Like today, the nation of Nyanza, they have a very solid report. They have been spending their time laying up their treasure, laying up the foundation of the treasures. And when they went before the Lord today,
0: yes,
1: they presented a very serious report for the robbing. And from that report, you saw there were two total cripples who were on the dust, crawling on the dust. They stood up just at one command of the eternal precious blood of the Lord. They stood up and walked away. But today, we leave everything behind and we surrender all. We surrender everything to Jesus, because you know the kingdom of the Lord shall always win, and the kingdom of the Lord shall always stand. Leave alone these other worldly kingdoms. Leave alone the false judges. Leave alone the false preachers of the Lord who cannot even raise even one cripple to get up. But in the church of the Lord, where the church of the Lord are, the dreadful prophets of Mount Carmel,
0: yes,
1: the reigning in the church of the Lord, even just a greeting you can imagine. There is no physical contact, just a greeting, just a decree, and a cripple gets up totally from the dust and walks away, Senior Pastor Robin.
0: For sure, when we see this tremendous and awesome moments that we are living in, that when the mightiest, most dreadful prophets of the Lord just come to us live on air here and greet the Church of Christ by saying, I greet you, Church of Christ. And then out of those tremendous greetings, you hear three total African cripples get up and walk away. We must then use this. This one must also instruct us that our citizenship is in the kingdom of God, and we now should stop to store for ourselves treasures on this earth and use this opportunity to evangelize Christ Jesus and even love the Lord even much more. Because all these miracles, they have come to us to sensitize us as a generation, and to also instruct us to love the Lord, to instruct us to now create a singular focus on Jesus Christ, to serve Jesus Christ singularly and be totally committed to the Master forever and ever. Because this world is very cruel indeed, and you can tell what the world can do to you, what the world can do to man, and what the terrible wrath of God can do to man if you fail to obey the commands of God. And if you see these tremendous miracles of the Lord and fail to prepare yourself for the glorious coming of the Messiah. Therefore, when you see the Lord God Almighty doing all these mighty wonders himself in this generation, we must use them to also create a singular focus in service unto our Lord and blessed Savior Jesus Christ. As you take it away and celebrate the Lord, please.
1: very, very serious, Pastor Robin. And right away, just want to acknowledge the way the metaphor for the next group healing, the good restoration, they have brought visitation to the nations of the world. And right now, just want to usher in my celebration, celebrating the tremendous miracle, the tremendous love of the Lord. Jesus Christ, thank you. Jesus Christ, thank you. Jesus Christ, thank you. Jesus Christ, thank you. Cripples are evoked. Cripples are evoked. Jesus. Cripples are evoked. Power. Cripples are evoked. Glory. Cripples are evoked. Revival. Fire. Jesus Christ, thank you. Jesus Christ, thank you. Jesus Christ, thank you. Jesus Christ, thank you. Kimu meponywa. Ukimu meponywa. Ukimu meponywa. Thank you so much, Pastor Robin. This has been A and K coming to you live from the University Lane campus. And even as a church of my University Lane campus, we really appreciate the Lord so much, and we are forever grateful. Even as far as the region of my university, we remember very well when the Lord raised Robert Chebetu, the total cripple from the dust, raised Robert Chebetu at the decree of the eternal blood of precious blood of the Lord. Senior Pastor Robin, thank you so much. Back to you in the studio. My name is Ian Kinney. Thank you so much.
0: We really thank the Lord forever and ever for sending his servants, the mightiest, mightiest, most dreadful prophets of the Lord, who have now brought new hope in the church where there was totally no hope completely. Forever we shall appreciate and thank the Lord indeed. Thank you so much indeed. Ian Simi, calling from Uasin Gishu. Thank you.

As we continue, precious people, beloved listeners, I see it's exactly 43 minutes after 8 p.m. East African time. And as we continue to also get to hear from you as you also celebrate the Lord, because the Lord has visited a generation and a nation with tremendous wonders. The cripples walking and the visitation of the cloud of God himself now visited this generation. And even the blind eyes now seeing, this is big indeed. And this one ought to cause us, to instruct us, to now create a singular serve, a singular focus unto our Lord and blessed Savior in service unto the Lord, beloved people. Jesus is Lord. Radio, praise the Lord.

0: Lord, Pastor Robin.
1: Hallelujah. Praise the Lord.
0: Amen. Amen, Pastor Robin. My name is Alekimit Sami of the Nakuru Main also, and I'm calling us to celebrate the walking water of the blood of Jesus. What we have had is the report of the church in of Nyanza giving the report of their revival. And for sure, Pastor Robin, it was so powerful to hear what the Lord God Almighty did in this nation of Kenya. And that is the reason why I'm just calling to glorify the Lord, because it is true indeed. The Lord deserves all the glory, all the praise, all the majesty, all the power, all authority and thanksgiving belongs to the Lord God Almighty, because He is the Messiah, He is the King of Kings, He is the Lord of Lords, He is the Lion of the tribe of Judah,
1: yes.
0: He is the everlasting Father, Alpha and Omega. Indeed, what he did in this nation of Kenya, we cannot even explain by the human. We cannot explain at all, at all. That's the reason why we just call to celebrate the Lord and thank the Lord, even to allow us to live and see such end time revival, at such a time at which even the Lord is preparing the church, owing to the message the mega mightiest prophet of the Lord God Almighty just gave the Church of Christ globally on the message on soon the church will not be here, and soon there will be no going to church. And you see, Pastor Robin,
1: yes.
0: The Lord speaks at such a time at which for sure the Messiah is coming. And now you see how the revival now is broken in this nation, just owing to what we have heard from the Church of Nyanza. Who a total of 37 people just to walk with the mega mightiest prophet of the Lord with their new brand leg, Pastor Robin. This is wonder what has happened in this nation of Kenya, and how the Lord God Almighty has really deposited His glory in this nation, Pastor Robin.
1: Very powerful indeed. The Lord God Almighty Himself has deposited His own glory in this nation. When you see the cloud of God the Father Himself descending in a nation, for sure the Lord is now using these visitations to now focus an entire nation, to focus an entire generation to the glorious coming of the Messiah, and saying that if the gospel of holiness, if the church, the primitive church, was preached to the gospel of holiness, and therefore for us also, we must also receive this gospel of being holy at all times. Because when you see these miracles, they are also in giving us an instruction to be holy and to also create a singular focus to serve God Almighty singularly as an individual, and to be totally different from the world. Because you see this world that is full of sin and is full of evil, but the Lord is now using these mighty miracles to validate the message of God, to validate the message that has come to us, of warning us against sin, of warning us against

0: Cast the darkness in our lives, and now that we may bear the fruits of Jesus and abide in Jesus Christ forever, Lekimit Sami.
1: Oh yes, that is very true. That is very true, Pastor Robin. Indeed, the Lord has loved us as a nation, because even having seen the Lord judging on the other side, but on this side, the Lord has given us an opportunity even to celebrate the Lord. And you see, the Lord has just continuing to raise our grip. Oh, it was just some few weeks past when the mega prophet of the Lord God Almighty came live on air and greeted the church in this nation of Kenya. And a three total cripple just got up and walked away. You see, the celebration broke out in this nation, celebrating the glory of the Lord by raising the cripple just upon the greetings of the Lord God Almighty by the two mega mighty prophets of the Lord God Almighty to the Church of Christ. And indeed, that is a very big love to the Church of Christ. The way the Lord is pouring his heart to this nation of Kenya and this generation, Pastor Robin, and to the Church of Christ. And the message is very clear that the Lord is really preparing the Church of Christ for the glorious coming of the Messiah. And yes, the message that we ask ourselves as a church and as an individual, that why does the Lord doing all this miracle? You see, the Lord raising up many, many people in this nation of Kenya. You see, the HIV, the end of HIV, so many in this nation of Kenya. You see the blind eyes. The Lord opening heaven. You see, the Lord visited these two mega mighty prophets with a big dark cloud in this nation of Kenya. When you combine all of it, Pastor Robin, the message is one that for sure the Lord wants to capture the attention of this generation, that for sure we may focus, because the Messiah is soon coming.
0: Yes.
1: And you see the way the Lord is really preparing the Church of Christ. And Pastor Robin, for sure, this is a privilege that we never deserve as a Church of Christ. That's because we never knew that it reached such a place like this, that with the Lord will actually remember his own people now and remove us from the deplorable condition that we were before the Lord sent the mega prophet. Today the Lord has put smile on our face, Pastor Robin, as we have seen how the Lord, the former cripple at the ministry, brother, you see them the way they are so happy. You can actually, when you see their faces, you can really tell that for sure the Lord has removed them from their deplorable condition. And indeed, we will celebrate the Lord forever.
0: Yes.
1: And use this miracle of the Lord again to reach out and show the world the glory of Jesus. What Jesus did in this nation is big, Pastor Robin. And you see now the way the revival of Jesus has really broken in this nation. And that's the reason why we just thank the Lord very, very, very much that the Lord has allowed us to live and see this visitation. The Lord has allowed us to live and see this revival of end time revival that has just been spoken in the Bible. But this generation is so much blessed that this generation has witnessed it all. Something that we never expect that we will see it. But how glorious is this revival, a revival of Jesus, where many, many, many people are just walking this nation of Kenya. You see the way so many people have been set free in this nation of Kenya.
0: Yes.
1: Pastor Robin, we will celebrate Jesus forever, and we will thank the Lord for remembering us as a nation, remembering us as a church, because for so long time, Pastor Robin, we have been just languishing outside there with our crippledness, and nobody could ever really help us until the Lord remember his own people and send help to the Church of Christ. Say we have somewhere where we can run and get help. We are somewhere where we can go and the Lord restore the joy of salvation again in our faces. We appreciate Jesus very, very, very much, Pastor Robin.
0: For sure, we shall appreciate Jesus forever and ever for loving us as the church age, and for now bringing the visitation of the Lord God Almighty. And ours is now to just fully submit unto him in total obedience and to bear the fruit of Christ Jesus. the fruit of salvation by now evangelizing Christ Jesus, using these tremendous miracles of the Lord and reaching out to others and bringing them to the light of Christ Jesus. Thank you so much indeed, Lekimit Sami, as you celebrate the Lord, please.
1: Forever grateful to the Lord for remembering us as a nation and send the mega prophet of the Lord to us. Pastor Robin, my name is Lekimit Sami. Back to you over in our studio, Pastor Robin.
0: Thank you so much, Lekimit Sami from the Nakuru main altar, also calling to celebrate this most awesome visitations of the Lord God Almighty and the very powerful miracles that you have just witnessed at the ministry headquarters and many others that the Lord has done in this nation, beloved people.

0: Jesus is Lord Radio, praise the Lord.
1: Hallelujah, praise the name of the Lord Jesus, please, Senior Robin.
0: Hallelujah, praise the Lord.
1: Amen, the name of the Lord Jesus be glorified forever and ever. You are speaking to Mercy Melly. I'm calling from Township Mainolta, Mwanzo Eldoret here in Uasin Gishu. I'm just also calling to celebrate the Lord God Almighty and to celebrate the Lord Jesus for going to die for us on the cross. And even in turn, they have sent to us the mightiest, mightiest prophets of the Lord,
0: yes,
1: whom they have come to decorate the Church of Christ with the beautiful miracles and the testimony of the blood of Jesus. Based on the miracles that we witness today at the ministry headquarters, Senior Robin, whereby the Lord God Almighty went all the way to different houses in Nyanza, even in different houses in Nyanza,
0: yes,
1: and removed total cripples from the dust, raised them, and even enabled them to live once again. Deleted HIV and AIDS from the blood. Today we saw 8 of them being presented before the Lord, and also the 37 total miracles of the blood of Jesus, just a description of what the Lord God Almighty has done in order to tell this generation the need to prepare for the glorious coming of the Messiah, Senior Robin.
0: For sure, the Lord has done all this now to help us understand that there is need for us to prepare very well for the glorious coming of the Messiah, especially when you look at this vision of September 12th, the year 2025, that soon the church will not be here and soon there will be no going to church. We must use these tremendous miracles to now reach out to many people in a haste, because it is now very clear that time is over for us to continue staying on this earth, that this earth is not our home, and this miracle should also instruct us to now live a holy life and a pure life, a life that is totally separated from the things of this world, Mercy Melly.
1: Very true, Senior Robin. You've just said about what the Spirit of the Lord brought to the church today, about the vision at September 12th in the year 2025 at the Brussels, whereby the Lord God Almighty brought this vision about soon the church will not be here. And it is true, Senior Robin, when the Lord God Almighty is running, the mightiest prophets of the Lord to run with this gospel very fast, so that many people are being reached and many people are being evangelized too, and they too are given chance to hear about the coming of the Messiah, because
0: yes,
1: soon the church will not be here. And it means that everybody has to be prepared for the glorious coming of the Messiah. Senior Robin, today the message that came out is very serious, that we only need the Lord Jesus to help us to run out of, to run out with this gospel of the coming of the Messiah. Look, the Lord God Almighty has given us much. I was shocked with this testimony of Beatrice and his brother Francis from Greater Uganda. They were at a very dire situation.
0: Yes.
1: But now when the Lord God Almighty allowed the mega prophets of the Lord to come and remove them from the dust, and look how beautifully they are walking and walking. Senior Robin, these are among us the great advantage the Lord has given the church for us to run out with and to show people, to showcase, because we already have the evidence even in our hands. We don't need, we no longer need a lot of explanation. Just to take this, the former cripples, and show them before and after, and people will receive the Lord. Senior Robin, I also want to touch about the glory of the Lord that descended in the Kisumu. I remember very well, I was privileged to attend that meeting at Kisumu, that's in the year 2019, whereby the glory of God descended, and it brought, the cloud of God descended, and it brought rain. It was a serious visitation, because Senior Robin, we've never seen anybody stand and then they say, the Lord God Almighty is going to come down in form of a cloud. And truly the Lord God Almighty responded by coming down with a thick cloud loved, which I heard very well, Senior Robin.
0: Yes.
1: The Lord God of the Spirit of the Lord telling the church that it almost destroyed all of us. That is what this generation has witnessed. And also, Senior Robin, I can't forget to really appreciate the Lord because of the rain at Kisii. I remember very well my brother. He was diarrhea and having, he was really diarrhea and then vomiting. But when we stayed for that meeting of Kisii, coming out of the bus, I remember very well, there was a serious rain that the cloud of God has brought there. And truly my brother was healed. These are the kind of miracles that this generation are witnessing to. It is true that Kenya we have been given all, and all that the Lord is expecting us to now evangelize Jesus.
0: Yes.
1: And prepare for the glorious coming of the Messiah, Senior Robin, because on that day of accountability, Kenya, the Lord will ask, will question us, what did we do after all that the Lord God Almighty allowed us to ask? Yet on this other side, the Lord is really burying nations, and even some of them are being buried even by the buildings, so very severely, like the one we watched today, the one that happened in Colombia, the 7.4 earthquake that shook Colombia, very serious indeed. No wonder even as we celebrate these miracles,
0: yes,
1: this is the time to understand the message that the Lord is bringing out of all this. We must fear and honor the Lord. For me, I choose to honor the Lord, I choose to fear the Lord, Senior Robin.
0: For sure, we must choose now to honor the Lord and forever to honor the Lordship of the greatness of our Lord and blessed Savior Jesus Christ, because he has loved us very much, and we must now make sure that we abide in him and bear the fruits of Jesus and always follow Jesus Christ and always be imitators of our Lord and blessed Savior Jesus Christ. Because I heard the Lord saying very well that it will be very pitiful if we fail to understand the duty and the requirements that we ought to accomplish in this church age. And therefore, we must then prepare very well and accomplish the duties and the requirements that we are supposed to accomplish in this during this church age as we prepare the way for the glorious coming of the Messiah. Thank you so much, please, Pastor Mercy Meli, as you celebrate the Lord, please.
1: Amen. Thank you very much, and I agree with you that we must fear and honor the Lord and understand the message that is coming out from this place. So for me, I just want to appreciate the Lord Jesus so much for going to die for us, for accepting to go and die for us on the cross, that in time today we have gotten the salvation that was meant for the Jews but has been brought out for the Gentiles. Thank you so much, our Lord Jesus, that even for accepting to send Jesus, to send the mighty prophet of the Lord to come and help the church. For me, I really celebrate the Lord so much. Jesus Christ, thank you. Jesus Christ, thank you. Jesus Christ, thank you. Jesus Christ, thank you. Jesus Christ, thank you. Jesus Christ, thank you. Jesus Christ, thank you. Jesus Christ, thank you. Jesus Christ, thank you. Jesus Christ, thank you. Thank you so much, our Lord Jesus. The name of the Lord be glorified forever and ever, Senior Robin. This has been Mercy Meli from Township Mainolta, Mwanzo Eldoret here in Wasingishu.
0: Thank you so much, Mercy Meli, calling from Township Olta in Wasingishu. Thank you so much also for calling to weigh in. Thank you so much indeed.

0: Jesus is Lord Radio, praise the Lord.
1: Oh yes sir, praise the Lord, as Senior Robin.
0: Hallelujah, praise the Lord.
1: Amen, amen. My name is Overseer Joshua and I'm coming to you live from the Western Gishu main altar. And Senior Robin, what a time indeed we have entered as the Church of Christ. When now the Lord Jehovah Yahweh has used his mega mighty prophet to powerfully decorate the church with the most tremendous, most historic visitations of Jehovah Yahweh.
0: Yes.
1: Like the way we saw today at the celebration service at the ministry headquarters, where the church in Nyanza finally stepped forward, and presented the most historic visitations of God the Father. And we can see the caliber of these visitations, the visitations that are commanding a change of heart, that the visitations that are commanding the church to now prepare in a hurry and ever quest, using this tremendous visitation as the basis and as the reason to your trust and obey the mightiest purpose of the Lord. Senior Robin,
0: it is even a privilege, a very big privilege indeed, Overseer Joshua, to be found in the church age, to be found living in this church age and in the dispensation of the grace, when we see the dreadful ministration of the Lord God Almighty, the Lord visiting a generation with the cloud of God himself, and on the other side also raising our own cripples, people who are bound to be total crippled completely on the dust forever and ever. When we see all these mighty and shocking wonders, and when we are living in this church age, we ought then to understand the role that we ought to accomplish in this church age, and the reason as for which these tremendous and shocking miracles are happening in our generation, Overseer Joshua.
1: Oh yes, that is right, Senior Robin, because you can tell whatever we are seeing, the Lord is not really entertaining our eyes. Whatever we are seeing, the Lord is not showing us a cinema, but he's passing forth a serious, serious message. Like the way our fathers read to us in the book of Revelation chapter 1 verse 2, that we see whatever John saw. Whatever John saw was now what was navigating his conviction on what was to come. And for sure, we see the fact that John the Revelator, he is the one who saw the public ministry of Jesus.
0: Yes.
1: He saw the public ministry of Jesus. He was there when Jesus actually changed water into wine. He saw when Jesus resurrected Lazarus. He saw and witnessed with his own eyes when Jesus was transfigured, you know, exuding the eternal glory of Jehovah Yahweh. And he has at the same time heard the dreadful voice of God the Father himself affirming his love to Jesus and, you know, crying out that this is my only son with whom I am well pleased. And for sure you can tell that whatever he saw really navigated his conviction on what was to come.
0: Yes.
1: And for sure you can tell that also applies to us as the church age, that whatever we are seeing should also navigate us on the same. Because we have also seen these mighty and dreadful wonders of Jehovah Yahweh. We have seen God the Father publicly transfiguring his two mega mighty prophets of Jehovah Yahweh.
0: Yes.
1: And today, the church in Kisumu presented to us the mighty, mighty visitation of the cloud of God the Father that descended in Kisumu. And we see that this, before the cloud descended, there was a prophecy that was given until, that was given before, even in the manner in which the cloud will come. And before it comes, the mightiest prophets of the Lord, you hear them pointing, you know, in the middle of the trees over there.
0: Yes.
1: And for sure the cloud of God the Father descends like a tornado. And, you know, touches the field of the meeting. And for sure, Senior Robin, this mighty, mighty visitation, they should dictate to us that it is time. time to prepare. It is time to prepare in urgency, you know, considering the mighty, mighty visitations that we are seeing. Senior Robin.
0: For sure, especially so the fact that the Lord God Almighty himself is evaluating the performance of the church. He now wants to know, how are we using this tremendous miracle that we are seeing in our midst? And how are we using these tremendous visitations of the open heavens and the dreadful visitation of the cloud of God himself coming down and visiting a generation, visiting his own servant, the mightiest, mightiest, most dreadful prophet of the Lord God Almighty in our seeing, and including even the Son clapping to him, right? And it is recorded on the cameras. The Lord is evaluating the church and the performance of the church, and by saying that, how have we used this? Have we used it to evangelize Christ Jesus? Because that is the instruction that comes from all this, that comes from all these tremendous wonders, and the cripples see walking and the blind seeing on this other side. The Lord is using all this to now hearken us and to sensitize us that this is the time to make sure that we are living a holy and a totally separated Christian life. Overseer Joshua, even as you wind down and as you take it away to celebrate the Lord, please.
1: Oh yes, Senior Robin, that is absolutely right. That is absolutely right. That these visitations are carrying the burden. They are carrying a very, very serious message that now it is time to reach out in evangelism. It is time to reach out, you know, using these very, very meticulous visitations of Yahweh to win souls for Jesus, to, you know, to warn them that these visitations are not meant to be used as a, you know, cinema or whatever it may be, but they are speaking volumes to this generation, and that they are demanding repentance. The Lord is demanding repentance. The Lord is demanding a change of heart. He's demanding a total change of heart. And that is why, Senior Robin, I just want also to join the church in Nyanza in celebrating this mighty, mighty historic wonders. Because for sure, if Jehovah Yahweh had not had mercy on us, we will never have seen this mighty historic visitation. The Lord has loved us severally. He has opened heaven over us. We have seen the Kisi rain. We have seen the rain of the visitation of Yahweh, the latter rain of the rain of the Holy Spirit, the
0: yes.
1: Rain that matures the latter church, the rain of Yahweh himself. And for sure, this demands celebration. And that is why I just want to take it away with vigelegele, even as I give it back in our studios.

0: work. Let people have work. Let people have work. Let people have work. Let people have work. Thank you, God the Father. Thank you, mighty Jesus, for sending unto us the mightiest, mightiest prophets of Jehovah Yahweh, who are preparing us tirelessly day and night. Athena Robin has been overseer Joshua Singishu main altar here. Ask in our studios, please.
1: Thank you so much, Overseer Joshua from Uasin Gishu. Thank you so much indeed. Also for calling to celebrate the Lord because of the awesome, wonderful, mighty miracles that the Lord has done in our midst. Thank you so much from Uasin Gishu.

0: Jesus is Lord Radio, praise the Lord.
1: Praise the Lord, Senior Pastor Robin.
0: Hallelujah, praise the Lord.
1: Amen, amen. My name is Motari Moses, and I'm calling you from this other side of Kehancha, just also to bring my celebration of what the Lord God Almighty have done in this age, Senior Pastor Robin, because we have lived to see the dreadful manifestation of God the Father. We need to see the demonstration of the eternal wonder-working blood of Jesus,
0: yes,
1: in this age, in a very, very serious manner that has never, ever been recorded ever before. Even when you read the Bible and look out the Bible, the number of miracles you see in the Bible cannot be compared to this generation. What you have lived to see in this generation is absolutely astronomical. Just for example, what you have just witnessed this evening at the ministry headquarters, when the nation, when the Nyanza region,
0: yes,
1: was presenting their report before the Lord Jehovah Yahweh, to hear that the HIV and AIDS persons, them that are HIV AIDS, are now negative. These are very serious wonders that our ears have lived to hear, that our eyes have lived to behold. Very, very critical and very serious wonders, Senior Robbins, that you have lived to witness as a generation.
0: For sure, these are very awesome and very critical wonders indeed. And the Lord using these mighty and shocking wonders that is performing in our generation and in this church age, to now hearken us and to help us to be sensitized of the fact that sin will lead people to hell, and that we need to prepare very well, because our citizenship is in the kingdom of God. We must prepare very well and produce the holy fruits of Christ Jesus by reaching out to other people using these tremendous visitations of the Lord and the mighty miracle the Lord has done in our midst, to also bring many to the glorious kingdom of God, and also inviting them to the light of Christ Jesus. Motari Moses.
1: Absolutely very true, Senior Pastor Robin. I totally agree with you that these are miracles that the Lord God Almighty is doing at this age, have a purpose, a common purpose. That's the fact that we are the church age. We had the duty that the church age is bound to, the gospel duty, the great commission that the church is bound to, that when God Almighty orchestrated the church age, then he sent the church to go outside and reach out.
0: Yes.
1: But you see that he didn't reach, didn't allow us to go just like that. He has added us numerous of miracles, things that have never happened. God Jehovah Yahweh himself knows what is best for man. He knows what he can present to mankind, and mankind be born again. And he knew that very well, that HIV/AIDS is a disease which cannot be healed by any man's intervention, by medical intervention, by human intervention. There is nothing that can turn off HIV/AIDS, that can heal HIV/AIDS. And therefore, he had to perform that serious wonder. Generation may come back to Jesus in repentance. God is very, very deliberate in the way that he does things, in the way that he operates. He's not doing these things to entertain us, not at all.
0: Yes.
1: He's doing these things to capture the attention of the entire globe, and to bring the entire globe literally back to repentance and back to Jesus, Senior Pastor Robin. Because these are critical days. These are days that, you know, the Bible spoke of. When you see the prophets of old, they really long to live to see these days. And they already spoke of this very critical day. They saw the power, they saw the anointing that will be at this age, the glory, the greater glory that will be revealed at this age. But the manifestation is what really was really hidden. They didn't make it clear to us.
0: Yes.
1: But we have lived to see the manifestation of it in a very, very serious manner. And therefore, as a church, this is the moment to use these miracles to run out. For instance, just within here, we have very powerful miracles of the Lord, including one that was a blind, that was very, very blind from Kehansha here.
0: Yes.
1: But God Almighty Jehovah intervened and healed him in the year 2012, and he's now seeing very, very well, and you know, even doing his business very, very well. Therefore, we understand that when God Almighty Jehovah is doing this, he's calling and beckoning us, the entire nations of the earth, to go back to him, that he should use these miracles now to go outside and reach out to the perishing world and bring them to Jesus and bring them to the Messiah, Senior Pastor Robin. This is a very, very serious time. What we witness in the ministry headquarters is very, very serious. Looking at the cripples that were totally, total cripples from the dust of the earth, walking.
0: Yes.
1: These are very, very critical days. Looking at the blind, the ones that were totally, total blind, they can now see. The deaf, we had the two deaf that were presented among the many deaf here in Nyanza that were presented before the Lord. We know very, very much of lunatics, very many lunatics that the Lord God Almighty has healed, including Manera just in here in Kehansha, that the Lord God Almighty has healed.
0: Yes.
1: Therefore, we should use these miracles to prepare to reach out the perishing world, to bring them back to the Messiah. God can never be doing all this to entertain us, not at all. He's beckoning us to come back to repentance. And that is why, for me, therefore, can't the Lord God Almighty be remembering to the generation and for bringing to us a member, showing us some love, really are helping us, the church, to prepare for the kingdom of God that is us here. I just want to celebrate Jehovah Yahweh for the great, great wonders that he has done amongst us, for the big, big humongous things that he has done. The cripples can now walk, the blind can now see, the deaf are now hearing, the lunatics have been set free.
0: Yes.
1: Indeed, Jesus Christ, the Messiah, he is worthy of our thanksgiving, he is worthy of all our praise, he is worthy of all our honor. Amen.

0: On this other side of the hancha, this is Motari Moses. Back to you, Senior Pastor Rogin, over there in our studios, please.
1: Thank you so much, Motari Moses from Kehanja, also calling to celebrate the Lord. Thank you so much indeed.

0: As they continue 24 minutes after 9 p.m. East African time, precious people, beloved listeners, as we also get to hear from you. Jesus is Lord. Radio, praise the Lord.
1: Hallelujah, Senior Pastor Robin.
0: Hallelujah, praise the Lord.

0: you, Jesus Christ, thank you, Jesus Christ, thank you, Jesus Christ, thank you, Jesus Christ, thank you, Jesus Christ, thank you, Jesus Christ, thank you. Sina pasarebi na li li li li li li li li li li li. What a wonder, what a powerful times, what a powerful dispensation we have reached to see and reached to arrive to see. Sina pasarebi.
1: For sure, these are tremendous and awesome times that we are living in, when the Lord is visiting a generation and visiting a nation in such a very powerful way.
0: Senior Pastor Robin, this is Bill Kiplangat right away from Uganda. I'm calling to celebrate the wonder of the blood of Jesus that the Lord has done in amidst us, and the Lord has generation. Senior Pastor Robin, you can tell that this one, we cannot be silent when the Lord is visiting the earth, when the Lord has brought the mightiest visitation, and the mightiest prophet of the Lord, Elijah, has appeared in the scene of the church, when he has now brought the real manifestation of the power of the blood of Jesus. Senior Pastor,
1: for sure, this is the real manifestation of the power of Jesus that we are living to see in this generation. When we see our own cripples, people who had lost hope completely, we've just seen at the ministry headquarters the manner in which the mightiest, most dreadful prophets of the Lord God Almighty have been walking there with the former total cripples. But then, for sure, we have seen a wonder happening right there at the ministry headquarters today. The mightiest, most dreadful prophets of the Lord God Almighty walking there with former cripples and people who are completely crippled people on the dust. And you hear some of them are even in the schools there, and even being number one in the schools, leading in academics now. This generation have been so much loved by the Lord so much. And because we are living in the church age, we ought then to understand the requirements that we need to accomplish as a generation at the church age, using this tremendous visitation. Because I heard the Lord saying very well that it will be very much pitiful for us to live in the church age and never to understand the requirements and the duties of the church age. Kiplangat Billy.
0: Senior Pastor Robin, I want to say this is a real wonder. You can imagine today when we are witnessing the wonder of the blood of Jesus at the headquarters. Just imagine when the Archbishop of Nyanza region just presenting him, he said he just took a sample of 37 cripples or total miracles of the Lord. You can imagine just a sample. That alone establishes the power of the blood of Jesus in the church, and that one establishes the real power of the ministry of Elijah. And the Senior Pastor Robin, when you look at the ministries of Elijah in the Bible declares and brings it very clear, the patterns of Elijah, that when Elijah comes, he restores the power of the blood. The Bible promises that he will come to restore the church. He promises that he will bring back repentance. And this restoration is very fully, and that's why you see when you hear the testimonies alone is a shocker. Just a part of the testimony, it shocks you and be like, who are these that has appeared? Then the Lord God are made very clear that no one can claim ignorance, and when they appear, they are testimony, and the restoration is fully that even those who have been healed, not just sometimes you see senior pastor, we have been having prophets coming, we have been seeing pastors coming, they claim names, they call themselves apostles, but we have not encountered such administration whereby even after 20 years, even after 14 years, you can see the cripple is still walking, they have been fully restored, and the lives that even they are living is more better, and the Lord now comes to confirm the ministry of Elijah. He comes to restore the fault that was in the church, Senior Robin.
1: Yes.
0: And one thing that shocked me so much is just a testimony of HIV being healed. When by the Lord has now come, you see, Senior Robin, the shocker is comes that HIV has been healed, which has never in the medical fraternity, it has no cure, and this is a shocker. Then, and now we are trembling and asking, who are these? And then when you see them, at the point that the restoration has come in, the blood of Jesus has been established, even HIV. And when it is healed, even the medical fraternity is shocked. And you can see when they were whole focus now to see, to save these people. They are they really healed?
1: Yes.
0: They want to sneak and see with it too, because the church has been faking. There have been a lot of fake miracles. There have been a lot of healings claims. There have been a lot of wonders games in the church. But now when the administration of Elijah comes, he says that it is fully and fully restored, that the blood of Jesus comes to establish this. Yes, indeed. This is Elijah. This is the administration. This is the blood of Jesus Christ. The salvation, the efficacy of the blood of Jesus. And Senior Robin, that alone was a shocker when you realize even the message alone, that when the messengers were giving about the church age,
1: yes,
0: soon it is coming. And when you read about when Malachi promised that he will come and preach repentance and turn the church.
1: Yes.
0: But also he said that there would be Elijah comes, and what is presents Elijah is a dreadful judgment. And when Elijah appears, you just know that judgment is ahead. That's why he's trying to shake the church. He's giving us the church age, the end of the church age. And we realize the message today when he gave the vision of September 12 of 2025, when he was giving that the church age soon is going to be away. And when you see all that, Senior Robin, he's trying to give us to run urgency with the gospel, to prepare, to and prepare, because time is over and the Messiah is about to come. And those things that accompany Elijah is the judgment. And he has told us very clearly, our hate is dreadable, our hate is very bad. And the church now need to wake up and now prepare, reach out to the nations and tell them that time is over. Because Senior Robin, something that is shocking so much, Elijah has appeared when there is a fall in the church.
1: Yes.
0: And the Lord Jesus promised that he will come when the holiness has been mixed. There is a lot of compromise. The Christian life now, there is a lot of wildness. The wild values have been compared. And when you see all this, Elijah now is bringing restoration, is bringing hope, Senior Robin. And this is a wonder. It's shocking, and sometimes it is trembling to behold the ministration of Elijah. How can we even behold that glory? How can we even stand before them? It is so trembling. It is so shocking to see them even, because they carry the reward, they carry the judgment of God. But they are dispensing with a lot of love, telling us to evacuate, because they did not come for us. They came for the Israel. They came to restore the Israel. But he has given us that grace, and he has even dispensed for 2 or 20 years, the 2 tickets. He is now bringing us to that awakening, that please prepare, the rapture is about to come, and the Messiah is about to come to for the church. And Senior Roman alone, that one is a shocker. How can we, such black men, how can we ignore them? How can we say, no, you know, they were in Kenya, how can we stabilize them? The administration of the Elijah does not come with any tribe. The other nation does not. That's why when they come, they don't look for popularity. They don't look for numbers. They're not going to build for churches. They're not building churches. They are preparing a nation, a people of God.
1: Yes.
0: And they have been, that's why Malachi says they will turn the children of the Father to their God. They are children of the Father to the children. That's why administration of the Lord is uncontestable. You cannot contest this. You cannot try them. You cannot even touch them. That's why he says that anyone that tries them, they will not stand. Senior Robin, me alone, I say, may the Lord forgive us, because this is a dreadful wonder. This is a dreadful wonder. We cannot behold his glory. He's just very merciful and loving us, that we may prepare for the kingdom of God. Senior Robin.
1: For sure, this is tremendous love that the Lord has given unto us by raising our very own cripples, and also bringing this greatest visitation of the Lord, the revival in the nation. The Lord is using all this to now sensitize us and make us now cling unto the Lord, because our Lord and blessed Savior Jesus Christ, he already went at the Calvary cross and died for us and paid a heavy ransom that we may receive this salvation. And therefore ours is also to be obedient unto him and use these tremendous visitations of the Lord to now evangelize Christ Jesus, and now create a singular focus to serve Jesus himself alone, and to totally be committed to the Master, our Lord and blessed Savior alone. Because we cannot continue living like enemies of God and still expect to enter the glorious kingdom of God. Thank you so much indeed, Bill Kiplangat, also for calling to weigh in as you take this moment to now celebrate the Lord because of the awesome wonders that he has done in our midst, please.
0: Senior Robin, I want to bless the Lord so much. I want to thank you so much, the Lord Jesus, for going to the cross, because it is surely now there is hope. When Elijah has appeared, we have seen. We want to thank the Lord Jesus, because he promised that promise has been fulfilled. And now we behold and we have seen in our own eyes, our own mortal eyes, we can see that this is Elijah, and we can behold that glory, and we can see even the manifestation, and we can use the cripples and reach out to the nation and prepare. And every time we tell people this is Elijah, then we are now reaching out and telling the testimony now is evident, and we are now powerful, and we are now impacted, but we can now reach out to the gospel. Senior Robin, I want to bless the Lord, I want to thank the Lord Jesus, because he went to the cross, and the manifestation through Elijah is now very clear and very vivid to our eyes, that we must prepare and we must wait for the Messiah, because time is over and the King is coming. Thank you so much, our Lord and Fathers, for sending, for coming and accepting to come and help us, redeem us and prepare us for the kingdom of God. At this hour, let me celebrate the blood of Jesus and the wonder the Lord has done. Jesus Christ, thank you, Jesus Christ, thank you, Jesus Christ, thank you, Jesus.

0: Senior of him, may the Lord bless our Lord and our fathers who has remembered us as a nation, even in Uganda. May the Lord be lifted in the mighty name of Jesus. Thank you so much, our Lords and our fathers. Amen.
1: Thank you so much, Bill Kiplangat, calling from Uganda, also to celebrate this most awesome visitations of the Lord God Almighty and the very powerful miracles that you have witnessed in this generation. For sure, the Lord has loved us, and we need to honor him and also to honor his servants, the mightiest, mightiest, most dreadful prophets of the Lord. Thank you so much indeed, from Uganda, Bill Kiplangat.

Jesus, take my life.

0: Hallelujah. Praise the name of the Lord.
1: Amen. You are speaking with Pastor Kipiagon Felix, calling from this other side of Musere, keeping the village of Senior Robin over place close to Durwa. That is where we have been camping here since that day, Senior Robin. But what manner of time, Senior Robin, we are living in? Very serious and very powerful time. To witness the dreadful visitation of the Lord God Almighty, and also to see tremendous miracles of the Bible, Senior Robin, in our time.
0: These are very tremendous visitations of the Lord and very powerful miracles of the Lord that were written also in the scriptures. Living to see the scriptures repeating themselves in this generation is a clear message to us that we must now prepare very well, because time is now over and we need to prepare the way for the glorious coming of the Messiah, Kipiegon.
1: Absolutely, Senior Robin, I agree with you that after seeing all this, we need now to prepare and repent, because the Messiah is surely coming. You can't imagine, Senior Robin, our African cripples who are on the earth. When they went to hospitals, no solution was found. They went from place to place, no solution was found. But today, it shocked us very much when we saw the mega ancient prophet of the Bible, the prophet of the book of Malachi chapter 4 verse 5, walking with a totally crippled. But today they are walking. Senior Robin, this is a one of our time,
0: yes,
1: that has not need any Chinese translation for one to understand that this person was a cripple and now he's walking. And there is a message behind this, Senior Robin, because today I heard very well that we need to understand that as we are living in this church, there are also some of the things that are required of us. That is now to make us go out and reach out to evangelize Christ, Senior Robin. And you can't imagine, with the tangible evidence of the blood and the cross of Jesus, that is why we say no. We cannot remain in our home. We decided we are going to camp here. And Senior Robin, I tell you, this place, the main means of transport over this place, they are using motorcycles and even other places, only donkeys. You can imagine.
0: Yes.
1: That is a place where we have gone out to camp. This doesn't. And after hearing such a powerful message today, we said no, we have to go out. That is why today, Senior Robin, immediately after the celebration started, we set out with the heel of the Lord. The cripple who was formerly crippled, Isaac Kipchumba, of 8 years old. He was on the earth, could not walk and could not stand. But at one decree, in 2023, Senior Robin, through the radio, Isaac Kipchumba stood up and walked away. That is the testimony that was presented here today. And also we had Ishmael Kiprono,
0: yes,
1: from Kapsutua, who was crippled for 4 years and 8 months. That was the road to Fiji, where the mega prophets of the Bible made us see.

0: the two formerly crippled, crippled totally overnight. They found solution nowhere. And you could see the faces of the people of Kasurwa. Oh, Senior Robin. You could see the anger and the thirst in their faces. You could just tell that these people, they only needed to see this one alone.
1: Yes.
0: And know that the Messiah is surely coming. Because even some of them, they were closing their businesses. Some of them, they were parking their motorcycles and coming to see that what are these people doing here. And when they saw that there is a person whom they are saying it was a cripple, because we explained to them, they removed their mobile phone and started recording. You can imagine, this is a place dinner of it, where after they saw this, everybody was left in a shock. That is why, Senior Robin, we want to say thank you to our Lord and our blessed Savior, Jesus Christ, for dying on the cross and sending us the men of prophets of the Bible. Look today, we are our very own people who are totally crippled, but now they are walking. That is why, Senior Robin, nobody can remain silent in the fact that Elijah has come and has helped the church landscape. Because Senior Robin will argue with me,
1: yes,
0: that before the advent of Elijah, we never saw any of this. We never saw anywhere where people have said that Yahshua, even malaria alone, was never healed. But look today, we are celebrating the tangible evidence of the blood and the cross of Jesus, Senior Robin.
2: Such are the days that we need to be very wise when the Lord is doing and performing these mighty and shocking miracles in our midst. These are the times to make sure that we are very wise and going out and reaching out to many more other people using these tremendous visitations. Because the Bible says here in the book of Matthew chapter 7 verse 24, the Bible says that, therefore, everyone who hears these words of mine and puts them into practice is like a wise man who built his house on a rock. And for sure, as a generation, when we see these mighty and shocking visitations of the Lord God Almighty, we need, therefore, to build our house on the rock by going outside and evangelizing Christ Jesus, and not also looking for more souls and bringing them into the glorious kingdom of God. Because I heard very well in the very powerful message that we received today that it will be very pitiful for a man to be privileged to live in this church age and fail to understand the requirements, the duties that he is supposed to accomplish during this church age. And so it's very important when the Lord is raising our cripples and also healing many conditions under the sun, we need to use these tremendous visitations and also invite other people to the glorious kingdom of God. Keep your gun, Felix, as even as you finish, please.
0: Senior Robin, I agree with you, as you have rightly put it from the book of Matthew chapter 7 verses 24. That right now we need to build our salvation on the rock and also reach out to many more souls. Also tell them about this good news, about Jesus and about the glorious coming of the Messiah. And as you have rightly put it, Senior Robin, this is now the time that we should not remain silent. That the fact that Elijah is here and Jesus Christ is calling his own people to go back to him. That is why early in the morning, before the conference started, we went to the villages here. We said, no, we are going to reach out to the people here. And you can imagine, Senior Robin, the distance from one object to another is about 1 kilometer. But we said, despite the distance, we are not going to remain ignorant. That is why early this morning, we reached out to 362 souls. And of the 362 souls, Senior Robin, 143 people said for us, no. We want to receive Jesus, just lead us to Jesus, and we led them to Jesus, Senior Robin. They gave their lives to Jesus Christ. So you see the fruit, Senior Robin, that people out here are just waiting to be approached to. Then you see the way they are receiving Jesus, and we welcome them very much, even to the projector show that we are having this evening,
1: yes,
0: where we showcase the tremendous miracles of the Bible, with one of them being the Shalim, who had leprosy. And you could see some of them, even they were almost crying, seeing the condition of the Shalim before healing, Senior Robin. Also, we never forget, because Senior Robin, immediately after the catch is taken, then the judgment is before this earth. We show them some of the dreadful judgments of the Lord that the Elijah himself has removed the prophecy and been fulfilled.
1: Yes.
0: And one of the judgments that we show them

0: is a Venezuelan earthquake. You could see the tear in their faces. The tear in their faces, Senior Robbie, when we showcase for them the Venezuelan earthquake. We know how the Lord God Almighty strike that nation with a magnitude of earthquake, 7.2, the twin earthquake that has never been seen in the entire earth.
1: Yeah.
0: 7.2 and 7.5. And that's a period of 39 seconds. We show them this and we translate it to them. We make sure that they have gotten it right. We even translate it to them using the local language that they may get it right. And you could see after the projector show, we told them now we want to receive Jesus. And you could see that some of them literally running without having any shame. You could see these are now the times, Senior Robin, that nobody can afford to remain silent. The fact that Elijah has visited us, and today we have the tangible evidence of the blood and the cross of Jesus. That is why in Sakura village here, we are forever grateful to our Lord and our blessed Savior, Jesus Christ, for dying on the cross and sending us the mega prophet of the Bible, the prophet of the book of Malachi chapter 4 verse 5, whom they have come to help us. We were no people. We had no name.
1: Yes.
0: We had no to run to. But look today, we have something to go and tell the people out there that the Messiah is coming and we need to repent and prepare the way. Senior Robin, I just see over here, the youth are full of joy. They just want to celebrate Jesus because of this tremendous
1: people.
0: We are deep in the villages, deep in the villages. As I earlier told you, one of the means of justice in this place is the use of donkeys. You can imagine the situation. That is why we want to celebrate Jesus very much for sending us the mega prophets of the Lord, Senior Robin. Even as we went this town over here, we bow to celebration to Jesus.

Thank you so much. Thank you so much. There, keep Yegon Felix together, the youth there. Also calling to celebrate this mighty visitation of the Lord God Almighty that we have witnessed in this nation and in this generation. Thank you so much. Keep Yegon Felix for calling to celebrate the Lord. Thank you indeed.

Blessed people, beloved listeners, I see it's exactly 6 minutes to 10 p.m. East African time. And at this moment, I just want to allow you also to prepare for tomorrow's very powerful Sunday service. We know that tomorrow is also on a big day where we shall be appearing before the Lord tomorrow, and also to worship the Lord, to glorify the name of our Lord Jesus Christ, beloved people. So I just want to also pray together with all of you who want to receive the Lord, even as we also allow you to prepare yourself for tomorrow's very powerful Sunday service, beloved people.

His kingdom come. We have seen mighty wonders and mighty visitations of the Lord God Almighty, and we need only to focus on the glorious kingdom of God, beloved people. As we come to the end of this program, I just want to also pray together with all of you who want to receive the Lord and to give your lives unto the Lord this wonderful night, beloved people. And so, could be you are there and you want to receive the Lord this evening, I just want to pray together with you that you may repeat this prayer after me. Say, mighty and precious Lord Jesus, Lord, I humble before your holy presence today. Father, I acknowledge that I am a sinner before you, and this wonderful evening I repent of all my wickedness. Lord, this evening I choose to cross over from every form of wickedness in my life, and I receive you into my heart that you may be my Lord and my blessed Savior. Please blot my name from the book of death. And Lord, please send me your precious and mighty Holy Spirit to help me walk in righteousness and in holiness. Lord, this evening, I plead with you that you may please write my name afresh in the Lamb's Book of Life. And Lord, help me to continue in holiness until your glorious coming. In the mighty and most holy name of our Lord Jesus Christ, this wonderful evening I am born again. Amen. And so if you have repeated that prayer, beloved people, precious listeners, make sure that you now don't go back to sin, but you keep in holiness and you maintain the path of righteousness, beloved people. If you want to fellowship together with us, you can as well write to us right in the studio on 0727-503030. And as well, you can send us an email on jesusislord.fmradio@gmail.com, beloved people.